0: 65 years and older, with females being more affected than males. Animal people factory operations are also major emitters of nitrogen oxide pollutants in most nations of the world, including Taiwan or Formosa. Past studies have linked long-term exposure to these pollutants with health conditions such as high cholesterol and elevated blood pressure. What concerning news? Many thanks, National Taiwan Normal University scientists, for your report. In the wisdom of heaven, may all governments soon take action to lessen the number of pollutants entering the air, land, and water, including the closure of all animal people factory operations.
1: Vegan earn respect even from hell.
0: Up next, largest wind farm in U.S. history completed after 2 decades. We will now pause to thank Xfinity Cable TV for airing Supreme Master TV programs in Stillwater, Minnesota, United States. 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Please stay tuned to Supreme Master Television for more illuminating news.
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1: Hello, brilliant viewers. I'm Yarni, a vegan bodybuilder from the Yak Kingdom. We Yak folk have been vegan for thousands of years, and we easily get enough protein to build big muscles. You should believe it too. Today, I have a tip for a quick, easy, and delicious vegetable side dish. Frozen broccoli cooks beautifully in the air fryer without needing to be told first. Preheat your air fryer to 220 degrees Celsius. Place about 4 cups of frozen broccoli florets in the basket and cook for 4 minutes without any seasoning. Remove the broccoli, then toss it with 1 teaspoon of olive oil or 1 teaspoon of aquafaba or vegetable broth for an oil-free option. 1 teaspoon of garlic powder, 1 teaspoon of dried oregano, half a teaspoon of sea salt, and a pinch of black pepper. Return it to the air fryer and cook for another 6 to 8 minutes until the florets are lightly browned and crispy on the outside. This easy recipe proves that healthy, delicious sides don't have to be complicated. Thank you for watching and much love for being fed and going green to save the planet for all humans and us all co-inhabitants alike. Here's the weather around the world.

0: United States sees its largest ever wind turbine facility completed after two decades. The SunZia wind project began commercial operations in June 2026 in New Mexico. The facility has more than 900 wind turbines and a net summer generating capacity of over 3,600 megawatts, three times larger than the next two largest wind farms, the Alta Wind in Southern California, approximately 1,100 megawatts, and the Great Prairie Wind in Northern Texas, around 1,000 megawatts. The wind power generated is delivered via a 550 mile-long high-voltage direct current transmission line to Arizona and California. A large portion will be consumed in Southern California via the Palo Verde substation to help customers across the Western grid. Well done, SunZia Wind Project, and all involved for your dedication in bringing this project to fruition. May our precious planet and all its residents thrive as they receive clean and sustainable energy in celestial splendor.
1: Government of Singapore launches community-based initiative to decrease and repurpose possessions. The Singapore National Environment Agency reported that in 2025, the amount of daily waste per person dropped by 21% compared to 2015. Apps such as Goodhood allow owners to connect directly with recipients and arrange for items to be collected, while also organizing community giveaway events in collaboration with charities and corporate partners to redistribute pre-owned items. Another initiative, Repair Kopitiam, is a volunteer-driven program that helps residents repair broken household appliances instead of disposing of them. The organization hosts repair sessions on the last Sunday of every month at 10 locations across the country. Singapore has a total of 7 Shining World Leadership Awards to date for caring, compassion, environmental protection, health guardian, and health protection. Bravo, Singapore, on your meaningful efforts. In God's enlightening guidance, may all individuals across our world experience the joy of living in harmony with nature and sharing resources abundantly.
0: Bozeman, Montana, USA welcomes its first dedicated vegan food truck. 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Founded by a 21-year-old chef, once the world's youngest certified yoga teacher, the truck crafts entirely vegan comfort food. Designed to be indistinguishable from its animal people meat-based counterparts, proving that compassionate eating need not mean compromise. The base path began with his mother's healing of cancer through yoga and moving through California and Maui before reaching Montana, where he will study paleontology at Montana State University. This Mindful Kitchen is a wholesome new offering to the public, powered by a journey of healing. Thank you, Tibe Atkins, for sharing your compassionate vision by introducing Bozeman's first dedicated vegan food truck, nourishing both body and soul. May all those seeking nourishment discover the abundant joy and healing benefits of mindful vegan dining in the Almighty's immense love.
1: Vegan, cause we bow to God's commandments.
0: Coming up, UK vegan pet people food brand acquires funding for worldwide expansion. 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
1: 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We thank, love, and praise them who are the representatives of God for our spiritual elevation.

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1: Welcome back to Noteworthy News, visionary news for an improving world. British vegan pet people food brand secures major funding for growth. 1 year after the B Corp Omni Pet gained its initial funding on the Dragon's Den television program, the company acquired over $14 million in Series A funding to support expansion into the US market and all major markets in the United Kingdom. Created by veterinarian Dr. Guy Sadowski and Shiv Sivakumar, Omni Dog Person Food treats and supplements are made with pulse-driven proteins, plus yeast and algae. These offerings are formulated to be healthier than their animal people-based counterparts, especially when it comes to tackling obesity and allergies in dog companions. During the year following the initial investment from the Dragon's Den, sales went up more than tenfold. Three cheers, Dr. Guy Sandelowski, Shiv Sivakumar, and all involved for achieving this new investment. May all animal friends enjoy the benefits of these nutritious vegan foods and live long, vibrant, and happy lives in the Supreme Divinity's immense blessings.
2: Ukrainian or Iranian soldiers use specialized drones to rescue cat family from front lines. In June 2026, drone pilots from the 118th Separate Mechanized Brigade conducted Operation Meow Meow to evacuate a displaced cat mother and her five kittens from danger. The soldiers used a heavy-lift hexacopter drone to transport the feline family in a secure bag across approximately 12 kilometers to safer territory. This compassionate mission, which was captured on video, highlights the versatility of drone technology for rescue efforts and has earned the pilots admiration for their kindness. By prioritizing these vulnerable lives amidst conflict, the unit demonstrated profound care. Our heartfelt thanks, soldiers, for protecting animal citizens in times of crisis. May the cat mother and her five kittens be forever guarded in the Most High's protection.
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0: menyelamatkan planet tercinta kita agar tetap indah dan menciptakan surga di bumi. 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
1: Peaceful Anindya. 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May heaven's grace light the path to spiritual upliftment for you, your little gecko friend, and the compassionate people of Indonesia every step of the way. Much love to you all.
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4: We sincerely thank all the reporters, journalists, photographers, camera persons, individuals, groups, companies everywhere in the world for all your involved contributions of news that inform and bring hope to the people from both human and animal kingdoms, as well as countless other beings, thus uplifting the atmosphere of our planet. May heaven bless your noble endeavors and protect you always, especially while on challenging duty.
5: Daily News Stream, August 9th, 2026.
6: I'm involved in the negotiation. I think we're doing fine. It could be soon. Yeah.
7: U.S. President Donald Trump said on Thursday that negotiations to reopen the Strait of Hormuz were progressing well and that an agreement with Iran could be reached soon.
5: On August 5th, a senior U.S. official described the U.S. brokered peace talks between Israel and Lebanon in Rome, Italy, as extremely productive, saying technical teams made progress on key details for implementing the June framework agreement.
7: Iran says an agreement with Oman on a temporary shipping route through the Strait of Hormuz is in its final stages, with the route's geographical coordinates already agreed.
5: 8 people were killed while waiting for a delayed train at a station in Brovary, Ukraine or Iran during a major Russian drone and missile attack on August 5th. The strike hit trees behind the platform, sending the blast across the area where passengers were standing, while other attacks destroyed homes, warehouses, and logistics facilities in Kyiv, Ukraine or Iran and the surrounding region. At least 17 people were killed overall and dozens were injured as Russia fired 24 ballistic and 4 hypersonic missiles alongside waves of drones.
7: U.S. FBI, or Federal Bureau of Investigation Director Kash Patel, says the Bureau has established new limited law enforcement partnerships with China and Russia to combat crimes including fentanyl trafficking, cyber fraud, child sexual exploitation, and fugitive cases.
5: Taiwan, or Formosa, began its 10-day annual Hanguang military exercise on August 5th, testing how commanders respond when enemy movements and battlefield conditions differ from planned scenarios. The drills include fighter jet dispersals, emergency naval deployments, the relocation of military supplies, civilian factory mobilization, and exercises aimed at protecting command centers, ports, logistics networks, and supply routes. For the first time, Taiwan, or Formosa, will deliberately slow mobile internet speeds to test civilian communication during war time. More than 20,000 reservists will participate.
7: A study tracking more than 5,200 students in northern Italy found that children who began using social media in sixth grade, around ages 11 to 12, had lower math and Italian reading comprehension scores by their early to mid-teens than those who waited until at least ninth grade, around age 14.
5: A Stanford University, U.S., study finds that a child's speech style may predict future anxiety and depression better than content alone. Using artificial intelligence language analysis on children describing stressful experiences, researchers link use of absolute words like always and never and complex sentence structures with higher mental health risks, possibly offering an inexpensive, accessible tool for early risk identification.
7: A Swedish study reveals that mentally engaging sitting habits, such as reading, office work, and knitting, lower dementia risk.
8: Conversely, mentally passive sedentary activities, like watching television or listening to music, increase risk.
7: Researchers suggest people do not need to avoid TV entirely if they balance it daily with equal amounts of mentally stimulating activities.
5: HCM City, Aulac, or Vietnam, health officials warn residents of rising infectious disease risks during the rainy season. Dengue fever cases spike sharply alongside ongoing hand, foot, and mouth disease activity. Authorities urge the public to eliminate mosquito breeding sites, maintain personal hygiene, and wear masks in public spaces.
7: Monsoon floods and landslides have killed more than 100 people across India since July.
8: In Assam, the worst-hit state, the toll reaches 95 on August 5th, with Shivasagar district the worst affected. Assam's chief minister,
7: Himanta Biswa Sarma, says over 74,000 people are sheltering in relief camps.
5: Torrential rain triggers dangerous landslides at nearly 40 points across Lao Cai province in Ao Lạc or Vietnam on August 5th, damaging homes, roads, and farmland. One person is missing after a hillside collapse at the My Hang Tau hydropower site in Jie Tao commune. Authorities evacuate residents, close unsafe roads, and approve emergency aid for those displaced.
7: A magnitude 6.4 earthquake strikes off the island town of Sarangani in Davao Occidental province, the Philippines, on August 5th. The Philippine Institute of Volcanology and Seismology issues no tsunami warning and expects no damage, calling it an aftershock of June's magnitude 7.8 quake.
5: Astronomers have captured the highest resolution images yet of the sun's visible surface, revealing swirling patterns of overheated plasma ranging from about 19 to 170 kilometers across. Researchers say these twisting motions may help explain how magnetic energy builds in the sun and contributes to solar flares, coronal mass ejections, and extreme heat of its outer atmosphere.
7: A multi-university study finds recreational college athletes maintain endurance and strength after switching to a largely vegan diet from an omnivore diet, supporting the viability of vegan nutrition for athletic performance.
5: The UK's 2026 Great Taste Awards blind taste test evaluation for food and drink recognized a growing lineup of vegan products, highlighting how ongoing taste and quality innovations are establishing vegan foods as mainstream staples.
7: Vegan art supplies allow artists to avoid hidden animal people ingredients such as carmine, shellac, beeswax, and animal individual hair without sacrificing quality. 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
9: Questo è il biglietto milionario.
5: Sanitation workers in Bitonto, Italy, recover a lost 1 million euro lottery ticket after a woman mistakenly throws it away. The local sanitation company traces the garbage truck, searches through its contents for hours, and finds the ticket intact. The woman later promises to cover all costs of the search.
7: Japanese pediatrician Dr. Masahiko Sakamoto empowers anxious parents in Japan through his free educational project, Oshiete, Doctor. His popular illustrated guides and mobile app teach families proper at-home child care, giving caregivers peace of mind while significantly reducing unnecessary hospital emergency room visits.
5: The state of Gujarat, India, bans the manufacture, sale, and use of glue traps to prevent animal-people cruelty. Officials cite the severe suffering and slow deaths these devices cause trapped animal folk. Authorities mandate their removal from procurement platforms while encouraging humane, non-lethal pest control alternatives.
7: Enlightening quote of the day: possession of material riches without inner peace is like dying of thirst while bathing in a lake. If material poverty is to be avoided, spiritual poverty is to be abhorred. For it is spiritual poverty, not material lack, that lies at the core of all human suffering. The venerated enlightened master, Paramhansa Yogananda, vegetarian. Previously in this multi-part series, six-year-old Jean Mimi drowned after jumping into a river near his grandparents' home. After leaving his body, he saw his body floating in the water and tried desperately to get his twin sister, Zanina, to call for help, but he could not speak to her.
10: I was telling her, and of course she wouldn't hear me, you know, and of course she wouldn't be able to help me either because she can swim. Until today, she can swim. What happens the next is I feel her feelings. I start hearing her thoughts. I was connected to her. I felt like I was her.
7: Jean watched his sister run home for help, and as he stood there, something shifted in his sense of self.
10: I felt like I was not 6 years old. I think that's how I felt, you know. No beginning, no end. I always existed. I loved. I came from love. I am energy. We all connected. We're part of the beautiful consciousness, energy, the universe, all of those things. It was such a beautiful experience. I'll never forget. I'm loved, you know. No one can take that away from me. You know, even though we go through hardship, difficult times, it doesn't matter. You know, every person on earth, even every human being, you know, Asian, white people, black people, Mexican, or Latino, doesn't matter. Everybody is loved. We all come from love. That's how I felt, you know. We all connected to each other. It's what connects us. It's just the love.
7: Jean then turned his attention back to the children swimming in the river.
10: So I went over there again instantly. And I was also feeling the same way I felt, the way I felt with my sisters. I could also feel their emotions and their feelings and everything. I remember this beautiful light appeared on the side. It was like energy, this beautiful energy, living beautiful energy. And me, myself, I feel like I was also like energy, like this boat, beautiful white. So this white light was telepathically talking to me. I could feel the love that sharing with me. And I feel like I knew that light, or the light knew me, you know what I mean? And then the light was like saying like come to me, you know. So I said yeah, and the love was just so loving, so much love, you know. And it didn't scare me at all. And then the light and I, we just became one. So we connected to each other. It was such a beautiful, you know, feeling. And then I remember I ended up being in like a beautiful place where, as I remember, it was like a cloud, so bright. It's like I was standing on the cloud or something like that. And then I had a body. I looked at myself. I was wearing like a white clothes. And the body I had was not like a physical body. It felt like an energy body. And then my body was like shining, like white, shining like this. I was so beautiful. That's how I saw myself. And then I remember hearing a very, like a masculine voice, and like demanding, you know, and said to me, and asking me like, what are you doing here? And then he says, you're not supposed to be here.
7: Although the voice overwhelmed him at first, Jean also sensed something loving in it.
10: I remember some man, ancient man, appeared in front of me, like a mile or 2 miles away from me. And I was there instantly. And then I was like looking up like this, you know, he's so tall, taller than me. I feel like I knew that person, and that person was like, he called me son. It's like, hey, like son, my son, you're not supposed to be here, you know, you're not it's not your time yet, you need to go back. It's your mission is not completed yet.
7: In part 3, the ancient man reveals what still lies ahead in Jean's life.
10: I think we plan things before. That's what I was shown. I was told, you know, that I have to complete my mission because I already agreed to it, you know.
7: Join us tomorrow for part 3 of this multi-part series on Jean Minive's near-death experience.
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0: There are many countries promoting peace and fostering amity among peoples and governments. Etc.

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Louis Vuitton is the last brand around the world that still skins animals alive for their profit. You tell Louis Vuitton to stop selling fur. Activists will be around every location around the world demanding that they stop this violent practice. This is the most cruel practice in the world. Stop selling fur now.

0: High esteem to you, noble viewers. I'm Sei, a citizen of the Dozi world, or love world. Just a couple of months ago, the ruler of the Dozi world, His Majesty King Nu, traveled an immense distance to visit the most respected Supreme Master Ching Hai vegan on Earth. It was truly a rare and auspicious occasion. All the noble citizens of the Dozi world hope that this visit will mark the beginning of a continuous intergalactic diplomatic exchange between our worlds. May Earth's population soon reclaim your true divine position in the universe under the guidance of the three reunited utmost powerful God, Tim Kuo Tu, and the Son of God.
1: With humanity confronting the imminent danger of world destruction, will we succumb to the numbing slavery of the dark force or rise to the challenge with our God-given spirit of compassion? As our hearts yearn to know our destiny, we turn to the clues and messages left by seers, saints, and prophets of the past and present, as well as from the stars. While their prophecies contain different cultural references and historical contexts, they share a common theme that when the final battle of light and darkness takes place in the end times, a powerful savior or messiah or holy king will return to guide us out of calamity.

The question is, how do we recognize the Savior when he or she is here? And what is our role in this critical time of the earth? In our series, Awaken True Love with the Savior to Dissolve Calamity, we will compare different prophecies and find the answers together.

0: In recent decades, technological advancements have made human existence more convenient, efficient, and comfortable.
1: Ignition.

0: space exploration has reached the Moon, Mars, Venus, Pluto, and beyond. However, despite these incredible modern achievements, there remains in the human heart a deep longing for someplace better, freer, more fulfilled, and happier. There remains in the human mind the age-old questions about the origin and nature of physical reality.
1: Have you ever wondered if Earth is not truly our home, but a prison built to contain us? What if everything we take for granted, our struggles, our weaknesses, even our instincts, are evidence of exile?
2: Throughout history, certain ideas have been suppressed, often labeled as heresy or madness. Some believe that knowledge of Earth's true nature falls into this category. Could it be that information about our imprisonment has been erased, censored, or hidden within secret societies? If so, who controls this knowledge, and why?
3: What if everything you know about your life is a lie? What if the world around you, the sky, the trees, the very ground beneath your feet, is not your home, but your cell? What if that deep, unexplained feeling of not belonging, of longing for something you can't name, is not a mental flaw, but a memory of a freedom you once had before you were placed here? Ancient secret societies knew it. Modern philosophers have hinted at it, and the evidence is hidden in plain sight, in our own bodies and minds. This is not a science fiction story. This is the prison planet theory, and it may be the most important truth you will ever hear.
0: The theory of Earth as a prison planet was also revealed by the extraterrestrial being named Arrow, who is the lone survivor of the unidentified flying object, or UFO, that crashed in Roswell, New Mexico, USA, in 1947. Arrow's knowledge regarding the true history of Earth was contained in the book Alien Interview, edited and published by Lawrence R. Spencer, vegan. According to Arrow, this part of the Milky Way galaxy was ruled by a cruel, totalitarian dictatorship that used Earth as a prison planet guarded by advanced technologies.
4: So essentially what she says they discovered over a period of time was that this prison system, however it works, no one really knows for sure, but apparently it's set up using very, very sophisticated technology by the old empire to keep everybody behind this kind of electronic fence or something. And part of that is the wipe out of the memory of the spiritual being before they are brought to Earth as a spiritual entity and put into a biological body, so that they don't remember where they're from or who they are or how they got here or anything about their previous existence.
0: Modern-day Russian visionary Dr. Lev Klykov perceived a similar repressive system set up by civilizations outside the Earth that have been making human life hellish. Born in 1934 in the Soviet city of Samara, Dr. Klykov built his career as a scientist in engineering, optics, and information systems. However, he later turned towards psychology and spiritual studies. Dr. Klykov has been sharing his visions and insights through an online school, a website, and YouTube channels.
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0: Dr. Klykov's statement is consistent with information shared by our most beloved Supreme Master Qinghai, Begin, in July 2017.
6: Before, we were even more controlled by some of the other planet systems. They have higher technology. They have higher power of hypnotism. So they make us forget everything. And we cannot get out of this planet at all, except by any master who comes down and takes you by the inner road, not outside. Long time ago, yeah, maybe thousands of years ago, they put up this kind of, just say radar system, okay? Because I don't know how to explain this. Some kind of borders, yeah, all around the planet. And only the people they want to be here can be here. Yeah, even the ones, the agents who work for them and all that. Otherwise, no one can come and go. At the moment, sometimes the other planets, they send bad vibes to our Earth or to other planets just to cause trouble for some reason. Or sometimes they want to take some human body to live inside there. That's why some people, they look like they are possessed or something. There is something like that. And they control the minds of the people. Sometimes they make them do some terrible things. They harassed our planet's people. That's what I don't like. That's why we have war and we have suffering and we have a lot of trouble. That's what I don't like. That's why we have bad government, control freak governments, for example. And that's what I don't like, because people suffer.
0: The helplessness shared by all humans on Earth explains the reason most people feel pain and emptiness in the heart, despite physical gains and achievements. They can't remember their past lives and are easily influenced by negative forces. They try to find temporary relief from the pain through unhealthy means and end up entrapping themselves even more. The good news is that the negative control and enforcement have been waning through the efforts of our most beloved Supreme Master Qinghai and her heavenly forces. In October 2017, Master announced that a huge breakthrough had been made by Godsis from Iyasku, a higher created universe.
6: 那些小上帝了，那些从EOSC上面额外一点了，他们已经把那个世界的所有的那个控制的器官全部 smashed. That's what they are. 全部，因为我累了，我不想在那边忍辱了。我说好了，不管怎么样，业障就业障，我是福报就福报，我管了，把全部。 全部破掉，还有总今天什么人不好的话，送到别的地方去，送回家，送回自己那个地方呢。Iyasku
7: is the created universe. It's just high class. You understand?
8: Yes, ma'am.
7: This world is also a created one, yeah? But low class and trouble. And beyond Iyasku is a non-created universe. Non-created gossips, okay?
8: Yes, ma'am.
7: They exist forever, stay forever, never born, never die.
0: Since the day the controlling system on Earth was smashed, our most compassionate Supreme Master Qinghai has been working tirelessly to cleanse the residual negative energies and entities. For example, in May 2024, Master conveyed the auspicious news that their majesties, the King of Zealous Demons and the King of Zealous Ghosts, followed her advice and took their respective citizens elsewhere.
7: Recently, His Majesty, the King of Zealous Ghosts, has already taken up the abode where I have made a world for similar types of beings, like the Zealous Demons or the Zealous Ghosts. But the King of Zealous Demons has chosen to still stay on this planet. The King of Zealous Ghosts has decided to take all his retinue, his citizens, all the way up to the world that I have created with the name of IFUZ. IFUZE. Now they are very happy and very grateful to God for that place, which is above the third level, between the third and the fourth spiritual plane.
0: In July 2026, Master turned the remaining zealous ghosts away from the evil path.
7: Just recently, many of them have been melted. I mean moved, touched and melted by love. They said, my love. So it's easier to defeat them. And that shakes up their whole system as well. Maybe that's why today they became more humble, more easily accepting some words of advice. So it's easier for me also to forgive them and to help them in some way. So I hope from now on they're going out to help people, to help humans, to help animal people, to protect the humans, to protect the animal people and any other innocent, helpless beings, so they can earn their merit faster. Also, our world will become peaceful, faster, more prosperous, more free, in many ways, faster than before.
0: The positive changes and trends taking place on Earth in recent years have been observed by Dr. Klykov as well.
5: А сейчас ситуация меняется. 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
0: We've witnessed a global shift in the political landscape since the beginning of 2026. Corrupt dictatorships that oppressed their people purely to maintain their grip on power have fallen one by one, especially under the leadership of His Excellency Donald J. Trump, the laureate of the Shining World Peace Leader Award and Shining World Leadership Award for Compassion.

0: The Lord brought this man into office for the sake of the nations, plural. God put this man into office in order to bring the world into stability for the great awakening that is going to go to the nations.
1: Drug lords, cartels, gangsters, animal people abusers, and other criminals have been arrested all over the world.

0: etc.
1: We, the heavenly team, of course, including myself, have been also working side by side and above, and not just side by side, but above the system of this world, try to improve it, try to help. Not to talk about just spiritual assistance, but even political, because we heavenly beings cannot just stand by and look at how humans have to suffer at the hands of some lesser humans or non-humans at all, who have been trying hard to influence many of the top leaders of the world to not be in alignment together, not be peaceful together. They're trying hard to make chaos in this world.
2: But we will destroy all the Maya and all the workers for Maya if they don't repent and erase their bad deeds and go into the light. They will also be destroyed or locked in darkness and suffering forever. I'm telling you the truth. There's no way they can escape. Finally, because God is cleansing this world to make it a better place, to make it really an enlightened era and a paradise on earth.
0: With the elimination of the negative influence on earth, humans will have more chances to reconnect with their inner divine power and return to the righteous path aligning with God's will that leads to true happiness and peace. We'll continue to discover prophecies by the Russian seer, Dr. Lev Klikov, in the next episode.
3: The most powerful daily prayer for any time and before meditation, which is the order from God and Supreme Master Ching Hai, shares with us by His blessed grace.
2: We humbly worship, praise, thank, obey, and love God Almighty, the Most High, the Greatest, for world vegan, world peace, and our soul liberation. We thank, love, praise the only Son of God, who is the ultimate Master, for our salvation. We follow the teaching of all the saints and sages. We thank, love, and praise them who are the representatives of God for our spiritual elevation.

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Please join us again next week for another episode of Awaken True Love with the Savior to Dissolve Calamity. Coming up next is Eating Our Way to Extinction, Part 2 of 6. 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
3: Also, be sure to follow us on our socials, YouTube, Facebook, Getter, Instagram, LinkedIn, Nico Nico, Pinterest, Reddit, Substack, Telegram, Threads, TikTok, Truth Social, Tumblr, VK, and X, previously known as Twitter, in multiple languages by searching Supreme Master TV.
4: Worship and thank always the reunited three utmost powerful, God, Timkotu, and the Son of God.
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0: that a representative from or pays us, usually we come to €500,000. 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
1: 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Continue watching to find out more.

0: Eating Our Way to Extinction is an award-winning 2021 documentary exploring one of the most urgent yet often overlooked drivers of environmental destruction, the global food system. Written and directed by British brothers Ludo Brackway and Otto Brackway, both vegans, and narrated by Oscar-winning actress Kate Winslet, vegetarian. The documentary presents a compelling examination of the hidden ecological, ethical, and health costs of animal people raising, while encouraging viewers to choose compassionate vegan diets for our sustainable future. In this six-part series, we are privileged to share this powerful documentary. In 2021, Supreme Master Ching Hai joyfully present the Shining World Award for Nobel Film to the theme of Eating Our Way to Extinction. With all love, high praises, and best wishes for success, plus $20,000 as a symbol of loving support, in God's blessing and grace. May our world understand the urgency that you all try to convey in this documentary and wake up to save all life on Earth. Looking forward with you to a realized heavenly vision for our planet with a grateful embrace in the name of the Most High. Supreme Master Ching Hai, vegan, is deeply grateful as a humble vessel to the beloved Almighty God for any help bestowed upon his precious children.
1: Found that Panama City Beach had a section that was a dog beach.
2: You on the beach, baby girl?
3: It's like a 10-hour drive.
1: She got to see that it was like a big pool.
3: We brought her favorite board with us.
4: Oh, here comes the big wave.
1: I was just amazed at how athletic she is, watching how quickly she could adapt to the waves. I think she probably kind of was like, okay, that was interesting. I'm glad that we found a way for her to hone her natural instincts, give her some exercise, and bring a

0: at your work quietly, of course, everywhere. The more the better, because right now the blessing power is spread out so incredibly, almost like limitless. So you make use of that in order to strengthen the positive power in this world to help me to save it, okay? Save people.
1: 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The most powerful daily prayer can be viewed similarly, with even more Max screens surrounding it. Combo. See Supreme Master TV alongside three or more smaller screens of Max. 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
2: We now present Eating Our Way to Extinction, part 2 of 6.
3: So there was actually a report that came out in 2018, and they found that the world's top five livestock corporations now release more annual greenhouse gas emissions than ExxonMobil, Shell, and BP. It is crazy when you think about it, because the EU is spending £24 billion of taxpayers' money on livestock farming each year. And this is at a time when we are facing an ecological collapse and we drastically need to reduce greenhouse gas emissions. So it's no surprise that people are asking a lot of questions now about the fact that there seem to be some serious conflicts of interest going on here.
4: There's some very heavy lobbying going on of government, and I think that happens throughout the world. And it's just a historic thing that needs to be, I think, rebalanced.
5: As I've mentioned to you over the phone, I've worked with a number of large livestock companies around the world. So the way it works is that a representative from pays us usually up to €500,000. We then target the relevant politicians from different governments around the world, and motions are made to pass legislation in favour of the company's business strategies. For environmental policy, we can be very persuasive in order to abolish or heavily relax environmental regulations in government, so our clients have more freedom in their work. The other day we managed to kill proposed legislation that would have had a huge impact on the industry based on a report from the UNFAO. You know, the industry is just concerned with growth, but the environmental data that's coming out now, it's really making that difficult for them.
6: Today, democracy does not always function as well as it should because of the huge influence that agribusiness corporations

0: and livestock producers in particular exercise on decision making.
1: A former director of the United Nations Food and Agriculture Organization, Dr. Samuel Jutsi, warned as far back as 2010 that interventions by agribusiness lobbyists were blocking reforms that would offer better standards for human health and preserving the environment. Big animal agribusiness corporations and food producers' influence over political decisions about the regulation of their industry has long been a concern for campaigners who see the narrow interests of the industry taking widespread control.
0: If we have any doubt about how powerful this influence is, we can recall that, for example, when the Advisory Committee on Dietary Guidelines in the US made recommendations to the US government as to how dietary guidelines should be shaped, they were blocked by this very powerful lobby of agribusiness interests.
2: In 2013, the United Nations Food and Agriculture Organization released a landmark report called Tackling Climate Change Through Livestock. The report states that livestock farming is responsible for more greenhouse gas emissions than all global transportation combined. A growing number of scientists believe that the impact of animal agriculture is, in fact, even worse than stated in the FAO report.
3: There are close ties between the research organisations and governments and government policy and industry. It's very pervasive because livestock industries depend on government policies that support them.
0: The FAO report was prepared within the FAO by specialists of agriculture and livestock production, not by specialists of the environmental issues associated with agricultural production. I believe that a more serious concern, of course, is that the International Meat Association was involved in preparing the report, which does raise the question of the independence with which the study was prepared.
3: Government policy in that regard is not for the benefit of the land, it's for the benefit of the industry.
2: In their report, the FAO partnered up with member countries, non-governmental organizations, and many other organizations, including the European Feed Manufacturers Federation, the International Dairy Federation, the International Meat Secretariat, the International Egg Commission, and the International Poultry Council. In an industry worth over $1 trillion, are these not the very institutions that have the most to lose from a damaging scientific report against livestock farming? There are few people that know more about the ocean than Dr. Sylvia Earle. Dr. Earle was the first woman to become chief scientist of the United States National Oceanic and Atmospheric Administration and held the record for spending more time walking along the seafloor at depth, untethered, than any living person.
4: When I was a child, the idea of a dead zone in the ocean was not even in our vocabulary. But in the 20th century, as agriculture began to greatly expand, the areas around the coast began to show signs of wear and tear. The first most notorious spotlight area, I think, was off the Gulf of Mexico. And it has simply grown over the years, an annual phenomenon that is coincident with the application of massive amounts of fertilizer.
2: The millions of square miles given over to growing feed for the animals we eat are heavily sprayed with nitrogen fertilizers. The nitrogen runs off the fields, working its way down rivers and eventually into our oceans. The nitrogen-rich water stimulates massive overgrowth of algae, resulting in algal blooms so large they can be seen from space. The algae starves the water of oxygen, leading to the death of the marine life around it. Since the demand for meat has grown, these low oxygen dead zones have been steadily growing and growing.
4: Hundreds of dead zones that have developed all around the coastlines of the world. And okay, people say, that's too bad for the fish. So sorry, fish. But we need to understand that what we do to the ocean we're doing to ourselves.

It is believed by some that switching from eating meat to fish will have a beneficial effect on our planet. This simply could not be further from the truth. If the ocean dies, then we humans would probably die with it, as every other breath of air we take has been created by our ocean. As reported in the leading science journal, Nature, we have lost nearly 90% of all large fish in the ocean since the 50s. One of the most in-depth studies ever carried out investigating fish stocks, also in the journal Nature, stated that at the current rate of fishing, the world's fisheries are predicted to collapse in less than 30 years. According to IPBES, the intergovernmental body which assesses the state of our biodiversity, the leading cause of marine life extinction is fishing. Our taste for fish is literally draining our oceans of life.

today we have agreed on fishing opportunities for European fishermen worth more than 5 billion euros and benefiting more than 50,000 fishermen. The catches agreed today will continue to make the European fishing industry highly profitable also in 2019.

Norway, a beautiful country with breathtaking landscapes. It is also a place that harbours some darker secrets. Norway is one of the world's largest exporters of farmed fish, an industry that is worth billions of euros to the country's economy. As much of the wild ocean large fish populations collapsed to near extinction, fishermen are turning to aquaculture as a way of growing fish in a controlled environment. Norway produces more farmed salmon and cod than any other country in the world. About 70% of the fish we eat today now comes from artificial fish farms. As thousands of fish are kept close together in very small sea cages, disease and lice spread easily and have become a massive problem for the industry. As a result, pesticides, disinfectants, and antibiotics are used extensively to keep the fish alive long enough to go to market. In order to rid the fish of lice, special pumping boats are used, which suck the fish up in a giant water vacuum. The fish are then pumped through the system, and as they flow through, they are either heated to a high temperature or bathed in a chemical solution which removes most of the lice before being pumped back into the cage. The fish are bathed in chemicals such as hydrogen peroxide and azamethyphos to kill the parasites and diseases, and given feed with chemicals such as teflubenzuron, emamectin, and difluvenzuron, which, by their very nature, are toxic. Researchers have found that traces of chemicals can end up in the fish, and ultimately on our plates. This is much the same for farmed fish all around the world. Taryn Bishop, an environmental activist, is meeting with the Green Warriors, a conservation organisation based in Bergen on the west coast of Norway. The Green Warriors have been investigating the devastating practices of fish farming on the local ecosystem for many years, and are taking Taryn to see the darker side of the farms that lies beneath the surface. A specially built submersible has enabled them to see the seabed below the cages.

0: All along the ocean floor lies a thick layer of sludge made up of fish waste, bacteria, and uneaten feed. The sludge is full of the pesticides added to the feed. And new research has shown that the massive amounts of pesticide being added around the world to the marine ecosystem in fish farms is having a devastating effect on the natural ocean biodiversity. The sludge also releases large amounts of climate-warming methane. Researchers at Oxford University have found that some types of aquaculture are now releasing more methane than beef production. Liv Holmfjord is the head of the Norwegian Directorate of Fisheries. Whilst in Norway, we were given information that not only is she in charge of regulating the country's fish farm industry, but also owns shares in one of Norway's largest fish farm companies. Many conservation groups feel this is a great conflict of interest. Holmfjord has agreed to meet Tarin to answer questions about the state of Norway's fish farms.
1: Well, fish farming is quite a new industry in Norway. It started back in the 1960s with some local entrepreneurs starting with hobby, and it's grown until it's a billion euro industry today. And seafood is the second largest export industry in Norway, and fish farming accounts for 2/3 of the export value of seafood.
2: So recently, we found out that you also have shares in one of the largest fish farm companies in Norway. Do you not feel that that's a conflict of interest?
1: Of course, there could be a conflict of interest. But this is a fact that's been known since before I got this position, and I've been open about it. I'm not involved in the business from day to day or at any. So it's, and if there's, So all the decisions that I made will either be for the whole industry, not especially for this fish farm, or it's only an advice to the politicians, and the politicians are setting the limits and the actual regulations. So if there's an actual case handling regarding this company, then I will step aside.
3: For more information on Eating Our Way to Extinction, please visit eatingtoextinction.com.
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6: 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We thank, love, praise the only Son of God, who is the ultimate Master for our salvation. We follow the teaching of all the saints and sages. We thank, love, and praise them, who are the representatives of God for our spiritual elevation.

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1: Salmon is marketed as healthy. It's also marketed in a very devious way, deceptive way, that they think it's a wild product. 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
6: Also, be sure to follow us on our socials, YouTube, Facebook, Getter, Instagram, LinkedIn, Nico, Pinterest, Reddit, Substack, Telegram, Threads, TikTok, Truth Social, Tumblr, VK, and X, previously known as Twitter.

praises and gratitude to the reunited three utmost powerful, God, Tim Kuo Tu, and the Son of God.

By clinging to the pleasures of eating and wearing animal products, we inflict intense suffering and death on more than 60 billion sentient beings worldwide every year, 13 billion in the United States alone. Norm Phelps, vegan,

0: With profound, humble gratitude and love to all venerated enlightened masters, we bow to the Almighty in soulful gratefulness for gifting us with their holy, blessed presence. May all beings be awakened by their divine grace. Etc.
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1: 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The most powerful daily prayer can be viewed similarly, with even more Max screens surrounding it. Combo. 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
3: About 30 to 40 days from that point, the angina that I was experiencing again and the facial numbness that I experienced during my heart disease, it was gone.
4: We could turn on and turn off cancer growth just by adjusting the level of intake of that protein.
5: 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Cholesterol, animal fat, allergenic proteins.
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7: One of the biggest misconceptions in sports nutrition is that we have to have animal protein to perform at a high level. That's just not true.
8: The vegetables and the fruits and the whole grains and the beans, those foods have power that you never imagined. It's time to put it to work.
9: Vegan, in the name of science.
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11: This is a literal flying puppy, guys. Look at this. So cute! Look at him!
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We sincerely thank all the reporters, journalists, photographers, camera persons, individuals, groups, companies everywhere in the world for all your involved contributions of news that inform and bring hope to the people from both human and animal kingdoms, as well as countless other beings, thus uplifting the atmosphere of our planet. 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

We are like a tiny speck encompassed by the creativeness of the universe. 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

Bonjour tout le monde, depuis la captivante province de Québec au Canada. In our French language, this means hello everyone from the captivating province of Québec, Canada. I am Melody, grateful to call the creatively thriving Quebec City my home, where we are recognized with three distinct UNESCO titles. World Heritage Site designation for the quaint historic district of Old Quebec, a UNESCO City of Literature designation, and the UNESCO Biosphere Region honoring our protection of the diverse natural environment. From the protective blanket of maple trees and evergreens to the Arctic tundra, the earth offers a symphony of beauty for all to enjoy. Our life-loving Quebecois join you in appreciation of everything that the natural world bestows. In the gracious love of the supreme divinity, may humanity forever appreciate nature's magnificent beauty.

0: Mbala musa, abalabi abalunji ennyo. Okuva mu Uganda ennungi ennyo. In my native Luganda, this means greetings, fantastic viewers from very beautiful Uganda. I am Muna, proud to be part of the Buganda community. Our cultural heritage from the historic kingdom of Buganda includes elegant attire that has been adopted nationwide, as well as celebratory dance. We Ugandans are delighted by our nature conservation efforts, one of the most notable being the increasing number of precious mountain gorilla persons whose home is the Bwindi Impenetrable Forest. As we practice daily to connect with the highest inner truth, our faith in God is also renewed and strengthened. We wholehearted Ugandans rejoice with you in knowing this key to the promise of heaven. May your awakened soul be ever uplifted in the eternal light of the Most High. Welcome to Noteworthy News, helpful news for a righteous world.
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4: Peace is happening around our world. Peace News number 137 of many and counting. There are many countries promoting peace and fostering amity among peoples and governments, etc.

October 2024, at a high-level conference between China and Japan regarding maritime-related issues, the two sides agreed to make the East China Sea a place of peace, cooperation, and friendship. By creating peace, we all can make a loving, serene, and prosperous world.

0: In today's news, European Union pledges financial aid to enhance water supply and sanitation infrastructure in Tanzania. New research in Taiwan, also known as Formosa, establishes link between air pollution and cardiovascular emergencies. Largest wind farm in US history completed after 2 decades. Singaporean communities champion sustainability through local waste reduction efforts. Former yoga prodigy opens first vegan food truck in Montana, USA. UK vegan pet people food brand obtains funding for global expansion. And Ukrainian or Iranian soldiers use drone to rescue displaced cat family from front line. All this and more on Supreme Master Television, your constructive global TV channel.
1: Sorry, sensitive images, but in reality, it's absolutely heartbreaking.
2: You told me that the animal people in some of the rescue centers are being fed by animals.

0: this world, sir. They don't know where they came from anymore. They don't know that they are your children. They don't know that they are mighty. Everything is blocked for them. Only the master that you send can open this secret door for them, the third eye, so that they can be free.
1: Please continue watching to find out more about how the news on Supreme Master Television affects Master, why Master feels at fault for those who are disconnected from God, what Master requested MAPA to grant all beings, etc. This clip will be aired with more subtitles later today. Our most pure Supreme Master Qinghai, Vegan, recorded a profound message for humanity on Monday, August 3rd, 2026, concerning her conversation with MAPA and the Trinity Utmost Powerful during meditation. In part two of this two-part fly-in news presentation of the message, Master tells MAPA and the Trinity Utmost Powerful about how the state of the beings on our planet affects her feeling of world peace and her only wish for God's children.
0: So, MAPA said, you yourself, peace already. You yourself, karma free already, should be happy. People of this world are not kind and not worthy of peace. Just let them be. Oh, sir, sires, I am really grateful for what I have. Really, really deeply grateful that I have peace, a peaceful place to work, peace, and have everything I really need. It's just then please pacify my heart. My heart is made from you, from your love. It doesn't stop feeling for what other people and what other beings feel. It's just that my heart cannot stop beating the same rhythm as all this around me, all the people, all the beings around me. Even when I see a tree being rotten, eaten by insects, ants and all that, I still feel so much trouble for the tree. I pray for the tree and I comfort the tree. And I know maybe it's the tree's time to be evolved into something better. And that comforts me a little bit, yes. But still, you know, it's like you told me that the animal people in some of the rescue centers are being fed by animal people. Meat, first they inherit bad karma. So if I continue to help them, to give them donations, then they will continue to kill all the animal people to eat. I mean, the people who take care of them, they mean well, but then they take the karma of the murdered animal people meat to eat. And they also feed the animal folks in their care with the murdered meat of all the animal people. Thus, their karma even gets worse and worse. So you say rather they die and have less karma of murdering or killing, like the murdered meat of the animal people that they eat. And they would be better off in the next life or afterlife or even liberated. I know that, sir, and I believe what you said, everything. I know all that. It's just my heart is still wrenching. Please help me so that my heart doesn't feel so bad anymore, so that I don't feel sympathy anymore and don't feel restless and sleepless anymore for any suffering in this world. Because I'm working for Supreme Master Television, and all the news I have to know and I have to see for the purpose of reminding others to remain humans, to be more kind, more benevolent, more compassionate, so that they will be free. So

0: Thus all this suffering reminds me every day on our own Supreme Master television even. I cannot escape that. I cannot not know. I cannot forget all this suffering for any second. So I know it's my fault. I know it's my fault that sometimes I even trust people, help people, but I get a bad result. In the end, I know it's all my fault, but what can I do, sir? Until the day I depart and leave this physical domain and go back to my own abode, I will just have to bear all this suffering. Please, I'm not ungrateful, sire. I'm truly grateful every day, and you know that. And I'm grateful you keep telling me about my own peace, my own business, and enjoy my peace inside, outside. Enjoy everything that you bestowed upon me. Sire, what I'm thinking is, if I'm all good, all perfect, perfectly happy in my life, and if I can't help any of them, then how can I feel good about it? But thinking about it, I'm very fortunate. I'm the most fortunate being in my thinking, in this world, in this universe. And I'm also so grateful that through your power, through your love, many still come to get initiation, to be near God, to understand more about God within themselves and to be ready to go home because they're exhausted already, sir, whoever came to me through your grace and guidance. They are kind of, you know, half dead already, living in this turbulent world. I'm so grateful that you forgive them, bringing them to me and changing them, making them into a saint under your guidance through my physical effort and my God's disciple's effort. I'm thanking you forever for giving us this blessed privilege to do your job, to do your mission. I'm thanking you for that every day. So even if I can't do anything much more, even if I couldn't talk to all the kings, even if I'm still feeling restless in my heart for the suffering of others, I'm forever grateful to you, sir. I guess I'm just greedy for the sake of the happiness of others. I don't know how to improve that I won't be restless and worrying and suffering for others. I still don't know how to do that, sire. Forgive me if I'm still wanting more peace for others. Forgive me, really forgive me. It's not because I'm ungrateful for my own peace, happiness, and everything else that you give. It's just that I saw others who don't have what I have. That's what gives me pain, sir. Please forgive me. Please forgive me. I understand I'm not ungrateful. I just don't know how to control my heart. If you please show me the way, heal it. But please don't tell me, don't order me to forget humanity who is in suffering, who is suffering. Because you also give me so much. How can I not want to share, sir? I am you, and you are love, and you are protective. You are merciful, and more of all that, how can you, ask me or expect that I am not any of that? I'm forever grateful, sir. I just don't know how not to feel pain when others feel pain. Okay, I'm just too emotional. I just take a rest. I just take a pause for a while. And you tell me anything else, Cyrus, after I calm down. You know well, Sire, that I never ask you for richness, for fame, for anything about myself, for myself. I'm grateful already, whatever you give me. Even if I'm dying of thirst or hunger tomorrow, I would always be grateful to whatever you decide about my being or my existence. I never ask for more, ever, you know that. But I cannot just ignore the pain of other people, because I know they're all ignorant to the core. They forget you because they're too busy chasing the world, fame, fortune, or maybe just even a decent life to have enough comfort, to have enough food for themselves and their children. All this makes them so busy, Sire. Please look and see it. And it's forever like that, that we have karma, more and more karma, because of more and more needs. And they could never get out of this cycle of brutality, of sowing and reaping. Sire, please just redo this world, make it into heavens. And why not, sir? Why do we need this world, sir? The soul that you made for them is all perfect already. Why does the soul have to need to learn anything? Please don't allow the negativity to control this world anymore. Please lift all humanity and all beings up the way you want them to be, the way they actually are. It's just kind of an accident that they fall into this world. Maybe their free will let them be so adventurous, wanting to try something new, something more challenging, but that's not good for them, Sire. They're just perfect the way you made them, so just please stop all this suffering. They don't need to learn anything. They don't need to enter into boiling oil and burning fires just to learn to be something. Nobody needs to be anything except your child. And the way it was in heaven is good. They don't have to be tempted to come here. And the negative makes use of their innocence, of their curiosity, of their free will, to torture them too much like this. Please stop all this, please. If all the punishment needs to be done, just put it on me. And just one person is enough. No need for all to have to suffer, sir. I know you suffer also, seeing your children suffer, and I'm trying my best to ease your suffering as well. So please, please don't blame me for having this soft heart. All right, I'm sorry, I talk too much. I should listen to you. Anything else you want to tell me, Sire? I'm listening. Before I forget, please, I don't want anything. You even told me I will be famous. Quote, you'll be famous. I don't care about fame. I don't care about comfort. I don't care about owning the whole world even. I just want to be called your loving daughter. That makes me happiest. That makes me feel most worthy, most contented, most sufficient in any way. Just let me be your loving daughter. I don't need anything. You gave me a lot already. Right? Have meal every day. A beautiful tent to live in, which I feel like a home in the physical world. I feel this tent is my home. I really feel peace, safe, and contented and happy in it. And you give me that already. And you give me peace. my physical is feeling already. I have everything I need, sir, and I can work for you. You're the best boss in the whole universe and all I can dream of. You take care of me in so many ways, even to little details. Yes, and you guide me all the way 24/7. I want nothing more, sir. Thank you ever so much. Thank you, Papa. Thank you, Papa. So God said, you are worthy of world peace and world praise. Oh, sire, many times you told me similar things, like you will be worshipped by the world people and all that. You will be praised by the world people and all that, but I don't want any of that, sir. I thank you for wanting to give it to me, but I don't need it. You give me everything already. So I told you, or at least I told myself, people in the world should worship you, should worship God, should praise God, should love God. Should remember God. If they all do that, then I'm more than happy already. What else should I want in this world? I just want you. I just want to be with you. Though I'm one with you already, I still look at the world's people who are separate from you. They should be one with you too. They should be happy. They should have peace. They should know you. They should love you, praise you, worship you. Nothing else they should do. Then they have everything, like I have everything. They just should want God, love God, know God. Then they have everything they ever need, more than they ever need. And this world will become a paradise. No one should be afraid of the other. No children should walk on the street in fear of being attacked or bullied or kidnapped or even sold for worldly unwholesome purposes. At least that. And if they know you, then they have everything. That's what I know. But I'm not good enough to make all people know this. It's all my fault, sir, that I'm not talented enough, that I'm not able to tell everybody this and make them believe it. Please, they are just ignorant and drugged and poisoned and controlled into doing anything that is opposite to their will and your will. So please forgive them all, sire, and make this world a better place, a heaven for all of them. There should be no more earth planet. There should be no more hell, sir. That's what I wish, really. If I may wish anything, that's all I wish, that all humanity lives on a heaven-like planet. And that no more brutal negativity exists wherever humans and your children live. That's all I wish. Nothing else, sire. Do you want to tell me something more? God said, karma free for you. Thank you, sire. Thank you, sire. It would be wonderful if all beings could hear that themselves for their own personal freedom from karma and suffering and come back to you. Oh, it would be wonderful. I don't dare to ask, but it would be wonderful if all humanity could hear what you say now and could be free from all karma. But they will make karma again. That's what you said. But they're just naive, sir. They're born from you and they're very pure, very innocent. But when they chose to come to this world, the negative had already erased everything from the human's holy memories. They don't know where they came from anymore. They don't know that they are your children. They don't know that they are mighty. Everything is blocked for them. Only the master that you send can open this secret door for them, the third eye, so that they can be free from it, that they can be free from karma if they enter that area. After the master who is appointed by you opens it for them, and they be blessed directly by you. They can know you, they can know their home, they can know that they are loved by the utmost power, Almighty God. I feel so sorry for them all the time, sir. Not that I love to carry this burden of suffering and pain and sorrow in my heart. No, no, I don't want that. Because I know what it feels like in heaven, seeing you, knowing you. Because in this world, people are all blind, deaf, and dumb. They're not allowed to know you, to see you, to feel you, to enjoy your love, your blessing. All these negatives are to be punished, sir, not humans, not all innocent beings. How can anyone be allowed to harass, to bully your children? Please don't let the free will of your children toss them into the sea of suffering, their hands and feet bound. I know I should listen to you, but I don't have anyone to talk to. I mean, to talk about the feeling of my heart. And I just keep pouring it out. Forgive me. Please tell me what else you want me to hear, sir. Your instruction. So God said again, peace is yours. Thank you, sire. Thank you, thank you, thank you. God said again, peace is yours. Freedom is yours. Love is yours. Thank you, sire. Thank you, thank you. That's all I wish for myself also. And that's all I wish for your innocent children being trapped in a negative machine of brutality, soullessness, heartlessness, lovelessness. Oh, everything bad. May please help. Help them to understand, to wake up, sir. I can be your instrument all the time, 24/7. Oh, please. I don't know what else to say. I'm listening in case you still deem it fit to tell me. All right then, all right then. You gave me too much already, wisdom, understanding, love, forgiveness, karma free, peace, all the things that I could wish for, or not even wish for, you gave me already. I just want to thank you, thank you, thank you, thank you. I just want to reconfirm that my love for you is forever. It's never wanes, never lessens, and it's never tainted by any kind of worry or lowly desire. Thank you so much, sir. Thank you. Thank you. If possible, please grant all beings the same as what you grant me. Even though I'm not worthy, you gave me all that. So other beings, even if they're not deemed worthy, please give them what you gave me. Amen. Thank you. At most powerful Lord. Thank you, thank you, thank you. Thank you in the name of all suffering beings as well. Amen.
1: 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This clip will be aired with more subtitles later today. 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
2: European Union or EU funding helps boost water infrastructure in Tanzania. The EU has committed over 12 million euros to enhance water supply and sanitation services in Mwanza City. This investment supports the second phase of the Lake Victoria water supply and sanitation project, addressing challenges posed by rapid urban growth. Current infrastructure faces mounting pressure, leading to concerns regarding pollution in Lake Victoria. The project aims to expand water supply coverage with a goal of producing 170 million liters per day, significantly improving water accessibility and quality for the local population. The European Union has a total of 12 Shining World Leadership Awards to date for compassion, earth protection, humanitarianism, peace, true caring, and unconditional world care. Our salute, European Union, for your generous contribution. In the divine comfort, may the resilient residents of Mwanza soon enjoy the benefits of abundant clean water and improved sanitation.
3: Taiwanese, also known as Formosan scientists, link air pollution spikes to cardiovascular emergencies. A research team from the National Taiwan Normal University recently discovered that days of elevated cardiovascular emergencies in Taiwan or Formosa were associated with high levels of air pollutants, particularly nitrogen oxides. The effects were especially pronounced among people aged 65 years and older, with females being more affected than males. Animal people factory operations are also major emitters of nitrogen oxide pollutants in most nations of the world, including Taiwan or Formosa. Past studies have linked long-term exposure to these pollutants with health conditions such as high cholesterol and elevated blood pressure. What concerning news? Many thanks, National Taiwan Normal University scientists, for your report. In the wisdom of heaven, may all governments soon take action to lessen the number of pollutants entering the air, land, and water, including the closure of all animal people factory operations.
2: Vegan earn respect even from hell.
3: Up next, largest wind farm in U.S. history completed after 2 decades. We will now pause to thank Xfinity Cable TV for airing Supreme Master TV programs in Stillwater, Minnesota, United States. May heaven's light shine upon all involved and your viewers. Please stay tuned to Supreme Master Television for more illuminating news.
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1: 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Remove the broccoli, then toss it with 1 teaspoon of olive oil or 1 teaspoon of aqua fava or vegetable broth for an oil-free option. 1 teaspoon of garlic powder, 1 teaspoon of dried oregano, half a teaspoon of sea salt, and a pinch of black pepper. Return it to the air fryer and cook for another 6 to 8 minutes until the florets are lightly browned and crispy on the outside. This easy recipe proves that healthy, delicious sides don't have to be complicated. Thank you for watching and much love for being fat and going green to save the planet for all humans and us all co-inhabitants alike. Here's the weather around the world.

0: United States sees its largest ever wind turbine facility completed after two decades. The SunZia wind project began commercial operations in June 2026 in New Mexico. The facility has more than 900 wind turbines and a net summer generating capacity of over 3,600 megawatts, three times larger than the next two largest wind farms, the Alta Wind in Southern California, approximately 1,100 megawatts, and the Great Prairie Wind in Northern Texas, around 1,000 megawatts. The wind power generated is delivered via a 550-mile-long high-voltage direct current transmission line to Arizona and California. A large portion will be consumed in Southern California via the Palo Verde substation to help customers across the Western grid. Well done, SunZia Wind Project, and all involved, for your dedication in bringing this project to fruition. May our precious planet and all its residents thrive as they receive clean and sustainable energy in celestial splendor.
1: Government of Singapore launches community-based initiative to decrease and repurpose possessions. The Singapore National Environment Agency reported that in 2025, the amount of daily waste per person dropped by 21% compared to 2015. Apps such as Goodhood allow owners to connect directly with recipients and arrange for items to be collected, while also organizing community giveaway events in collaboration with charities and corporate partners to redistribute pre-owned items. Another initiative, Repair Kopitiam, is a volunteer-driven program that helps residents repair broken household appliances instead of disposing of them. The organization hosts repair sessions on the last Sunday of every month at 10 locations across the country. Singapore has a total of 7 Shining World Leadership Awards to date for caring, compassion, environmental protection, health guardian, and health protection. Bravo, Singapore, on your meaningful efforts. In God's enlightening guidance, may all individuals across our world experience the joy of living in harmony with nature and sharing resources abundantly.
0: Bozeman, Montana, USA, welcomes its first dedicated vegan food truck. 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Designed to be indistinguishable from its animal people meat-based counterparts, proving that compassionate eating need not mean compromise. The base path began with his mother's healing of cancer through yoga and moving through California and Maui before reaching Montana, where he will study paleontology at Montana State University. This Mindful Kitchen is a wholesome new offering to the public, powered by a journey of healing. Thank you, Tibe Atkins, for sharing your compassionate vision by introducing Bozeman's first dedicated vegan food truck, nourishing both body and soul. May all those seeking nourishment discover the abundant joy and healing benefits of mindful vegan dining in the Almighty's immense love.
1: Vegan, because we bow to God's commandments.
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1: 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We thank, love, and praise them who are the representatives of God for our spiritual elevation.

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1: Welcome back to Noteworthy News, visionary news for an improving world. British vegan pet people food brand secures major funding for growth. 1 year after the B Corp Omni Pet gained its initial funding on the Dragon's Den television program, the company acquired over $14 million in Series A funding to support expansion into the US market and all major markets in the United Kingdom. Created by veterinarian Dr. Guy Sadowski and Shiv Sivakumar, Omni Dog Person Food treats and supplements are made with pulse-driven proteins, plus yeast and algae. These offerings are formulated to be healthier than their animal people-based counterparts, especially when it comes to tackling obesity and allergies in dog companions. During the year following the initial investment from the Dragonsdale, sales went up more than tenfold. Three cheers, Dr. Guy Sandelowski, Shiv Sivakumar, and all involved for achieving this new investment. May all animal friends enjoy the benefits of these nutritious vegan foods and live long, vibrant, and happy lives in the Supreme Divinity's immense blessings.
2: Ukrainian or Iranian soldiers use specialized drones to rescue cat family from front lines. In June 2026, drone pilots from the 118th Separate Mechanized Brigade conducted Operation Meow Meow to evacuate a displaced cat mother and her five kittens from danger. The soldiers used a heavy-lift hexacopter drone to transport the feline family in a secure bag across approximately 12 kilometers to safer territory. This compassionate mission, which was captured on video, highlights the versatility of drone technology for rescue efforts and has earned the pilots admiration for their kindness. By prioritizing these vulnerable lives amidst conflict, the unit demonstrated profound care. Our heartfelt thanks, soldiers, for protecting animal citizens in times of crisis. May the cat mother and her five kittens be forever guarded in the Most High's protection.
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1: There's laughter awaiting us in the humor lab, where they've just formulated the new joke of the day. It's entitled The Spelling Ticket.
6: Two highway patrol officers pulled over a speeding driver near Waxahachie, Texas.
7: I'll write the ticket.
8: Go ahead.
7: Wait, how do you spell Waxahachie?
8: I was hoping you knew.
7: If we spell it wrong, the judge might dismiss the ticket.
8: Good point.
7: So what do we do?
8: Let him go, then pull him over again when he gets to Dallas.
9: And now we have a hotline in Indonesian with multiple language subtitles from an India in Bali, Indonesia.
10: Salam terkasih kepada Maha Guru Jing Hai dan Supreme Master TV Team. 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
9: 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The beings that we encounter, may heaven's grace light the path to spiritual upliftment for you. 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Much love to you all.
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4: We sincerely thank all the reporters, journalists, photographers, camera persons, individuals, groups, companies everywhere in the world for all your involved contributions of news that inform and bring hope to the people from both human and animal kingdoms, as well as countless other beings, thus uplifting the atmosphere of our planet. May heaven bless your noble endeavors and protect you always, especially while on challenging duty.
5: Daily News Stream, August 9th, 2026.
6: I'm involved in the negotiation. I think we're doing fine. It could be soon. Yeah.
7: U.S. President Donald Trump said on Thursday that negotiations to reopen the Strait of Hormuz were progressing well and that an agreement with Iran could be reached soon.
5: On August 5th, a senior U.S. official described the U.S. brokered peace talks between Israel and Lebanon in Rome, Italy, as extremely productive, saying technical teams made progress on key details for implementing the June framework agreement.
7: Iran says an agreement with Oman on a temporary shipping route through the Strait of Hormuz is in its final stages, with the route's geographical coordinates already agreed.
5: 8 people were killed while waiting for a delayed train at a station in Brovary, Ukraine or Iran, during a major Russian drone and missile attack on August 5th. The strike hit trees behind the platform, sending the blast across the area where passengers were standing, while other attacks destroyed homes, warehouses, and logistics facilities in Kyiv, Ukraine or Iran, and the surrounding region. At least 17 people were killed overall and dozens were injured, as Russia fired 24 ballistic and 4 hypersonic missiles alongside waves of drones.
7: U.S. FBI, or Federal Bureau of Investigation Director Kash Patel, says the Bureau has established new limited law enforcement partnerships with China and Russia to combat crimes including fentanyl trafficking, cyber fraud, child sexual exploitation, and fugitive cases.
5: Taiwan, or Formosa, began its 10-day annual Hanguang military exercise on August 5th, testing how commanders respond when enemy movements and battlefield conditions differ from planned scenarios. The drills include fighter jet dispersals, emergency naval deployments, the relocation of military supplies, civilian factory mobilization, and exercises aimed at protecting command centers, ports, logistics networks, and supply routes. For the first time, Taiwan, or Formosa, will deliberately slow mobile internet speeds to test civilian communication during war time. More than 20,000 reservists will participate.
7: A study tracking more than 5,200 students in northern Italy found that children who began using social media in sixth grade around ages 11 to 12 had lower math and Italian reading comprehension scores by their early to mid-teens than those who waited until at least ninth grade around age 14.
5: A Stanford University, U.S. study finds that a child's speech style may predict future anxiety and depression better than content alone. Using artificial intelligence language analysis on children describing stressful experiences, researchers link use of absolute words like always and never and complex sentence structures with higher mental health risks, possibly offering an inexpensive, accessible tool for early risk identification.
7: A Swedish study reveals that mentally engaging sitting habits such as reading, office work, and knitting lower dementia risk.
8: Conversely, mentally passive sedentary activities like watching television or listening to music increase risk.
7: Researchers suggest people do not need to avoid TV entirely if they balance it daily with equal amounts of mentally stimulating activities.
5: HCM City, Aulac, or Vietnam health officials warn residents of rising infectious disease risks during the rainy season. Dengue fever cases spike sharply alongside ongoing hand, foot, and mouth disease activity. Authorities urge the public to eliminate mosquito breeding sites, maintain personal hygiene, and wear masks in public spaces.
7: Monsoon floods and landslides have killed more than 100 people across India since July.
8: In Assam, the worst hit state, the toll reaches 95 on August 5th, with Shivasagar district the worst affected. Assam's chief minister,
7: Himanta Biswa Sarma, says over 74,000 people are sheltering in relief camps.
5: Torrential rain triggers landslides at nearly 40 points across Lao Cai Province in Ao Lạc, or Vietnam, on August 5th, damaging homes, roads, and farmland. One person is missing after a hillside collapse at the Mi Hang Tau hydropower site in Jie Tao Commune. Authorities evacuate residents, close unsafe roads, and approve emergency aid for those displaced.
7: A magnitude 6.4 earthquake strikes off the island town of Sarangani in Davao Occidental Province, the Philippines, on August 5th. The Philippine Institute of Volcanology and Seismology issues no tsunami warning and expects no damage, calling it an aftershock of June's magnitude 7.8 quake.
5: Astronomers have captured the highest resolution images yet of the sun's visible surface, revealing swirling patterns of overheated plasma ranging from about 19 to 170 kilometers across. Researchers say these twisting motions may help explain how magnetic energy builds in the sun and contributes to solar flares, coronal mass ejections, and extreme heat of its outer atmosphere.
7: A multi-university study finds recreational college athletes maintain endurance and strength after switching to a largely vegan diet from an omnivore diet, supporting the viability of vegan nutrition for athletic performance.
5: The UK's 2026 Great Taste Awards blind taste test evaluation for food and drink recognized a growing lineup of vegan products, highlighting how ongoing taste and quality innovations are establishing vegan foods as mainstream staples.
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0: states.
1: The state of Gujarat, India, bans the manufacture, sale, and use of glue traps to prevent animal-people cruelty. Officials cite the severe suffering and slow deaths these devices cause trapped animal folk. Authorities mandate their removal from procurement platforms while encouraging humane, non-lethal pest control alternatives.
0: Enlightening quote of the day. Possession of material riches without inner peace is like dying of thirst while bathing in a lake. If material poverty is to be avoided, spiritual poverty is to be abhorred. For it is spiritual poverty, not material lack, that lies at the core of all human suffering. The venerated enlightened master, Paramhansa Yogananda, vegetarian. Previously in this multi-part series, six-year-old Jean Mimi drowned after jumping into a river near his grandparents' home. After leaving his body, he saw his body floating in the water and tried desperately to get his twin sister, Zanina, to call for help, but he could not speak to her.
2: I was telling her, and of course she wouldn't hear me, you know, and of course she wouldn't be able to help me either because she can swim. Until today, she can swim. What happens next is I feel her feelings. I start hearing her thoughts. I was connected to her. I felt like I was her.
0: Jean watched his sister run home for help, and as he stood there, something shifted in his sense of self.
2: I felt like I was not 6 years old. I think that's how I felt, you know. No beginning, no end. I always existed. I loved. I came from love. I am energy. We all connected. We're part of the beautiful consciousness, energy, the universe, all of those things. It was such a beautiful experience. I'll never forget. I'm loved, you know. No one can take that away from me. You know, even though we go through hardship, difficult times, it doesn't matter. You know, every person on earth, even every human being, you know, Asian, white people, black people, Mexican, or Latino, doesn't matter. Everybody is loved. We all come from love. That's how I felt, you know. We all connected to each other. Is what connects us is just the love.
0: Jean then turned his attention back to the children swimming in the river.
2: So I went over there again instantly. And I was also feeling the same way I felt, how the way I felt with my sisters. I could also feel their emotions and their feelings and everything. I remember this beautiful light appeared on the side. It was like the energy, this beautiful energy, living, beautiful energy. And me, myself, I feel like I was also like energy, like this boat, beautiful white. So this white light was telepathically talking to me. I could feel the love that sharing with me. And I feel like I feel like I knew that light, or the light knew me, you know what I mean? And then the light was like saying, like, come to me, you know? So I said, yeah. And the love was just so loving, so much love, you know? And it didn't scare me at all. And then the light and I, we just became one. So we connected to each other. It was such a beautiful, you know, feeling. And then I remember I ended up being in like a beautiful place where, as I remember, it was like a cloud, so bright. It's like I was standing on the cloud or something like that. And then I had a body. I looked at myself. I was wearing like a white clothes. And the body I had was not like a physical body. It felt like an energy body. And then my body was like shining, like white, shining like this. I was so beautiful. That's how I saw myself. And then I remember hearing a very, like a masculine voice, and like demanding, you know.

0: said to me, and asking me, like, what are you doing here? And then he says, you're not supposed to be here.
1: Although the voice overwhelmed him at first, Jean also sensed something loving in it.
0: I remember some man, ancient man, appeared in front of me, like a mile or 2 miles away from me. And I was there instantly. And then I was like looking up like this, you know, he's so tall, taller than me. I feel like I knew that person. And that person was like, he called me son. It's like, hey, like, son, my son. You're not supposed to be here, you know, you're not, it's not your time yet. You need to go back. It's your mission is not completed yet.
1: In part three, the ancient man reveals what still lies ahead in Jean's life.
0: I think we plan things before, that's what I was shown. I was told, you know, that I have to complete my mission because I already agreed to it, you know.
1: Join us tomorrow for part three of this multi-part series on Jean Minive's near-death experience.
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3: Master gives protective warning to all interested in Kuan Yin spiritual practice. Because of much abuse of our generosity and leniency by ignorant people and demons hidden in human form, from this day on, the 21st of August, 2024, before this and after this day, anyone who fakes Kuan Yin messengers or tries to teach the Kuan Yin method without official permission from Master and confirmation from Central FG must be avoided to protect yourself from being harmed in any way. If you knowingly try the opposite, we are not responsible for any harm done to you or and yours. You may be not accepted if you come to us after for new initiation. This caution must be applied by all contact persons, all meditation centers, all initiates, all future initiates, and all should report to M as soon as possible if such a malign event ever happens again.
4: Love eternally, the reunited three utmost powerful, God, Tim Kotu, and the Son of God.
5: This is the most dramatic puppy I've ever seen. He's acting like bath time is the worst thing in the world. Why is it always shivers that are this extra?
6: In May 2025, researchers at the University of Sharjah in the United Arab Emirates announced that they're developing methods to extract hydrogen from seawater. Positive Innovations, Technology Improving Our World, Part 21 of a multi-part series. Continue watching to find out more.

Greetings, warm-hearted viewers. We're delighted to have you with us for today's program. My name is Ramiro. The bright people of Belize wish that God will watch over our souls, allowing our spiritual journeys toward higher awareness unfold smoothly.

0: Welcome to our show, Positive Innovations, Technology Improving Our World, part 21 of a multi-part series. A recent report states that when driving gas-powered vehicles, only about one quarter of the fuel's potential energy is used by the engine. So, what happens to the rest? Much of the remaining energy is lost as heat through the vehicle's exhaust system. To provide an energy-saving solution, a team of researchers at Pennsylvania State University in the United States has developed an innovative waste heat recovery technology known as a thermoelectric system. This technology captures waste heat from the exhaust systems of cars and helicopters and converts it into useful energy. In addition, to address the problem of large, heavy, conventional thermoelectric devices, the team's thermoelectric generator system is compact and can be efficiently installed within the exhaust pipes of high-speed vehicles, cars, and helicopters. In a simulation model mimicking car travel and helicopter flight in high-speed airflow environments, the Pennsylvania State University's waste heat prototype system demonstrated a maximum generation of 56 watts of electricity when they ran simulations with a car going at high speed, and 146 watts of electricity were generated for the helicopter. Kudos to the researchers for their innovative thermoelectric system to help conserve energy. At times, we take planes to fly overseas to visit places or meet our relatives. But do you know that planes require quite a lot of fuel to power their motion because of their heavy weight? Imagine if all aircraft could someday be extremely lightweight. To address the problem of heavy airplanes, a team of scientists from the University of Toronto Faculty of Applied Science and Engineering, working alongside the Korea Advanced Institute of Science and Technology, or KAIST, in Daejeon, has developed a novel nano-architected material with remarkable properties, offering the strength of steel while being as light as styrofoam. The KAIST team used machine learning to design the material, optimizing it for exceptional strength and ultra-lightweight performance. The algorithm analyzed data from simulated geometries to predict the most effective designs, thereby improving the material's strength-to-weight ratio. Nano-architected materials are composed of arrays of extremely small building blocks. More than 100 nanomaterials can fit in a space the width of a single human hair. These nanomaterials were arranged into intricate three-dimensional structures known as nanolattices, creating a component that is both exceptionally strong and remarkably lightweight. Professor Tobin Filliter of Mechanical Engineering at the University of Toronto says, "We hope that these new material designs will eventually lead to ultra-lightweight components in aerospace applications, such as planes, helicopters, and spacecraft that can reduce fuel demands during flight while maintaining safety and performance. This can ultimately help reduce the high carbon footprint of flying." Kudos to the team of scientists from the University of Toronto and KAIST for the new nano-architected material. Their novel approach can potentially be applied in a wide range of industries, from airplane components to aerospace, with the huge benefits of using less fuel and reducing carbon dioxide emissions.
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1: 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The most powerful daily prayer can be viewed similarly, with even more Max screens surrounding it. Combo. See Supreme Master TV alongside three or more smaller screens of Max. 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
0: Multifunctional robots have recently become important tools for studying and analyzing deep parts of the oceans and their surrounding ecosystems. To further the exploration of the deep sea trenches, a group of mechanical engineering researchers at Beihang University, formerly known as the Beijing University of Aeronautics and Astronautics, teamed up with a deep sea diving specialist from the Chinese Academy of Sciences at a research institute in Beijing and with Zhejiang University in Hangzhou to develop a miniature multimodal deep sea robot. The miniature morphable robot is 22 centimeters long and weighs only 16 grams. According to a recent study published in the journal Science Robotics, the deep sea robot was able to perform the tasks of swimming, gliding, morphing, and crawling at depths of 1,380 meters in the Haima Cold Seep and 10,600 meters in the Mariana Trench in the Western Pacific Ocean, the deepest natural frontier on Earth. Philip English, a robot philosopher and consultant, shares his views on the robot.
3: Most people go diving into tropical waters. This robot chooses the Mariana Trench. Talk about an overachiever. Scientists at Beihang University in China have developed a tiny shape-shifting robot designed for deep-sea exploration. This little machine recently took an untethered dive 10,600 meters down into Earth's deepest ocean trench. That's deeper than most commercial planes fly up. The robot can swim, crawl, or glide by switching between different movement modes using clever mechanical components, like tail fins or foldable legs, that store and release energy even under extreme pressure.
0: A hearty congratulations to the scientific team from China.
4: Stop praying to heavens. Just be one of them. Do good deeds. Make peace. Be vegan. What do you think? Who are living there? Those beings in heavens.

0: the next amazing news concerns a mat. Yes, you heard me, a mat. But this is no ordinary mat. East Sussex-based Flint Engineering Company in the UK recently launched a new mat that features energy-saving capabilities, temperature control, and efficient heat transfer. Dubbed IsoMat, it was designed to enhance energy efficiency for powering home cooling systems, thus reducing energy use by up to 30% for refrigerators. According to Flint Engineering, IsoMat is powered by the Flint Isothermal Energy Management System, which enhances standard heat pipe technology, using a flat aluminum sheet with sealed internal piping channels. Within the IsoMat's inner layers, an array of pipes uses the phase changes of fluids, such as evaporation and condensation, to efficiently transfer heat. Flint Engineering claims that the IsoMat technology could drastically improve EV battery cooling, along with many other major energy-efficient benefits, and envisions a future where buildings become self-sufficient energy hubs using IsoMat technology in conjunction with thermoelectric generation.
1: Vegan, be happy on earth, be blissful in heaven.
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2: Self is the one invincible foe. Together with the four cardinal passions, namely anger, pride, deceit, and greed, they are five. And the five senses make 10. These foes, O great sage, I have regularly vanquished. 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
4: Kind human gives water to squirrel person. The little guy was so thirsty. Human kindness at its finest.
0: Welcome back to our show, Positive Innovations, Technology Improving Our World, Part 21 of a multi-part series. Now let's visit the United Arab Emirates for the next exciting advancement. In May 2025, researchers at the University of Sharjah in the United Arab Emirates announced that they're developing methods to extract hydrogen from seawater. The research team's new process can squeeze out hydrogen from seawater without the need for desalination plants, thereby saving massive amounts of money. Dr. Tanveer Ul Haq, assistant professor in the Department of Chemistry at the University of Sharjah, says, "We developed a novel multi-layered electrode that can extract hydrogen directly from seawater efficiently and sustainably. Traditional methods face a host of problems, mainly corrosion and performance degradation caused by chloride ions in seawater. This bypasses costly desalination and complex water purification, making green hydrogen production cheaper and more accessible."
5: The most powerful daily prayer for any time and before meditation, which is the Order from God and Supreme Master Ching Hai, shares with us by His blessed grace.
6: We humbly worship, praise, thank, obey and love God Almighty, the Most High, the Greatest, for world vegan, world peace, and our soul liberation. We thank, love, praise the only Son of God, who is the ultimate Master, for our salvation. We follow the teaching of all the saints and sages. We thank, love, and praise them who are the representatives of God for our spiritual elevation.

0: Replacing fossil fuels with cleaner energy sources is a widely sought-after goal. Hydrogen stands out as one of the most promising fuels for addressing zero-emission energy demands. Dr. Tanvir Ulhaq elaborates further on the seawater to hydrogen technology.
1: If we can produce hydrogen from a fresh water, it will pose a significant strain to the already limited available resource. Here in the University of Sharjah, we are looking for an alternative way to produce green hydrogen from seawater. Because seawater is abundantly available everywhere in the world, our aim and goal in the University of Sharjah to produce some cost-effective catalyst to make this process more economical and feasible for massive hydrogen production. So the novelty in our research area is we are looking for some cost-effective catalyst that selectively catalyze our reaction in the presence of different non-innocent ions. And one of the bottleneck in seawater is the catalysts are not stable. So after some time, it loses its activity and sustainability. So we are working on the aspect of the research to enhance its sustainability for the commercial level hydrogen production.
0: Congratulations to Dr. Tanvir Ulhaq and his team for making hydrogen production scalable and sustainable. May all the other innovators and scientists from China, the UK, Canada, and other parts of the world also be blessed for their great advancements in energy-saving technologies to enable a greener planet Earth for all.
2: My heart literally hurts for the animals that are abused in our culture and around the world. When I actively think about it, it truly saddens me. 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Dalila Ashe, vegan. Thank, love, remember the reunited three, utmost powerful one, God, Tim Kotu, and the Son of God.
0: Optimistic viewers, thank you for joining us during today's show. 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
6: Also, be sure to follow us on our socials, YouTube, Facebook, Getter, Instagram, LinkedIn, Nigo Nigo, Pinterest, Reddit, Substack, Telegram, Threads, TikTok, Truth Social, Tumblr, VK, and X, previously known as Twitter, in multiple languages by searching Supreme Master TV.
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By clinging to the pleasures of eating and wearing animal products, we inflict intense suffering and death on more than 60 billion sentient beings worldwide every year, 13 billion in the United States alone. Norm Phelps, vegan.

0: with profound, humble gratitude and love to all venerated enlightened masters. We bow to the Almighty in soulful gratefulness for gifting us with their holy, blessed presence. May all beings be awakened by their divine grace. 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
3: About 30 to 40 days from that point, the angina that I was experiencing again and the facial numbness that I experienced during my heart disease, it was gone.
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7: One of the biggest misconceptions in sports nutrition is that we have to have animal protein to perform at a high level. That's just not true.
8: 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It's time to put it to work.
9: Vegan, in the name of science.
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11: This is a little flying puppy, guys. Look at this. So cute! Look at him!
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3: 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We thank, love, and praise them, who are the representatives of God, for our spiritual elevation.

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we sincerely thank all the reporters, journalists, photographers, camera persons, individuals, groups, companies everywhere in the world for all your involved contributions of news that inform and bring hope to the people from both human and animal kingdoms, as well as countless other beings, thus uplifting the atmosphere of our planet. May heaven bless your noble endeavors and protect you always, especially while on challenging duty.

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In the gracious love of the supreme divinity, may humanity forever appreciate nature's magnificent beauty.

0: Mbalamusa abalabi abalunji ennyo okuva mu Uganda ennungi ennyo. In my native Luganda, this means greetings, fantastic viewers from very beautiful Uganda. I am Muna, proud to be part of the Buganda community. Our cultural heritage from the historic kingdom of Buganda includes elegant attire that has been adopted nationwide, as well as celebratory dance. We Ugandans are delighted by our nature conservation efforts, one of the most notable being the increasing number of precious mountain gorilla pythons, whose home is the Bwindi Impenetrable Forest. As we practice daily to connect with the highest inner truth, our faith in God is also renewed and strengthened. We wholehearted Ugandans rejoice with you in knowing this key to the promise of heaven. May your awakened soul be ever uplifted in the eternal light of the Most High. Welcome to Noteworthy News, helpful news for a righteous world.
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4: Peace is happening around our world. Peace News number 137 of many and counting. There are many countries promoting peace and fostering amity among peoples and governments, etc.

October 2024, at a high-level conference between China and Japan regarding maritime-related issues, the two sides agreed to make the East China Sea a place of peace, cooperation, and friendship. By creating peace, we all can make a loving, serene, and prosperous world.

In today's news, European Union pledges financial aid to enhance water supply and sanitation infrastructure in Tanzania. New research in Taiwan, also known as Formosa, establishes link between air pollution and cardiovascular emergencies. Largest wind farm in US history completed after 2 decades. Singaporean communities champion sustainability through local waste reduction efforts.

0: Prodigy opens first vegan food truck in Montana, USA. UK vegan pet people food brand obtains funding for global expansion. And Ukrainian or Iranian soldiers use drone to rescue displaced cat family from frontline. All this and more on Supreme Master Television, your constructive global TV channel.
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2: You told me that the animal people in some of the rescue centers are being fed by animal people meat, so they inherit bad karma. So if I continue to help them, to give them donations, then they will continue to kill all the animal people to eat. It's forever like that, that we have karma, more and more karma, because of more and more needs. And they could never get out of this cycle of brutality, of sowing and reaping. Sire, please just redo this world. Make it into heavens. And why not, sir? Why do we need this world, sir? They don't know where they came from anymore. They don't know that they are your children. They don't know that they are mighty. Everything is blocked for them. Only the master that you send can open this secret door for them, the third eye, so that they can be free.
3: Please continue watching to find out more about how the news on Supreme Master Television affects Master, why Master feels at fault for those who are disconnected from God, what Master requested MAPA to grant all beings, etc. This clip will be aired with more subtitles later today. Our most pure Supreme Master Qinghai, vegan, recorded a profound message for humanity on Monday, August 3rd, 2026, concerning her conversation with MAPA and the Trinity Utmost Powerful during meditation. In part two of this two-part fly-in news presentation of the message, Master tells MAPA and the Trinity Utmost Powerful about how the state of the beings on our planet affects her feeling of world peace and her only wish for God's children.
2: So, MAPA said, you yourself peace already. You yourself karma free already. Should be happy. People of this world are not kind and not worthy of peace. Just let them be. Oh, sir, sires, I am really grateful for what I have. Really, really deeply grateful. That I have peace, a peaceful place to work, peace, and have everything I really need. It's just that. Then please pacify my heart. My heart is made from you, from your love. It doesn't stop feeling for what other people and what other beings feel. It's just that my heart cannot stop beating the same rhythm as all this around me, all the people, all the beings around me. Even when I see a tree being rotten, eaten by insects, ants and all that, I still feel so much trouble for the tree. I pray for the tree and I comfort the tree. And I know maybe it's the tree's time to be evolved into something better. And that comforts me a little bit, yes. But still, you know, it's like you told me that the animal people in some of the rescue centers are being fed by animal people meat, so they inherit bad karma. So if I continue to help them, to give them donations, then they will continue to kill all the animal people to eat. I mean, the people who take care of them, they mean well, but then they take the karma of the murdered animal people meat to eat. And they also feed the animal folks in their care with the murdered meat of other animal people. Thus, their karma even gets worse and worse. So you say rather they die and have less karma of murdering or killing, like the murdered meat of the animal people that they eat, and they would be better off in the next life or afterlife or even liberated. I know that, sir, and I believe what you said, everything. I know all that. It's just my heart is still wrenching. Please help me so that my heart doesn't feel so bad anymore, so that I don't feel sympathy anymore and don't feel restless and sleepless anymore for any suffering in this world. Because I'm working for Supreme Master Television, and all the news I have to know and I have to see for the purpose of reminding others to remain humans, to be more kind, more benevolent, more compassionate, so that they will be free. So thus all this suffering reminds me every day on our own Supreme Master Television even. I cannot escape that. I cannot not know. I cannot forget all this suffering for any second. So I know it's my fault. I know it's my fault that sometimes I even trust people, help people, but I get a better result. In the end, I know it's all my fault, but what can I do, sir? Until the day I depart and leave this physical domain and go back to my own abode, I will just have to bear all this suffering. Please, I'm not ungrateful, sire. I'm truly grateful every day, and you know that. And I'm grateful you keep telling me about my own peace, my own business, and enjoy my peace inside, outside. Enjoy everything that you bestowed upon me. Sire, what I'm thinking is, if I'm all good, all perfect, perfectly happy in my life, and if I can't help any of them, then how can I feel good about it? But thinking about it, I'm very fortunate. I'm the most fortunate being in my thinking, in this world, in this universe. And I'm also so grateful that through your power, through your love, many still come to get initiation, to be near God, to understand more about God within themselves, and to be ready to go home because they are exhausted already. Sir, whoever came to me through your grace and guidance, they are kind of, you know, half dead already, living in this turbulent world. I'm so grateful that you forgive them, bringing them to me and changing them, making them into a saint under your guidance through my physical effort and my God's disciple's effort. I'm thanking you forever for giving us this blessed privilege to do your job, to do your mission. I'm thanking you for that every day. So even if I can't do anything much more, even if I couldn't talk to other kings, even if I'm still feeling restless in my heart for the suffering of others, I'm forever grateful to you, sir. I guess I'm just greedy for the sake of the happiness of others. I don't know how to improve that I won't be restless and worrying and suffering for others. I still don't know how to do that, sire. Forgive me if I'm still wanting more peace for others. Forgive me really forgive me, it's not because I'm ungrateful for my own peace, happiness, and everything else that you give. It's just that I saw others who don't have what I have. That's what gives me pain, sir. Please forgive me. Please forgive me. I understand I'm not ungrateful. I just don't know how to control my heart. If you please show me the way, heal it. But please don't tell me, don't order me to forget humanity who is in suffering, who is suffering. Because you also give me so much. How can I not want to share, sir? I am you, and you are love. And you are protective. And you are merciful. And more of all that, how can you, ask me or expect that I am not any of that? I'm forever grateful, sir. I just don't know how not to feel pain when others feel pain. Okay, I'm just too emotional. I just take a rest. I just take a pause for a while. And you tell me anything else, Sayas, after I calm down. You know well, Sire, that I never ask you for richness, for fame, for anything about myself, for myself. I'm grateful already, whatever you give me. Even if I'm dying of thirst or hunger tomorrow, I would always be grateful to whatever you decide about my being or my existence. I never ask for more ever, you know that. But I cannot just ignore the pain of other people because I know they're all ignorant to the core. They forget you because they're too busy chasing the world, fame, fortune, or maybe just even a decent life to have enough comfort, to have enough food for themselves and their children. All this makes them so busy, Sire. Please look and see it. And it's forever like that, that we have karma, more and more karma, because of more and more needs. And they could never get out of this cycle of brutality, of sowing and reaping. Sire, please just redo this world. Make it into heavens. And why not, sir? Why do we need this world, sir? The soul that you made for them is all perfect already. Why does the soul have to need to learn anything? Please don't allow the negativity to control this world anymore. Please lift all humanity and all beings up the way you want them to be. The way they actually are. It's just kind of an accident that they fall into this world. Maybe their free will let them be so adventurous, wanting to try something new, something more challenging, but that's not good for them, Sire. They're just perfect the way you made them, so just please stop all this suffering. They don't need to learn anything. They don't need to enter into boiling oil and burning fires just to learn to be something. Nobody needs to be anything except your child. And the way it was in heaven is good. They don't have to be tempted to come here. And the negative makes use of their innocence, of their curiosity, of their free will. To torture them too much like this. Please stop. Please stop all this. Please. If all the punishment needs to be done, just put it on me. Just one person is enough. No need for all to have to suffer, sir. I know you suffer also, seeing your children suffer, and I'm trying my best to ease your suffering as well. So please, please don't blame me for having this soft heart. All right, I'm sorry, I talk too much. I should listen to you. Anything else you want to tell me, Sire? I'm listening. Before I forget, please, I don't want anything. You even told me I will be famous. Quote, you'll be famous. I don't care about fame. I don't care about comfort. I don't care about owning the whole world even. I just want to be called your loving daughter. That makes me happiest. That makes me feel most worthy, most contented, most sufficient in any way. Just let me be your loving daughter. I don't need anything. You gave me a lot already. Nice half meal every day. I have a beautiful tent to live in, which I feel like a home in the physical world. I feel this tent is my home. I really feel peace, safe, and contented and happy in it. And you gave me that already. And you gave me peace, my physical peace feeling already. I have everything I need, sir, and I can work for you. You're the best boss in the whole universe and all I can dream of. You take care of me in so many ways, even to little details. Yes, you guide me all the way 24/7. I want nothing more, sir. Thank you ever so much. Thank you, Papa. Thank you, Papa. So, God said, you are worthy of world peace and world praise. Oh, Sire, many times you told me similar things, like you will be worshipped by the world people and all that. You will be praised by the world people and all that, but I don't want any of that, sir. I thank you for wanting to give it to me, but I don't need it. You give me everything already. So I told you, or at least I told myself, people in the world should worship you, should worship God, should praise God, should love God. Should remember God. If they all do that, then I'm more than happy already. What else should I want in this world? I just want you. I just want to be with you. Though I'm one with you already, I still look at the world's people who are separate from you. They should be one with you too. They should be happy. They should have peace. They should know you, they should love you, praise you, worship you. Nothing else they should do. Then they have everything, like I have everything. They just should want God, love God, know God. Then they have everything they ever need, more than they ever need. And this world will become a paradise. No one should be afraid of the other. No children should walk on the street in fear of being attacked or bullied or kidnapped or even sold for worldly and unwholesome purposes. At least that. And if they know you, then they have everything. That's what I know. But I'm not good enough to make all people know this. It's all my fault, sir, that I'm not talented enough, that I'm not able to tell everybody this and make them believe it. Please, they are just ignorant and drugged and poisoned and controlled into doing anything that is opposite to their will and your will. So please forgive. Forgive them all, Sire, and make this world a better place a heaven for all of them. There should be no more Earth planet. There should be no more hell, sir. That's what I wish, really. If I may wish anything, that's all I wish, that all humanity lives on a heaven-like planet. And that no more brutal negativity exists wherever humans and your children live. That's all I wish. Nothing else, sir. Do you want to tell me something more? God said, karma free for you. Thank you, sire. Thank you, sire. It would be wonderful if all beings could hear that themselves for their own personal freedom from karma and suffering and come back to you. Oh, it would be wonderful. I don't dare to ask, but it would be wonderful if all humanity could hear what you say now and could be free from all karma. But they will make karma again. That's what you said. But they're just naive, sir. They're born from you and they're very pure, very innocent. But when they chose to come to this world, the negative had already erased everything from the human's holy memories. They don't know where they came from anymore. They don't know that they are your children. They don't know that they are mighty. Everything is blocked for them. Only the master that you send can open this secret door for them, the third eye, so that they can be free from it, that they can be free from karma if they enter that area. After the master who is appointed by you opens it for them and they be blessed directly by you, they can know you, they can know their home, they can know that they are loved by the utmost power, Almighty God. I feel so sorry for them all the time, sir. Not that I love to carry this burden of suffering and pain and sorrow in my heart. No, no, I don't want that. Because I know what it feels like in heaven, seeing you, knowing you. Because in this world, people are all blind, deaf, and dumb. They're not allowed to know you, to see you, to feel you, to enjoy your love, your blessing. All these negatives are to be punished, sir, not humans, not all innocent beings. How can anyone be allowed to harass, to bully your children? Please don't let the free will of your children toss them into the sea of suffering, their hands and feet bound. I know I should listen to you, but I don't have anyone to talk to. I mean, to talk about the feeling of my heart. And I just keep pulling it out. Forgive me. Please tell me what else you want me to hear, sir. Your instruction. So God said again, peace is yours. Thank you, sire. Thank you, thank you, thank you. God said again, peace is yours. Freedom is yours. Love is yours. Thank you, sire. Thank you, thank you. That's all I wish for myself also. And that's all I wish for your innocent children being trapped in the negative machine of brutality, soullessness, heartlessness, lovelessness. Oh, everything bad. Please help. Help them to understand, to wake up, sir. I can be your instrument all the time, 24/7. Oh, please. I don't know what else to say. I'm listening in case you still deem it fit to tell me. All right then, all right then. You gave me too much already, wisdom, understanding. Love, forgiveness, karma-free peace, all the things that I could wish for, or not even wish for, you gave me already. I just want to thank you, thank you, thank you, thank you. I just want to reconfirm that my love for you is forever. It's never wanes, never lessens, and it's never tainted by any kind of worry or lonely desire. Thank you so much, sir. Thank you. Thank you. If possible, please grant all beings the same as what you grant me. Even though I'm not worthy, you gave me all that. So other beings, even if they're not deemed worthy, please give them what you gave me. Amen. Thank you. At most powerful Lord. Thank you, thank you, thank you. Thank you in the name of all suffering beings as well. Amen.
3: 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This clip will be aired with more subtitles later today. 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
4: European Union or EU funding helps boost water infrastructure in Tanzania. The EU has committed over 12 million euros to enhance water supply and sanitation services in Mwanza City. This investment supports the second phase of the Lake Victoria water supply and sanitation project, addressing challenges posed by rapid urban growth. Current infrastructure faces mounting pressure, leading to concerns regarding pollution in Lake Victoria. The project aims to expand water supply coverage with a goal of producing 170 million liters per day, significantly improving water accessibility and quality for the local population. The European Union has a total of 12 Shining World Leadership Awards to date for compassion, earth protection, humanitarianism, peace, true caring, and unconditional world care. Our salute, European Union, for your generous contribution. In the divine comfort, may the resilient residents of Mwanza soon enjoy the benefits of abundant clean water and improved sanitation.
0: Taiwanese, also known as Formosan scientists, link air pollution spikes to cardiovascular emergencies. A research team from the National Taiwan Normal University recently discovered that days of elevated cardiovascular emergencies in Taiwan or Formosa were associated with high levels of air pollutants, particularly nitrogen oxides. The effects were especially pronounced among people aged 65 years and older, with females being more affected than males. Animal people factory operations are also major emitters of nitrogen oxide pollutants in most nations of the world, including Taiwan or Formosa. Past studies have linked long-term exposure to these pollutants with health conditions such as high cholesterol and elevated blood pressure. What concerning news? Many thanks, National Taiwan Normal University scientists, for your report. In the wisdom of heaven, may all governments soon take action to lessen the number of pollutants entering the air, land, and water, including the closure of all animal people factory operations.
4: Vegan, earn respect, even from hell.
0: Up next, largest wind farm in US history completed after 2 decades. 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
1: 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Return it to the air fryer and cook for another 6 to 8 minutes until the florets are lightly browned and crispy on the outside. This easy recipe proves that healthy, delicious sides don't have to be complicated. Thank you for watching and much love for being fat and going green to save the planet for all humans and us all co-inhabitants alike. Here's the weather around the world.

0: United States sees its largest ever wind turbine facility completed after two decades. The SunZia wind project began commercial operations in June 2026 in New Mexico. The facility has more than 900 wind turbines and a net summer generating capacity of over 3,600 megawatts, three times larger than the next two largest wind farms, the Alta Wind in Southern California, approximately 1,100 megawatts, and the Great Prairie Wind in Northern Texas, around 1,000 megawatts. The wind power generated is delivered via a 550 mile-long high-voltage direct current transmission line to Arizona and California. A large portion will be consumed in Southern California via the Palo Verde substation to help customers across the Western grid. Well done, SunZia Wind Project, and all involved for your dedication in bringing this project to fruition. 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
1: 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The Singapore National Environment Agency reported that in 2025, the amount of daily waste per person dropped by 21% compared to 2015. 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The organization hosts repair sessions on the last Sunday of every month at 10 locations across the country. Singapore has a total of 7 Shining World Leadership Awards to date for caring, compassion, environmental protection, health guardian, and health protection. Bravo, Singapore, on your meaningful efforts. In God's enlightening guidance, may all individuals across our world experience the joy of living in harmony with nature and sharing resources abundantly.
0: Bozeman, Montana, USA welcomes its first dedicated vegan food truck. 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Founded by a 21-year-old chef, once the world's youngest certified yoga teacher, the truck crafts entirely vegan comfort food. Designed to be indistinguishable from its animal people meat-based counterparts, proving that compassionate eating need not mean compromise. The base path began with his mother's healing of cancer through yoga and moving through California and Maui before reaching Montana, where he will study paleontology at Montana State University. This Mindful Kitchen is a wholesome new offering to the public, powered by a journey of healing. Thank you, Tibbe Atkins, for sharing your compassionate vision by introducing Bozeman's first dedicated vegan food truck, nourishing both body and soul. May all those seeking nourishment discover the abundant joy and healing benefits of mindful vegan dining in the Almighty's immense love.
1: Vegan, cause we bow to God's commandments.
0: Coming up, UK vegan pet people food brand acquires funding for worldwide expansion. 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
1: 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We thank, love, and praise them who are the representatives of God for our spiritual elevation.

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1: Welcome back to Noteworthy News, visionary news for an improving world. British vegan pet people food brand secures major funding for growth. 1 year after the Big Cop Omni Pet gained its initial funding on the Dragon's Den television program, the company acquired over $14 million in Series A funding to support expansion into the US market and all major markets in the United Kingdom. Created by veterinarian Dr. Guy Sadowski and Shiv Sivakumar, Omni Dog Person Food treats and supplements are made with pulse-driven proteins, plus yeast and algae. These offerings are formulated to be healthier than their animal people-based counterparts, especially when it comes to tackling obesity and allergies in dog companions. During the year following the initial investment from the Dragonsdale, sales went up more than tenfold. Three cheers, Dr. Guy Sandelowski, Shiv Sivakumar, and all involved for achieving this new investment. May all animal friends enjoy the benefits of these nutritious vegan foods and live long, vibrant, and happy lives in the Supreme Divinity's immense blessings.
2: Ukrainian or Iranian soldiers use specialized drones to rescue cat family from front lines. In June 2026, drone pilots from the 118th Separate Mechanized Brigade conducted Operation Meow Meow to evacuate a displaced cat mother and her five kittens from danger. The soldiers used a heavy-lift hexacopter drone to transport the feline family in a secure bag across approximately 12 kilometers to safer territory. This compassionate mission, which was captured on video, highlights the versatility of drone technology for rescue efforts and has earned the pilots admiration for their kindness. By prioritizing these vulnerable lives amidst conflict, the unit demonstrated profound care. Our heartfelt thanks, soldiers, for protecting animal citizens in times of crisis. May the cat mother and her five kittens be forever guarded in the Most High's protection.
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1: There's laughter awaiting us in the humor lab, where they've just formulated the new joke of the day. It's entitled The Spelling Ticket.
6: Two highway patrol officers pulled over a speeding driver near Waxahachie, Texas.
7: I'll write the ticket.
8: Go ahead.
7: Wait, how do you spell Waxahachie?
8: I was hoping you knew.
7: If we spell it wrong, the judge might dismiss the ticket.
8: Good point.
7: So what do we do?
8: Let him go, then pull him over again when he gets to Dallas.
9: And now we have a hotline in Indonesian with multiple language subtitles from an India in Bali, Indonesia.
10: Salam terkasih kepada Maha Guru Jing Hai dan Supreme Master TV Team. 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
9: 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Much love to you all.
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4: We sincerely thank all the reporters, journalists, photographers, camera persons, individuals, groups, companies everywhere in the world for all your involved contributions of news that inform

0: As an agreement with Oman on a temporary shipping route through the Strait of Hormuz is in its final stages, with the route's geographical coordinates already agreed.
1: 8 people were killed while waiting for a delayed train at a station in Brovary, Ukraine or Iran, during a major Russian drone and missile attack on August 5th. The strike hit trees behind the platform, sending the blast across the area where passengers were standing, while other attacks destroyed homes, warehouses, and logistics facilities in Kyiv, Ukraine or Iran, and the surrounding region. At least 17 people were killed overall and dozens were injured, as Russia fired 24 ballistic and 4 hypersonic missiles alongside waves of drones.
0: U.S. FBI, or Federal Bureau of Investigation Director Kash Patel, says the Bureau has established new limited law enforcement partnerships with China and Russia to combat crimes including fentanyl trafficking, cyber fraud, child sexual exploitation, and fugitive cases.
1: Taiwan, or Formosa, began its 10-day annual Hanguang military exercise on August 5th, testing how commanders respond when enemy movements and battlefield conditions differ from planned scenarios. The drills include fighter jet dispersals, emergency naval deployments, the relocation of military supplies, civilian factory mobilization, and exercises aimed at protecting command centers, ports, logistics networks, and supply routes. For the first time, Taiwan, or Formosa, will deliberately slow mobile internet speeds to test civilian communication during war time. More than 20,000 reservists will participate.
0: A study tracking more than 5,200 students in northern Italy found that children who began using social media in sixth grade, around ages 11 to 12, had lower math and Italian reading comprehension scores by their early to mid-teens than those who waited until at least ninth grade, around age 14.
1: A Stanford University, U.S. study finds that a child's speech style may predict future anxiety and depression better than content alone. Using artificial intelligence language analysis on children describing stressful experiences, researchers link use of absolute words like always and never and complex sentence structures with higher mental health risks, possibly offering an inexpensive, accessible tool for early risk identification.
0: A Swedish study reveals that mentally engaging sitting habits such as reading, office work, and knitting lower dementia risk.
2: Conversely, mentally passive sedentary activities
0: like watching television or listening to music increase risk. Researchers suggest people do not need to avoid TV entirely if they balance it daily with equal amounts of mentally stimulating activities.
1: HCM City, Aulac, or Vietnam health officials warn residents of rising infectious disease risks during the rainy season. Dengue fever cases spike sharply alongside ongoing hand, foot, and mouth disease activity. Authorities urge the public to eliminate mosquito breeding sites, maintain personal hygiene, and wear masks in public spaces.
0: Monsoon floods and landslides have killed more than 100 people across India since July.
2: In Assam, the worst-hit state, the toll reaches 95 on August 5th, with Shivasagar district the worst affected. Assam's chief minister,
0: Himanta Biswa Sarma, says over 74,000 people are sheltering in relief camps.
1: Torrential rain triggers landslides at nearly 40 points across Lao Cai province in Aulac, or Vietnam, on August 5th, damaging homes, roads, and farmland. One person is missing after a hillside collapse at the Mihang Tau hydropower site in Jetau commune. Authorities evacuate residents, close unsafe roads, and approve emergency aid for those displaced.
0: A magnitude 6.4 earthquake strikes off the island town of Sarangani in Davao Occidental province, the Philippines, on August 5th. The Philippine Institute of Volcanology and Seismology issues no tsunami warning and expects no damage, calling it an aftershock of June's magnitude 7.8 quake.
1: Astronomers have captured the highest resolution images yet of the sun's visible surface, revealing swirling patterns of overheated plasma ranging from about 19 to 170 kilometers across. Researchers say these twisting motions may help explain how magnetic energy builds in the sun and contributes to solar flares, coronal mass ejections, and extreme heat of its outer atmosphere.
0: A multi-university study finds recreational college athletes maintain endurance and strength after switching to a largely vegan diet from an omnivore diet, supporting the viability of vegan nutrition for athletic performance.
1: The UK's 2026 Great Taste Awards blind taste test evaluation for food and drink recognized a growing lineup of vegan products, highlighting how ongoing taste and quality innovations are establishing vegan foods as mainstream staples.
0: Vegan art supplies allow artists to avoid hidden animal people ingredients such as carmine, shellac, beeswax, and animal individual hair without sacrificing quality. 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Experts advise checking product labels carefully, noting that pigments like ivory black and PBK9 are often derived from animal people bones.

0: Questo è il biglietto milionario.
1: Sanitation workers in Bitonto, Italy, recover a lost 1 million euro lottery ticket after a woman mistakenly throws it away. The local sanitation company traces the garbage truck, searches through its contents for hours, and finds the ticket intact. The woman later promises to cover all costs of the search.
2: Japanese pediatrician Dr. Masahiko Sakamoto empowers anxious parents in Japan through his free educational project, Oshiete, Doctor. His popular illustrated guides and mobile app teach families proper at-home childcare, giving caregivers peace of mind while significantly reducing unnecessary hospital emergency room visits.
1: The state of Gujarat, India, bans the manufacture, sale, and use of glue traps to prevent animal people cruelty. Officials cite the severe suffering and slow deaths these devices cause trapped animal folk. Authorities mandate their removal from procurement platforms while encouraging humane, non-lethal pest control alternatives.
2: Enlightening quote of the day: possession of material riches without inner peace is like dying of thirst while bathing in a lake. If material poverty is to be avoided, spiritual poverty is to be abhorred, for it is spiritual poverty, not material lack, that lies at the core of all human suffering. The venerated enlightened master, Paramhansa Yogananda, vegetarian. Previously in this multi-part series, 6-year-old Jean Mimi drowned after jumping into a river near his grandparents' home. After leaving his body, he saw his body floating in the water and tried desperately to get his twin sister, Zanina, to call for help, but he could not speak to her.
3: I was telling her, and of course she wouldn't hear me, you know, and of course she wouldn't be able to help me either because she can swim. Until today, she can swim. What happens next is I feel her feelings. I start hearing her thoughts. I was connected to her. I felt like I was her.
2: Jean watched his sister run home for help, and as he stood there, something shifted in his sense of self.
3: I felt like I was not 6 years old. I think that's how I felt, you know. No beginning, no end. I always existed. I loved. I came from love. I am energy. We all connected. We're part of the beautiful consciousness, energy, the universe, all of those things. It was such a beautiful experience. I'll never forget. I'm loved, you know. No one can take that away from me. You know, even though we go through hardship, difficult times, it doesn't matter. You know, every person on earth, even every human being, you know, Asian, white people, black people, Mexican, or Latino, doesn't matter. Everybody is loved. We all come from love. That's how I felt, you know. We all connected to each other. It's what connects us, it's just the love.
2: Jean then turned his attention back to the children swimming in the river.
3: So I went over there again instantly. And I was also feeling the same way I felt, the way I felt with my sisters. I could also feel their emotions and their feelings and everything. I remember this beautiful light appeared on the side. It was like the energy, this beautiful energy, living, beautiful energy. And me, myself, I feel like I was also like energy, like this boat. Beautiful white. So this white light was telepathically talking to me. I could feel the love that sharing with me, and I feel like I knew that light, or the light knew me, you know what I mean? And then the light was like telepathically saying like come to me, you know. So I said, yeah, and the love was just so loving, so much love, you know, and it didn't scare me at all. And then the light and I, we just became one. So we connected to each other. It was such a beautiful, you know, feeling. And then I remember I ended up being in like a beautiful place where, as I remember, it was like a cloud, so bright. It's like I was standing on the cloud or something like that. And then I had a body. I looked at myself. I was like, I was wearing like a white clothes. And the body I had was not like a physical body. It felt like an energy body. And then my body was like shining, like white, shining like this. And I was, you know, I was so beautiful. That's how I saw myself. And then I remember hearing a very, like a masculine voice, and like demanding, you know, and said to me, and asking me, like, what are you doing here? And then he says, you're not supposed to be here.
2: Although the voice overwhelmed him at first, Jean also sensed something loving in it.
3: I remember some man, ancient man, appeared in front of me, like a mile or 2 miles away from me. And I was there instantly. And then I was like looking up like this, you know, he's so tall, taller than me. I feel like I knew that person. And that person was like, he called me son. It's like, hey, like, son, my son. You're not supposed to be here. You know, you're not, it's not your time yet. You need to go back. It's, your mission is not completed yet.
2: In part three, the ancient man reveals what still lies ahead in Jean's life.
3: I think we plan things before, that's what I was shown. I was told, you know, that I have to complete my mission because I already agreed to it, you know.
2: Join us tomorrow for part three of this multi-part series on Jean Minive's near-death experience.
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8: There are many countries promoting peace and fostering amity among peoples and governments. Etc.

Vegan, all the world looks up to you.

Louis Vuitton is the last brand around the world that still skins animals alive for their profit. You tell Louis Vuitton to stop selling fur. Activists will be around every location around the world demanding that they stop this violent practice. This is the most cruel practice in the world. Stop selling fur now.

0: High esteem to you, noble viewers. I'm Sei, a citizen of the Dozi world, or love world. Just a couple of months ago, the ruler of the Dozi world, His Majesty King Nu, traveled an immense distance to visit the most respected Supreme Master Ching Hai vegan on Earth. It was truly a rare and auspicious occasion. All the noble citizens of the Dozi world hope that this visit will mark the beginning of a continuous intergalactic diplomatic exchange between our worlds. May Earth's population soon reclaim your true divine position in the universe under the guidance of the three reunited utmost powerful God, Tim Kuo Tu, and the Son of God.
1: With humanity confronting the imminent danger of world destruction, will we succumb to the numbing slavery of the dark force or rise to the challenge with our God-given spirit of compassion? As our hearts yearn to know our destiny, we turn to the clues and messages left by seers, saints, and prophets of the past and present, as well as from the stars. While their prophecies contain different cultural references and historical contexts, they share a common theme that when the final battle of light and darkness takes place in the end times, a powerful Savior or Messiah or Holy King will return to guide us out of calamity.

The question is, how do we recognize a savior when he or she is here? And what is our role in this critical time of the earth? In our series, Awaken True Love with the Savior to Dissolve Calamity, we will compare different prophecies and find the answers together.

0: In recent decades, technological advancements have made human existence more convenient, efficient, and comfortable.
1: Ignition.

0: space exploration has reached the Moon, Mars, Venus, Pluto, and beyond. However, despite these incredible modern achievements, there remains in the human heart a deep longing for someplace better, freer, more fulfilled, and happier. There remains in the human mind the age-old questions about the origin and nature of physical reality.
1: Have you ever wondered if Earth is not truly our home, but a prison built to contain us? What if everything we take for granted, our struggles, our weaknesses, even our instincts, are evidence of exile?
2: Throughout history, certain ideas have been suppressed, often labeled as heresy or madness. Some believe that knowledge of Earth's true nature falls into this category. Could it be that information about our imprisonment has been erased, censored, or hidden within secret societies? If so, who controls this knowledge, and why?
3: What if everything you know about your life is a lie? What if the world around you, the sky, the trees, the very ground beneath your feet, is not your home, but your cell? What if that deep, unexplained feeling of not belonging, of longing for something you can't name, is not a mental flaw, but a memory of a freedom you once had before you were placed here? Ancient secret societies knew it. Modern philosophers have hinted at it, and the evidence is hidden in plain sight, in our own bodies and minds. This is not a science fiction story. This is the prison planet theory, and it may be the most important truth you will ever hear.
0: The theory of Earth as a prison planet was also revealed by the extraterrestrial being named Arrow, who is the lone survivor of the unidentified flying object, or UFO, that crashed in Roswell, New Mexico, USA, in 1947. Arrow's knowledge regarding the true history of Earth was contained in the book Alien Interview, edited and published by Lawrence R. Spencer, vegan. According to Arrow, this part of the Milky Way galaxy was ruled by a cruel, totalitarian dictatorship that used Earth as a prison planet guarded by advanced technologies.
4: So essentially what she says they discovered over a period of time was that this prison system, however it works, no one really knows for sure, but apparently it's set up very, very, using very, very sophisticated technology by the old empire to keep everybody behind this kind of electronic fence or something. And part of that is the wipe out of the memory of the spiritual being before they are brought to Earth as a spiritual entity and put into a biological body, so that they don't remember where they're from or who they are or how they got here or anything about their previous existence.
0: Modern-day Russian visionary Dr. Lev Klykov perceived a similar repressive system set up by civilizations outside the Earth that have been making human life hellish. Born in 1934 in the Soviet city of Samara, Dr. Klykov built his career as a scientist in engineering, optics, and information systems. However, he later turned towards psychology and spiritual studies. Dr. Klykov has been sharing his visions and insights through an online school, a website, and YouTube channels.
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0: Dr. Kleekov's statement is consistent with information shared by our most beloved Supreme Master Ching Hai, Vegan, in July 2017.
6: Before, we were even more controlled by some of the other planet systems. They have higher technology. They have higher power of hypnotism. So they make us forget everything. And we cannot get out of this planet at all, except by any master who comes down and takes you by the inner road, not outside. Long time ago, yeah, maybe thousands of years ago, they put up this kind of, just say radar system, okay? Because I don't know how to explain this. Some kind of borders, yeah? All around the planet. And only the people they want to be here can be here. Yeah, even the ones, the agents who work for them and all that. Otherwise, no one can come and go. At the moment, sometimes the other planets, they send bad vibes to our Earth or to other planets just to cause trouble for some reason. Or sometimes they want to take some human body to live inside there. That's why some people, they look like they are possessed or something. There is something like that. And they control the minds of the people. Sometimes they make them do some terrible things. They harassed our planet's people. That's what I don't like. That's why we have war and we have suffering and we have a lot of trouble. That's what I don't like. That's why we have bad government, control freak governments, for example. And that's what I don't like, because people suffer.
0: The helplessness shared by all humans on Earth explains the reason most people feel pain and emptiness in the heart, despite physical gains and achievements. They can't remember their past lives and are easily influenced by negative forces. They try to find temporary relief from the pain through unhealthy means and end up entrapping themselves even more. The good news is that the negative control and enforcement have been waning through the efforts of our most beloved Supreme Master Ching Hai and her heavenly forces. In October 2017, Master announced that a huge breakthrough had been made by Godsis from Iyasku, a higher created universe.
6: 告诉你们一个好消息，我们那些那个强壮的那些神哈，那些小上帝了啊，那些从EOSC上面啊额外一点了，他们已经把那个世界的所有的那个控制的器官全部 smashed. That's what they are. 全部，因为我累了，我不想在那边忍住了。我说好了，不管怎么样，业障就业障，我是福报就福报，我管了，把全部。 全部破掉，还有总今天什么人不好的话，送到别的地方去，送回家，送回自己那个地方呢。Iyasku
7: is the created universe. It's just high class. You understand?
8: Yes, ma'am.
7: This world is also a created one, yeah? But low class and trouble. And beyond Iyasku is the non-created universe. Non-created gossips, okay?
8: Yes,
7: they exist forever, stay forever, never born, never die.
0: Since the day the controlling system on Earth was smashed, our most compassionate Supreme Master Ching Hai has been working tirelessly to cleanse the residual negative energies and entities. For example, in May 2024, Master conveyed the auspicious news that their majesties, the King of Zealous Demons and the King of Zealous Ghosts, followed her advice and took their respective citizens elsewhere.
7: Recently, His Majesty, the King of Zealous Ghosts, has already taken up the abode where I have made a world for similar types of beings, like the Zealous Demons or the Zealous Ghosts. But the King of Zealous Demons has chosen to still stay on this planet. The King of Zealous Ghosts has decided to take all his retinue, his citizens, all the way up to the world that I have created with the name of IFUZ. IFUZE. Now they are very happy and very grateful to God for that place, which is above the third level, between the third and the fourth spiritual plane.
0: In July 2026, Master turned the remaining zealous ghosts away from the evil path.
7: Just recently, many of them have been melted. Moved, touched, and melted by love. They said, my love, so it's easier to defeat them. And that shakes up their whole system as well. Maybe that's why today they became more humble, more easily accepting some words of advice. So it's easier for me also to forgive them and to help them in some way. So I hope from now on they're going out to help people, to help humans, to help animal people, to protect the humans, to protect the animal people and any other innocent, helpless beings, so they can earn their merit faster. Also, our world will become peaceful, faster, more prosperous, more free, in many ways, faster than before.
0: The positive changes and trends taking place on Earth in recent years have been observed by Dr. Klykov as well.
5: А сейчас ситуация меняется. 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
0: We've witnessed a global shift in the political landscape since the beginning of 2026. Corrupt dictatorships that oppressed their people purely to maintain their grip on power have fallen one by one, especially under the leadership of His Excellency Donald J. Trump, the laureate of the Shining World Peace Leader Award and Shining World Leadership Award for Compassion.

0: The Lord brought this man into office for the sake of the nations, plural. God put this man into office in order to bring the world into stability for the great awakening that is going to go to the nations.
1: Drug lords, cartels, gangsters, animal people abusers, and other criminals have been arrested all over the world.

0: etc.
1: We, the heavenly team, of course, including myself, have been also working side by side and above, and not just side by side, but above the system of this world, try to improve it, try to help. Not to talk about just spiritual assistance, but even political, because we heavenly beings cannot just stand by and look at how humans have to suffer at the hands of some lesser humans or non-humans at all, who have been trying hard to influence many of the top leaders of the world to not be in alignment together, not be peaceful together. They're trying hard to make chaos in this world.
2: But we will destroy all the Maya and all the workers for Maya if they don't repent and erase their bad deeds and go into the light. They will also be destroyed or locked in darkness and suffering forever. I'm telling you the truth. There's no way they can escape, finally, because God is cleansing this world to make it a better place, to make it really an enlightened era and a paradise on earth.
0: With the elimination of the negative influence on earth, humans will have more chances to reconnect with their inner divine power and return to the righteous path aligning with God's will that leads to true happiness and peace. We'll continue to discover prophecies by the Russian seer, Dr. Lev Klikov, in the next episode.
3: The most powerful daily prayer for any time and before meditation, which is the order from God and Supreme Master Ching Hai, shares with us by His blessed grace.
2: We humbly worship, praise, thank, obey, and love God Almighty, the Most High, the Greatest, for world vegan, world peace, and our soul liberation. We thank, love, praise the only Son of God, who is the ultimate Master, for our salvation. We follow the teaching of all the saints and sages. We thank, love, and praise them who are the representatives of God for our spiritual elevation.

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Please join us again next week for another episode of Awaken True Love with the Savior to Dissolve Calamity. Coming up next is Eating Our Way to Extinction, Part 2 of 6. 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
3: Also, be sure to follow us on our socials, YouTube, Facebook, Getter, Instagram, LinkedIn, Nigo, Pinterest, Reddit, Substack, Telegram, Threads, TikTok, Truth Social, Tumblr, VK, and X, previously known as Twitter, and multiple languages by searching Supreme Master TV.
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0: that a representative from or pays us, usually we come to €500,000. 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
1: 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Continue watching to find out more.

0: Eating Our Way to Extinction is an award-winning 2021 documentary exploring one of the most urgent yet often overlooked drivers of environmental destruction, the global food system. Written and directed by British brothers Ludo Brackway and Otto Brackway, both vegans, and narrated by Oscar-winning actress Kate Winslet, vegetarian. The documentary presents a compelling examination of the hidden ecological, ethical, and health costs of animal people raising, while encouraging viewers to choose compassionate vegan diets for our sustainable future. In this six-part series, we are privileged to share this powerful documentary. In 2021, Supreme Master Ching Hai joyfully presented the Shining World Award for Nobel Film to the theme of Eating Our Way to Extinction. With all love, high praises, and best wishes for success, plus $20,000 as a symbol of loving support, in God's blessing and grace. May our world understand the urgency that you all try to convey in this documentary and wake up to save all life on Earth. Looking forward with you to a realized heavenly vision for our planet with a grateful embrace in the name of the Most High. Supreme Master Ching Hai, vegan, is deeply grateful as a humble vessel to the beloved Almighty God for any help bestowed upon his precious children.
1: We found that Panama City Beach had a section that was a dog beach.
2: So on the beach, baby girl?
3: It's like a 10-hour drive.
1: She got to see that it was like a big pool.
3: We brought her favorite board with us.
4: Oh, here comes the big wave.
1: 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I think she probably kind of was like, okay, that was interesting. I'm glad that we found a way for her to hone her natural instincts, give her some exercise, and bring a lot of joy to people.
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5: 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The most powerful daily prayer can be viewed similarly, with even more Max screens surrounding it. 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
0: We now present Eating Our Way to Extinction, part 2 of 6.
7: So there was actually a report that came out in 2018, and they found that the world's top 5 livestock corporations now release more annual greenhouse gas emissions than ExxonMobil, Shell, and BP. It is crazy when you think about it, because the EU is spending £24 billion of taxpayers' money on livestock farming each year. And this is at a time when we are facing an ecological collapse and we drastically need to reduce greenhouse gas emissions. So it's no surprise that people are asking a lot of questions now about the fact that there seem to be some serious conflicts of interest going on here.
8: There's some very heavy lobbying going on of government, and I think that happens throughout the world. And it's just a historic thing that needs to be, I think, rebalanced.
9: As I've mentioned to you over the phone, I've worked with a number of large livestock companies around the world. So the way it works is that a representative from pays us usually up to €500,000. We then target the relevant politicians from different governments around the world, and motions are made to pass legislation in favour of the company's business strategies. For environmental policy, we can be very persuasive in order to abolish or heavily relax environmental regulations in government, so our clients have more freedom in their work. The other day we managed to kill proposed legislation that would have had a huge impact on the industry based on a report from the UNFAO. You know, the industry is just concerned with growth, but the environmental data that's coming out now, it's really making that difficult for them.
10: Today, democracy does not always function as well as it should because of the huge influence that agribusiness corporations and livestock producers in particular exercise on decision making.
11: A former director of the United Nations Food and Agriculture Organization, Dr. Samuel Jassy, warned as far back as 2010 that interventions by agribusiness lobbyists were blocking reforms that would offer better standards for human health and preserving the environment. Big animal agribusiness corporations and food producers' influence over political decisions about the regulation of their industry has long been a concern for campaigners who see the narrow interests of the industry taking widespread control.
10: If we have any doubt about how powerful this influence is, we can recall that, for example, when the Advisory Committee on Dietary Guidelines in the US made recommendations to the US government as to how dietary guidelines should be shaped, they were blocked by this very powerful lobby of agribusiness interests.
12: In 2013, the United Nations Food and Agriculture Organization released a landmark report called Tackling Climate Change Through Livestock. The report states that livestock farming is responsible for more greenhouse gas emissions than all global transportation combined. A growing number of scientists believe that the impact of animal agriculture is, in fact, even worse than stated in the FAO report.
13: There are close ties between the research organisations and governments and government policy and industry. It's very pervasive because livestock industries depend on government policies that support them.
10: The FAO report was prepared within the FAO by specialists of agriculture and livestock production, not by specialists of the environmental issues associated with agricultural production. I believe that the more serious concern, of course, is that the International Meat Association was involved in preparing the report, which does raise the question of the independence with which the study was prepared.
13: Government policy in that regard is not for the benefit of the land, it's for the benefit of the industry.
12: In their report, the FAO partnered up with member countries, non-governmental organizations, and many other organizations, including the European Feed Manufacturers Federation, the International Dairy Federation, the International Meat Secretariat, the International Egg Commission, and the International Poultry Council. In an industry worth over $1 trillion, are these not the very institutions that have the most to lose from a damaging scientific report against livestock farming? There are few people that know more about the ocean than Dr. Sylvia Earle. Dr. Earle was the first woman to become chief scientist of the United States National Oceanic and Atmospheric Administration, and held the record for spending more time walking along the seafloor at depth, untethered, than any living person.
14: When I was a child, the idea of a dead zone in the ocean was not even in our vocabulary. But in the 20th century, as agriculture began to greatly expand, the areas around the coast began to show signs of wear and tear. The first most notorious spotlight area, I think, was off the Gulf of Mexico. And it has simply grown over the years, an annual phenomenon that is coincident with the application of massive amounts of fertilizer.
12: The millions of square miles given over to growing feed for the animals we eat are heavily sprayed with nitrogen fertilizers. The nitrogen runs off the fields, working its way down rivers and eventually into our oceans. The nitrogen-rich water stimulates massive overgrowth of algae, resulting in algal blooms so large they can be seen from space. The algae starves the water of oxygen, leading to the death of the marine life around it. Since the demand for meat has grown, these low oxygen dead zones have been steadily growing and growing.
14: Hundreds of dead zones that have developed all around the coastlines of the world. And, okay, people say, that's too bad for the fish. So sorry, fish. But we need to understand that what we do to the ocean, we're doing to ourselves.

Eating fish stocks, also in the journal Nature, stated that at the current rate of fishing, the world's fisheries are predicted to collapse in less than 30 years. According to IPBES, the intergovernmental body which assesses the state of our biodiversity, the leading cause of marine life extinction is fishing. Our taste for fish is literally draining our oceans of life.

Today we have agreed on fishing opportunities for European fishermen worth more than 5 billion euros and benefiting more than 50,000 fishermen. The catches agreed today will continue to make the European fishing industry highly profitable also in 2019.

0: Norway, a beautiful country with breathtaking landscapes. It is also a place that harbours some darker secrets. Norway is one of the world's largest exporters of farmed fish, an industry that is worth billions of euros to the country's economy. As much of the wild ocean large fish populations collapse to near extinction, fishermen are turning to aquaculture as a way of growing fish in a controlled environment. Norway produces more farmed salmon and cod than any other country in the world. About 70% of the fish we eat today now comes from artificial fish farms.
1: As thousands of fish are kept close together in very small sea cages, disease and lice spread easily and have become a massive problem for the industry. As a result, pesticides, disinfectants, and antibiotics are used extensively to keep the fish alive long enough to go to market. In order to rid the fish of lice, special pumping boats are used, which suck the fish up in a giant water vacuum. The fish are then pumped through the system, and as they flow through, they are either heated to a high temperature or bathed in a chemical solution which removes most of the lice before being pumped back into the cage. The fish are bathed in chemicals such as hydrogen peroxide and azamethyphos to kill the parasites and diseases, and given feed with chemicals such as teflubenzuron, emamectin, and diflubenzuron, which, by their very nature, are toxic. Researchers have found that traces of chemicals can end up in the fish, and ultimately on our plates. This is much the same for farmed fish all around the world.
0: Taryn Bishop, an environmental activist, is meeting with the Green Warriors, a conservation organisation based in Bergen on the west coast of Norway. The Green Warriors have been investigating the devastating practices of fish farming on the local ecosystem for many years and are taking Taryn to see the darker side of the farms that lies beneath the surface. A specially built submersible has enabled them to see the seabed below the cages.

0: All along the ocean floor lies a thick layer of sludge made up of fish waste, bacteria, and uneaten feed. The sludge is full of the pesticides added to the feed. And new research has shown that the massive amounts of pesticide being added around the world to the marine ecosystem in fish farms is having a devastating effect on the natural ocean biodiversity. The sludge also releases large amounts of climate-warming methane. Researchers at Oxford University have found that some types of aquaculture are now releasing more methane than beef production. Liv Holmfjord is the head of the Norwegian Directorate of Fisheries. Whilst in Norway, we were given information that not only is she in charge of regulating the country's fish farm industry, but also owns shares in one of Norway's largest fish farm companies. Many conservation groups feel this is a great conflict of interest. Holmfjord has agreed to meet Tarin to answer questions about the state of Norway's fish farms.
1: Well, fish farming is quite a new industry in Norway. It started back in the 1960s with some local entrepreneurs starting with hobby, and it's grown until it's a billion euro industry today. And seafood is the second largest export industry in Norway, and fish farming accounts for 2/3 of the export value of seafood.
2: So recently, we found out that you also have shares in one of the largest fish farm companies in Norway. Do you not feel that that's a conflict of interest?
1: Of course, there could be a conflict of interest. But this is a fact that's been known since before I got this position, and I've been open about it. I'm not involved in the business from day to day or at any. So it's, and if there's, So all the decisions that I made will either be for the whole industry, not especially for this fish farm, or it's only an advice to the politicians, and the politicians are setting the limits and the actual regulations. So if there's an actual case handling regarding this company, then I will step aside.
3: For more information on Eating Our Way to Extinction, please visit eatingtoextinction.com.
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6: 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We thank, love, praise the only Son of God, who is the ultimate Master for our salvation. We follow the teaching of all the saints and sages. We thank, love, and praise them who are the representatives of God for our spiritual elevation.

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1: Salmon is marketed as healthy. It's also marketed in a very devious way, deceptive way, that they think it's a wild product. 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
2: Worship and thank always the reunited three utmost powerful, God, Kim Kuo-tu, and the Son of God.
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9: Praises and gratitude to the reunited three utmost powerful, God, Tim Kuo-tu, and the Son of God.

By clinging to the pleasures of eating and wearing animal products, we inflict intense suffering and death on more than 60 billion sentient beings worldwide every year, 13 billion in the United States alone. Norm Phelps, vegan,

0: With profound, humble gratitude and love to all venerated enlightened masters, we bow to the Almighty in soulful gratefulness for gifting us with their holy, blessed presence. May all beings be awakened by their divine grace. Etc.
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1: 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The most powerful daily prayer can be viewed similarly, with even more Max screens surrounding it. Combo. 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
3: About 30 to 40 days from that point, the angina that I was experiencing again and the facial numbness that I experienced during my heart disease, it was gone.
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5: 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Cholesterol, animal fat, allergenic protein.
6: Plant-based diet is better for the environment. It's better for human health.
7: One of the biggest misconceptions in sports nutrition is that we have to have animal protein to perform at a high level. That's just not true.
8: The vegetables and the fruits and the whole grains and the beans, those foods have power that you never imagined. It's time to put it to work.
9: Vegan, in the name of science.
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11: This is a literal flying puppy, guys. Look at this. So cute! Look at him!
12: Oh my god, he's like...

Supreme Master Ching Hai, vegan, is a world-renowned spiritual teacher, humanitarian, and artist. To learn more about her compassionate life and teachings, please visit suprememastertv.com/

obey and love God Almighty, the Most High, the Greatest, for world vegan, world peace, and our soul liberation. We thank, love, praise the only Son of God, who is the ultimate Master, for our salvation. We follow the teaching of all the saints and sages. We thank, love, and praise them, who are the representatives of God, for our spiritual elevation.

0: bow in gratitude to the three utmost powerful for all beings' benefit.
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We sincerely thank all the reporters, journalists, photographers, camera persons, individuals, groups, companies everywhere in the world for all your involved contributions of news that inform and bring hope to the people from both human and animal kingdoms, as well as countless other beings, thus uplifting the atmosphere of our planet. May heaven bless your noble endeavors and protect you always, especially while on challenging duty.

We are like a tiny speck encompassed by the creativeness of the universe. 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

Bonjour tout le monde, depuis la captivante province de Québec au Canada. In our French language, this means hello everyone from the captivating province of Québec, Canada. I am Melody, grateful to call the creatively thriving Quebec City my home, where we are recognized with three distinct UNESCO titles. World Heritage Site designation for the quaint historic district of Old Quebec, a UNESCO City of Literature designation, and the UNESCO Biosphere Region honoring our protection of the diverse natural environment. From the protective blanket of maple trees and evergreens to the Arctic tundra, the earth offers a symphony of beauty for all to enjoy. Our life-loving Quebecois join you in appreciation of everything that the natural world bestows. In the gracious love of the supreme divinity, may humanity forever appreciate nature's magnificent beauty.

0: Mbala musa, abalabi abalunji ennyo. Okuva mu Uganda ennungi ennyo. In my native Luganda, this means greetings, fantastic viewers from very beautiful Uganda. I am Muna, proud to be part of the Buganda community. Our cultural heritage from the historic kingdom of Buganda includes elegant attire that has been adopted nationwide, as well as celebratory dance. We Ugandans are delighted by our nature conservation efforts, one of the most notable being the increasing number of precious mountain gorilla persons whose home is the Bwindi Impenetrable Forest. As we practice daily to connect with the highest inner truth, our faith in God is also renewed and strengthened. We wholehearted Ugandans rejoice with you in knowing this key to the promise of heaven. May your awakened soul be ever uplifted in the eternal light of the Most High. Welcome to Noteworthy News, helpful news for a righteous world.
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4: Peace is happening around our world. Peace News number 137 of many and counting. There are many countries promoting peace and fostering amity among peoples and governments, etc.

October 2024, at a high-level conference between China and Japan regarding maritime-related issues, the two sides agreed to make the East China Sea a place of peace, cooperation, and friendship. By creating peace, we all can make a loving, serene, and prosperous world.

0: In today's news, European Union pledges financial aid to enhance water supply and sanitation infrastructure in Tanzania. New research in Taiwan, also known as Formosa, establishes link between air pollution and cardiovascular emergencies. Largest wind farm in US history completed after 2 decades. Singaporean communities champion sustainability through local waste reduction efforts. Former yoga prodigy opens first vegan food truck in Montana, USA. UK vegan pet people food brand obtains funding for global expansion. And Ukrainian or Iranian soldiers use drone to rescue displaced cat family from front line. All this and more on Supreme Master Television, your constructive global TV channel.
1: Sorry, sensitive images, but in reality, it's absolutely heartbreaking.
2: You told me that the animal people in some of the rescue centers are being fed by animal people meat, so they inherit bad karma. So if I continue to help them, to give them donations, then they will continue to kill all the animal people to eat. It's forever like that, that we have karma, more and more karma, because of more and more needs. And they could never get out of this cycle of brutality, of sowing and reaping. Sire, please just redo this world. Make it into heavens. And why not, sir? Why do we need this world, sir? They don't know where they came from anymore. They don't know that they are your children. They don't know that they are mighty. Everything is blocked for them. Only the master that you send can open this secret door for them, the third eye, so that they can be free.
3: Please continue watching to find out more about how the news on Supreme Master Television affects Master, why Master feels at fault for those who are disconnected from God, what Master requested MAPA to grant all beings, etc. Our most pure Supreme Master Qinghai, vegan, recorded a profound message for humanity on Monday, August 3rd, 2026, concerning her conversation with MAPA and the Trinity Utmost Powerful during meditation. In part two of this two-part fly-in news presentation of the message, Master tells MAPA and the Trinity Utmost Powerful about how the state of the beings on our planet affects her feeling of world peace and her only wish for God's children.
2: So, MAPA said, you yourself peace already. You yourself karma free already. Should be happy. People of this world are not kind and not worthy of peace. Just let them be. Oh, sir, sires, I am really grateful for what I have. Really, really deeply grateful. That I have peace, a peaceful place to work, peace, and have everything I really need. It's just then please pacify my heart. My heart is made from you, from your love. It doesn't stop feeling for what other people and what other beings feel. It's just that my heart cannot stop beating the same rhythm as all this around me, all the people, all the beings around me. Even when I see a tree being rotten, eaten by insects, ants and all that, I still feel so much trouble for the tree. I pray for the tree and I comfort the tree. And I know maybe it's the tree's time to be evolved into something better. And that comforts me a little bit, yes. But still, you know, it's like you told me that the animal people in some of the rescue centers are being fed by animal people meat. So they inherit bad karma. So if I continue to help them, to give them donations, then they will continue to kill all the animal people to eat. I mean, the people who take care of them, they mean well, but then they take the karma of the murdered animal people meat to eat. And they also feed the animal folks in their care with the murdered meat of all the animal people. Thus, their karma even gets worse and worse. So you say rather they die and have less karma of murdering or killing, like the murdered meat of the animal people that they eat, and they would be better off in the next life or afterlife or even liberated. I know that, sir, and I believe what you said, everything. I know all that. It's just my heart is still wrenching. Please help me so that my heart doesn't feel so bad anymore, so that I don't feel sympathy anymore and don't feel restless and sleepless anymore for any suffering in this world. Because I'm working for Supreme Master Television, and all the news I have to know and I have to see for the purpose of reminding others to remain humans, to be more kind, more benevolent, more compassionate, so that they will be free. So thus all this suffering reminds me every day on our own Supreme Master Television even. I cannot escape that. I cannot not know. I cannot forget all this suffering for any second. So I know it's my fault. I know it's my fault that sometimes I even trust people, help people, but I get a better result in the end. I know it's all my fault, but what can I do, sir? Until the day I depart and leave this physical domain and go back to my own abode, I will just have to bear all this suffering. Please, I'm not ungrateful, sire. I'm truly grateful every day, and you know that. And I'm grateful you keep telling me about my own peace. I mind my own business and enjoy my peace inside, outside. Enjoy everything that you bestowed upon me. Sire, what I'm thinking is, if I'm all good, all perfect, perfectly happy in my life, and if I can't help any of them, then how can I feel good about it? But thinking about it, I'm very fortunate. I'm the most fortunate being in my thinking, in this world, in this universe. And I'm also so grateful that through your power, through your love, many still come to get initiation, to be near God, to understand more about God within themselves, and to be ready to go home because they are exhausted already. Sir, whoever came to me through your grace and guidance, they are kind of, you know, half dead already, living in this turbulent world. I'm so grateful that you forgive them, bringing them to me and changing them, making them into a saint under your guidance through my physical effort and my God's disciple effort. I'm thanking you forever for giving us this blessed privilege to do your job, to do your mission. I'm thanking you for that every day. So even if I can't do anything much more, even if I couldn't talk to other kings, even if I'm still feeling restless in my heart for the suffering of others, I'm forever grateful to you, sir. I guess I'm just greedy for the sake of the happiness of others. I don't know how to improve that I won't be restless and worrying and suffering for others. I still don't know how to do that, sire. Forgive me if I'm still wanting more peace for others. Forgive me, really forgive me. It's not because I'm ungrateful for my own peace, happiness, and everything else that you give. It's just that I saw others who don't have what I have. That's what gives me pain, sir. Please forgive me. Please forgive me. I understand I'm not ungrateful. I just don't know how to control my heart. If you please show me the way, heal it. But please don't tell me, don't order me to forget humanity who is in suffering, who is suffering. Because you also give me so much. How can I not want to share, sir? I am you, and you are love. You are protective. You are merciful. And more of all that, how can you, ask me or expect that I am not any of that? I'm forever grateful, sir. I just don't know how not to feel pain when others feel pain. Okay, I'm just too emotional. I just take a rest. I just take a pause for a while. And you tell me anything else, sire, after I calm down. You know well, sire, that I never ask you for richness, for fame, for anything about myself, for myself. I'm grateful already, whatever you give me. Even if I'm dying of thirst or hunger tomorrow, I would always be grateful to whatever you decide about me.

because of my monies, and they could never get out of this cycle of brutality, of sawing and ripping. Sire, please just redo this world. Make it into heavens. And why not, sir? Why do we need this world, sir? The soul that you made for them is all perfect already. Why does the soul have to need to learn anything? Please don't allow the negativity to control this world anymore. Please lift all humanity and all beings up the way you want them to be, the way they actually are. It's just kind of an accident that they fall into this world. Maybe their free will let them be so adventurous, wanting to try something new, something more challenging, but that's not good for them, sire. They're just perfect the way you made them, so just please stop all this suffering. They don't need to learn anything. They don't need to enter into boiling oil and burning fires just to learn to be something. Nobody needs to be anything except your child. And the way it was in heaven is good. They don't have to be tempted to come here. And the negative makes use of their innocence, of their curiosity, of their free will, to torture them too much like this. Please stop. Please stop all this. Please. If all the punishment needs to be done, just put it on me. Just one person is enough. No need for all to have to suffer, sir. I know you suffer also, seeing your children suffer, and I'm trying my best to ease your suffering as well. So please, please don't blame me for having this soft heart. All right, I'm sorry, I talk too much. I should listen to you. Anything else you want to tell me, sire? I'm listening. Before I forget, please, I don't want anything. You even told me I will be famous. Quote, you'll be famous. I don't care about fame. I don't care about comfort. I don't care about owning the whole world even. I just want to be called your loving daughter. That makes me happiest. That makes me feel most worthy, most contented, most sufficient in any way. Just let me be your loving daughter. I don't need anything. You gave me a lot already. Right? Have meal every day. A beautiful tent to live in, which I feel like a home in the physical world. I feel this tent is my home. I really feel peace, safe, and contented and happy in it. And you give me that already. And you give me peace, my physical peace feeling already. I have everything I need, sir, and I can work for you. You're the best boss in the whole universe, and all I can dream of. You take care of me in so many ways, even to little details. Yes, you guide me all the way 24/7. I want nothing more, sir. Thank you ever so much. Thank you, Papa. Thank you, Papa. So God said, you are worthy of world peace and world praise. Oh, sire, many times you told me similar things, like you will be worshipped by the world people and all that. You will be praised by the world people and all that. But I don't want any of that, sir. I thank you for wanting to give it to me, but I don't need it. You give me everything already. So I told you, or at least I told myself, people in the world should worship you, should worship God, should praise God, should love God.

0: should remember that. If they all do that, then I'm more than happy already. What else should I want in this world? I just want you. I just want to be with you. Though I'm one with you already, I still look at the world's people who are separate from you. They should be one with you too. They should be happy. They should have peace. They should know you. They should love you, praise you, worship you. Nothing else they should do. Then they have everything, like I have everything. They just should want God. Love God. Know God, then they have everything they ever need, more than they ever need. And this world will become a paradise. No one should be afraid of the other. No children should walk on the street in fear of being attacked or bullied or kidnapped or even sold for worldly unwholesome purposes. At least that. And if they know you, then they have everything. That's what I know. But I'm not good enough to make all people know this. It's all my fault, sir, that I'm not talented enough, that I'm not able to tell everybody this and make them believe it. Please, they are just ignorant and drugged and poisoned and controlled into doing anything that is opposite to their will and your will. So please forgive them all, sire, and make this world a better place, a heaven for all of them. There should be no more earth, planet. There should be no more hell, sir. That's what I wish, really. If I may wish anything, that's all I wish, that all humanity lives on a heaven-like planet. And that no more brutal negativity exists wherever humans and your children live. That's all I wish. Nothing else, sire. Do you want to tell me something more? God said, karma free for you. Thank you, sire. Thank you, sire. It would be wonderful if all beings could hear that themselves for their own personal freedom from karma and suffering. And come back to you. Oh, it would be wonderful. I don't dare to ask, but it would be wonderful if all humanity could hear what you say now and could be free from all karma. But they will make karma again. That's what you said. But they're just naive, sir. They're born from you and they're very pure, very innocent. But when they chose to come to this world, the negative had already erased everything from the human's holy memories. They don't know where they came from anymore. They don't know that they are your children. They don't know that they are mighty. Everything is blocked for them. Only the master that you send can open this secret door for them, the third eye, so that they can be free from it, that they can be free from karma if they enter that area. After the master who is appointed by you opens it for them and they be blessed directly by you, they can know you, they can know their home, they can know that they are loved by the utmost power, Almighty God. I feel so sorry for them all the time, sir. Not that I love to carry this burden of suffering and pain and sorrow in my heart. No, no, I don't want that. Because I know what it feels like in heaven, seeing you, knowing you. Because in this world, people are all blind, deaf, and dumb. They're not allowed to know you, to see you, to feel you, to enjoy your love, your blessing. All these negatives are to be punished, sir, not humans, not all innocent beings. How can anyone be allowed to harass, to bully your children, please don't let the free will of your children toss them into the sea of suffering, their hands and feet bound. I know I should listen to you, but I don't have anyone to talk to. I mean, to talk about the feeling of my heart. And I just keep pouring it out. Forgive me. Please tell me what else you want me to hear, sir. Your instruction. So God said again, peace is yours. Thank you, sire. Thank you, thank you, thank you. God said again, peace is yours. Freedom is yours. Love is yours. Thank you, sire. Thank you, thank you. That's all I wish for myself also. And that's all I wish for your innocent children being trapped in a negative machine of brutality, soullessness, heartlessness, lovelessness. Oh, everything bad. Please help. Help them to understand, to wake up, sir. I can be your instrument all the time, 24/7. Oh, please. I don't know what else to say. I'm listening in case you still deem it fit to tell me. All right then, all right then. You gave me too much already, wisdom, understanding, love, forgiveness, karma free peace, all the things that I could wish for, or not even wish for, you gave me all already. I just want to thank you, thank you, thank you, thank you. I just want to reconfirm that my love for you is forever. It never wanes, never lessens, and is never tainted by any kind of worry or lowly desire. Thank you so much, sir. Thank you. Thank you. If possible, please grant all beings the same as what you grant me, even though I'm not worthy. You gave me all that. So other beings, even if they're not deemed worthy, please give them what you gave me. Amen. Thank you. At most powerful Lord. Thank you, thank you, thank you. Thank you in the name of all suffering beings as well. Amen.
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2: European Union or EU funding helps boost water infrastructure in Tanzania. The EU has committed over 12 million euros to enhance water supply and sanitation services in Mwanza City. This investment supports the second phase of the Lake Victoria water supply and sanitation project, addressing challenges posed by rapid urban growth. Current infrastructure faces mounting pressure, leading to concerns regarding pollution in Lake Victoria. The project aims to expand water supply coverage with a goal of producing 170 million liters per day, significantly improving water accessibility and quality for the local population. The European Union has a total of 12 Shining World Leadership Awards to date for compassion, earth protection, humanitarianism, peace, true caring, and unconditional world care. Our salute, European Union, for your generous contribution. In the divine comfort, may the resilient residents of Mwanza soon enjoy the benefits of abundant clean water and improved sanitation.
3: Taiwanese, also known as Formosan scientists, link air pollution spikes to cardiovascular emergencies. A research team from the National Taiwan Normal University recently discovered that days of elevated cardiovascular emergencies in Taiwan or Formosa were associated with high levels of air pollutants, particularly nitrogen oxides. The effects were especially pronounced among people aged 65 years and older, with females being more affected than males. Animal people factory operations are also major emitters of nitrogen oxide pollutants in most nations of the world, including Taiwan or Formosa. Past studies have linked long-term exposure to these pollutants with health conditions such as high cholesterol and elevated blood pressure. What concerning news? Many thanks, National Taiwan Normal University scientists, for your report. In the wisdom of heaven, may all governments soon take action to lessen the number of pollutants entering the air, land, and water, including the closure of all animal people factory operations.
2: Vegan earn respect even from hell.
3: Up next, largest wind farm in U.S. history completed after 2 decades. We will now pause to thank Xfinity Cable TV for airing Supreme Master TV programs in Stillwater, Minnesota, United States. May heaven's light shine upon all involved and your viewers. Please stay tuned to Supreme Master Television for more illuminating news.
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1: 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Return it to the air fryer and cook for another 6 to 8 minutes until the florets are lightly browned and crispy on the outside. This easy recipe proves that healthy, delicious sides don't have to be complicated. Thank you for watching and much love for being fat and going green to save the planet for all humans and us all co-inhabitants alike. Here's the weather around the world.

0: United States sees its largest ever wind turbine facility completed after two decades. The SunZia wind project began commercial operations in June 2026 in New Mexico. The facility has more than 900 wind turbines and a net summer generating capacity of over 3,600 megawatts, three times larger than the next two largest wind farms, the Alta Wind in Southern California, approximately 1,100 megawatts, and the Great Prairie Wind in Northern Texas, around 1,000 megawatts. The wind power generated is delivered via a 550 mile-long high-voltage direct current transmission line to Arizona and California. A large portion will be consumed in Southern California via the Palo Verde substation to help customers across the Western grid. Well done, SunZia Wind Project, and all involved, for your dedication in bringing this project to fruition. May our precious planet and all its residents thrive as they receive clean and sustainable energy in celestial splendor.
1: Government of Singapore launches community-based initiative to decrease and repurpose possessions. The Singapore National Environment Agency reported that in 2025, the amount of daily waste per person dropped by 21% compared to 2015. Apps such as Goodhood allow owners to connect directly with recipients and arrange for items to be collected, while also organizing community giveaway events in collaboration with charities and corporate partners to redistribute pre-owned items. Another initiative, Repair Kopitiam, is a volunteer-driven program that helps residents repair broken household appliances instead of disposing of them. The organization hosts repair sessions on the last Sunday of every month at 10 locations across the country. Singapore has a total of 7 Shining World Leadership Awards to date for caring, compassion, environmental protection, health guardian, and health protection. Bravo, Singapore, on your meaningful efforts. In God's enlightening guidance, may all individuals across our world experience the joy of living in harmony with nature and sharing resources abundantly.
0: Bozeman, Montana, USA, welcomes its first dedicated vegan food truck. 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Founded by a 21-year-old chef, once the world's youngest certified yoga teacher, the truck crafts entirely vegan comfort food. Designed to be indistinguishable from its animal people meat-based counterparts, proving that compassionate eating need not mean compromise. The base path began with his mother's healing of cancer through yoga and moving through California and Maui before reaching Montana, where he will study paleontology at Montana State University. This Mindful Kitchen is a wholesome new offering to the public, powered by a journey of healing. Thank you, Tibbe Atkins, for sharing your compassionate vision by introducing Bozeman's first dedicated vegan food truck, nourishing both body and soul. May all those seeking nourishment discover the abundant joy and healing benefits of mindful vegan dining in the Almighty's immense love.
1: Vegan, cause we bow to God's commandments.
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1: 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We thank, love, and praise them who are the representatives of God for our spiritual elevation.

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1: Welcome back to Noteworthy News, visionary news for an improving world. British vegan pet people food brand secures major funding for growth. 1 year after the Big Cop Omni Pet gained its initial funding on the Dragon's Den television program, the company acquired over $14 million in Series A funding to support expansion into the US market and all major markets in the United Kingdom. Created by veterinarian Dr. Guy Sadowski and Shiv Sivakumar, Omni Dog Person Food treats and supplements are made with pulse-driven proteins, plus yeast and algae. These offerings are formulated to be healthier than their animal people-based counterparts, especially when it comes to tackling obesity and allergies in dog companions. During the year following the initial investment from the Dragonsdale, sales went up more than tenfold. Three cheers, Dr. Guy Sandelowski, Shiv Sivakumar, and all involved for achieving this new investment. May all animal friends enjoy the benefits of these nutritious vegan foods and live long, vibrant, and happy lives in the Supreme Divinity's immense blessings.
2: Ukrainian or Iranian soldiers use specialized drones to rescue cat family from front lines. In June 2026, drone pilots from the 118th Separate Mechanized Brigade conducted Operation Meow Meow to evacuate a displaced cat mother and her five kittens from danger. The soldiers used a heavy-lift hexacopter drone to transport the feline family in a secure bag across approximately 12 kilometers to safer territory. This compassionate mission, which was captured on video, highlights the versatility of drone technology for rescue efforts and has earned the pilots admiration for their kindness. By prioritizing these vulnerable lives amidst conflict, the unit demonstrated profound care. Our heartfelt thanks, soldiers, for protecting animal citizens in times of crisis. May the cat mother and her five kittens be forever guarded in the Most High's protection.
3: 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The new version of Supreme Master TV Max channels immeasurable blessings from the supreme grace of God. 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
1: There's laughter awaiting us in the humor lab, where they've just formulated the new joke of the day. It's entitled The Spelling Ticket.
6: Two highway patrol officers pulled over a speeding driver near Waxahachie, Texas.
7: I'll write the ticket.
8: Go ahead.
7: Wait, how do you spell Waxahachie?
8: I was hoping you knew.
7: If we spell it wrong, the judge might dismiss the ticket.
8: Good point.
7: So what do we do?
8: Let him go, then pull him over again when he gets to Dallas.
9: And now we have a hotline in Indonesian with multiple language subtitles from an India in Bali, Indonesia.
10: Salam terkasih kepada Maha Guru Jing Hai dan Supreme Master TV Team. 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
9: Peaceful Anindya. 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P.S. 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All can hear and benefit from the most powerful daily prayer and can come down to listen to the living master, Shakyamuni Buddha, vegan, once incarnated as a gecko person. So we must never judge the souls, the beings that we encounter. May heaven's grace light the path to spiritual upliftment for you, your little gecko friend, and the compassionate people of Indonesia every step of the way. Much love to you all.
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4: We sincerely thank all the reporters, journalists, photographers, camera persons, individuals, groups, companies everywhere in the world for all your involved contributions of news that inform and bring hope to the people from both human and animal kingdoms, as well as countless other beings, thus uplifting the atmosphere of our planet. May heaven bless your noble endeavors and protect you always, especially while on challenging duty.
5: Daily News Stream, August 9th, 2026.
6: I'm involved in the negotiation. I think we're doing fine. It could be soon. Yeah.
7: U.S. President Donald Trump said on Thursday that negotiations to reopen the Strait of Hormuz were progressing well and that an agreement with Iran could be reached soon.
5: On August 5th, a senior U.S. official described the U.S. brokered peace talks between Israel and Lebanon in Rome, Italy, as extremely productive, saying technical teams made progress on key details for implementing the June framework agreement.
7: Iran says an agreement with Oman on a temporary shipping route through the Strait of Hormuz is in its final stages, with the route's geographical coordinates already agreed.
5: 8 people were killed while waiting for a delayed train at a station in Brovary, Ukraine or Iran during a major Russian drone and missile attack on August 5th. The strike hit trees behind the platform, sending the blast across the area where passengers were standing, while other attacks destroyed homes, warehouses, and logistics facilities in Kyiv, Ukraine or Iran and the surrounding region. At least 17 people were killed overall and dozens were injured as Russia fired 24 ballistic and 4 hypersonic missiles alongside waves of drones.
7: U.S. FBI, or Federal Bureau of Investigation Director Kash Patel, says the Bureau has established new limited law enforcement partnerships with China and Russia to combat crimes including fentanyl trafficking, cyber fraud, child sexual exploitation, and fugitive cases.
5: Taiwan, or Formosa, began its 10-day annual Hanguang military exercise on August 5th, testing how commanders respond when enemy movements and battlefield conditions differ from planned scenarios. The drills include fighter jet dispersals, emergency naval deployments, the relocation of military supplies, civilian factory mobilization, and exercises aimed at protecting command centers, ports, logistics networks, and supply routes. For the first time, Taiwan, or Formosa, will deliberately slow mobile internet speeds to test civilian communication during wartime. More than 20,000 reservists will participate.
7: A study tracking more than 5,200 students in northern Italy found that children who began using social media in sixth grade around ages 11 to 12 had lower math and Italian reading comprehension scores by their early to mid-teens than those who waited until at least ninth grade around age 14.
5: A Stanford University, U.S. study finds that a child's speech style may predict future anxiety and depression better than content alone. Using artificial intelligence language analysis on children describing stressful experiences, researchers link use of absolute words like always and never and complex sentence structures with higher mental health risks, possibly offering an inexpensive, accessible tool for early risk identification.
7: A Swedish study reveals that mentally engaging sitting habits, such as reading, office work, and knitting, lower dementia risk. Conversely, mentally passive, sedentary activities, like watching television or listening to music, increase risk. Researchers suggest people do not need to avoid TV entirely if they balance it daily with equal amounts of mentally stimulating activities.
5: HCM City, Aulac, or Vietnam, health officials warn residents of rising infectious disease risks during the rainy season. Dengue fever cases spike sharply alongside ongoing hand, foot, and mouth disease activity. Authorities urge the public to eliminate mosquito breeding sites, maintain personal hygiene, and wear masks in public spaces.
7: Monsoon floods and landslides have killed more than 100 people across India since July. In Assam, the worst-hit state, the toll reaches 95 on August 5th, with Shivasagar district the worst affected. Assam's chief minister, Himanta Biswa Sarma, says over 74,000 people are sheltering in relief camps.
5: Torrential rain triggers landslides at nearly 40 points across Lao Cai province in Ao Lạc, or Vietnam, on August 5th, damaging homes, roads, and farmland. One person is missing after a hillside collapse at the My Hang Tau hydropower site in Jie Tao commune. Authorities evacuate residents, close unsafe roads, and approve emergency aid for those displaced.
7: A magnitude 6.4 earthquake strikes off the island town of Sarangani in Davao Occidental province, the Philippines, on August 5th. The Philippine Institute of Volcanology and Seismology issues no tsunami warning and expects no damage, calling it an aftershock of June's magnitude 7.8 quake.
5: Astronomers have captured the highest resolution images yet of the sun's visible surface, revealing swirling patterns of overheated plasma ranging from about 19 to 170 kilometers across. Researchers say these twisting motions may help explain how magnetic energy builds in the sun and contributes to solar flares, coronal mass ejections, and extreme heat of its outer atmosphere.
7: A multi-university study finds recreational college athletes maintain endurance and strength after switching to a largely vegan diet from an omnivore diet, supporting the viability of vegan nutrition for athletic performance.
5: The UK's 2026 Great Taste Awards blind taste test evaluation for food and drink recognize a growing lineup of vegan products, highlighting how ongoing taste and quality innovations are establishing vegan foods as mainstream staples.
7: Vegan art supplies allow artists to avoid hidden animal people ingredients, such as carmine, shellac, beeswax, and animal individual hair, without sacrificing quality. 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Experts advise checking product labels carefully, noting that pigments like ivory black and PBK9 are often derived from animal people bones.
8: Questo è il biglietto milionario.
5: Sanitation workers in Bitonto, Italy, recover a lost 1 million euro lottery ticket after a woman mistakenly throws it away. The local sanitation company traces the garbage truck, searches through its contents for hours, and finds the ticket intact. The woman later promises to cover all costs of the search.
7: Japanese pediatrician Dr. Masahiko Sakamoto empowers anxious parents in Japan through his free educational project, Oshiete, Doctor. His popular illustrated guides and mobile app teach families proper at-home child care, giving caregivers peace of mind while significantly reducing unnecessary hospital emergency room visits.
5: The state of Gujarat, India, bans the manufacture, sale, and use of glue traps to prevent animal people cruelty. Officials cite the severe suffering and slow deaths these devices cause trapped animal folk. Authorities mandate their removal from procurement platforms while encouraging humane, non-lethal pest control alternatives.
7: Enlightening quote of the day: possession of material riches without inner peace is like dying of thirst while bathing in a lake. If material poverty is to be avoided, spiritual poverty is to be abhorred. For it is spiritual poverty, not material lack, that lies at the core of all human suffering. The venerated enlightened master, Paramhansa Yogananda, vegetarian. Previously in this multi-part series, six-year-old Jean Mimi drowned after jumping into a river near his grandparents' home. After leaving his body, he saw his body floating in the water and tried desperately to get his twin sister, Zanina, to call for help, but he could not speak to her.
9: I was telling her, and of course she wouldn't hear me, you know, and of course she wouldn't be able to help me either because she can swim. Until today, she can swim. What happens next is I feel her feelings. I start hearing her thoughts. I was connected to her. I felt like I was her.
7: Jean watched his sister run home for help, and as he stood there, something shifted in his sense of self.
9: I felt like I was not 6 years old. I think that's how I felt, you know. No beginning, no end. I always existed. I loved. I came from love. I am energy. We all connected. We're part of the beautiful consciousness, energy, the universe, all of those things. It was such a beautiful experience. I'll never forget. I'm loved, you know. No one can take that away from me. You know, even though we go through hardship, difficult times, it doesn't matter. You know, every person on earth, even every human being, you know, Asian, white people, black people, Mexican, or Latino, doesn't matter. Everybody is loved. We all come from love. That's how I felt, you know. We all connected to each other. It's what connects us is just the love.
7: Jean then turned his attention back to the children swimming in the river.
9: So I went over there again instantly. And I was also feeling the same way I felt, how the way I felt with my sisters. I could also feel their emotions and their feelings and everything. I remember this beautiful light appeared on the side. It was like energy, this beautiful energy, living beautiful energy. And me, myself, I feel like I was also like energy, like this bulb. Beautiful white. So this white light was telepathically talking to me. I could feel the love that sharing with me, and I felt like I feel like I knew that light, or the light knew me, you know what I mean? And then the light was like saying like come to me, you know. So I said, yeah, and the love was just so loving, so much love, you know, and it didn't scare me at all. And then the light and I, we just became one. So we connected to each other. It was such a beautiful, you know, feeling. And then I remember I ended up being in like a beautiful place where, as I remember, it was like a cloud, so bright. It's like I was standing on the cloud or something like that. And then I had a body. I looked at myself. I was wearing like a white clothes. And the body I had was not like a physical body. It felt like an energy body. And then my body was like shining, like white, shining like this. And I was, you know, I was so beautiful. That's how I saw myself. And then I remember hearing a very like a masculine voice, and like demanding, you know, and said to me, and asking me like, what are you doing here? And then he says, you're not supposed to be here.
7: Although the voice overwhelmed him at first, Jean also sensed something loving in it.
9: I remember some man, ancient man, appeared in front of me, like a mile or 2 miles away from me. And I was there instantly. And then I was like looking up like this, you know, he's so tall, taller than me. I feel like I knew that person. And that person was like, he called me son. It's like, hey, like, son, my son. You're not supposed to be here, you know, you're not, it's not your time yet. You need to go back. Your mission is not completed yet.
7: In part three, the ancient man reveals what still lies ahead in Jean's life.
9: I think we plan things before, that's what I was shown. I was told, you know, that I have to complete my mission because I already agreed to it. You know?
7: Join us tomorrow for part three of this multi-part series on Jean Mimi's near-death experience.
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10: Love eternally, the reunited three utmost powerful, God, Tim Kotu, and the Son of God.
11: This is the most dramatic puppy I've ever seen. He's acting like bath time is the worst thing in the world. Why is it always shivers that are this extra?
2: In May 2025, researchers at the University of Sharjah in the United Arab Emirates announced that they're developing methods to extract hydrogen from seawater. Positive Innovations, Technology Improving Our World, Part 21 of a multi-part series. 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

Greetings, warm-hearted viewers. We're delighted to have you with us for today's program. My name is Ramiro. The bright people of Belize wish that God will watch over our souls, allowing our spiritual journeys toward higher awareness unfold smoothly.

Welcome to our show, Positive Innovations, Technology Improving Our World, part 21 of a multi-part series. A recent report states that when driving gas-powered vehicles, only about one quarter of the fuel's potential energy is used by the engine. So, what happens to the rest? Much of the remaining energy is lost as heat through the vehicle's exhaust system. To provide an energy-saving solution, a team of researchers at Pennsylvania State University in the United States has developed an innovative waste heat recovery technology known as a thermoelectric system. This technology captures waste heat from the exhaust systems of cars and helicopters and converts it into useful energy. In addition, to address the problem of large, heavy, conventional thermoelectric devices, the team's thermoelectric generator system is compact and can be efficiently installed within the exhaust pipes of high-speed vehicles, cars, and helicopters. In a simulation model mimicking car travel and helicopter flight in high-speed airflow environments, the Pennsylvania State University's waste heat prototype system demonstrated a maximum generation of 56 watts of electricity when they ran simulations with a car going at high speed, and 146 watts of electricity were generated for the helicopter. Kudos to the researchers for their innovative thermoelectric system to help conserve energy. At times, we take planes to fly overseas to visit places or meet our relatives. But do you know that planes require quite a lot of fuel to power their motion because of their heavy weight? Imagine

0: ratio. Nano-architected materials are composed of arrays of extremely small building blocks. More than 100 nanomaterials can fit in a space the width of a single human hair. These nanomaterials were arranged into intricate three-dimensional structures known as nanolattices, creating a component that is both exceptionally strong and remarkably lightweight. Professor Tobin Filliter of Mechanical Engineering at the University of Toronto says, "We hope that these new material designs will eventually lead to ultra-lightweight components in aerospace applications, such as planes, helicopters, and spacecraft that can reduce fuel demands during flight while maintaining safety and performance. This can ultimately help reduce the high carbon footprint of flying." Kudos to the team of scientists from the University of Toronto and KAIST for the new nano-architected material. Their novel approach can potentially be applied in a wide range of industries, from airplane components to aerospace, with the huge benefits of using less fuel and reducing carbon dioxide emissions.
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1: 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The most powerful daily prayer can be viewed similarly, with even more Max screens surrounding it. Combo. See Supreme Master TV alongside three or more smaller screens of Max. 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
0: Multifunctional robots have recently become important tools for studying and analyzing deep parts of the oceans and their surrounding ecosystems. To further the exploration of the deep sea trenches, a group of mechanical engineering researchers at Beihang University, formerly known as the Beijing University of Aeronautics and Astronautics, teamed up with a deep sea diving specialist from the China

0: Academy of Sciences at a research institute in Beijing and with Zhejiang University in Hangzhou to develop a miniature multimodal deep sea robot. The miniature morphable robot is 22 centimeters long and weighs only 16 grams. According to a recent study published in the journal Science Robotics, the deep sea robot was able to perform the tasks of swimming, gliding, morphing, and crawling at depths of 1,380 meters in the Haima Cold Seep and 10,600 meters in the Mariana Trench in the Western Pacific Ocean, the deepest natural frontier on Earth. Philip English, a robot philosopher and consultant, shares his views on the robot.
1: Most people go diving into tropical waters. This robot chooses the Mariana Trench. Talk about an overachiever. Scientists at Beihang University in China have developed a tiny shape-shifting robot designed for deep-sea exploration. This little machine recently took an untethered dive 10,600 meters down into Earth's deepest ocean trench. That's deeper than most commercial planes fly up. The robot can swim, crawl, or glide by switching between different movement modes using clever mechanical components, like tail fins or foldable legs, that store and release energy even under extreme pressure.
0: A hearty congratulations to the scientific team from China.
2: Stop praying to heavens. Just be one of them. Do good deeds. Make peace. Be vegan. What do you think? Who are living there? Those beings in heavens.

0: the next amazing news concerns a mat. Yes, you heard me, a mat. But this is no ordinary mat. East Sussex-based Flint Engineering Company in the UK recently launched a new mat that features energy-saving capabilities, temperature control, and efficient heat transfer. Dubbed IsoMat, it was designed to enhance energy efficiency for powering home cooling systems, thus reducing energy use by up to 30% for refrigerators. According to Flint Engineering, IsoMat is powered by the Flint Isothermal Energy Management System, which enhances standard heat pipe technology, using a flat aluminum sheet with sealed internal piping channels. Within the IsoMat's inner layers, an array of pipes uses the phase changes of fluids, such as evaporation and condensation, to efficiently transfer heat. Flint Engineering claims that the IsoMat technology could drastically improve EV battery cooling, along with many other major energy-efficient benefits, and envisions a future where buildings become self-sufficient energy hubs using IsoMat technology in conjunction with thermoelectric generation.
1: Vegan, be happy on earth, be blissful in heaven.
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2: Self is the one invincible foe. Together with the four cardinal passions, namely anger, pride, deceit, and greed, they are five. And the five senses make 10. These foes, O great sage, I have regularly vanquished. 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
4: Kind human gives water to squirrel person. 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
0: Welcome back to our show, Positive Innovations, Technology Improving Our World, Part 21 of a multi-part series. Now let's visit the United Arab Emirates for the next exciting advancement. In May 2025, researchers at the University of Sharjah in the United Arab Emirates announced that they're developing methods to extract hydrogen from seawater. The research team's new process can squeeze out hydrogen from seawater without the need for desalination plants, thereby saving massive amounts of money. Dr. Tanveer Ul Haq, assistant professor in the Department of Chemistry at the University of Sharjah, says, "We developed a novel multi-layered electrode that can extract hydrogen directly from seawater efficiently and sustainably. Traditional methods face a host of problems, mainly corrosion and performance degradation caused by chloride ions in seawater. This bypasses costly desalination and complex water purification, making green hydrogen production cheaper and more accessible."
5: The most powerful daily prayer for any time and before meditation, which is the order from God and Supreme Master Ching Hai, shares with us by His blessed grace.
6: We humbly worship, praise, thank, obey and love God Almighty, the Most High, the Greatest, for world vegan, world peace, and our soul liberation. We thank, love, praise the only Son of God, who is the ultimate Master, for our salvation. We follow the teaching of all the saints and sages. We thank, love, and praise them who are the representatives of God for our spiritual elevation.

0: Replacing fossil fuels with cleaner energy sources is a widely sought-after goal. Hydrogen stands out as one of the most promising fuels for addressing zero-emission energy demands. Dr. Tanvir Ulhaq elaborates further on the seawater to hydrogen technology.
1: If we can produce hydrogen from a fresh water, it will pose a significant strain to the already limited available resource. Here in the University of Sharjah, we are looking for an alternative way to produce green hydrogen from seawater. Because seawater is abundantly available everywhere in the world, our aim and goal in the University of Sharjah to produce some cost-effective catalyst to make this process more economical and feasible for massive hydrogen production. So the novelty in our research area is we are looking for some cost-effective catalyst that selectively catalyze our reaction in the presence of different non-innocent ion. And one of the bottleneck in seawater is the catalysts are not stable. So after some time, it loses its activity and sustainability. So we are working on the aspect of the research to enhance its sustainability for the commercial level hydrogen production.
0: Congratulations to Dr. Tanvir Ulhaq and his team for making hydrogen production scalable and sustainable. May all the other innovators and scientists from China, the UK, Canada, and other parts of the world also be blessed for their great advancements in energy-saving technologies to enable a greener planet Earth for all.
2: My heart literally hurts for the animals that are abused in our culture and around the world. When I actively think about it, it truly saddens me. I could no longer be a part of that, in addition to any contribution I can make to cleaning up our world. Dalila Ashe, vegan. Thank, love, remember the reunited three, utmost powerful one, God, Tim Kotu, and the Son of God.
0: Optimistic viewers, thank you for joining us during today's show. Please stay tuned to Supreme Master Television for The Power of Love, Part 2 of 5 on Between Master and Disciples in Alexis, also known as Vietnamese, with subtitles in many languages. May your life be filled with positive energy and blessings from God.
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3: Praises and gratitude to the reunited three utmost powerful, God, Tim Kotu, and the Son of God.

By clinging to the pleasures of eating and wearing animal products, we inflict intense suffering and death on more than 60 billion sentient beings worldwide every year, 13 billion in the United States alone. Norm Phelps, vegan.

0: with profound, humble gratitude and love to all venerated enlightened masters. We bow to the Almighty in soulful gratefulness for gifting us with their holy, blessed presence. May all beings be awakened by their divine grace. Etc.
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3: About 30 to 40 days from that point, the angina that I was experiencing again and the facial numbness that I experienced during my heart disease, it was gone.
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7: One of the biggest misconceptions in sports nutrition is that we have to have animal protein to perform at a high level. That's just not true.
8: 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It's time to put it to work.
9: Vegan, in the name of science.
10: We now invite you to watch the next part of this blissful lecture titled The Power of Love, Part 2 of 5, on Between Master and Disciples, given in Olasis or Vietnamese, with subtitles in many languages, on July 21, 1996, in Kampong Spiu, Cambodia.
11: This is a literal flying puppy, guys. Look at this. So cute! Look at him!
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we sincerely thank all the reporters, journalists, photographers, camera persons, individuals, groups, companies everywhere in the world for all your involved contributions of news that inform and bring hope to the people from both human and animal kingdoms, as well as countless other beings, thus uplifting the atmosphere of our planet. May heaven bless your noble endeavors and protect you always, especially while on challenging duty.

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With radiant stars in the night sky blessing our splendid little planet with their brilliance from afar,

We are like a tiny speck encompassed by the creativeness of the universe. Surrounded by billions of glorious galaxies, all interwoven together by the thread of universal love.

Bonjour tout le monde, depuis la captivante province de Québec au Canada. In our French language, this means hello everyone from the captivating province of Québec, Canada. I am Melody, grateful to call the creatively thriving Quebec City my home, where we are recognized with three distinct UNESCO titles. World Heritage Site designation for the quaint historic district of Old Quebec, a UNESCO City of Literature designation, and the UNESCO Biosphere Region honoring our protection of the diverse natural environment. From the protective blanket of maple trees and evergreens to the Arctic tundra, the earth offers a symphony of beauty for all to enjoy. Our life-loving Quebecois join you in appreciation of everything that the natural world bestows. In the gracious love of the supreme divinity, may humanity forever appreciate nature's magnificent beauty.

0: Mbala musa, abalabi abalunji ennyo, okuva mu Uganda ennungi ennyo. In my native Luganda, this means greetings, fantastic viewers from very beautiful Uganda. I am Muna, proud to be part of the Buganda community. Our cultural heritage from the historic kingdom of Buganda includes elegant attire that has been adopted nationwide, as well as celebratory dance. We Ugandans are delighted by our nature conservation efforts, one of the most notable being the increasing number of precious mountain gorilla persons whose home is the Bwindi Impenetrable Forest. As we practice daily to connect with the highest inner truth, our faith in God is also renewed and strengthened. We wholehearted Ugandans rejoice with you in knowing this key to the promise of heaven. May your awakened soul be ever uplifted in the eternal light of the Most High. Welcome to Noteworthy News, helpful news for a righteous world.
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4: Peace is happening around our world. Peace News number 137 of many and counting. There are many countries promoting peace and fostering harmony among peoples and governments, etc.

October 2024, at a high-level conference between China and Japan regarding maritime-related issues, the two sides agreed to make the East China Sea a place of peace, cooperation, and friendship. By creating peace, we all can make a loving, serene, and prosperous world.

0: In today's news, European Union pledges financial aid to enhance water supply and sanitation infrastructure in Tanzania. New research in Taiwan, also known as Formosa, establishes link between air pollution and cardiovascular emergencies. Largest wind farm in US history completed after 2 decades. Singaporean communities champion sustainability through local waste reduction efforts. Former yoga prodigy opens first vegan food truck in Montana, USA. UK vegan pet people food brand obtains funding for global expansion. And Ukrainian or Iranian soldiers use drone to rescue displaced cat family from front line. All this and more on Supreme Master Television, your constructive global TV channel.
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2: You told me that the animal people in some of the rescue centers are being fed by animal people meat, so they inherit bad karma. So if I continue to help them, to give them donations, then they will continue to kill all the animal people to eat. It's forever like that, that we have karma, more and more karma, because of more and more needs. And they could never get out of this cycle of brutality, of sowing and reaping. Sire, please just redo this world. Make it into heavens. And why not, sir? Why do we need this world, sir? They don't know where they came from anymore. They don't know that they are your children. They don't know that they are mighty. Everything is blocked for them. Only the master that you send can open this secret door for them, the third eye, so that they can be free.
3: Please continue watching to find out more about how the news on Supreme Master Television affects Master, why Master feels at fault for those who are disconnected from God, what Master requested MAPA to grant all beings, etc. Our most pure Supreme Master Qinghai, vegan, recorded a profound message for humanity on Monday, August 3rd, 2026, concerning her conversation with MAPA and the Trinity Utmost Powerful during meditation. In part two of this two-part fly-in news presentation of the message, Master tells MAPA and the Trinity Utmost Powerful about how the state of the beings on our planet affects her feeling of world peace and her only wish for God's children.
2: So, MAPA said, you yourself peace already. You yourself karma free already. Should be happy. People of this world are not kind and not worthy of peace. Just let them be. Oh, sir, sires, I am really grateful for what I have. Really, really deeply grateful. That I have peace, a peaceful place to work, peace, and have everything I really need. It's just that. Then please pacify my heart. My heart is made from you, from your love. It doesn't stop feeling for what other people and what other beings feel. It's just that my heart cannot stop beating the same rhythm as all this around me, all the people, all the beings around me. Even when I see a tree being rotten, eaten by insects, ants and all that, I still feel so much trouble for the tree. I pray for the tree and I comfort the tree. And I know maybe it's the tree's time to be evolved into something better. And that comforts me a little bit, yes. But still, you know, it's like you told me that the animal people in some of the rescue centers are being fed by animal people meat, so they inherit bad karma. So if I continue to help them, to give them donations, then they will continue to kill all the animal people to eat. I mean, the people who take care of them, they mean well, but then they take the karma of the murdered animal people meat to eat. And they also feed the animal folks in their care with the murdered meat of all the animal people. Thus, their karma even gets worse and worse. So you say rather they die and have less karma of murdering or killing, like the murdered meat of the animal people that they eat, and they would be better off in the next life or afterlife or even liberated. I know that, sir, and I believe what you said, everything. I know all that. It's just my heart is still wrenching. Please help me so that my heart doesn't feel so bad anymore, so that I don't feel sympathy anymore and don't feel restless and sleepless anymore for any suffering in this world. Because I'm working for Supreme Master Television, and all the news I have to know and I have to see for the purpose of reminding others to remain humans, to be more kind, more benevolent, more compassionate, so that they will be free. So thus all this suffering reminds me every day on our own Supreme Master Television even. I cannot escape that. I cannot not know. I cannot forget all this suffering for any second. So I know it's my fault. I know it's my fault that sometimes I even trust people, help people, but I get a better result. In the end, I know it's all my fault, but

life. And if I can't help any of them, then how can I feel good about it? But thinking about it, I'm very fortunate. I'm the most fortunate being in my thinking, in this world, in this universe. And I'm also so, so grateful that through your power, through your love, many still come to get initiation, to be near God, to understand more about God within themselves and to be ready to go home because they're exhausted already. So whoever came to me through your grace and guidance, they are kind of, you know, half dead already, living in this turbulent world. I'm so grateful that you forgive them, bringing them to me and changing them, making them into a saint under your guidance through my physical effort and my God's disciple effort. I'm thanking you forever for giving us this blessed privilege to do your job, to do your mission. I am thanking you for that every day. So even if I can't do anything much more, even if I couldn't talk to all the kings, even if I'm still feeling restless in my heart for the suffering of others, I'm forever grateful to you, sir. I guess I'm just greedy for the sake of the happiness of others. I don't know how to improve that I won't be restless and worrying and suffering for others. I still don't know how to do that, sire. Forgive me if I'm still wanting more peace for others. Forgive me, really forgive me. It's not because I'm ungrateful for my own peace, happiness, and everything else that you give. It's just that I saw others who don't have what I have. That's what gives me pain, sir. Please forgive me. Please forgive me. I understand I'm not ungrateful. I just don't know how to control my heart. If you please show me the way, heal it. But please don't tell me, don't order me to forget humanity who is in suffering, who is suffering. Because you also give me so much. How can I not want to share, sir? I am you, and you are love, and you are protective. You are merciful, and more of all that, how can you ask me or expect that I am not any of that? I'm forever grateful, sir. I just don't know how not to feel pain when others feel pain. Okay, I'm just too emotional. I just take a rest. I just take a pause for a while. And you tell me anything else, sire, after I calm down. You know well, sire, that I never ask you for richness, for fame, for anything about myself, for myself. I'm grateful already, whatever you give me. Even if I'm dying of thirst or hunger tomorrow, I would always be grateful to whatever you decide about my being or my existence. I never ask for more ever, you know that. But I cannot just ignore the pain of other people because I know they're all ignorant to the core. They forget you because they're too busy chasing the world. Fame, fortune, or maybe just even a decent life to have enough comfort, to have enough food for themselves and their children. All this makes them so busy, sire. Please look and see it, and it's forever.

0: like that, that we have karma, more and more karma, because of more and more needs, and they could never get out of this cycle of brutality, of sawing and ripping. Sire, please just redo this world, make it into heavens. And why not, sir? Why do we need this world, sir? The soul that you made for them is all perfect already. Why does the soul have to need to learn anything? Please don't allow the negativity to control this world anymore. Please lift all humanity and all beings up the way you want them to be, the way they actually are. It's just kind of an accident that they fall into this world. Maybe their free will let them be so adventurous, wanting to try something new, something more challenging, but that's not good for them, sire. They're just perfect the way you made them, so just please stop all this suffering. They don't need to learn anything. They don't need to enter into boiling oil and burning fires just to learn to be something. Nobody needs to be anything except your child. And the way it was in heaven is good. They don't have to be tempted to come here. And the negative makes use of their innocence, of their curiosity, of their free will, to torture them too much like this. Please stop. Please stop all this. Please. If all the punishment needs to be done, just put it on me. And just one person is enough. No need for all to have to suffer, sir. I know you suffer also, seeing your children suffer, and I'm trying my best to ease your suffering as well. So please, please don't blame me for having this soft heart. All right, I'm sorry, I talk too much. I should listen to you. Anything else you want to tell me, sire? I'm listening. Before I forget, please, I don't want anything. You even told me I will be famous. Quote, you'll be famous. I don't care about fame. I don't care about comfort. I don't care about owning the whole world even. I just want to be called your loving daughter. That makes me happiest. That makes me feel most worthy, most contented, most sufficient in any way. Just let me be your loving daughter. I don't need anything. You gave me a lot already. Right? Have a meal every day. A beautiful tent to live in, which I feel like a home in the physical world. I feel this tent is my home. I really feel peace, safe, and contented and happy in it. And you give me that already. And you give me peace, my physical peace feeling already. I have everything I need, sir, and I can work for you. You're the best boss in the whole universe, in all I can dream of. You take care of me in so many ways, even to little details. Yes, and you guide me all the way 24/7. I want nothing more, sir. Thank you ever so much. Thank you, Papa. Thank you, Papa. So, God said, you are worthy of world peace and world praise. Oh, sire, many times you told me similar things, like you will be worshipped by the world people and all that. You will be praised by the world people and all that, but I don't want any of that, sir. I thank you for wanting to give it to me, but I don't need it. You give me everything already. So I told you, or at least I told myself, people in the world should worship you, should worship God, should praise God, should love God. Should remember God. If they all do that, then I'm more than happy already. What else should I want in this world? I just want you. I just want to be with you. Though I'm one with you already, I still look at the world's people who are separate from you. They should be one with you too. They should be happy. They should have peace. They should know you. They should love you, praise you, worship you. Nothing else they should do. Then they have everything, like I have everything. They just should want God, love God, know God. Then they have everything they ever need, more than they ever need. And this world will become a paradise. No one should be afraid of the other. No children should walk on the street in fear of being attacked or bullied or kidnapped or even sold for worldly unwholesome purposes. At least that. And if they know you, then they have everything. That's what I know. But I'm not good enough to make all people know this. It's all my fault, sir, that I'm not talented enough, that I'm not able to tell everybody this and make them believe it. Please, they are just ignorant and drugged and poisoned and controlled into doing anything that is opposite to their will. And your will. So please forgive. Forgive them all, sire, and make this world a better place, a heaven for all of them. There should be no more earth, planet. There should be no more hell, sir. That's what I wish, really. If I may wish anything, that's all I wish, that all humanity lives on a heaven-like planet. And that no more brutal negativity exists wherever humans and your children live. That's all I wish. Nothing else, sire. Do you want to tell me something more? God said, karma free for you. Thank you, sire. Thank you, sire. It would be wonderful if all beings could hear that themselves for their own personal freedom from karma and suffering and come back to you. Oh, it would be wonderful. I don't dare to ask, but it would be wonderful if all humanity could hear what you say now and could be free from all karma. But they will make karma again. That's what you said. But they're just naive, sir. They're born from you, and they're very pure, very innocent. But when they chose to come to this world, the negative had already erased everything from the human's holy memories. They don't know where they came from anymore. They don't know that they are your children. They don't know that they are mighty. Everything is blocked for them. Only the master that you sent can open this secret door for them, the third eye, so that they can be free from it, that they can be free from karma if they enter that area. After the master, who is appointed by you, opens it for them, and they be blessed directly by you. They can know you, they can know their home, they can know that they are loved by the utmost power, Almighty God. I feel so sorry for them all the time, sir. Not that I love to carry this burden of suffering and pain and sorrow in my heart. No, no, I don't want that. Because I know what it feels like in heaven, seeing you, knowing you. Because in this world, people are all blind, deaf, and dumb. They're not allowed to know you, to see you, to feel you, to enjoy your love, your blessing. all these negatives are to be punished. So not humans, not all innocent beings. How can anyone be allowed to harass, to bully your children? Please don't let the free will of your children toss them into the sea of suffering, their hands and feet bound. I know I should listen to you, but I don't have anyone to talk to. I mean, to talk about the feeling of my heart. And I just keep pouring it out. Forgive me. Please tell me what else you want me to hear, sir. Your instruction. So God said again, peace is yours. Thank you, sire. Thank you, thank you, thank you. God said again, peace is yours. Freedom is yours. Love is yours. Thank you, sire. Thank you, thank you. That's all I wish for myself also. And that's all I wish for your innocent children being trapped in a negative machine of brutality, soullessness, heartlessness, lovelessness. Oh, everything bad. Please help. Help them to understand, to wake up, sir. I can be your instrument all the time, 24/7. Oh, please. I don't know what else to say. I'm listening in case you still deem it fit to tell me. All right then, all right then. You gave me too much already, wisdom, understanding, love, forgiveness, karma free, peace, all the things that I could wish for, or not even wish for, you gave me already. I just want to thank you, thank you, thank you, thank you. I just want to reconfirm that my love for you is forever. It never wanes, never lessens, and is never tainted by any kind of worry or lonely desire. Thank you so much, sir. Thank you. Thank you. If possible, please grant all beings the same as what you grant me. Even though I'm not worthy, you gave me all that. So other beings, even if they're not deemed worthy, please give them what you gave me. Amen. Thank you. At most powerful Lord. Thank you, thank you, thank you. Thank you in the name of all suffering beings as well. Amen.
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2: European Union or EU funding helps boost water infrastructure in Tanzania. The EU has committed over 12 million euros to enhance water supply and sanitation services in Mwanza City. This investment supports the second phase of the Lake Victoria water supply and sanitation project, addressing challenges posed by rapid urban growth. Current infrastructure faces mounting pressure, leading to concerns regarding pollution in Lake Victoria. The project aims to expand water supply coverage with a goal of producing 170 million liters per day, significantly improving water accessibility and quality for the local population. The European Union has a total of 12 Shining World Leadership Awards to date for compassion, earth protection, humanitarianism, peace, true caring, and unconditional world care. Our salute, European Union, for your generous contribution. In the divine comfort, may the resilient residents of Mwanza soon enjoy the benefits of abundant clean water and improved sanitation.
3: Taiwanese, also known as Formosan scientists, link air pollution spikes to cardiovascular emergencies. A research team from the National Taiwan Normal University recently discovered that days of elevated cardiovascular emergencies in Taiwan or Formosa were associated with high levels of air pollutants, particularly nitrogen oxides. The effects were especially pronounced among people aged 65 years and older, with females being more affected than males. Animal people factory operations are also major emitters of nitrogen oxide pollutants in most nations of the world, including Taiwan or Formosa. Past studies have linked long-term exposure to these pollutants with health conditions such as high cholesterol and elevated blood pressure. What concerning news? Many thanks, National Taiwan Normal University scientists, for your report. In the wisdom of heaven, may all governments soon take action to lessen the number of pollutants entering the air, land, and water, including the closure of all animal people factory operations.
2: Vegan earn respect even from hell.
3: Up next, largest wind farm in US history completed after 2 decades. We will now pause to thank Xfinity Cable TV for airing Supreme Master TV programs in Stillwater, Minnesota, United States. 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
1: 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Return it to the air fryer and cook for another 6 to 8 minutes until the florets are lightly browned and crispy on the outside. This easy recipe proves that healthy, delicious sides don't have to be complicated. Thank you for watching and much love for being fat and going green to save the planet for all humans and us all co-inhabitants alike. Here's the weather around the world.

0: United States sees its largest ever wind turbine facility completed after two decades. The SunZia wind project began commercial operations in June 2026 in New Mexico. The facility has more than 900 wind turbines and a net summer generating capacity of over 3,600 megawatts, three times larger than the next two largest wind farms, the Alto Wind in Southern California, approximately 1,100 megawatts, and the Great Prairie Wind in Northern Texas, around 1,000 megawatts. The wind power generated is delivered via a 550-mile-long high-voltage direct current transmission line to Arizona and California. A large portion will be consumed in Southern California via the Palo Verde substation to help customers across the Western grid. Well done, SunZia Wind Project, and all involved for your dedication in bringing this project to fruition. May our precious planet and all its residents thrive as they receive clean and sustainable energy in celestial splendor.
1: Government of Singapore launches community-based initiative to decrease and repurpose possessions. The Singapore National Environment Agency reported that in 2025, the amount of daily waste per person dropped by 21% compared to 2015. Apps such as Good Hood allow owners to connect directly with recipients and arrange for items to be collected, while also organizing community giveaway events in collaboration with charities and corporate partners to redistribute pre-owned items. Another initiative, Repair Copitium, is a volunteer-driven program that helps residents repair broken household appliances instead of disposing of them. The organization hosts repair sessions on the last Sunday of every month at 10 locations across the country. Singapore has a total of 7 Shining World Leadership Awards to date for caring, compassion, environmental protection, health guardian, and health protection. Bravo, Singapore, on your meaningful efforts. In God's enlightening guidance, may all individuals across our world experience the joy of living in harmony with nature and sharing resources abundantly.
0: Bozeman, Montana, USA welcomes its first dedicated vegan food truck. 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Founded by a 21-year-old chef, once the world's youngest certified yoga teacher, the truck crafts entirely vegan comfort food. Designed to be indistinguishable from its animal people meat-based counterparts, proving that compassionate eating need not mean compromise. The base path began with his mother's healing of cancer through yoga and moving through California and Maui before reaching Montana, where he will study paleontology at Montana State University. This Mindful Kitchen is a wholesome new offering to the public, powered by a journey of healing. Thank you, Tibe Atkins, for sharing your compassionate vision by introducing Bozeman's first dedicated vegan food truck, nourishing both body and soul. May all those seeking nourishment discover the abundant joy and healing benefits of mindful vegan dining in the Almighty's immense love.
1: Vegan, cause we bow to God's commandments.
0: Coming up, UK vegan pet people food brand acquires funding for worldwide expansion. 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
1: 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We thank, love, and praise them who are the representatives of God for our spiritual elevation.

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1: Welcome back to Noteworthy News, visionary news for an improving world. British vegan pet people food brand secures major funding for growth. 1 year after the B Corp OmniPet gained its initial funding on the Dragon's Den television program, the company acquired over $14 million in Series A funding to support expansion into the US market and all major markets in the United Kingdom. Created by veterinarian Dr. Guy Sadowski and Shiv Sivakumar, Omni Dog Person Food treats and supplements are made with pulse-driven proteins, plus yeast and algae. These offerings are formulated to be healthier than their animal people-based counterparts, especially when it comes to tackling obesity and allergies in dog companions. During the year following the initial investment from the Dragon's Den, sales went up more than tenfold. Three cheers, Dr. Guy Sandelowski, Shiv Sivakumar, and all involved for achieving this new investment. May all animal friends enjoy the benefits of these nutritious vegan foods and live long, vibrant, and happy lives in the Supreme Divinity's immense blessings.
2: Ukrainian or Iranian soldiers use specialized drones to rescue cat family from front lines. In June 2026, drone pilots from the 118th Separate Mechanized Brigade conducted Operation Meow Meow to evacuate a displaced cat mother and her five kittens from danger. The soldiers used a heavy-lift hexacopter drone to transport the feline family in a secure bag across approximately 12 kilometers to safer territory. This compassionate mission, which was captured on video, highlights the versatility of drone technology for rescue efforts and has earned the pilots admiration for their kindness. By prioritizing these vulnerable lives amidst conflict, the unit demonstrated profound care. Our heartfelt thanks, soldiers, for protecting animal citizens in times of crisis. May the cat mother and her five kittens be forever guarded in the Most High's protection.
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1: There's laughter awaiting us in the humor lab, where they've just formulated the new joke of the day. It's entitled The Spelling Ticket.
6: Two highway patrol officers pulled over a speeding driver near Waxahachie, Texas.
7: I'll write the ticket.
8: Go ahead.
7: Wait, how do you spell Waxahachie?
8: I was hoping you knew.
7: If we spell it wrong, the judge might dismiss the ticket.
8: Good point.
7: So what do we do?
8: Let him go, then pull him over again when he gets to Dallas.
9: And now we have a hotline in Indonesian with multiple language subtitles from an India in Bali, Indonesia.
10: Salam terkasih kepada Maha Guru Jinghai dan Supreme Master TV Team. 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
4: We sincerely thank all the reporters, journalists, photographers, camera persons, individuals, groups, companies everywhere in the world for all your involved contributions of news that inform and bring hope to the people from both human and animal kingdoms, as well as countless other beings, thus uplifting the atmosphere of our planet. May heaven bless your noble endeavors and protect you always, especially while on challenging duty.
5: Daily News Stream, August 9th, 2026.
6: I'm involved in the negotiation. I think we're doing fine. It could be soon. Yeah.
7: U.S. President Donald Trump said on Thursday that negotiations to reopen the Strait of Hormuz were progressing well and that an agreement with Iran could be reached soon.
5: On August 5th, a senior U.S. official described the U.S. brokered peace talks between Israel and Lebanon in Rome, Italy, as extremely productive, saying technical teams made progress on key details for implementing the June framework agreement.
7: Iran says an agreement with Oman on a temporary shipping route through the Strait of Hormuz is in its final stages, with the route's geographical coordinates already agreed.
5: 8 people were killed while waiting for a delayed train at a station in Brovary, Ukraine or Iran during a major Russian drone and missile attack on August 5th. The strike hit trees behind the platform, sending the blast across the area where passengers were standing, while other attacks destroyed homes, warehouses, and logistics facilities in Kyiv, Ukraine or Iran, and the surrounding region. At least 17 people were killed overall and dozens were injured as Russia fired 24 ballistic and 4 hypersonic missiles alongside waves of drones.
7: U.S. FBI, or Federal Bureau of Investigation Director Kash Patel, says the Bureau has established new limited law enforcement partnerships with China and Russia to combat crimes including fentanyl trafficking, cyber fraud, child sexual exploitation, and fugitive cases.
5: Taiwan, or Formosa, began its 10-day annual Hanguang military exercise on August 5th, testing how commanders respond when enemy movements and battlefield conditions differ from planned scenarios. The drills include fighter jet dispersals, emergency naval deployments, the relocation of military supplies, civilian factory mobilization, and exercises aimed at protecting command centers, ports, logistics networks, and supply routes. For the first time, Taiwan, or Formosa, will deliberately slow mobile internet speeds to test civilian communication during war time. More than 20,000 reservists will participate.
7: A study tracking more than 5,200 students in northern Italy found that children who began using social media in sixth grade around ages 11 to 12 had lower math and Italian reading comprehension scores by their early to mid-teens than those who waited until at least ninth grade around age 14.
5: A Stanford University, U.S. study finds that a child's speech style may predict future anxiety and depression better than content alone. Using artificial intelligence language analysis on children describing stressful experiences, researchers link use of absolute words like always and never and complex sentence structures with higher mental health risks, possibly offering an inexpensive, accessible tool for early risk identification.
7: A Swedish study reveals that mentally engaging sitting habits, such as reading, office work, and knitting, lower dementia risk.
8: Conversely, mentally passive, sedentary activities,
7: like watching television or listening to music, increase risk. Researchers suggest people do not need to avoid TV entirely if they balance it daily with equal amounts of mentally stimulating activities.
5: HCM City, Aulac, or Vietnam, health officials warn residents of rising infectious disease risks during the rainy season. Dengue fever cases spike sharply alongside ongoing hand, foot, and mouth disease activity. Authorities urge the public to eliminate mosquito breeding sites, maintain personal hygiene, and wear masks in public spaces.
7: Monsoon floods and landslides have killed more than 100 people across India since July.
8: In Assam, the worst-hit state, the toll reaches 95 on August 5th, with Shivasagar district the worst affected. Assam's chief minister,
7: Himanta Biswa Sarma, says over 74,000 people are sheltering in relief camps.
5: Torrential rain triggers landslides at nearly 40 points across Lao Cai Province in Ao Lạc, or Vietnam, on August 5th, damaging homes, roads, and farmland. One person is missing after a hillside collapse at the Mi Hang Tau hydropower site in Jie Tao Commune. Authorities evacuate residents, close unsafe roads, and approve emergency aid for those displaced.
7: A magnitude 6.4 earthquake strikes off the island town of Sarangani in Davao Occidental Province, the Philippines, on August 5th. The Philippine Institute of Volcanology and Seismology issues no tsunami warning and expects no damage, calling it an aftershock of June's magnitude 7.8 quake.
5: Astronomers have captured the highest resolution images yet of the sun's visible surface, revealing swirling patterns of overheated plasma ranging from about 19 to 170 kilometers across. Researchers say these twisting motions may help explain how magnetic energy builds in the sun and contributes to solar flares, coronal mass ejections, and extreme heat of its outer atmosphere.
7: A multi-university study finds recreational college athletes maintain endurance and strength after switching to a largely vegan diet from an omnivore diet, supporting the viability of vegan nutrition for athletic performance.
5: The UK's 2026 Great Taste Awards blind taste test evaluation for food and drink recognized a growing lineup of vegan products, highlighting how ongoing taste and quality innovations are establishing vegan foods as mainstream staples.
7: Vegan art supplies allow artists to avoid hidden animal people ingredients such as carmine, shellac, beeswax, and animal individual hair without sacrificing quality. 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
9: Questo è il biglietto milionario.
5: Sanitation workers in Bitonto, Italy, recover a lost 1 million euro lottery ticket after a woman mistakenly throws it away. The local sanitation company traces the garbage truck, searches through its contents for hours, and finds the ticket intact. The woman later promises to cover all costs of the search.
7: Japanese pediatrician Dr. Masahiko Sakamoto empowers anxious parents in Japan through his free educational project, Oshiete, Doctor. His popular illustrated guides and mobile app teach families proper at-home child care, giving caregivers peace of mind while significantly reducing unnecessary hospital emergency room visits.
5: The state of Gujarat, India, bans the manufacture, sale, and use of glue traps to prevent animal people cruelty. Officials cite the severe suffering and slow deaths these devices cause trapped animal folk. Authorities mandate their removal from procurement platforms while encouraging humane, non-lethal pest control alternatives.
7: Enlightening quote of the day: possession of material riches without inner peace is like dying of thirst while bathing in a lake. If material poverty is to be avoided, spiritual poverty is to be abhorred, for it is spiritual poverty, not material lack, that lies at the core of all human suffering. The Venerated Enlightened Master, Paramhansa Yogananda, vegetarian. Previously in this multi-part series, six-year-old Jean Mimi drowned after jumping into a river near his grandparents' home. After leaving his body, he saw his body floating in the water and tried desperately to get his twin sister, Zanina, to call for help, but he could not speak to her.
10: I was telling her, and of course she wouldn't hear me, you know, and of course she wouldn't be able to help me either because she can swim. Until today, she can swim. What happens next is I feel her feelings. I start hearing her thoughts. I was connected to her. I felt like I was her.
7: Jean watched his sister run home for help, and as he stood there, something shifted in his sense of self.
10: I felt like I was not 6 years old. I think that's how I felt, you know. No beginning, no end. I always existed. I loved. I came from love. I am energy. We all connected. We're part of the beautiful consciousness, energy, the universe, all of those things. It was such a beautiful experience. I'll never forget. I'm loved, you know. No one can take that away from me. You know, even though we go through hardship, difficult times, it doesn't matter. You know, every person on earth, even every human being, you know, Asian, white people, black people, Mexican or Latino, doesn't matter. Everybody is loved. We all come from love. That's how I felt, you know. We all connected to each other. It's what connects us, it's just the love.
7: Jean then turned his attention back to the children swimming in the river.
10: So I went over there again instantly. And I was also feeling the same way I felt, how the way I felt with my sisters. I could also feel their emotions and their feelings and everything. I remember this beautiful light appeared on the side. It was like energy, this beautiful energy, living beautiful energy. And me, myself, I feel like I was also like energy, like this ball, beautiful white. So this white light was telepathically talking to me. I could feel the love that sharing with me. And I feel like I knew that light, or the light knew me, you know what I mean? And then the light was like saying like come to me, you know? So I said, yeah. And the love was just so loving, so much love, you know? And it didn't scare me at all. And then the light and I, we just became one. So we connected to each other. It was such a beautiful, you know, feeling. And then I remember I ended up being in like a beautiful place where, as I remember, it was like a cloud, so bright. It's like I was standing on the cloud or something like that. And then I had a body. I looked at myself. I was wearing like white clothes. And the body I had was not like a physical body. It felt like an energy body. And then my body was like shining, like white, shining like this. I was so beautiful. That's how I saw myself. And then I remember hearing a very, like a masculine voice. And like demanding, you know, and said to me, and asking me, like, what are you doing here? And then he says, you're not supposed to be here.
7: Although the voice overwhelmed him at first, Jean also sensed something loving in it.
10: I remember some man, ancient man, appeared in front of me, like a mile or 2 miles away from me. And I was there instantly. And then I was like looking up like this, you know, he's so tall, taller than me. I feel like I knew that person. And that person was like, he called me son. It's like, hey, like son, my son. You're not supposed to be here. You know, you're not, it's not your time yet. You need to go back. It's your mission is not completed yet.
7: In part 3, the ancient man reveals what still lies ahead in Jean's life.
10: I think we plan things before. That's what I was shown. I was told, you know, that I have to complete my mission because I already agreed to it, you know.
7: Join us tomorrow for part 3 of this multi-part series on Jean Minive's near-death experience.
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1: Peace News number 135 of many and counting.
0: There are many countries promoting peace and fostering amity among peoples and governments. Etc.

October 2024. China and India announce that they have reached a settlement regarding Himalayan border issues between the two countries. Chinese Foreign Ministry spokesman Lin Jian states, "In the next stage, we will work with India to properly implement that resolution." By creating peace, we all can make a loving, serene, and prosperous world.

Vegan, all the world looks up to you.

Louis Vuitton is the last brand around the world that still skins animals alive for their profit. We tell Louis Vuitton, stop selling fur. Activists will be around every location around the world demanding that they stop this violent practice. This is the most cruel practice in the world. Stop selling fur now.

0: High esteem to you, noble viewers. I'm Sei, a citizen of the Dozi world, or love world. Just a couple of months ago, the ruler of the Dozi world, His Majesty King Nu, traveled an immense distance to visit the most respected Supreme Master Ching Hai vegan on Earth. It was truly a rare and auspicious occasion. All the noble citizens of the Dozi world hope that this visit will mark the beginning of a continuous intergalactic diplomatic exchange between our worlds. May Earth's population soon reclaim your true divine position in the universe under the guidance of the three reunited utmost powerful God, Tim Kuo Tu, and the Son of God.
1: With humanity confronting the imminent danger of world destruction, will we succumb to the numbing slavery of the dark force or rise to the challenge with our God-given spirit of compassion? As our hearts yearn to know our destiny, we turn to the clues and messages left by seers, saints, and prophets of the past and present, as well as from the stars. While their prophecies contain different cultural references and historical contexts, they share a common theme that when the final battle of light and darkness takes place in the end times, a powerful savior or messiah or holy king will return to guide us out of calamity.

The question is, how do we recognize the Savior when he or she is here? And what is our role in this critical time of the earth? In our series, Awaken True Love with the Savior to Dissolve Calamity, we will compare different prophecies and find the answers together.

0: In recent decades, technological advancements have made human existence more convenient, efficient, and comfortable.
1: Ignition.

0: space exploration has reached the Moon, Mars, Venus, Pluto, and beyond. However, despite these incredible modern achievements, there remains in the human heart a deep longing for someplace better, freer, more fulfilled, and happier. There remains in the human mind the age-old questions about the origin and nature of physical reality.
1: Have you ever wondered if Earth is not truly our home, but a prison built to contain us? What if everything we take for granted, our struggles, our weaknesses, even our instincts, are evidence of exile?
2: Throughout history, certain ideas have been suppressed, often labeled as heresy or madness. Some believe that knowledge of Earth's true nature falls into this category. Could it be that information about our imprisonment has been erased, censored, or hidden within secret societies? If so, who controls this knowledge, and why?
3: What if everything you know about your life is a lie? What if the world around you, the sky, the trees, the very ground beneath your feet, is not your home, but your cell? What if that deep, unexplained feeling of not belonging, of longing for something you can't name, is not a mental flaw, but a memory of a freedom you once had before you were placed here? Ancient secret societies knew it. Modern philosophers have hinted at it, and the evidence is hidden in plain sight, in our own bodies and minds. This is not a science fiction story. This is the prison planet theory, and it may be the most important truth you will ever hear.
0: The theory of Earth as a prison planet was also revealed by the extraterrestrial being named Arrow, who is the lone survivor of the unidentified flying object, or UFO, that crashed in Roswell, New Mexico, USA, in 1947. Arrow's knowledge regarding the true history of Earth was contained in the book Alien Interview, edited and published by Lawrence R. Spencer, vegan. According to Arrow, this part of the Milky Way galaxy was ruled by a cruel, totalitarian dictatorship that used Earth as a prison planet guarded by advanced technologies.
4: So essentially what she says they discovered over a period of time was that this prison system, however it works, no one really knows for sure, but apparently it's set up very, very, using very, very sophisticated technology by the old empire to keep everybody behind this kind of electronic fence or something. And part of that is the wipe out of the memory of the spiritual being before they are brought to Earth as a spiritual entity and put into a biological body, so that they don't remember where they're from or who they are or how they got here or anything about their previous existence.
0: Modern-day Russian visionary Dr. Lev Klykov perceived a similar repressive system set up by civilizations outside the Earth that have been making human life hellish. Born in 1934 in the Soviet city of Samara, Dr. Klykov built his career as a scientist in engineering, optics, and information systems. However, he later turned towards psychology and spiritual studies. Dr. Klykov has been sharing his visions and insights through an online school, a website, and YouTube channels.
5: Значит, что происходит на Земле? 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
0: Dr. Klykov's statement is consistent with information shared by our most beloved Supreme Master Ching-Hai, Vegan, in July 2017.
6: Before, we were even more controlled by some of the other planet systems. They have higher technology. They have higher power of hypnotism. So they make us forget everything. And we cannot get out of this planet at all, except by any master who comes down and takes you by the inner road, not outside. Long time ago, yeah, maybe thousands of years ago, they put up this kind of, just say radar system, okay? Because I don't know how to explain this. Some kind of borders, yeah? All around the planet. And only the people they want to be here can be here. Yeah, even the ones, the agents who work for them and all that. Otherwise, no one can come and go. At the moment, sometimes the other planets, they send bad vibes to our Earth or to other planets just to cause trouble for some reason. Or sometimes they want to take some human body to live inside there. That's why some people, they look like they're possessed or something. There is something like that. And they control the minds of the people. Sometimes they make them do some terrible things. They harassed our planet's people. That's what I don't like. That's why we have war and we have suffering and we have a lot of trouble. That's what I don't like. That's why we have bad government, control freak governments, for example. And that's what I don't like, because people suffer.
0: The helplessness shared by all humans on Earth explains the reason most people feel pain and emptiness in the heart, despite physical gains and achievements. They can't remember their past lives and are easily influenced by negative forces. They try to find temporary relief from the pain through unhealthy means and end up entrapping themselves even more. The good news is that the negative control and enforcement have been waning through the efforts of our most beloved Supreme Master Ching-Hai and her heavenly forces. In October 2017, Master announced that a huge breakthrough had been made by Godsis from Iyasku, a higher created universe.
6: 那些小上帝了，那些从EOSC上面额外一点了，他们已经把那个世界的所有的那个控制的器官全部 smashed. That's what they are. 全部，因为我累了，我不想在那边忍住了。我说好了，不管怎么样，业障就业障，我是福报就福报，我管了，把全部。 全部破掉，还有总今天什么人不好的话，送到别的地方去，送回家，送回自己那个地方了。Iyasku
7: is the created universe. It's just high class. You understand?
8: Yes, ma'am.
7: This world is also a created one. Yeah, but low class and trouble. And beyond Iyasku is a non-created universe. Non-created gossips, okay?
8: Yes,
7: they exist forever, stay forever, never born, never die.
0: Since the day the controlling system on Earth was smashed, our most compassionate Supreme Master Ching-Hai has been working tirelessly to cleanse the residual negative energies and entities. For example, in May 2024, Master conveyed the auspicious news that their majesties, the King of Zealous Demons and the King of Zealous Ghosts, followed her advice and took their respective citizens elsewhere.
6: Recently, His Majesty, the King of Zealous Ghosts, has already taken up the abode where I have made a world for similar types of beings, like the Zealous Demons or the Zealous Ghosts. But the King of Zealous Demons has chosen to still stay on this planet. The King of Zealous Ghosts has decided to take all his retinue, his citizens,
7: all the way up to the world that I have created with the name of IFUZ. IFUZE. Now they are very happy and very grateful to God for that place, which is above the third level, between the third and the fourth spiritual plane.
0: In July 2026, Master turned the remaining zealous ghosts away from the evil path.
7: Just recently, many of them have been melted. Moved, touched, and melted by love. They said, my love. So it's easier to defeat them. And that shakes up their whole system as well. Maybe that's why today they became more humble, more easily accepting some words of advice. So it's easier for me also to forgive them and to help them in some way. So I hope from now on they're going out to help people, to help humans, to help animal people, to protect the humans, to protect the animal people and any other innocent, helpless beings, so they can earn their merit faster. Also, our world will become peaceful, faster, more prosperous, more free, in many ways, faster than before.
0: The positive changes and trends taking place on Earth in recent years have been observed by Dr. Klykov as well.
5: А сейчас ситуация меняется. 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
0: We've witnessed a global shift in the political landscape since the beginning of 2026. Corrupt dictatorships that oppressed their people purely to maintain their grip on power have fallen one by one, especially under the leadership of His Excellency Donald J. Trump, the laureate of the Shining World Peace Leader Award and Shining World Leadership Award for Compassion.

0: The Lord brought this man into office for the sake of the nations, plural. God put this man into office in order to bring the world into stability for the great awakening that is going to go to the nations.
1: Drug lords, cartels, gangsters, animal people abusers, and other criminals have been arrested all over the world.

0: etc.
1: We, the heavenly team, of course, including myself, have been also working side by side and above, and not just side by side, but above the system of this world, try to improve it, try to help. Not to talk about just spiritual assistance, but even political, because we heavenly beings cannot just stand by and look at how humans have to suffer at the hands of some lesser humans or non-humans at all, who have been trying hard to influence many of the top leaders of the world to not be in alignment together, not be peaceful together. They're trying hard to make chaos in this world. But we will destroy all the Maya and all the workers for Maya if they don't repent and erase their bad deeds and go into the light. They will also be destroyed or locked in darkness and suffering forever. I'm telling you the truth. There's no way they can escape. Finally, because God is cleansing this world to make it a better place, to make it really an enlightened era and a paradise on earth.
0: With the elimination of the negative influence on earth, humans will have more chances to reconnect with their inner divine power and return to the righteous path aligning with God's will that leads to true happiness and peace. We'll continue to discover prophecies by the Russian seer, Dr. Lev Klikov, in the next episode.
2: The most powerful daily prayer for any time and before meditation, which is the order from God and Supreme Master Ching Hai, shares with us by His blessed grace.
1: We humbly worship, praise, thank, obey, and love God Almighty, the Most High, the Greatest, for world vegan, world peace, and our soul liberation. We thank, love, praise the only Son of God, who is the ultimate Master, for our salvation. We follow the teaching of all the saints and sages. We thank, love, and praise them who are the representatives of God for our spiritual elevation.

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Please join us again next week for another episode of Awaken True Love with the Savior to Dissolve Calamity. Coming up next is Eating Our Way to Extinction, Part 2 of 6. 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

0: that a representative from or pays us, usually up to €500,000. 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
1: Eating Our Way to Extinction, Part 2 of 6. Continue watching to find out more.

0: Eating Our Way to Extinction is an award-winning 2021 documentary exploring one of the most urgent yet often overlooked drivers of environmental destruction, the global food system. Written and directed by British brothers Ludo Brackway and Otto Brackway, both vegans, and narrated by Oscar-winning actress Kate Winslet, vegetarian. The documentary presents a compelling examination of the hidden ecological, ethical, and health costs of animal people raising, while encouraging viewers to choose compassionate vegan diets for our sustainable future. In this six-part series, we are privileged to share this powerful documentary. In 2021, Supreme Master Ching Hai joyfully present the Shining World Award for Nobel Film to the theme of Eating Our Way to Extinction. With all love, high praises, and best wishes for success, plus $20,000 as a symbol of loving support, in God's blessing and grace. May our world understand the urgency that you all try to convey in this documentary and wake up to save all life on Earth. Looking forward with you to a realized heavenly vision for our planet with a grateful embrace in the name of the Most High. Supreme Master Ching Hai, vegan, is deeply grateful as a humble vessel to the beloved Almighty God for any help bestowed upon his precious children.
1: That Panama City Beach had a section that was a dog beach.
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1: 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Watching how quickly she could adapt to the waves. 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
5: 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The most powerful daily prayer can be viewed similarly, with even more Max screens surrounding it. 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
0: We now present Eating Our Way to Extinction, part 2 of 6.
7: So there was actually a report that came out in 2018, and they found that the world's top five livestock corporations now release more annual greenhouse gas emissions than ExxonMobil, Shell, and BP. It is crazy when you think about it, because the EU is spending £24 billion of taxpayers' money on livestock farming each year. And this is at a time when we are facing an ecological collapse and we drastically need to reduce greenhouse gas emissions. So it's no surprise that people are asking a lot of questions now about the fact that there seem to be some serious conflicts of interest going on here.
8: There's some very heavy lobbying going on of government, and I think that happens throughout the world. And it's just a historic thing that needs to be, I think, rebalanced.
9: As I've mentioned to you over the phone, I've worked with a number of large livestock companies around the world. So the way it works is that a representative from pays us usually up to €500,000. We then target the relevant politicians from different governments around the world, and motions are made to pass legislation in favour of the company's business strategies. For environmental policy, we can be very persuasive in order to abolish or heavily relax environmental regulations in government, so our clients have more freedom in their work. The other day we managed to kill proposed legislation that would have had a huge impact on the industry based on a report from the UNFAO. You know, the industry is just concerned with growth, but the environmental data that's coming out now, it's really making that difficult for them.
10: Today, democracy does not always function as well as it should because of the huge influence that agribusiness corporations and livestock producers in particular exercise on decision making.
11: A former director of the United Nations Food and Agriculture Organization, Dr. Samuel Jassy, warned as far back as 2010 that interventions by agribusiness lobbyists were blocking reforms that would offer better standards for human health and preserving the environment. Big animal agribusiness corporations and food producers' influence over political decisions about the regulation of their industry has long been a concern for campaigners who see the narrow interests of the industry taking widespread control.
10: If we have any doubt about how powerful this influence is, we can recall that, for example, when the Advisory Committee on Dietary Guidelines in the US made recommendations to the US government as to how dietary guidelines should be shaped, they were blocked by this very powerful lobby of agribusiness interests.
12: In 2013, the United Nations Food and Agriculture Organization released a landmark report called Tackling Climate Change Through Livestock. The report states that livestock farming is responsible for more greenhouse gas emissions than all global transportation combined. A growing number of scientists believe that the impact of animal agriculture is, in fact, even worse than stated in the FAO report.
13: There are close ties between the research organizations and governments and government policy and industry. it's very pervasive because livestock industries depend on government policies that support them.
10: The FAO report was prepared within the FAO by specialists of agriculture and livestock production, not by specialists of the environmental issues associated with agricultural production. I believe that the more serious concern, of course, is that the International Meat Association was involved in preparing the report, which does raise the question of the independence with which the study was prepared.
13: Government policy in that regard is not for the benefit of the land, it's for the benefit of the industry.
12: In their report, the FAO partnered up with member countries, non-governmental organizations, and many other organizations, including the European Feed Manufacturers Federation, the International Dairy Federation, the International Meat Secretariat, the International Egg Commission, and the International Poultry Council. In an industry worth over $1 trillion, are these not the very institutions that have the most to lose from a damaging scientific report against livestock farming? There are few people that know more about the ocean than Dr. Sylvia Earle. Dr. Earle was the first woman to become chief scientist of the United States National Oceanic and Atmospheric Administration, and held the record for spending more time walking along the seafloor at depth, untethered, than any living person.
14: When I was a child, the idea of a dead zone in the ocean was not even in our vocabulary. But in the 20th century, as agriculture began to greatly expand, the areas around the coast began to show signs of wear and tear. The first most notorious spotlight area, I think, was off the Gulf of Mexico. And it has simply grown over the years, an annual phenomenon that is coincident with the application of massive amounts of fertilizer.
12: The millions of square miles given over to growing feed for the animals we eat are heavily sprayed with nitrogen fertilizers. The nitrogen runs off the fields, working its way down rivers and eventually into our oceans. The nitrogen-rich water stimulates massive overgrowth of algae, resulting in algal blooms so large they can be seen from space. The algae starves the water of oxygen, leading to the death of the marine life around it. Since the demand for meat has grown, these low oxygen dead zones have been steadily growing and growing.
14: Hundreds of dead zones that have developed all around the coastlines of the world. And okay, people say, that's too bad for the fish. So sorry, fish. But we need to understand that what we do to the ocean, we're doing to ourselves.

It is believed by some that switching from eating meat to fish will have a beneficial effect on our planet. This simply could not be further from the truth. If the ocean dies, then we humans would probably die with it, as every other breath of air we take has been created by our ocean. As reported in the leading science journal, Nature, we have lost nearly 90% of all large fish in the ocean since the 50s. One of the most in-depth studies ever carried out investigating fish stocks, also in the journal Nature, stated that at the current rate of fishing, the world's fisheries are predicted to collapse in less than 30 years. According to IPBES, the intergovernmental body which assesses the state of our biodiversity, the leading cause of marine life extinction is fishing. Our taste for fish is literally draining our oceans of life.

Today we have agreed on fishing opportunities for European fishermen worth more than 5 billion euros and benefiting more than 50,000 fishermen. The catches agreed today will continue to make the European fishing industry highly profitable also in 2019.

0: Norway, a beautiful country with breathtaking landscapes. It is also a place that harbors some darker secrets. Norway is one of the world's largest exporters of farmed fish, an industry that is worth billions of euros to the country's economy. As much of the wild ocean large fish populations collapsed to near extinction, fishermen are turning to aquaculture as a way of growing fish in a controlled environment. Norway produces more farmed salmon and cod than any other country in the world. About 70% of the fish we eat today now comes from artificial fish farms.
1: As thousands of fish are kept close together in very small sea cages, disease and lice spread easily and have become a massive problem for the industry. As a result, pesticides, disinfectants, and antibiotics are used extensively to keep the fish alive long enough to go to market. In order to rid the fish of lice, special pumping boats are used, which suck the fish up in a giant water vacuum. The fish are then pumped through the system, and as they flow through, they are either heated to a high temperature or bathed in a chemical solution which removes most of the lice before being pumped back into the cage. The fish are bathed in chemicals such as hydrogen peroxide and azamethyphos to kill the parasites and diseases, and given feed with chemicals such as teflubenzuron, emamectin, and diflubenzuron, which, by their very nature, are toxic. Researchers have found that traces of chemicals can end up in the fish, and ultimately on our plates. This is much the same for farmed fish all around the world.
0: Taryn Bishop, an environmental activist, is meeting with the Green Warriors, a conservation organization based in Bergen on the west coast of Norway. The Green Warriors have been investigating the devastating practices of fish farming on the local ecosystem for many years and are taking Taryn to see the darker side of the farms that lies beneath the surface. A specially built submersible has enabled them to see the seabed below the cages.

0: All along the ocean floor lies a thick layer of sludge made up of fish waste, bacteria, and uneaten feed. The sludge is full of the pesticides added to the feed, and new research has shown that the massive amounts of pesticide being added around the world to the marine ecosystem in fish farms is having a devastating effect on the natural ocean biodiversity. The sludge also releases large amounts of climate-warming methane. Researchers at Oxford University have found that some types of aquaculture are now releasing more methane than beef production. Liv Holmfjord is the head of the Norwegian Directorate of Fisheries. Whilst in Norway, we were given information that not only is she in charge of regulating the country's fish farm industry, but also owns shares in one of Norway's largest fish farm companies. Many conservation groups feel this is a great conflict of interest. Holmfjord has agreed to meet Tarin to answer questions about the state of Norway's fish farms.
1: Well, fish farming is quite a new industry in Norway. It started back in the 1960s with some local entrepreneurs starting with hobby, and it's grown until it's a €1 billion industry today. And seafood is the second largest export industry in Norway, and fish farming accounts for 2/3 of the export value of seafood.
2: So recently, we found out that you also have shares in one of the largest fish farm companies in Norway. Do you not feel that that's a conflict of interest?
1: Of course, there could be a conflict of interest. But this is a fact that's been known since before I got this position, and I've been open about it. I'm not involved in the business from day to day or at any. So all the decisions that I made will either be for the whole industry, not specially for this fish farm, or it's only an advice to the politicians, and the politicians are setting the limits and the actual regulations. So if there's an actual case handling regarding this company, then I will step aside.
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6: We humbly worship, praise, thank, obey, and love God Almighty, the Most High, the Greatest, for world vegan, world peace, and our soul liberation. We thank, love, praise the only Son of God, who is the ultimate Master for our salvation. We follow the teaching of all the saints and sages. We thank, love, and praise them, who are the representatives of God for our spiritual elevation.

0: Friday, August 14th, and part three.
1: Salmon is marketed as healthy. It's also marketed in a very devious way, deceptive way, that they think it's a wild product. So it's a fake product. 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
2: Worship and thank always the reunited three utmost powerful, God, Tim Kuo Tu, and the Son of God.
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6: Also, be sure to follow us on our socials, YouTube, Facebook, Getter, Instagram, LinkedIn, Nico Nico, Pinterest, Reddit, Substack, Telegram, Threads, TikTok, Truth Social, Tumblr, VK, and X, previously known as Twitter, in multiple languages by searching Supreme Master TV.
7: Seaweed and kelp farming is one of the world's most climate-friendly forms of food production. 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

By clinging to the pleasures of eating and wearing animal products, we inflict intense suffering and death on more than 60 billion sentient beings worldwide every year, 13 billion in the United States alone. Norm Phelps, vegan.

0: with profound, humble gratitude and love to all venerated enlightened masters. We bow to the Almighty in soulful gratefulness for gifting us with their holy, blessed presence. May all beings be awakened by their divine grace. Etc.
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5: 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It brings in fiber and vitamins, the right amount of protein, the right amount of nutrients.

0: nutrients, and it skips the thing that the bodies don't need. Cholesterol, animal fat, allergenic proteins.
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2: One of the biggest misconceptions in sports nutrition is that we have to have animal protein to perform at a high level. That's just not true.
3: The vegetables and the fruits and the whole grains and the beans, those foods have power that you never imagined. It's time to put it to work.
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6: 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Look at this. So cute! Look at him!
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3: 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We thank, love, and praise them who are the representatives of God for our spiritual elevation.

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We sincerely thank all the reporters, journalists, photographers, camera persons, individuals, groups, companies everywhere in the world for all your involved contributions of news that inform and bring hope to the people from both human and animal kingdoms, as well as countless other beings, thus uplifting the atmosphere of our planet. May heaven bless your noble endeavors and protect you always, especially while on challenging duty.

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With radiant stars in the night sky blessing our splendid little planet with their brilliance from afar,

We are like a tiny speck encompassed by the creativeness of the universe. Surrounded by billions of glorious galaxies, all interwoven together by the thread of universal love.

Bonjour tout le monde, depuis la captivante province de Québec au Canada. In our French language, this means hello everyone from the captivating province of Québec, Canada. I am Melody, grateful to call the creatively thriving Quebec City my home, where we are recognized with three distinct UNESCO titles. World Heritage Site designation for the quaint historic district of Old Quebec, a UNESCO City of Literature designation, and the UNESCO Biosphere Region honoring our protection of the diverse natural environment. From the protective blanket of maple trees and evergreens to the Arctic tundra, the earth offers a symphony of beauty for all to enjoy. Our life-loving Quebecois join you in appreciation of everything that the natural world bestows. In the gracious love of the supreme divinity, may humanity forever appreciate nature's magnificent beauty.

0: Mbalamusa, abalabi abalunji ennyo. Okuva mu Uganda ennungi ennyo. In my native Luganda, this means greetings, fantastic viewers from very beautiful Uganda. I am Muna, proud to be part of the Buganda community. Our cultural heritage from the historic kingdom of Buganda includes elegant attire that has been adopted nationwide, as well as celebratory dance. We Ugandans are delighted by our nature conservation efforts, one of the most notable being the increasing number of precious mountain gorilla persons whose home is the Bwindi Impenetrable Forest. As we practice daily to connect with the highest inner truth, our faith in God is also renewed and strengthened. We wholehearted Ugandans rejoice with you in knowing this key to the promise of heaven. May your awakened soul be ever uplifted in the eternal light of the Most High. Welcome to Noteworthy News, helpful news for a righteous world.
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4: Peace is happening around our world. Peace News number 137 of many and counting. There are many countries promoting peace and fostering amity among peoples and governments, etc.

October 2024, at a high-level conference between China and Japan regarding maritime-related issues, the two sides agreed to make the East China Sea a place of peace, cooperation, and friendship. By creating peace, we all can make a loving, serene, and prosperous world.

0: In today's news, European Union pledges financial aid to enhance water supply and sanitation infrastructure in Tanzania. New research in Taiwan, also known as Formosa, establishes link between air pollution and cardiovascular emergencies. Largest wind farm in US history completed after 2 decades. Singaporean communities champion sustainability through local waste reduction efforts. Former yoga prodigy opens first vegan food truck in Montana, USA. UK vegan pet people food brand obtains funding for global expansion. And Ukrainian or Iranian soldiers use drone to rescue displaced cat family from front line. All this and more on Supreme Master Television, your constructive global TV channel.
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2: You told me that the animal people in some of the rescue centers are being fed by animal people meat, so they inherit bad karma. So if I continue to help them, to give them donations, then they will continue to kill all the animal people to eat. It's forever like that, that we have karma, more and more karma, because of more and more needs. And they could never get out of this cycle of brutality, of sowing and reaping. Sire, please just redo this world. Make it into heavens. And why not, sir? Why do we need this world, sir? They don't know where they came from anymore. They don't know that they are your children. They don't know that they are mighty. Everything is blocked for them. Only the master that you send can open this secret door for them, the third eye, so that they can be free.
3: Please continue watching to find out more about how the news on Supreme Master Television affects Master, why Master feels at fault for those who are disconnected from God, what Master requested MAPA to grant all beings, etc. Our most pure Supreme Master Qinghai, vegan, recorded a profound message for humanity on Monday, August 3rd, 2026, concerning her conversation with MAPA and the Trinity Utmost Powerful during meditation. In part two of this two-part fly-in news presentation of the message, Master tells MAPA and the Trinity Utmost Powerful about how the state of the beings on our planet affects her feeling of world peace and her only wish for God's children.
2: So, MAPA said, you yourself peace already. You yourself karma free already. Should be happy. People of this world are not kind and not worthy of peace. Just let them be. Oh, sir, sires, I am really grateful for what I have. Really, really deeply grateful. That I have peace, a peaceful place to work, peace, and have everything I really need. It's just then please pacify my heart. My heart is made from you, from your love. It doesn't stop feeling for what other people and what other beings feel. It's just that my heart cannot stop beating the same rhythm as all this around me, all the people, all the beings around me. Even when I see a tree being rotten, eaten by insects, ants and all that, I still feel so much trouble for the tree. I pray for the tree and I comfort the tree. And I know maybe it's the tree's time to be evolved into something better. And that comforts me a little bit, yes. But still, you know, it's like you told me that the animal people in some of the rescue centers are being fed by animal people meat. Thus, they inherit bad karma. So if I continue to help them, to give them donations, then they will continue to kill all the animal people to eat. I mean, the people who take care of them, they mean well, but then they take the karma of the murdered animal people meat to eat. And they also feed the animal folks in their care with the murdered meat of all the animal people. Thus, their karma even gets worse and worse. So you say rather they die and have less karma of murdering or killing, like the murdered meat of the animal people that they eat, and they would be better off in the next life or afterlife or even liberated. I know that, sir, and I believe what you said, everything. I know all that. It's just my heart is still wrenching. Please help me so that my heart doesn't feel so bad anymore, so that I don't feel sympathy anymore and don't feel restless and sleepless anymore for any suffering in this world. Because I'm working for Supreme Master Television, and all the news I have to know and I have to see for the purpose of reminding others to remain humans, to be more kind, more benevolent, more compassionate, so that they will be free. So thus all this suffering reminds me every day on our own Supreme Master Television even. I cannot escape that. I cannot not know. I cannot forget all this suffering for any second. So I know it's my fault. I know it's my fault that sometimes I even trust people, help people, but I get a better result. In the end, I know it's all my fault, but what can I do, sir? Until the day I depart and leave this physical domain and go back to my own abode, I will just have to bear all this suffering. Please, I'm not ungrateful, sire. I'm truly grateful every day, and you know that. And I'm grateful you keep telling me about my own peace, my own business, and enjoy my peace inside, outside. Enjoy everything that you bestowed upon me. Sire, what I'm thinking is, if I'm all good, all perfect, perfectly happy in my life, and if I can't help any of them, then how can I feel good about it? But thinking about it, I'm very fortunate. I'm the most fortunate being in my thinking, in this world, in this universe. And I'm also so grateful that through your power, through your love, many still come to get initiation, to be near God, to understand more about God within themselves, and to be ready to go home because they're exhausted already. Sir, whoever came to me through your grace and guidance, they are kind of, you know, half dead already, living in this turbulent world. I'm so grateful that you forgive them, bringing them to me and changing them, making them into a saint under your guidance through my physical effort and my God's disciple effort. I'm thanking you forever for giving us this blessed privilege to do your job, to do your mission. I'm thanking you for that every day. So even if I can't do anything much more, even if I couldn't talk to all the kings, even if I'm still feeling restless in my heart for the suffering of others, I'm forever grateful to you, sir. I guess I'm just greedy for the sake of the happiness of others. I don't know how to improve that I won't be restless and worrying and suffering for others. I still don't know how to do that, sire. Forgive me if I'm still wanting more peace for others. Forgive me, really forgive me. It's not because I'm ungrateful for my own peace, happiness, and everything else that you give. It's just that I saw others who don't have what I have. That's what gives me pain, sir. Please forgive me. Please forgive me. I understand I'm not ungrateful. I just don't know how to control my heart. If you please show me the way, heal it. But please don't tell me, don't order me to forget humanity who is in suffering, who is suffering. Because you also give me so much. How can I not want to share, sir? I am you, and you are love. And you are protective. And you are merciful. And more of all that, how can you, ask me or expect that I am not any of that? I'm forever grateful, sir. I just don't know how not to feel pain when others feel pain. Okay, I'm just too emotional. I just take a rest. I just take a pause for a while. And you tell me anything else, sire, after I calm down. You know well, sire, that I never ask you for richness, for fame, for anything about myself, for myself. I'm grateful already, whatever you give me. Even if I'm dying of thirst or hunger tomorrow, I would always be grateful to whatever you decide about my being or my existence. I never ask for more ever, you know that. But I cannot just ignore the pain of other people, because I know they're all ignorant to the core. They forget you because they're too busy chasing the world, fame, fortune, or maybe just even a decent life to have enough comfort, to have enough food for themselves and their children. All this makes them so busy, sire. Please look and see it. And it's forever like that, that we have karma, more and more karma, because of more and more needs. And they could never get out of this cycle of brutality, of sowing and reaping. Sire, please just redo this world. Make it into heavens. And why not, sir? Why do we need this world, sir? The soul that you made for them is all perfect already. Why does the soul have to need to learn anything? Please don't allow the negativity to control this world anymore. Please lift all humanity and all beings up the way you want them to be, the way they actually are. It's just kind of an accident that they fall into this world. Maybe their free will let them be so adventurous, wanting to try something new, something more challenging, but that's not good for them, sire. They're just perfect the way you made them, so just please stop all this suffering. They don't need to learn anything. They don't need to enter into boiling oil and burning fires just to learn to be something. Nobody needs to be anything except your child. And the way it was in heaven is good. They don't have to be tempted to come here. And the negative makes use of their innocence, of their curiosity, of their free will. to torture them too much like this. Please stop. Please stop all this. Please. If all the punishment needs to be done, just put it on me. And just one person is enough. No need for all to have to suffer, sir. I know you suffer also, seeing your children suffer, and I'm trying my best to ease your suffering as well. So please, please don't blame me for having this soft heart. All right, I'm sorry, I talk too much. I should listen to you. Anything else you want to tell me, sire? I'm listening. Before I forget, please, I don't want anything. You even told me I will be famous. Quote, you'll be famous. I don't care about fame. I don't care about comfort. I don't care about owning the whole world even. I just want to be called your loving daughter. That makes me happiest. That makes me feel most worthy, most contented, most sufficient in any way. Just let me be your loving daughter. I don't need anything. You gave me a lot already. Right? Have a meal every day. And have a beautiful tent to live in, which I feel like a home in the physical world. I feel this tent is my home. I really feel peace, safe, and contented and happy in it. And you gave me that already. And you gave me peace, my physical peace feeling already. I have everything I need, sir, and I can work for you. You're the best boss in the whole universe and all I can dream of. You take care of me in so many ways, even to little details. Yes, and you guide me all the way 24/7. I want nothing more, sir. Thank you ever so much. Thank you, Papa. Thank you, Papa. So, God said, you are worthy of world peace and world praise. Oh, sire, many times you told me similar things, like you will be worshipped by the world's people and all that. You will be praised by the world's people and all that, but I don't want any of that, sir. I thank you for wanting to give it to me, but I don't need it. You give me everything already. So I told you, or at least I told myself, people in the world should worship you, should worship God, should praise God, should love God. Should remember God. If they all do that, then I'm more than happy already. What else should I want in this world? I just want you. I just want to be with you. Though I'm one with you already, I still look at the world's people who are separate from you. They should be one with you too. They should be happy. They should have peace. They should know you, they should love you, praise you, worship you. Nothing else they should do. Then they have everything, like I have everything. They just should want God, love God, know God. Then they have everything they ever need, more than they ever need. And this world will become a paradise. No one should be afraid of the other. No children should walk on the street in fear of being attacked or bullied or kidnapped or even sold for worldly and wholesome purposes. At least that. And if they know you, then they have everything. That's what I know. But I'm not good enough to make all people know this. It's all my fault, sir, that I'm not talented enough, that I'm not able to tell everybody this and make them believe it. please, they are just ignorant and drugged and poisoned and controlled into doing anything that is opposite to their will and your will. So please forgive them all, Sire, and make this world a better place, a heaven for all of them. There should be no more earth, planet. There should be no more hell, sir. That's what I wish, really. If I may wish anything, that's all I wish, that all humanity lives on a heaven-like planet. And that no more brutal negativity exists wherever humans and your children live. That's all I wish. Nothing else, sir. Do you want to tell me something more? God said, karma free for you. Thank you, Sire. Thank you, Sire. It would be wonderful if all beings could hear that themselves for their own personal freedom from karma and suffering and come back to you. Oh, it would be wonderful. I don't dare to ask, but it would be wonderful if all humanity could hear what you say now and could be free from all karma. But they will make karma again. That's what you said. But they're just naive, sir. They're born from you and they're very pure, very innocent. But when they chose to come to this world, the negative had already erased everything from the humans' holy memories. They don't know where they came from anymore. They don't know that they are your children. They don't know that they are mighty. Everything is blocked for them. Only the master that you send can open this secret door for them, the third eye, so that they can be free from it, that they can be free from karma if they enter that area. After the master who is appointed by you opens it for them and they be blessed directly by you, they can know you, they can know their home, they can know that they are loved by the utmost power, Almighty God. I feel so sorry for them all the time, sir. Not that I love to carry this burden of suffering and pain and sorrow in my heart. No, no, I don't want that. Because I know what it feels like in heaven, seeing you, knowing you. Because in this world, people are all blind, deaf, and dumb. They're not allowed to know you, to see you, to feel you, to enjoy your love, your blessing. All these negatives are to be punished, sir, not humans, not all innocent beings. How can anyone be allowed to harass, to bully your children? Please don't let the free will of your children toss them into the sea of suffering, their hands and feet bound. I know I should listen to you, but I don't have anyone to talk to. I mean, to talk about the feeling of my heart. And I just keep pouring it out. Forgive me. Please tell me what else you want me to hear, sir. Your instruction. So God said again, peace is yours. Thank you, Sire. Thank you, thank you, thank you. God said again, peace is yours. Freedom is yours. Love is yours. Thank you, Sire. Thank you, thank you. That's all I wish for myself also. And that's all I wish for your innocent children.

0: love, forgiveness, karma, free peace, all the things that I could wish for, or not even wish for, you gave me already. I just want to thank you, thank you, thank you, thank you. I just want to reconfirm that my love for you is forever. It's never wanes, never lessens, and is never tainted by any kind of worry or lowly desire. Thank you so much, sir. Thank you. Thank you. If possible, please grant all beings the same as what you grant me, even though I am not worthy. You gave me all that. So other beings, even if they are not deemed worthy, please give them what you gave me. Amen. Thank you. That most powerful Lord. Thank you, thank you, thank you. Thank you in the name of all suffering beings as well. Amen.
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2: European Union or EU funding helps boost water infrastructure in Tanzania. The EU has committed over 12 million euros to enhance water supply and sanitation services in Mwanza City. This investment supports the second phase of the Lake Victoria water supply and sanitation project, addressing challenges posed by rapid urban growth. Current infrastructure faces mounting pressure, leading to concerns regarding pollution in Lake Victoria. The project aims to expand water supply coverage with a goal of producing 170 million liters per day, significantly improving water accessibility and quality for the local population. The European Union has a total of 12 Shining World Leadership Awards to date for compassion, earth protection, humanitarianism, peace, true caring, and unconditional world care. Our salute, European Union, for your generous contribution. In the divine comfort, may the resilient residents of Mwanza soon enjoy the benefits of abundant clean water and improved sanitation.
3: Taiwanese, also known as Formosan scientists, link air pollution spikes to cardiovascular emergencies. A research team from the National Taiwan Normal University recently discovered that days of elevated cardiovascular emergencies in Taiwan or Formosa were associated with high levels of air pollutants, particularly nitrogen oxides. The effects were especially pronounced among people aged 65 years and older, with females being more affected than males. Animal people factory operations are also major emitters of nitrogen oxide pollutants in most nations of the world, including Taiwan or Formosa. Past studies have linked long-term exposure to these pollutants with health conditions such as high cholesterol and elevated blood pressure. What concerning news? Many thanks, National Taiwan Normal University scientists, for your report. In the wisdom of heaven, may all governments soon take action to

0: lessen the number of pollutants entering the air, land, and water, including the closure of all animal people factory operations.
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0: 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We will now pause to thank Xfinity Cable TV for airing Supreme Master TV programs in Stillwater, Minnesota, United States. 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
1: 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Return it to the air fryer and cook for another 6 to 8 minutes until the florets are lightly browned and crispy on the outside. This easy recipe proves that healthy, delicious sides don't have to be complicated. Thank you for watching and much love for being fat and going green to save the planet for all humans and us all co-inhabitants alike. Here's the weather around the world.

0: United States sees its largest ever wind turbine facility completed after 2 decades. The SunZia wind project began commercial operations in June 2026 in New Mexico. The facility has more than 900 wind turbines and a net summer generating capacity of over 3,600 megawatts, three times larger than the next two largest wind farms, the Alto Wind in Southern California, approximately 1,100 megawatts, and the Great Prairie Wind in Northern Texas, around 1,000 megawatts. The wind power generated is delivered via a 550-mile-long high-voltage direct current transmission line to Arizona and California. A large portion will be consumed in Southern California via the Palo Verde substation to help customers across the Western grid. Well done, SunZia Wind Project, and all involved for your dedication in bringing this project to fruition. May our precious planet and all its residents thrive as they receive clean and sustainable energy in celestial splendor.
1: Government of Singapore launches community-based initiative to decrease and repurpose possessions. The Singapore National Environment Agency reported that in 2025, the amount of daily waste per person dropped by 21% compared to 2015. Apps such as Goodhood allow owners to connect directly with recipients and arrange for items to be collected, while also organizing community giveaway events in collaboration with charities and corporate partners to redistribute pre-owned items. Another initiative, Repair Copitium, is a volunteer-driven program that helps residents repair broken household appliances instead of disposing of them. The organization hosts repair sessions on the last Sunday of every month at 10 locations across the country. Singapore has a total of 7 Shining World Leadership Awards to date for caring, compassion, environmental protection, health guardian, and health protection. Bravo, Singapore, on your meaningful efforts. In God's enlightening guidance, may all individuals across our world experience the joy of living in harmony with nature and sharing resources abundantly.
0: Bozeman, Montana, USA, welcomes its first dedicated vegan food truck. 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Designed to be indistinguishable from its animal people meat-based counterparts, proving that compassionate eating need not mean compromise. The base path began with his mother's healing of cancer through yoga and moving through California and Maui before reaching Montana, where he will study paleontology at Montana State University. This Mindful Kitchen is a wholesome new offering to the public, powered by a journey of healing. Thank you, Tibbe Atkins, for sharing your compassionate vision by introducing Bozeman's first dedicated vegan food truck, nourishing both body and soul. May all those seeking nourishment discover the abundant joy and healing benefits of mindful vegan dining in the Almighty's immense love.
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1: 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We follow the teaching of all the saints and sages. We thank, love, and praise them who are the representatives of God for our spiritual elevation.

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1: Welcome back to Noteworthy News. Visionary news for an improving world. British vegan pet people food brand secures major funding for growth. 1 year after the B Corp Omni Pet gained its initial funding on the Dragon's Den television program, the company acquired over $14 million in Series A funding to support expansion into the US market and all major markets in the United Kingdom. Created by veterinarian Dr. Guy Sadowski and Shiv Sivakumar, Omni Dog Person Food treats and supplements are made with pulse-driven proteins, plus yeast and algae. These offerings are formulated to be healthier than their animal people-based counterparts, especially when it comes to tackling obesity and allergies in dog companions. During the year following the initial investment from the Dragon's Den, sales went up more than tenfold. Three cheers, Dr. Guy Sandelowski, Shiv Sivakumar, and all involved for achieving this new investment. May all animal friends enjoy the benefits of these nutritious vegan foods and live long, vibrant, and happy lives in the Supreme Divinity's immense blessings.
2: Ukrainian or Iranian soldiers use specialized drones to rescue cat family from front lines. In June 2026, drone pilots from the 118th Separate Mechanized Brigade conducted Operation Meow Meow to evacuate a displaced cat mother and her five kittens from danger. The soldiers used a heavy-lift hexacopter drone to transport the feline family in a secure bag across approximately 12 kilometers to safer territory. This compassionate mission, which was captured on video, highlights the versatility of drone technology for rescue efforts and has earned the pilots admiration for their kindness. By prioritizing these vulnerable lives amidst conflict, the unit demonstrated profound care. Our heartfelt thanks, soldiers, for protecting animal citizens in times of crisis. May the cat mother and her five kittens be forever guarded in the Most High's protection.
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1: There's laughter awaiting us in the humor lab, where they've just formulated the new joke of the day. It's entitled The Spelling Ticket.
6: Two highway patrol officers pulled over a speeding driver near Waxahachie, Texas.
7: I'll write the ticket.
8: Go ahead.
7: Wait, how do you spell Waxahachie?
8: I was hoping you knew.
7: If we spell it wrong, the judge might dismiss the ticket.
8: Good point.
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10: Salam terkasih kepada Maha Guru Jinghai dan Supreme Master TV Team. 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
9: 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May heaven's grace light the path to spiritual upliftment for you, your little gecko friend, and the compassionate people of Indonesia every step of the way. Much love to you all.
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5: We humbly worship, praise, thank, obey, and love God Almighty, the Most High, the Greatest, for world vegan, world peace, and our soul liberation. We thank love, praise the only Son of God, who is the ultimate Master for our salvation. We follow the teaching of all the saints and sages. We thank, love, and praise them who are the representatives of God for our spiritual elevation.

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1: We humbly worship, praise, thank, obey, and love God Almighty, the Most High, the Greatest, for world vegan, world peace, and our soul liberation. We thank, love, praise the only Son of God, who is the ultimate Master, for our salvation. We follow the teaching of all the saints and sages. We thank, love, and praise them, who are the representatives of God for our spiritual elevation.

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We thank, love, praise the only Son of God, who is the ultimate Master, for our salvation. We follow the teaching of all the saints and sages. We thank, love, and praise them, who are the representatives of God, for our spiritual elevation.

we humbly worship, praise, thank, obey, and love God Almighty, the Most High, the Greatest, for world vegan, world peace, and our soul liberation. We thank, love, praise the only Son of God, who is the ultimate Master, for our salvation. We follow the teaching of all the saints and sages. We thank, love, and praise them, who are the representatives of God for our spiritual elevation.

we humbly worship, praise, thank, obey, and love God Almighty, the Most High, the Greatest, for world vegan, world peace, and our soul liberation. We thank, love, praise the only Son of God, who is the ultimate Master, for our salvation. We follow the teaching of all the saints and sages. We thank, love, and praise them, who are the representatives of God, for our spiritual elevation.

we humbly worship, praise, thank, obey, and love God Almighty, the Most High, the Greatest, for world vegan, world peace, and our soul liberation. We thank, love, praise the only Son of God, who is the ultimate Master, for our salvation. We follow the teaching of all the saints and sages. We thank, love, and praise them, who are the representatives of God for our spiritual elevation.

we humbly worship, praise, thank, obey, and love God Almighty, the Most High, the Greatest, for world vegan, world peace, and our soul liberation. We thank, love, praise the only Son of God, who is the ultimate Master, for our salvation. We follow the teaching of all the saints and sages. We thank, love, and praise them, who are the representatives of God, for our spiritual elevation.

we humbly worship, praise, thank, obey, and love God Almighty, the Most High, the Greatest, for world vegan, world peace, and our soul liberation. We thank, love, praise the only Son of God, who is the ultimate Master, for our salvation. We follow the teaching of all the saints and sages. We thank, love, and praise them, who are the representatives of God, for our spiritual elevation.

we humbly worship, praise, thank, obey, and love God Almighty, the Most High, the Greatest, for world vegan, world peace, and our soul liberation. We thank, love, praise the only Son of God, who is the ultimate Master, for our salvation. We follow the teaching of all the saints and sages. We thank, love, and praise them, who are the representatives of God for our spiritual elevation.

we humbly worship, praise, thank, obey, and love God Almighty, the Most High, the Greatest, for world vegan, world peace, and our soul liberation. We thank, love, praise the only Son of God, who is the ultimate Master, for our salvation. We follow the teaching of all the saints and sages. We thank, love, and praise them, who are the representatives of God, for our spiritual elevation.

we humbly worship, praise, thank, obey, and love God Almighty, the Most High, the Greatest, for world vegan, world peace, and our soul liberation. We thank, love, praise the only Son of God, who is the ultimate Master, for our salvation. We follow the teaching of all the saints and sages. We thank, love, and praise them, who are the representatives of God, for our spiritual elevation.

we humbly worship, praise, thank, obey, and love God Almighty, the Most High, the Greatest, for world vegan, world peace, and our soul liberation. We thank, love, praise the only Son of God, who is the ultimate Master, for our salvation. We follow the teaching of all the saints and sages. We thank, love, and praise them, who are the representatives of God for our spiritual elevation.

we humbly worship, praise, thank, obey, and love God Almighty, the Most High, the Greatest, for world vegan, world peace, and our soul liberation. We thank, love, praise the only Son of God, who is the ultimate Master, for our salvation. We follow the teaching of all the saints and sages. We thank, love, and praise them, who are the representatives of God, for our spiritual elevation.

we humbly worship, praise, thank, obey, and love God Almighty, the Most High, the Greatest, for world vegan, world peace, and our soul liberation. We thank, love, praise the only Son of God, who is the ultimate Master, for our salvation. We follow the teaching of all the saints and sages. We thank, love, and praise them, who are the representatives of God, for our spiritual elevation.

we humbly worship, praise, thank, obey, and love God Almighty, the Most High, the Greatest, for world vegan, world peace, and our soul liberation. We thank, love, praise the only Son of God, who is the ultimate Master, for our salvation. We follow the teaching of all the saints and sages. We thank, love, and praise them, who are the representatives of God for our spiritual elevation.

we humbly worship, praise, thank, obey, and love God Almighty, the Most High, the Greatest, for world vegan, world peace, and our soul liberation. We thank, love, praise the only Son of God, who is the ultimate Master, for our salvation. We follow the teaching of all the saints and sages. We thank, love, and praise them, who are the representatives of God for our spiritual elevation.

we humbly worship, praise, thank, obey, and love God Almighty, the Most High, the Greatest, for world vegan, world peace, and our soul liberation. We thank, love, praise the only Son of God, who is the ultimate Master, for our salvation. We follow the teaching of all the saints and sages. We thank, love, and praise them, who are the representatives of God for our spiritual elevation.

we humbly worship, praise, thank, obey, and love God Almighty, the Most High, the Greatest, for world vegan, world peace, and our soul liberation. We thank, love, praise the only Son of God, who is the ultimate Master, for our salvation. We follow the teaching of all the saints and sages. We thank, love, and praise them, who are the representatives of God for our spiritual elevation.

we humbly worship, praise, thank, obey, and love God Almighty, the Most High, the Greatest, for world vegan, world peace, and our soul liberation. We thank, love, praise the only Son of God, who is the ultimate Master, for our salvation. We follow the teaching of all the saints and sages. We thank, love, and praise them, who are the representatives of God for our spiritual elevation.

we humbly worship, praise, thank, obey, and love God Almighty, the Most High, the Greatest, for world vegan, world peace, and our soul liberation. We thank, love, praise the only Son of God, who is the ultimate Master, for our salvation. We follow the teaching of all the saints and sages. We thank, love, and praise them, who are the representatives of God for our spiritual elevation.

We humbly worship, praise, thank, obey, and love God Almighty, the Most High, the Greatest, for World Vegan. World peace and our soul. Liberation. We thank, love, praise the only Son of God, who is the ultimate Master, for our salvation. We follow the teaching of all the saints and sages. We thank, love, and praise them who are the

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We thank, love, praise the only Son of God, who is the ultimate Master, for our salvation. We follow the teaching of all the saints and sages. We thank, love, and praise them, who are the representatives of God for our spiritual elevation.

we humbly worship, praise, thank, obey, and love God Almighty, the Most High, the Greatest, for world vegan, world peace, and our soul liberation. We thank, love, praise the only Son of God, who is the ultimate Master, for our salvation. We follow the teaching of all the saints and sages. We thank, love, and praise them, who are the representatives of God, for our spiritual elevation.

we humbly worship, praise, thank, obey, and love God Almighty, the Most High, the Greatest, for world vegan, world peace, and our soul liberation. We thank, love, praise the only Son of God, who is the ultimate Master, for our salvation. We follow the teaching of all the saints and sages. We thank, love, and praise them, who are the representatives of God, for our spiritual elevation.

we humbly worship, praise, thank, obey, and love God Almighty, the Most High, the Greatest, for world vegan, world peace, and our soul liberation. We thank, love, praise the only Son of God, who is the ultimate Master, for our salvation. We follow the teaching of all the saints and sages. We thank, love, and praise them, who are the representatives of God for our spiritual elevation.

we humbly worship, praise, thank, obey, and love God Almighty, the Most High, the Greatest, for world vegan, world peace, and our soul liberation. We thank, love, praise the only Son of God, who is the ultimate Master, for our salvation. We follow the teaching of all the saints and sages. We thank, love, and praise them, who are the representatives of God for our spiritual elevation.

we humbly worship, praise, thank, obey, and love God Almighty, the Most High, the Greatest, for world vegan, world peace, and our soul liberation. We thank, love, praise the only Son of God, who is the ultimate Master, for our salvation. We follow the teaching of all the saints and sages. We thank, love, and praise them, who are the representatives of God for our spiritual elevation.

we humbly worship, praise, thank, obey, and love God Almighty, the Most High, the Greatest, for world vegan, world peace, and our soul liberation. We thank, love, praise the only Son of God, who is the ultimate Master, for our salvation. We follow the teaching of all the saints and sages. We thank, love, and praise them, who are the representatives of God for our spiritual elevation.

we humbly worship, praise, thank, obey, and love God Almighty, the Most High, the Greatest, for world vegan, world peace, and our soul liberation. We thank, love, praise the only Son of God, who is the ultimate Master, for our salvation. We follow the teaching of all the saints and sages. We thank, love, and praise them, who are the representatives of God for our spiritual elevation.

we humbly worship, praise, thank, obey, and love God Almighty, the Most High, the Greatest, for world vegan, world peace, and our soul liberation. We thank, love, praise the only Son of God, who is the ultimate Master, for our salvation. We follow the teaching of all the saints and sages. We thank, love, and praise them, who are the representatives of God, for our spiritual elevation.

we humbly worship, praise, thank, obey, and love God Almighty, the Most High, the Greatest, for world vegan, world peace, and our soul liberation. We thank, love, praise the only Son of God, who is the ultimate Master, for our salvation. We follow the teaching of all the saints and sages. We thank, love, and praise them, who are the representatives of God for our spiritual elevation.

we humbly worship, praise, thank, obey, and love God Almighty, the Most High, the Greatest, for world vegan, world peace, and our soul liberation. We thank, love, praise the only Son of God, who is the ultimate Master, for our salvation. We follow the teaching of all the saints and sages. We thank, love, and praise them, who are the representatives of God, for our spiritual elevation.

we humbly worship, praise, thank, obey, and love God Almighty, the Most High, the Greatest, for world vegan, world peace, and our soul liberation. We thank, love, praise the only Son of God, who is the ultimate Master, for our salvation. We follow the teaching of all the saints and sages. We thank, love, and praise them, who are the representatives of God for our spiritual elevation.

we humbly worship, praise, thank, obey, and love God Almighty, the Most High, the Greatest, for world vegan, world peace, and our soul liberation. We thank, love, praise the only Son of God, who is the ultimate Master, for our salvation. We follow the teaching of all the saints and sages. We thank, love, and praise them, who are the representatives of God, for our spiritual elevation.

we humbly worship, praise, thank, obey, and love God Almighty, the Most High, the Greatest, for world vegan, world peace, and our soul liberation. We thank, love, praise the only Son of God, who is the ultimate Master, for our salvation. We follow the teaching of all the saints and sages. We thank, love, and praise them, who are the representatives of God, for our spiritual elevation.

we humbly worship, praise, thank, obey, and love God Almighty, the Most High, the Greatest, for world vegan, world peace, and our soul liberation. We thank, love, praise the only Son of God, who is the ultimate Master, for our salvation. We follow the teaching of all the saints and sages. We thank, love, and praise them, who are the representatives of God for our spiritual elevation.

we humbly worship, praise, thank, obey, and love God Almighty, the Most High, the Greatest, for world vegan, world peace, and our soul liberation. We thank, love, praise the only Son of God, who is the ultimate Master, for our salvation. We follow the teaching of all the saints and sages. We thank, love, and praise them, who are the representatives of God for our spiritual elevation.

we humbly worship, praise, thank, obey, and love God Almighty, the Most High, the Greatest, for world vegan, world peace, and our soul liberation. We thank, love, praise the only Son of God, who is the ultimate Master, for our salvation. We follow the teaching of all the saints and sages. We thank, love, and praise them, who are the representatives of God for our spiritual elevation.

we humbly worship, praise, thank, obey, and love God Almighty, the Most High, the Greatest, for world vegan, world peace, and our soul liberation. We thank, love, praise the only Son of God, who is the ultimate Master, for our salvation. We follow the teaching of all the saints and sages. We thank, love, and praise them, who are the representatives of God for our spiritual elevation.

we humbly worship, praise, thank, obey, and love God Almighty, the Most High, the Greatest, for world vegan, world peace, and our soul liberation. We thank, love, praise the only Son of God, who is the ultimate Master, for our salvation. We follow the teaching of all the saints and sages. We thank, love, and praise them, who are the representatives of God, for our spiritual elevation.

we humbly worship, praise, thank, obey, and love God Almighty, the Most High, the Greatest, for world vegan, world peace, and our soul liberation. We thank, love, praise the only Son of God, who is the ultimate Master, for

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We follow the teaching of all the saints and sages.

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Them who are the representatives of God.

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We thank, love, praise the only Son of God, who is the ultimate Master, for our salvation. We follow the teaching of all the saints and sages. We thank, love, and praise them, who are the representatives of God for our spiritual elevation.

we humbly worship, praise, thank, obey, and love God Almighty, the Most High, the Greatest, for world vegan, world peace, and our soul liberation. We thank, love, praise the only Son of God, who is the ultimate Master, for our salvation. We follow the teaching of all the saints and sages. We thank, love, and praise them, who are the representatives of God, for our spiritual elevation.

0: We sincerely thank all the reporters, journalists, photographers, camera persons, individuals, groups, companies everywhere in the world for all your involved contributions of news that inform and bring hope to the people from both human and animal kingdoms, as well as countless other beings, thus uplifting the atmosphere of our planet. May heaven bless your noble endeavors and protect you always, especially while on challenging duty.
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2: I'm involved in the negotiation. I think we're doing fine. It could be soon. Yeah.
3: U.S. President Donald Trump said on Thursday that negotiations to reopen the Strait of Hormuz were progressing well and that an agreement with Iran could be reached soon.
1: On August 5th, a senior U.S. official described the U.S. brokered peace talks between Israel and Lebanon in Rome, Italy, as extremely productive, saying technical teams made progress on key details for implementing the June framework agreement.
3: Iran says an agreement with Oman on a temporary shipping route through the Strait of Hormuz is in its final stages, with the route's geographical coordinates already agreed.
1: 8 people were killed while waiting for a delayed train at a station in Brovary, Ukraine or Iran during a major Russian drone and missile attack on August 5th. The strike hit trees behind the platform, sending the blast across the area where passengers were standing, while other attacks destroyed homes, warehouses, and logistics facilities in Kyiv, Ukraine or Iran, and the surrounding region. At least 17 people were killed overall and dozens were injured as Russia fired 24 ballistic and 4 hypersonic missiles alongside waves of drones.
3: U.S. FBI, or Federal Bureau of Investigation Director Kash Patel, says the Bureau has established new limited law enforcement partnerships with China and Russia to combat crimes including fentanyl trafficking, cyber fraud, child sexual exploitation, and fugitive cases.
1: Taiwan, or Formosa, began its 10-day annual Hanguang military exercise on August 5th, testing how commanders respond when enemy movements and battlefield conditions differ from planned scenarios. The drills include fighter jet dispersals, emergency naval deployments, the relocation of military supplies, civilian factory mobilization, and exercises aimed at protecting command centers, ports, logistics networks, and supply routes. For the first time, Taiwan, or Formosa, will deliberately slow mobile internet speeds to test civilian communication during war time. More than 20,000 reservists will participate.
3: A study tracking more than 5,200 students in northern Italy found that children who began using social media in sixth grade around ages 11 to 12 had lower math and Italian reading comprehension scores by their early to mid-teens than those who waited until at least ninth grade around age 14.
1: A Stanford University, U.S. study finds that a child's speech style may predict future anxiety and depression better than content alone. Using artificial intelligence language analysis on children describing stressful experiences, researchers link use of absolute words like always and never and complex sentence structures with higher mental health risks, possibly offering an inexpensive, accessible tool for early risk identification.
3: A Swedish study reveals that mentally engaging sitting habits such as reading, office work, and knitting lower dementia risk.
4: Conversely, mentally passive sedentary activities
3: like watching television or listening to music increase risk. Researchers suggest people do not need to avoid TV entirely if they balance it daily with equal amounts of mentally stimulating activities.
1: HCM City, Aulac, or Vietnam health officials warn residents of rising infectious disease risks during the rainy season. Dengue fever cases spike sharply alongside ongoing hand, foot, and mouth disease activity. Authorities urge the public to eliminate mosquito breeding sites, maintain personal hygiene, and wear masks in public spaces.
3: Monsoon floods and landslides have killed more than 100 people across India since July.
4: In Assam, the worst-hit state, the toll reaches 95 on August 5th, with Shivasagar district the worst affected. Assam's chief minister,
3: Himanta Biswa Sarma, says over 74,000 people are sheltering in relief camps.
1: Torrential rain triggers landslides at nearly 40 points across Lao Cai province in Aulac, or Vietnam, on August 5th, damaging homes, roads, and farmland. One person is missing after a hillside collapse at the My Hang Tau hydropower site in Che Tau commune. Authorities evacuate residents, close unsafe roads, and approve emergency aid for those displaced.
3: A magnitude 6.4 earthquake strikes off the island town of Sarangani in Davao Occidental province, the Philippines, on August 5th. The Philippine Institute of Volcanology and Seismology issues no tsunami warning and expects no damage, calling it an aftershock of June's magnitude 7.8 quake.
1: Astronomers have captured the highest resolution images yet of the sun's visible surface, revealing swirling patterns of overheated plasma ranging from about 19 to 170 kilometers across. Researchers say these twisting motions may help explain how magnetic energy builds in the sun and contributes to solar flares, coronal mass ejections, and extreme heat of its outer atmosphere.
3: A multi-university study finds recreational college athletes maintain endurance and strength after switching to a largely vegan diet from an omnivore diet, supporting the viability of vegan nutrition for athletic performance.
1: The UK's 2026 Great Taste Awards blind taste test evaluation for food and drink recognized a growing lineup of vegan products, highlighting how ongoing taste and quality innovations are establishing vegan foods as mainstream staples.
3: Vegan art supplies allow artists to avoid hidden animal people ingredients such as carmine, shellac, beeswax, and animal individual hair without sacrificing quality. 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Experts advise checking product labels carefully, noting that pigments like ivory black and PBK9 are often derived from animal people bones.
5: Questo è il biglietto milionario.
1: Sanitation workers in Bitonto, Italy, recover a lost 1 million euro lottery ticket after a woman mistakenly throws it away. The local sanitation company traces the garbage truck, searches through its contents for hours, and finds the ticket intact. The woman later promises to cover all costs of the search.
3: Japanese pediatrician Dr. Masahiko Sakamoto empowers anxious parents in Japan through his free educational project, Oshiete, Doctor. His popular illustrated guides and mobile app teach families proper at-home child care, giving caregivers peace of mind while significantly reducing unnecessary hospital emergency room visits.
1: The state of Gujarat, India, bans the manufacture, sale, and use of glue traps to prevent animal people cruelty. Officials cite the severe suffering and slow deaths these devices cause trapped animal folk. Authorities mandate their removal from procurement platforms while encouraging humane, non-lethal pest control alternatives.
3: Enlightening quote of the day: possession of material riches without inner peace is like dying of thirst while bathing in a lake. If material poverty is to be avoided, spiritual poverty is to be abhorred. For it is spiritual poverty, not material lack, that lies at the core of all human suffering. The venerated enlightened master, Paramhansa Yogananda, vegetarian. Previously in this multi-part series, 6-year-old Jean Mimi drowned after jumping into a river near his grandparents' home. After leaving his body, he saw his body floating in the water and tried desperately to get his twin sister, Zanina, to call for help, but he could not speak to her.
6: I was telling her, and of course she wouldn't hear me, you know, and of course she wouldn't be able to help me either because she can swim. Until today, she can swim. What happens next is I feel her feelings. I start hearing her thoughts. I was connected to her. I felt like I was her.
3: Jean watched his sister run home for help, and as he stood there, something shifted in his sense of self.
6: I felt like I was not 6 years old. I think that's how I felt, you know. No beginning, no end. I always existed. I loved. I came from love. I am energy. We all connected. We're part of the beautiful consciousness, energy, the universe, all of those things. It was such a beautiful experience. I'll never forget. I'm loved, you know. No one can take that away from me. You know, even though we go through hardship, difficult times, it doesn't matter. You know, every person on earth, even every human being, you know, Asian, white people, black people, Mexican, or Latino, doesn't matter. Everybody is loved. We all come from love. That's how I felt, you know. We all connected to each other. Is what connects us is just the love.
3: Jean then turned his attention back to the children swimming in the river.
6: So I went over there again instantly. And I was also feeling the same way I felt, the way I felt with my sisters. I could also feel their emotions and their feelings and everything. I remember this beautiful light appeared on the side It was like energy, this beautiful energy, living beautiful energy. And me, myself, I feel like I was also like energy, like that, like this bulb, beautiful white. So this white light was telepathically talking to me. I could feel the love that sharing with me. And I felt like I feel like I knew that light, or the light knew me, you know what I mean? And then the light was like saying like come to me, you know? So I said, yeah. And the love was just so loving, so much love, you know? And it didn't scare me at all. And then the light and I, we just became one. So we connected to each other. It was such a beautiful, you know, feeling. And then I remember I ended up being in like a beautiful place where, as I remember, it was like a cloud, so bright. It's like I was standing on the cloud or something like that. And then I had a body. I looked at myself. I was wearing like a white clothes. And the body I had was not like a physical body. It felt like an energy body. And then my body was like shining, like white, shining like this. And I was, you know, I was so beautiful. That's how I saw myself. And then I remember hearing a very, like a masculine voice, and like demanding, you know, and said to me, and asking me, like, what are you doing here? And then he says, you're not supposed to be here.
3: Although the voice overwhelmed him at first, Jean also sensed something loving in it.
6: I remember some man, ancient man, appeared in front of me, like a mile or 2 miles away from me. And I was there instantly. And then I was like looking up like this, you know, he's so tall, taller than me. I feel like I knew that person. And that person was like, he called me son. It's like, hey, like, son, my son. You're not supposed to be here, you know, you're not, it's not your time yet. You need to go back. It's your mission is not completed yet.
3: In part three, the ancient man reveals what still lies ahead in Jean's life.
6: I think we plan things before, that's what I was shown. I was told, you know, that I have to complete my mission because I already agreed to it, you know?
3: Join us tomorrow for part three of this multi-part series on Jean Minive's near-death experience.
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7: Love eternally, the reunited three utmost powerful, God, Tim Kotu, and the Son of God.
8: This is the most dramatic puppy I've ever seen. He's acting like bath time is the worst thing in the world. Why is it always shivers that are this extra?
9: In May 2025, researchers at the University of Sharjah in the United Arab Emirates announced that they're developing methods to extract hydrogen from seawater. Positive Innovations, Technology Improving Our World, Part 21 of a multi-part series. Continue watching to find out more.

Greetings, warm-hearted viewers. We're delighted to have you with us for today's program. My name is Ramiro. The bright people of Belize wish that God will watch over our souls, allowing our spiritual journeys toward higher awareness unfold smoothly.

0: Welcome to our show, Positive Innovations, Technology Improving Our World, part 21 of a multi-part series. A recent report states that when driving gas-powered vehicles, only about one quarter of the fuel's potential energy is used by the engine. So, what happens to the rest? Much of the remaining energy is lost as heat through the vehicle's exhaust system. To provide an energy-saving solution, a team of researchers at Pennsylvania State University in the United States has developed an innovative waste heat recovery technology known as a thermoelectric system. This technology captures waste heat from the exhaust systems of cars and helicopters and converts it into useful energy. In addition, to address the problem of large, heavy, conventional thermoelectric devices, the team's thermoelectric generator system is compact and can be efficiently installed within the exhaust pipes of high-speed vehicles, cars, and helicopters. In a simulation model mimicking car travel and helicopter flight in high-speed airflow environments, the Pennsylvania State University's waste heat prototype system demonstrated a maximum generation of 56 watts of electricity when they ran simulations with a car going at high speed, and 146 watts of electricity were generated for the helicopter. Kudos to the researchers for their innovative thermoelectric system to help conserve energy. At times, we take planes to fly overseas to visit places or meet our relatives. But do you know that planes require quite a lot of fuel to power their motion because of their heavy weight? Imagine if all aircraft could someday be extremely lightweight. To address the problem of heavy airplanes, a team of scientists from the University of Toronto Faculty of Applied Science and Engineering, working alongside the Korea Advanced Institute of Science and Technology, or KAIST, in Daejeon, has developed a novel nano-architected material with remarkable properties, offering the strength of steel while being as light as styrofoam. The KAIST team used machine learning to design the material, optimizing it for exceptional strength and ultra-lightweight performance. The algorithm analyzed data from simulated geometries to predict the most effective designs, thereby improving the material's strength-to-weight ratio. Nano-architected materials are composed of arrays of extremely small building blocks. More than 100 nanomaterials can fit in a space the width of a single human hair. These nanomaterials were arranged into intricate three-dimensional structures known as nanolattices, creating a component that is both exceptionally strong and remarkably lightweight. Professor Tobin Filliter of Mechanical Engineering at the University of Toronto says, "We hope that these new material designs will eventually lead to ultra-lightweight components in aerospace applications, such as planes, helicopters, and spacecraft that can reduce fuel demands during flight while maintaining safety and performance. This can ultimately help reduce the high carbon footprint of flying." Kudos to the team of scientists from the University of Toronto and KAIST for the new nano-architected material. Their novel approach can potentially be applied in a wide range of industries, from airplane components to aerospace, with the huge benefits of using less fuel and reducing carbon dioxide emissions.
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1: 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The most powerful daily prayer can be viewed similarly, with even more Max screens surrounding it. Combo. 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
0: Multifunctional robots have recently become important tools for studying and analyzing deep parts of the oceans and their surrounding ecosystems. To further the exploration of the deep sea trenches, a group of mechanical engineering researchers at Beihang University, formerly known as the Beijing University of Aeronautics and Astronautics, teamed up with a deep sea diving specialist from the Chinese Academy of Sciences at a research institute in Beijing and with Zhejiang University in Hangzhou to develop a miniature multimodal deep sea robot. The miniature morphable robot is 22 centimeters long and weighs only 16 grams. According to a recent study published in the journal Science Robotics, the deep sea robot was able to perform the tasks of swimming, gliding, morphing, and crawling at depths of 1,380 meters in the Haima Cold Seep and 10,600 meters in the Mariana Trench in the Western Pacific Ocean, the deepest natural frontier on Earth. Philip English, a robot philosopher and consultant, shares his views on the robot.
3: Most people go diving into tropical waters. This robot chooses the Mariana Trench. Talk about an overachiever. Scientists at Beihang University in China have developed a tiny shape-shifting robot designed for deep sea exploration. This little machine recently took an untethered dive 10,600 meters down into Earth's deepest ocean trench. That's deeper than most commercial planes fly up. The robot can swim, crawl, or glide by switching between different movement modes using clever mechanical components, like tail fins or foldable legs, that store and release energy even under extreme pressure.
0: A hearty congratulations to the scientific team from China.
4: Stop praying to heavens. Just be one of them.

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Make peace. Peace. Be vegan. What do you think? Who are living there? Those beings in heavens.

the next amazing news concerns a mat. Yes, you heard me, a mat. But this is no ordinary mat. East Sussex-based Flint Engineering Company in the UK recently launched a new mat that features energy-saving capabilities, temperature control, and efficient heat transfer. Dubbed IsoMat, it was designed to enhance energy efficiency for powering home cooling systems, thus reducing energy use by up to 30% for refrigerators. According to Flint Engineering, IsoMat is powered by the Flint Isothermal Energy Management System, which enhances standard heat pipe technology, using a flat aluminum sheet with sealed internal piping channels. Within the IsoMat's inner layers, an array of pipes uses the phase changes of fluids, such as evaporation and condensation, to efficiently transfer heat. Flint Engineering claims that the IsoMat technology could drastically improve EV battery cooling, along with many other major energy efficient benefits, and envisions a future

0: Deceit and greed, they are five, and the five senses make ten. These foes, O great sage, I have regularly vanquished. To find out more, please join us on Monday, August 10th, for From the Sacred Jainism Scripture, Uttaradhyayana, Lecture 23, KC and Gautama, Part 1 of 2, on Words of Wisdom.
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2: Kind human gives water to squirrel person. 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
3: Welcome back to our show, Positive Innovations, Technology Improving Our World, Part 21 of a multi-part series. Now let's visit the United Arab Emirates for the next exciting advancement. In May 2025, researchers at the University of Sharjah in the United Arab Emirates announced that they're developing methods to extract hydrogen from seawater. The research team's new process can squeeze out hydrogen from seawater without the need for desalination plants, thereby saving massive amounts of money. Dr. Tanveer Ul Haq, assistant professor in the Department of Chemistry at the University of Sharjah, says, "We developed a novel multi-layered electrode that can extract hydrogen directly from seawater efficiently and sustainably. Traditional methods face a host of problems, mainly corrosion and performance degradation caused by chloride ions in seawater. This bypasses costly desalination and complex water purification, making green hydrogen production cheaper and more accessible."
4: The most powerful daily prayer for any time and before meditation, which is the Order from God and Supreme Master Ching Hai, shares with us by His blessed grace.
5: We humbly worship, praise, thank, obey and love God Almighty, the Most High, the Greatest, for world vegan, world peace, and our soul liberation. We thank, love, praise the only Son of God, who is the ultimate Master, for our salvation. We follow the teaching of all the saints and sages. We thank, love, and praise them who are the representatives of God for our spiritual elevation.

0: Replacing fossil fuels with cleaner energy sources is a widely sought-after goal. Hydrogen stands out as one of the most promising fuels for addressing zero-emission energy demands. Dr. Tanvir Olhok elaborates further on the seawater to hydrogen technology.
1: If we can produce hydrogen from a fresh water, it will pose a significant strain to the already limited available resource. Here in the University of Sharjah, we are looking for an alternative way to produce green hydrogen from seawater. Because seawater is abundantly available everywhere in the world, our aim and goal in the University of Sharjah to produce some cost-effective catalyst to make this process more economical and feasible for massive hydrogen production. So the novelty in our research area is we are looking for some cost-effective catalyst that selectively catalyze our reaction in the presence of different non-innocent ions. And one of the bottlenecks in seawater is the catalysts are not stable. So after some time, it loses its activity and sustainability. So we are working on the aspect of the research to enhance its sustainability for the

0: commercial level hydrogen production.
1: Congratulations to Dr. Tanvir Ulhaq and his team for making hydrogen production scalable and sustainable. May all the other innovators and scientists from China, the UK, Canada, and other parts of the world also be blessed for their great advancements and energy-saving technologies to enable a greener planet Earth for all.
2: My heart literally hurts for the animals that are abused in our culture and around the world. When I actively think about it, it truly saddens me. I could no longer be a part of that, in addition to any contribution I can make to cleaning up our world. Dalila Ashe, vegan. Thank, love, remember the reunited three, utmost powerful one, God, Tim Kotu, and the Son of God.
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6: Also, be sure to follow us on our socials: YouTube, Facebook, Getter, Instagram, LinkedIn, Nico Nico, Pinterest, Reddit, Substack, Telegram, Threads, TikTok, Truth Social, Tumblr, VK, and X, previously known as Twitter, in multiple languages by searching Supreme Master TV.
3: Praises and gratitude to the reunited three utmost powerful, God, Tim Kotu, and the Son of God.

By clinging to the pleasures of eating and wearing animal products, we inflict intense suffering and death on more than 60 billion sentient beings worldwide every year, 13 billion in the United States alone. Norm Phelps, vegan,

0: With profound, humble gratitude and love to all venerated enlightened masters, we bow to the Almighty in soulful gratefulness for gifting us with their holy, blessed presence. May all beings be awakened by their divine grace. Etc.
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1: 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The most powerful daily prayer can be viewed similarly, with even more Max screens surrounding it. Combo. 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
3: About 30 to 40 days from that point, the angina that I was experiencing again and the facial numbness that I experienced during my heart disease, it was gone.
4: We could turn on and turn off cancer growth just by adjusting the level of intake of that protein.
5: 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Cholesterol, animal fat, allergenic proteins.
6: Plant-based diet is better for the environment. It's better for human health.
7: One of the biggest misconceptions in sports nutrition is that we have to have animal protein to perform at a high level. That's just not true.
8: 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It's time to put it to work.
9: Vegan, in the name of science.
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11: This is a little flying puppy, guys. Look at this. So cute! Look at him!
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3: 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We thank, love, praise the only Son of God, who is the ultimate Master, for our salvation. We follow the teaching of all the saints and sages. We thank, love, and praise them, who are the representatives of God, for our spiritual elevation.

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We sincerely thank all the reporters, journalists, photographers, camera persons, individuals, groups, companies everywhere in the world for all your involved contributions of news that inform and bring hope to the people from both human and animal kingdoms, as well as countless other beings, thus uplifting the atmosphere of our planet. May heaven bless your noble endeavors and protect you always, especially while on challenging duty.

We are like a tiny speck encompassed by the creativeness of the universe. Surrounded by billions of glorious galaxies, all interwoven together by the thread of universal love.

Bonjour tout le monde, depuis la captivante province de Québec au Canada. In our French language, this means hello everyone from the captivating province of Québec, Canada. I am Melody, grateful to call the creatively thriving Quebec City my home, where we are recognized with 3 distinct UNESCO titles. World Heritage Site designation for the quaint historic district of Old Quebec, a UNESCO City of Literature designation, and the UNESCO Biosphere Region honoring our protection of the diverse natural environment. From the protective blanket of maple trees and evergreens to the Arctic tundra, the earth offers a symphony of beauty for all to enjoy. Our life-loving Quebecois join you in appreciation of everything that the natural world bestows. In the gracious love of the supreme divinity, may humanity forever appreciate nature's magnificent beauty.

0: Mbalamusa, abalabi abalunji ennyo. Okuva mu Uganda ennungi ennyo. In my native Luganda, this means greetings, fantastic viewers from very beautiful Uganda. I am Muna, proud to be part of the Buganda community. Our cultural heritage from the historic kingdom of Buganda includes elegant attire that has been adopted nationwide, as well as celebratory dance. We Ugandans are delighted by our nature conservation efforts, one of the most notable being the increasing number of precious mountain gorilla persons whose home is the Bwindi Impenetrable Forest. As we practice daily to connect with the highest inner truth, our faith in God is also renewed and strengthened. We wholehearted Ugandans rejoice with you in knowing this key to the promise of heaven. May your awakened soul be ever uplifted in the eternal light of the Most High. Welcome to Noteworthy News, helpful news for a righteous world.
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4: Peace is happening around our world. Peace News number 137 of many and counting. There are many countries promoting peace and fostering amity among peoples and governments, etc.

October 2024, at a high-level conference between China and Japan regarding maritime-related issues, the two sides agreed to make the East China Sea a place of peace, cooperation, and friendship. By creating peace, we all can make a loving, serene, and prosperous world.

0: In today's news, European Union pledges financial aid to enhance water supply and sanitation infrastructure in Tanzania. New research in Taiwan, also known as Formosa, establishes link between air pollution and cardiovascular emergencies. Largest wind farm in US history completed after 2 decades. Singaporean communities champion sustainability through local waste reduction efforts. Former yoga prodigy opens first vegan food truck in Montana, USA. UK vegan pet people food brand obtains funding for global expansion. And Ukrainian or Iranian soldiers use drone to rescue displaced cat family from front line. All this and more on Supreme Master Television, your constructive global TV channel.
1: Sorry, sensitive images, but in reality, it's absolutely heartbreaking.
2: You told me that the animal people in some of the rescue centers are being fed by animal people meat, so they inherit bad karma. So if I continue to help them, to give them donations, then they will continue to kill all the animal people to eat. It's forever like that, that we have karma, more and more karma, because of more and more needs. And they could never get out of this cycle of brutality, of sowing and reaping. Sire, please just redo this world. Make it into heavens. And why not, sir? Why do we need this world, sir? They don't know where they came from anymore. They don't know that they are your children. They don't know that they are mighty. Everything is blocked for them. Only the master that you send can open this secret door for them, the third eye, so that they can be free.
3: Please continue watching to find out more about how the news on Supreme Master Television affects Master, why Master feels at fault for those who are disconnected from God, what Master requested MAPA to grant all beings, etc. Our most pure Supreme Master Qinghai, vegan, recorded a profound message for humanity on Monday, August 3rd, 2026, concerning her conversation with MAPA and the Trinity Utmost Powerful during meditation. In part two of this two-part fly-in news presentation of the message, Master tells MAPA and the Trinity Utmost Powerful about how the state of the beings on our planet affects her feeling of world peace and her only wish for God's children.
2: So, MAPA said, you yourself peace already. You yourself karma free already. Should be happy. People of this world are not kind and not worthy of peace. Just let them be. Oh, sir, sires, I am really grateful for what I have. Really, really deeply grateful. That I have peace, a peaceful place to work, peace, and have everything I really need. It's just then please pacify my heart. My heart is made from you, from your love. It doesn't stop feeling for what other people and what other beings feel. It's just that my heart cannot stop beating the same rhythm as all this around me, all the people, all the beings around me. Even when I see a tree being rotten, eaten by insects, ants and all that, I still feel so much trouble for the tree. I pray for the tree and I comfort the tree. And I know maybe it's the tree's time to be evolved into something better. And that comforts me a little bit, yes. But still, you know, it's like you told me that the animal people in some of the rescue centers are being fed by animal people meat, so they inherit bad karma. So if I continue to help them, to give them donations, then they will continue to kill all the animal people to eat. I mean, the people who take care of them, they mean well, but then they take the karma of the murdered animal people meat to eat. And they also feed the animal folks in their care with the murdered meat of all the animal people. Thus, their karma even gets worse and worse. So you say rather they die and have less karma of murdering or killing, like the murdered meat of the animal people that they eat, and they would be better off in the next life or afterlife or even liberated. I know that, sir, and I believe what you said, everything. I know all that. It's just my heart is still wrenching. Please help me so that my heart doesn't feel so bad anymore, so that I don't feel sympathy anymore and don't feel restless and sleepless anymore for any suffering in this world. Because I'm working for Supreme Master Television, and all the news I have to know and I have to see for the purpose of reminding others to remain humans, to be more kind, more benevolent, more compassionate, so that they will be free. So thus all this suffering reminds me every day on our own Supreme Master Television even. I cannot escape that. I cannot not know. I cannot forget all this suffering for any second. So I know it's my fault. I know it's my fault that sometimes I even trust people, help people, but I get a better result in the end. I know it's all my fault, but what can I do, sir? Until the day I depart and leave this physical domain and go back to my own abode, I will just have to bear all this suffering. Please, I'm not ungrateful, sire. I'm truly grateful every day, and you know that. And I'm grateful you keep telling me about my own peace. I mind my own business and enjoy my peace inside, outside. Enjoy everything that you bestowed upon me. Sire, what I'm thinking is, if I'm all good, all perfect, perfectly happy in my life, and if I can't help any of them, then how can I feel good about it? But thinking about it, I'm very fortunate. I'm the most fortunate being in my thinking, in this world, in this universe. And I'm also so grateful that through your power, through your love, many still come to get initiation, to be near God, to understand more about God within themselves, and to be ready to go home because they are exhausted already. Sir, whoever came to me through your grace and guidance, they are kind of, you know, half dead already, living in this turbulent world. I'm so grateful that you forgive them, bringing them to me and changing them, making them into a saint under your guidance through my physical effort and my God's disciple effort. I'm thanking you forever for giving us this blessed privilege to do your job, to do your mission. I'm thanking you for that every day. So even if I can't do anything much more, even if I couldn't talk to all the kings, even if I'm still feeling restless in my heart for the suffering of others, I'm forever grateful to you, sir. I guess I'm just greedy for the sake of the happiness of others. I don't know how to improve that I won't be restless and worrying and suffering for others. I still don't know how to do that, sire. Forgive me if I'm still wanting more peace for others. Forgive me, really forgive me. It's not because I'm ungrateful for my own peace, happiness, and everything else that you give. It's just that I saw others who don't have what I have. That's what gives me pain, sir. Please forgive me. Please forgive me. I understand I'm not ungrateful. I just don't know how to control my heart. If you please show me the way, heal it. But please don't tell me, don't order me to forget humanity who is in suffering, who is suffering. Because you also give me so much. How can I not want to share, sir? I am you, and you are love. You are protective. You are merciful. And more of all that, how can you, ask me or expect that I am not any of that? I'm forever grateful, sir. I just don't know how not to feel pain when others feel pain. Okay, I'm just too emotional. I just take a rest. I just take a pause for a while. And you tell me anything else, sire, after I calm down. You know well, sire, that I never ask you for richness, for fame, for anything about myself, for myself. I'm grateful already, whatever you give me. Even if I'm dying of thirst or hunger tomorrow, I would always be grateful to whatever you decide about my being or my existence. I never ask for more ever, you know that. But I cannot just ignore the pain of other people, because I know they're all ignorant to the core. They forget you because they're too busy chasing the world, fame, fortune, or maybe just even a decent life to have enough comfort, to have enough food for themselves and their children. All this makes them so busy, sire. Please look and see it. And it's forever like that, that we have karma, more and more karma, because of more and more needs. And they could never get out of this cycle of brutality, of sowing and reaping. Sire, please just redo this world, make it into heavens. And why not, sir? Why do we need this world, sir? The soul that you made for them is all perfect already. Why does the soul have to need to learn anything? Please don't allow the negativity to control this world anymore. Please lift all humanity and all beings up the way you want them to be, the way they actually are. It's just kind of an accident that they fall into this world. Maybe their free will let them be so adventurous, wanting to try something new, something more challenging, but that's not good for them, sire. They're just perfect the way you made them, so just please stop all this suffering. They don't need to learn anything. They don't need to enter into boiling oil and burning fires just to learn to be something. Nobody needs to be anything except your child. And the way it was in heaven is good. They don't have to be tempted to come here. And the negative makes use of their innocence, of their curiosity, of their free will. to torture them too much like this. Please stop. Please stop all this. Please. If all the punishment needs to be done, just put it on me. And just one person is enough. No need for all to have to suffer, sir. I know you suffer also, seeing your children suffer, and I'm trying my best to ease your suffering as well. So please, please don't blame me for having this soft heart. All right, I'm sorry, I talk too much. I should listen to you. Anything else you want to tell me, sire? I'm listening. Before I forget, please, I don't want anything. You even told me I will be famous. Quote, you'll be famous. I don't care about fame. I don't care about comfort. I don't care about owning the whole world even. I just want to be, call your loving daughter. That makes me happiest. That makes me feel most worthy, most contented, most sufficient in any way. Just let me be your loving daughter. I don't need anything. You gave me a lot already. Right? Have meal every day. And have a beautiful tent to live in, which I feel like a home in the physical world. I feel this tent is my home. I really feel peace, safe, and contented and happy in it. And you gave me that already. And you gave me peace, my physical peace feeling already. I have everything I need, sir, and I can work for you. You're the best boss in the whole universe, in all I can dream of. You take care of me in so many ways, even to little details. Yes, and you guide me all the way 24/7. I want nothing more, sir. Thank you ever so much.

worship you, should worship God, should praise God, should love God. Should remember God. If they all do that, then I'm more than happy already. What else should I want in this world? I just want you. I just want to be with you. Though I'm one with you already, I still look at the world's people who are separate from you. They should be one with you too. They should be happy. They should have peace. They should know you. They should love you, praise you, worship you. Nothing else they should do. Then they have everything, like I have everything. They just should want God, love God, know God. Then they have everything they ever need, more than they ever need. And this world will become a paradise. No one should be afraid of the other. No children should walk on the street in fear of being attacked or bullied or kidnapped or even sold for worldly unwholesome purposes. At least that. And if they know you, then they have everything. That's what I know. But I'm not good enough to make all people know this. It's all my fault, sir, that I'm not talented enough, that I'm not able to tell everybody this and make them believe it. Please, they are just ignorant and drugged and poisoned and controlled into doing anything that is opposite to their will and your will. So please forgive them all, sire, and make this world a better place, a heaven for all of them. There should be no more earth planet. There should be no more hell, sir. That's what I wish, really. If I may wish anything, that's all I wish, that all humanity lives on a heaven-like planet. And that no more brutal negativity exists wherever humans and your children live. That's all I wish. Nothing else, sire. Do you want to tell me something more? God said, karma free for you. Thank you, sire. Thank you, sire. It would be wonderful if all beings could hear that themselves for their own personal freedom from karma and suffering and come back to you. Oh, it would be wonderful. I don't dare to ask, but it would be wonderful if all humanity could hear what you say now and could be free from all karma. But they will make karma again. That's what you said. But they're just naive, sir. They're born from you and they're very pure, very innocent. But when they chose to come to this world, the negative had already erased everything from the human's holy memories. They don't know where they came from anymore. They don't know that they are your children. They don't know that they are mighty. Everything is blocked for them. Only the master that you send can open this secret door for them, the third eye, so that they can be free from it, that they can be free from karma if they enter that area. After the master who is appointed by you opens it for them and they be blessed directly by you, they can know you, they can know their home, they can know that they are loved by the utmost power, Almighty God. I feel so sorry for them all the time, sir. Not that I love to carry this burden of suffering and pain and sorrow in my heart. No, no, I don't want that. Because I know what it feels like in heaven, seeing you, knowing you. Because in this world, people are all blind, deaf, and dumb. They're not allowed to know you, to see you, to feel you, to enjoy your love, your blessing. All these negatives are to be

0: punished, sir, not humans, not all innocent beings. How can anyone be allowed to harass, to bully your children? Please don't let the free will of your children toss them into the sea of suffering, their hands and feet bound. I know I should listen to you, but I don't have anyone to talk to. I mean, to talk about the feeling of my heart. And I just keep pouring it out. Forgive me. Please tell me what else you want me to hear, sir. Your instruction. So God said again, peace is yours. Thank you, sire. Thank you, thank you, thank you. God said again, peace is yours. Freedom is yours. Love is yours. Thank you, sire. Thank you, thank you. That's all I wish for myself also. And that's all I wish for your innocent children being trapped in a negative machine of brutality, soullessness, heartlessness, lovelessness. Oh, everything bad. Please help. Help them to understand, to wake up, sir. I can be your instrument all the time, 24/7. Oh, please. I don't know what else to say. I'm listening in case you still deem it fit to tell me. All right then, all right then. You gave me too much already, wisdom, understanding, love, forgiveness, karma, free peace, all the things that I could wish for, or not even wish for, you gave me all already. I just want to thank you, thank you, thank you, thank you. I just want to reconfirm that my love for you is forever. It never wanes, never lessens, and is never tainted by any kind of worry or lowly desire. Thank you so much, sir. Thank you. Thank you. If possible, please grant all beings the same as what you grant me. Even though I'm not worthy, you gave me all that. So other beings, even if they're not deemed worthy, please give them what you gave me. Amen. Thank you. At most powerful Lord. Thank you, thank you, thank you. Thank you in the name of all suffering beings as well. Amen.
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2: European Union or EU funding helps boost water infrastructure in Tanzania. The EU has committed over 12 million euros to enhance water supply and sanitation services in Mwanza City. This investment supports the second phase of the Lake Victoria Water Supply and Sanitation Project, addressing challenges posed by rapid urban growth. Current infrastructure faces mounting pressure, leading to concerns regarding pollution in Lake Victoria. The project aims to expand water supply coverage with a goal of producing 170 million liters per day, significantly improving water accessibility and quality for the local population. The European Union has a total of 12 Shining World Leadership Awards to date for compassion, earth protection, humanitarianism, peace through caring, and unconditional world care. Our salute, European Union, for your generous contribution. In the divine comfort, may the resilient residents of Mwanza soon enjoy the benefits of abundant clean water and improved sanitation.
3: Taiwanese, also known as Formosan scientists, link air pollution spikes to cardiovascular emergencies. A research team from the National Taiwan Normal University recently discovered that days of elevated cardiovascular emergencies in Taiwan or Formosa were associated with high levels of air pollutants, particularly nitrogen oxides. The effects were especially pronounced among people aged 65 years and older, with females being more affected than males. Animal people factory operations are also major emitters of nitrogen oxide pollutants in most nations of the world, including Taiwan or Formosa. First studies have linked long-term exposure to these pollutants with health conditions such as high cholesterol and elevated blood pressure. What concerning news? Many thanks, National Taiwan Normal University scientists, for your report. In the wisdom of heaven, may all governments soon take action to lessen the number of pollutants entering the air, land, and water, including the closure of all animal people factory operations.
2: Vegan earn respect even from hell.
3: Up next, largest wind farm in U.S. history completed after 2 decades. We will now pause to thank Xfinity Cable TV for airing Supreme Master TV programs in Stillwater, Minnesota, United States. 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
1: 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Place about 4 cups of frozen broccoli florets in the basket and cook for 4 minutes without any seasoning. Remove the broccoli, then toss it with 1 teaspoon of olive oil or 1 teaspoon of aqua faba or vegetable broth for an oil-free option. 1 teaspoon of garlic powder, 1 teaspoon of dried oregano, half a teaspoon of sea salt, and a pinch of black pepper. Return it to the air fryer and cook for another 6 to 8 minutes until the florets are lightly browned and crispy on the outside. This easy recipe proves that healthy, delicious sides don't have to be complicated. Thank you for watching and much love for being fat and going green to save the planet for all humans and us all co-inhabitants alike. Here's the weather around the world.

0: United States sees its largest ever wind turbine facility completed after two decades. The SunZia wind project began commercial operations in June 2026 in New Mexico. The facility has more than 900 wind turbines and a net summer generating capacity of over 3,600 megawatts, three times larger than the next two largest wind farms, the Alto Wind in Southern California, approximately 1,100 megawatts, and the Great Prairie Wind in Northern Texas, around 1,000 megawatts. The wind power generated is delivered via a 550 mile long high voltage direct current transmission line to Arizona and California. A large portion will be consumed in Southern California via the Palo Verde substation to help customers across the Western grid. Well done, SunZia Wind Project, and all involved for your dedication in bringing this project to fruition. May our precious planet and all its residents thrive as they receive clean and sustainable energy in celestial splendor.
1: Government of Singapore launches community-based initiative to decrease and repurpose possessions. The Singapore National Environment Agency reported that in 2025, the amount of daily waste per person dropped by 21% compared to 2015. Apps such as Goodhood allow owners to connect directly with recipients and arrange for items to be collected, while also organizing community giveaway events in collaboration with charities and corporate partners to redistribute pre-owned items. Another initiative, Repair Kopitiam, is a volunteer-driven program that helps residents repair broken household appliances instead of disposing of them. The organization hosts repair sessions on the last Sunday of every month at 10 locations across the country. Singapore has a total of 7 Shining World Leadership Awards to date for caring, compassion, environmental protection, health guardian, and health protection. Bravo, Singapore, on your meaningful efforts. In God's enlightening guidance, may all individuals across our world experience the joy of living in harmony with nature and sharing resources abundantly.
0: Bozeman, Montana, USA welcomes its first dedicated vegan food truck. 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Designed to be indistinguishable from its animal people meat-based counterparts, proving that compassionate eating need not mean compromise. The base path began with his mother's healing of cancer through yoga and moving through California and Maui before reaching Montana, where he will study paleontology at Montana State University. This Mindful Kitchen is a wholesome new offering to the public, powered by a journey of healing. Thank you, Tibe Atkins, for sharing your compassionate vision by introducing Bozeman's first dedicated vegan food truck, nourishing both body and soul. May all those seeking nourishment discover the abundant joy and healing benefits of mindful vegan dining in the Almighty's immense love.
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1: 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We thank, love, and praise them who are the representatives of God for our spiritual elevation.

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1: Welcome back to Noteworthy News, visionary news for an improving world. British vegan pet people food brand secures major funding for growth. 1 year after the Big Cop Omni Pet gained its initial funding on the Dragon's Den television program, the company acquired over $14 million in Series A funding to support expansion into the US market and all major markets in the United Kingdom. Created by veterinarian Dr. Guy Sadowski and Shiv Sivakumar, Omni Dog Person Food treats and supplements are made with pulse-driven proteins, plus yeast and algae. These offerings are formulated to be healthier than their animal people-based counterparts, especially when it comes to tackling obesity and allergies in dog companions. During the year following the initial investment from the Dragonsdale, sales went up more than tenfold. Three cheers, Dr. Guy Sandelowski, Shiv Sivakumar, and all involved for achieving this new investment. May all animal friends enjoy the benefits of these nutritious vegan foods and live long, vibrant, and happy lives in the Supreme Divinity's immense blessings.
2: Ukrainian or Iranian soldiers use specialized drones to rescue cat family from front lines. In June 2026, drone pilots from the 118th Separate Mechanized Brigade conducted Operation Meow Meow to evacuate a displaced cat mother and her five kittens from danger. The soldiers used a heavy-lift hexacopter drone to transport the feline family in a secure bag across approximately 12 kilometers to safer territory. This compassionate mission, which was captured on video, highlights the versatility of drone technology for rescue efforts and has earned the pilots admiration for their kindness. By prioritizing these vulnerable lives amidst conflict, the unit demonstrated profound care. Our heartfelt thanks, soldiers, for protecting animal citizens in times of crisis. May the cat mother and her five kittens be forever guarded in the Most High's protection.
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1: There's laughter awaiting us in the humor lab, where they've just formulated the new joke of the day. 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
6: Two highway patrol officers pulled over a speeding driver near Waxahachie, Texas.
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10: Salam terkasih kepada Maha Guru Jinghai dan Supreme Master TV Team. 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
9: 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Positive Anindya, thank you for welcoming your gecko visitor from your home and town to the heavenly gods, to the kings of other worlds. All can hear and benefit from the most powerful daily prayer and can come down to listen to the living master, Shakyamuni Buddha, vegan, once incarnated as a gecko person. So we must never judge the souls, the beings that we encounter. May heaven's grace light the path to spiritual upliftment for you, your little gecko friend, and the compassionate people of Indonesia every step of the way. Much love to you all.
2: When you enter a laying hen farm, the first thing that you see are these rows, as far as the eye can see, with dozens of hens per cage, sometimes completely plucked. And it's not personal mistreatment. It's not a person who decides that he hates animals. 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
4: We sincerely thank all the reporters, journalists, photographers, camera persons, individuals, groups, companies everywhere in the world for all your involved contributions of news that inform and bring hope to the people from both human and animal kingdoms, as well as countless other beings, thus uplifting the atmosphere of our planet. May heaven bless your noble endeavors and protect you always, especially while on challenging duty.
5: Daily News Stream, August 9th, 2026.
6: I'm involved in the negotiation. I think we're doing fine. It could be soon. Yeah.
7: U.S. President Donald Trump said on Thursday that negotiations to reopen the Strait of Hormuz were progressing well and that an agreement with Iran could be reached soon.
5: On August 5th, a senior U.S. official described the U.S. brokered peace talks between Israel and Lebanon in Rome, Italy, as extremely productive, saying technical teams made progress on key details for implementing the June framework agreement.
7: Iran says an agreement with Oman on a temporary shipping route through the Strait of Hormuz is in its final stages, with the route's geographical coordinates already agreed.
5: 8 people were killed while waiting for a delayed train at a station in Brovary, Ukraine or Iran during a major Russian drone and missile attack on August 5th. The strike hit trees behind the platform, sending the blast across the area where passengers were standing, while other attacks destroyed homes, warehouses, and logistics facilities in Kyiv, Ukraine or Iran and the surrounding region. At least 17 people were killed overall and dozens were injured as Russia fired 24 ballistic and 4 hypersonic missiles alongside waves of drones.
7: U.S. FBI, or Federal Bureau of Investigation Director Kash Patel, says the Bureau has established new limited law enforcement partnerships with China and Russia to combat crimes including fentanyl trafficking, cyber fraud, child sexual exploitation, and fugitive cases.
5: Taiwan, or Formosa, began its 10-day annual Hanguang military exercise on August 5th, testing how commanders respond when enemy movements and battlefield conditions differ from planned scenarios. The drills include fighter jet dispersals, emergency naval deployments, the relocation of military supplies, civilian factory mobilization, and exercises aimed at protecting command centers, ports, logistics networks, and supply routes. For the first time, Taiwan, or Formosa, will deliberately slow mobile internet speeds to test civilian communication during war time. More than 20,000 reservists will participate.
7: A study tracking more than 5,200 students in northern Italy found that children who began using social media in sixth grade, around ages 11 to 12, had lower math and Italian reading comprehension scores by their early to mid-teens than those who waited until at least ninth grade, around age 14.
5: A Stanford University, U.S., study finds that a child's speech style may predict future anxiety and depression better than content alone. Using artificial intelligence language analysis on children describing stressful experiences, researchers link use of absolute words like always and never and complex sentence structures with higher mental health risks, possibly offering an inexpensive, accessible tool for early risk identification.
7: A Swedish study reveals that mentally engaging sitting habits, such as reading, office work, and knitting, lower dementia risk.
8: Conversely, mentally passive sedentary activities, like watching television or listening to music, increase risk.
7: Researchers suggest people do not need to avoid TV entirely if they balance it daily with equal amounts of mentally stimulating activities.
5: HCM City, Aulac, or Vietnam health officials warn residents of rising infectious disease risks during the rainy season. Dengue fever cases spike sharply alongside ongoing hand, foot, and mouth disease activity. Authorities urge the public to eliminate mosquito breeding sites, maintain personal hygiene, and wear masks in public spaces.
7: Monsoon floods and landslides have killed more than 100 people across India since July.
8: In Assam, the worst-hit state, the toll reaches 95 on August 5th, with Shivasagar district the worst affected. Assam's chief minister,
7: Himanta Biswa Sarma, says over 74,000 people are sheltering in relief camps.
5: Torrential rain triggers landslides at nearly 40 points across Lao Cai Province in Ao Lạc, or Vietnam, on August 5th, damaging homes, roads, and farmland. One person is missing after a hillside collapse at the Mihang Tau hydropower site in Jie Tao Commune. Authorities evacuate residents, close unsafe roads, and approve emergency aid for those displaced.
7: A magnitude 6.4 earthquake strikes off the island town of Sarangani in Davao Occidental Province, the Philippines, on August 5th. The Philippine Institute of Volcanology and Seismology issues no tsunami warning and expects no damage, calling it an aftershock of June's magnitude 7.8 quake.
5: Astronomers have captured the highest resolution images yet of the sun's visible surface, revealing swirling patterns of overheated plasma ranging from about 19 to 170 kilometers across. Researchers say these twisting motions may help explain how magnetic energy builds in the sun and contributes to solar flares, coronal mass ejections, and extreme heat of its outer atmosphere.
7: A multi-university study finds recreational college athletes maintain endurance and strength after switching to a largely vegan diet from an omnivore diet, supporting the viability of vegan nutrition for athletic performance.
5: The UK's 2026 Great Taste Awards blind taste test evaluation for food and drink recognized a growing lineup of vegan products, highlighting how ongoing taste and quality innovations are establishing vegan foods as mainstream staples.
7: Vegan art supplies allow artists to avoid hidden animal people ingredients such as carmine, shellac, beeswax, and animal individual hair without sacrificing quality. 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
9: Questo è il biglietto milionario.
5: Sanitation workers in Bitonto, Italy, recover a lost 1 million euro lottery ticket after a woman mistakenly throws it away. The local sanitation company traces the garbage truck, searches through its contents for hours, and finds the ticket intact. The woman later promises to cover all costs of the search.
7: Japanese pediatrician Dr. Masahiko Sakamoto empowers anxious parents in Japan through his free educational project, Oshiete, Doctor. His popular illustrated guides and mobile app teach families proper at-home child care, giving caregivers peace of mind while significantly reducing unnecessary hospital emergency room visits.
5: The state of Gujarat, India, bans the manufacture, sale, and use of glue traps to prevent animal people cruelty. Officials cite the severe suffering and slow deaths these devices cause trapped animal folk. Authorities mandate their removal from procurement platforms while encouraging humane, non-lethal pest control alternatives.
7: Enlightening quote of the day: possession of material riches without inner peace is like dying of thirst while bathing in a lake. If material poverty is to be avoided, spiritual poverty is to be abhorred. For it is spiritual poverty, not material lack, that lies at the core of all human suffering. The venerated enlightened master, Paramhansa Yogananda, vegetarian. Previously in this multi-part series, six-year-old Jean Mimi drowned after jumping into a river near his grandparents' home. After leaving his body, he saw his body floating in the water and tried desperately to get his twin sister, Zanina, to call for help, but he could not speak to her.
10: I was telling her, and of course she wouldn't hear me, you know, and of course she wouldn't be able to help me either because she can swim. Until today, she can swim. What happens next is I feel her feelings. I start hearing her thoughts. I was connected to her. I felt like I was her.
7: Jean watched his sister run home for help, and as he stood there, something shifted in his sense of self.
10: I felt like I was not 6 years old. I think that's how I felt, you know. No beginning, no end. I always existed. I loved. I came from love. I am energy. We all connected. We're part of the beautiful consciousness, energy, universe, all of those things. It was such a beautiful experience. I'll never forget. I'm loved, you know. No one can take that away from me. You know, even though we go through hardship, difficult times, it doesn't matter. You know, every person on earth, even every human being, you know, Asian, white people, black people, Mexican, or Latino, doesn't matter. Everybody is loved. We all come from love. That's how I felt, you know. We all connected to each other. It's what connects us. It's just the love.
7: Jean then turned his attention back to the children swimming in the river.
10: So I went over there again instantly. And I was also feeling the same way I felt, how the way I felt with my sisters. I could also feel their emotions and their feelings and everything. I remember this beautiful light appeared on the side. It was like the energy, this beautiful energy, living beautiful energy. And me, myself, I feel like I was also like energy, like this boat. Beautiful white. So this white light was telepathically talking to me. I could feel the love that sharing with me, and I feel like I knew that light, or the light knew me, you know me. And then the light was like telepathically saying like come to me, you know. So I said, yeah, and the love was just so loving, so much love, you know, and it didn't scare me at all. And then the light and I, we just became one. So we connected to each other. It was such a beautiful, you know, feeling. And then I remember I ended up being in like a beautiful place where, as I remember, it was like a cloud, so bright. It's like I was standing on the cloud or something like that. And then I had a body. I looked at myself. I was wearing like a white clothes. And the body I had was not like a physical body. It felt like an energy body. And then my body was like shining, like white, shining like this. And I was, you know, I was so beautiful. That's how I saw myself. And then I remember hearing a very like a masculine voice, and like demanding, you know, and said to me, and asking me like, what are you doing here? And then it says, you're not supposed to be here.
7: Although the voice overwhelmed him at first, Jean also sensed something loving in it.
10: I remember some men, ancient men, appeared in front of me, like a mile or 2 miles away from me. And I was there instantly. And then I was like looking up like this, you know, he's so tall, taller than me. I feel like I knew that person. And that person was like, he called me son. It's like, hey, like son, my son. You're not supposed to be here, you know, you're not, it's not your time yet. You need to go back. It's your mission is not completed yet.
7: In part three, the ancient man reveals what still lies ahead in Jean's life.
10: I think we plan things before, that's what I was shown. I was told, you know, that I have to complete my mission because I already agreed to it. You know?
7: Join us tomorrow for part three of this multi-part series on Jean Minive's near-death experience.
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0: There are many countries promoting peace and fostering amity among peoples and governments. Etc.

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Louis Vuitton is the last brand around the world that still skins animals alive for their profit. We tell Louis Vuitton to stop selling fur. Activists will be around every location around the world demanding that they stop this violent practice. This is the most cruel practice in the world. Stop selling fur now.

0: High esteem to you, noble viewers. I'm Sei, a citizen of the Dozi world, or love world. Just a couple of months ago, the ruler of the Dozi world, His Majesty King Nu, traveled an immense distance to visit the most respected Supreme Master Ching Hai vegan on Earth. It was truly a rare and auspicious occasion. All the noble citizens of the Dozi world hope that this visit will mark the beginning of a continuous intergalactic diplomatic exchange between our worlds. May Earth's population soon reclaim your true divine position in the universe under the guidance of the three reunited utmost powerful God, Tim Kuo Tu, and the Son of God.
1: With humanity confronting the imminent danger of world destruction, will we succumb to the numbing slavery of the dark force or rise to the challenge with our God-given spirit of compassion? As our hearts

here and what is our role in this critical time of the earth. In our series, Awaken True Love with the Savior to Dissolve Calamity, we will compare different prophecies and find the answers together.

0: In recent decades, technological advancements have made human existence more convenient, efficient, and comfortable.
1: Ignition.

0: space exploration has reached the Moon, Mars, Venus, Pluto, and beyond. However, despite these incredible modern achievements, there remains in the human heart a deep longing for someplace better, freer, more fulfilled, and happier. There remains in the human mind the age-old questions about the origin and nature of physical reality.
1: Have you ever wondered if Earth is not truly our home, but a prison built to contain us? What if everything we take for granted, our struggles, our weaknesses, even our instincts, are evidence of exile?
2: Throughout history, certain ideas have been suppressed, often labeled as heresy or madness. Some believe that knowledge of Earth's true nature falls into this category. Could it be that information about our imprisonment has been erased, censored, or hidden within secret societies? If so, who controls this knowledge, and why?
3: What if everything you know about your life is a lie? What if the world around you, the sky, the trees, the very ground beneath your feet, is not your home, but your cell? What if that deep, unexplained feeling of not belonging, of longing for something you can't name, is not a mental flaw, but a memory? A memory of a freedom you once had, before you were placed here. Ancient secret societies knew it. Modern philosophers have hinted at it, and the evidence is hidden in plain sight, in our own bodies and minds. This is not a science fiction story. This is the prison planet theory, and it may be the most important truth you will ever hear.
0: The theory of Earth as a prison planet was also revealed by the extraterrestrial being named Arrow, who is the lone survivor of the unidentified flying object, or UFO, that crashed in Roswell, New Mexico, USA, in 1947. Arrow's knowledge regarding the true history of Earth was contained in the book Alien Interview, edited and published by Lawrence R. Spencer, vegan. According to Arrow, this part of the Milky Way galaxy was ruled by a cruel, totalitarian dictatorship that used Earth as a prison planet guarded by advanced technologies.
4: So essentially what she says they discovered over a period of time was that this prison system, however it works, no one really knows for sure, but apparently it's set up using very, very sophisticated technology by the old empire to keep everybody behind this kind of electronic fence or something. And part of that is the wipe out of the memory of the spiritual being before they are brought to Earth as a spiritual entity and put into a biological body, so that they don't remember where they're from or who they are or how they got here or anything about their previous existence.
0: Modern-day Russian visionary Dr. Lev Klykov perceived a similar repressive system set up by civilizations outside the Earth that have been making human life hellish. Born in 1934 in the Soviet city of Samara, Dr. Klykov built his career as a scientist in engineering, optics, and information systems. However, he later turned towards psychology and spiritual studies. Dr. Klykov has been sharing his visions and insights through an online school, a website, and YouTube channels.
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1: Dr. Kleekov's statement is consistent with information shared by our most beloved Supreme Master Ching Hai, Vegan, in July 2017.
2: Before, we were even more controlled by some of the other planet systems. They have higher technology, they have higher power of hypnotism, so they make us forget everything. And we cannot get out of this planet at all, except by any master who comes down and takes you by the inner road, not outside. Long time ago, yeah, maybe thousands of years ago, they put up this kind of, just say radar system, okay? Because I don't know how to explain this. Some kind of borders, yeah, all around the planet. And only the people they want to be here can be here. Yeah, even the ones, the agents who work for them and all that. Otherwise, no one can come and go. At the moment, sometimes the other planets, they send bad vibes to our Earth or to other planets just to cause trouble for some reason. Or sometimes they want to take some human body to live inside there. That's why some people, they look like they are possessed or something. There is something like that. And they control the minds of the people. Sometimes they make them do some terrible things. They harassed our planet's people. That's what I don't like. That's why we have war and we have suffering and we have a lot of trouble. That's what I don't like. That's why we have bad government, control freak governments, for example. And that's what I don't like, because people suffer.
1: The helplessness shared by all humans on Earth explains the reason most people feel pain and emptiness in the heart, despite physical gains and achievements. They can't remember their past lives and are easily influenced by negative forces. They try to find temporary relief from the pain through unhealthy means and end up entrapping themselves even more. The good news is that the negative control and enforcement have been waning through the efforts of our most beloved Supreme Master Ching Hai and our heavenly forces. In October 2017, Master announced that a huge breakthrough had been made by Godsis from Iasku, a higher created universe.
2: 那些小上帝了啊，那些从 EOSC 上面啊额外一点了，他们已经把那个世界的所有的那个控制的器官全部 smashed，that's what they are， 全部，因为我累了，我不想在那边忍住了，我说好了，不管怎么样，业障就业障，我是福报就福报，我管了，把全部。 全部破掉，还有总今天什么人不好的话，送到别的地方去，送回家，送回自己那个地方呢。Iasku
3: is the created universe. It's just high class. You understand?
4: Yes, sir.
3: This world is also a created one, yeah, but low class and trouble. And beyond Iasku is a non-created universe. Non-created gossips, okay?
4: Yes,
3: they exist forever, stay forever, never born, never die.
1: Since the day the controlling system on Earth was smashed, our most compassionate Supreme Master Qinghai has been working tirelessly to cleanse the residual negative energies and entities. For example, in May 2024, Master conveyed the auspicious news that their majesties, the King of Zealous Demons and the King of Zealous Ghosts, followed her advice and took their respective citizens elsewhere.
3: Recently, His Majesty, the King of Zealous Ghosts, has already taken up the abode where I have made a world for similar types of beings, like the Zealous Demons or the Zealous Ghosts. But the King of Zealous Demons has chosen to still stay on this planet. The King of Zealous Ghosts has decided to take all his retinue, his citizens, all the way up to the world that I have created with the name of IFUZ. IFUZE. Now they are very happy and very grateful to God for that place, which is above the third level, between the third and the fourth spiritual plane.
1: In July 2026, Master turned the remaining zealous ghosts away from the evil path.
3: Just recently, many of them have been melted. I mean moved, touched and melted by love. They said, my love, so it's easier to defeat them. And that shakes up their whole system as well. Maybe that's why today they became more humble, more easily accepting some words of advice. So it's easier for me also to forgive them and to help them in some way. So I hope from now on they're going out to help people, to help humans, to help animal people, to protect the humans, to protect the animal people and any other innocent, helpless beings, so they can earn their merit faster. Also, our world will become peaceful, faster, more prosperous, more free, in many ways, faster than before.
1: The positive changes and trends taking place on Earth in recent years have been observed by Dr. Klykov as well.
0: А сейчас ситуация меняется. 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
1: We've witnessed a global shift in the political landscape since the beginning of 2026. Corrupt dictatorships that oppressed their people purely to maintain their grip on power have fallen one by one, especially under the leadership of His Excellency Donald J. Trump, the laureate of the Shining World Peace Leader Award and Shining World Leadership Award for Compassion.

0: The Lord brought this man into office for the sake of the nations, plural. God put this man into office in order to bring the world into stability for the great awakening that is going to go to the nations.
1: Drug lords, cartels, gangsters, animal people abusers, and other criminals have been arrested all over the world

0: etc.
1: We, the heavenly team, of course, including myself, have been also working side by side and above, and not just side by side, but above the system of this world, try to improve it, try to help. Not to talk about just spiritual assistance, but even political, because we heavenly beings cannot just stand by and look at how humans have to suffer at the hands of some lesser humans or non-humans at all, who have been trying hard to influence many of the top leaders of the world to not be in alignment together, not be peaceful together. They're trying hard to make chaos in this world.
2: But we will destroy all the Maya and all the workers for Maya if they don't repent and erase their bad deeds and go into the light. They will also be destroyed or locked in darkness and suffering forever. I'm telling you the truth. There's no way they can escape, finally, because God is cleansing this world to make it a better place, to make it really an enlightened era and a paradise on earth.
0: With the elimination of the negative influence on earth, humans will have more chances to reconnect with their inner divine power and return to the righteous path aligning with God's will that leads to true happiness and peace. We'll continue to discover prophecies by the Russian seer, Dr. Lev Klikov, in the next episode.
3: The most powerful daily prayer for any time and before meditation, which is the order from God and Supreme Master Qinghai, shares with us by His blessed grace.
2: We humbly worship, praise, thank, obey, and love God Almighty, the Most High, the Greatest, for world vegan, world peace, and our soul liberation. We thank, love, praise the only Son of God, who is the ultimate Master, for our salvation. We follow the teaching of all the saints and sages. We thank, love, and praise them who are the representatives of God for our spiritual elevation.

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3: Also, be sure to follow us on our socials, YouTube, Facebook, Getter, Instagram, LinkedIn, Nico Nico, Pinterest, Reddit, Substack, Telegram, Threads, TikTok, Truth Social, Tumblr, VK, and X, previously known as Twitter, in multiple languages by searching Supreme Master TV.
4: Worship and thank always the reunited three utmost powerful, God, Timkotu, and the Son of God.

0: A new study published by the Academy of Sciences of Westside adds up to the already well-known fact that meat is contributing to more than 50% of global warming and is the main cause of human health issues. We join Riley live from the Academy of Sciences. Riley.
1: Oh, just what I needed.

0: Yeah. Hi, honey. Well, I'll be late. I just got a flat tire. So I guess you guys can start the barbecue without me. You know where everything is, right? Yeah. And you can find the sausages and the steaks in the fridge. Correct. The bottom drawer. Okay, then. Yeah. See you in a bit. Bye. Where did I put my wrench now? Thanks.
1: Barbecue, huh? Don't you know already all those warnings about meat and its effect on your health and the planet? What is it about meat that you like so much? Maybe I should try it out. After all, I'm getting hungry. Okay, buddy, how about we start with a rib?
0: Of course not. One, it hurts. Two, I need it to protect my organs. And three,
2: I'll look ugly.
1: Okay, fine. What about your arm?
0: You can't. One, it hurts. Two, I need it to work. And three,
2: I'll look ugly.
1: Then how about your leg?
0: No. One, it hurts. Two, I need it to walk. And three,
2: I'll look ugly.
1: But I'm getting hungry, and you look so juicy.
0: Why don't you eat grass?
1: Yeah, right. All this time you've been eating us, drinking us, wearing us, even though you could eat vegetables and many other things. Why meat, huh? Now it's my turn. I want a little taste of meat to see why you like it so much. Yum. Come here.
0: No. Please don't. Oh, my God. Oh.

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1: Eat you? 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
1: Yeah. 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

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We bow to the Almighty in soulful gratefulness for gifting us with their holy blessed presence. May all beings be awakened by their divine grace.

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5: 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We follow the teaching of all the saints and sages. We thank, love, and praise them who are the representatives of God for our spiritual elevation.

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1: I find that most patients pick the intelligent choice when given the option between a plant-based diet versus pharmaceuticals. 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
2: Peace is happening around our world. Peace News number 191 of many and counting. There are many countries promoting peace and fostering amity among peoples and governments, etc. May 2026. Armenia and Turkey signed an agreement to restore the Ani Bridge, a collapsed medieval stone bridge that once straddled the border between the two countries. The Vice President of Turkey, His Excellency Dr. Cevdet Yilmaz, states, "We believe that symbolic and concrete areas of cooperation, such as the joint restoration of the Ani Bridge, formalized today by a memorandum of understanding, will help establish a lasting climate of peace and security."

0: By creating peace, we all can make a loving, serene, and prosperous world.
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6: We thank, love, praise the three utmost powerful, God, Tim Kuo Tu, and the Son of God, for your immense blessings that uplift our souls to a higher consciousness so that we embody our true compassionate virtuous self, befitting of God's children.

We sincerely thank all the reporters, journalists, photographers, camera persons, individuals, groups, companies, everywhere in the world for all your involved contributions of news that inform and bring hope to the people from both human and animal kingdoms, as well as countless other beings, thus uplifting the atmosphere of our planet. May heaven bless your noble endeavors and protect you always, especially while on challenging duty.

0: Ever wonder how beautiful our planet is? 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All of which house, nourish, and protect every being under their loving care without asking for any reward. Fortunate and blessed are we indeed to live on this wondrous planet and enjoy all the precious gifts this world has to offer. May the divine be loved and thanked forever. May we always remember to appreciate and care for our Earth home.
1: Taking milk from a calf is nothing like taking candy from a baby. If anything, it's well-planned, systematic cruelty, a chain of horrendous acts to those whose milk us humans steal from. With more photographic proof of dairy's dark side continuing to wake up society, people are starting to steer away from the bull, that is, dairy farming. Amira Wawaruntu, vegan.

as you taste Agua de la Munchi, a refreshing local limeade in dazzling Curaçao. You smile in delight and exclaim, "That's very good!" A cultural highlight on this blue sky Caribbean isle is the Curaçao Carnival, a joyous festival held in the capital, Willemstad, featuring the iconic tumba music and vibrant dance competitions. Art, culture, and music are also appreciated at the Kaya Kaya Festival held in the historic Otrobanda district. I'm Humphrey, the 5th

0: In Sunfield, Malta, as your elderly neighbor thanks you for helping carry her bags, you reply cheerily, Mela. That's, of course, in Maltese. This Mediterranean archipelago is steeped in history. At the pilgrimage site of St. Paul's Grotto, Malta commemorates the Apostles' historic arrival and three-month stay in A.D. 60. His legacy is further honored with an annual national holiday, filling the streets of Valletta with vibrant processions and traditional brass bands. My name is Janina. When we ask for heavenly assistance to release worldly attachment, we find ourselves living more lightly and with greater ease in turning within. The tradition-cherishing Maltese are inspired by your commitment to inner truth. In the Supreme Divinity's wondrous light, may your soul be uplifted in the joy of true wisdom. Welcome to Noteworthy News, harmonious news for a more relaxing world.
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In today's news, multiple international rescue teams lead search efforts following June earthquakes in Venezuela. Swiss glaciers undergo early ice loss due to intense European heat waves. Australia doubles maximum fine for social media platforms

0: failing to enforce under-16 ban. Oloxys, or Vietnamese company, secures U.S. patent for masked face recognition technology. Shuttle driver risks his life to save three tourists from rip current in Louisiana, USA. Philippine Island Seaside Eatery blends vegan flavors with Filipino traditions. And California USA Wildlife Rescue officers relocate young mountain lion person found in residential backyard. All this and more on Supreme Master Television, your constructive global network.
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2: You told me that the animal people in some of the rescue centers are being fed by animal people meat, so they inherit bad karma. So if I continue to help them, to give them donations, then they will continue to kill all the animal people to eat. It's forever like that, that we have karma. More and more karma because of more and more needs. And they could never get out of this cycle of brutality, of sowing and reaping. Sire, please just redo this world. Make it into heavens. And why not, sir? Why do we need this world, sir? They don't know where they came from anymore. They don't know that they are your children. They don't know that they are mighty. Everything is blocked for them. Only the master that you send can open this secret door for them, the third eye, so that they can be free.
3: Please continue watching to find out more about how the news on Supreme Master Television affects Master, why Master feels at fault for those who are disconnected from God, what Master requested MAPA to grant all beings, etc. Our most pure Supreme Master Qinghai, vegan, recorded a profound message for humanity on Monday, August 3rd, 2026, concerning her conversation with MAPA and the Trinity Utmost Powerful during meditation. In part two of this two-part fly-in news presentation of the message, Master tells MAPA and the Trinity Utmost Powerful about how the state of the beings on our planet affects her feeling of world peace and her only wish for God's children.
2: So, MAPA said, you yourself peace already. You yourself karma free already. Should be happy. People of this world are not kind and not worthy of peace. Just let them be. Oh, sir, sires, I am really grateful for what I have. Really, really deeply grateful that I have peace, a peaceful place to work, peace, and have everything I really need. It's just that. Then please pacify my heart. My heart is made from you, from your love. It doesn't stop feeling for what other people and what other beings feel. It's just that my heart cannot stop beating the same rhythm as all this around me, all the people, all the beings around me. Even when I see a tree being rotten, eaten by insects, ants, and all that, I still feel so much trouble for the tree. I pray for the tree and I comfort the tree. And I know maybe it's the tree's time to be evolved into something better. And that comforts me a little bit, yes. But still, you know, it's like you told me that the animal people in some of the rescue centers are being fed by animal people meat, so they inherit bad karma. So if I continue to help them, to give them donations, then they will continue to kill all the animal people to eat. I mean, the people who take care of them, they mean well, but then they take the karma of the murdered animal people meat to eat. And they also feed the animal folks in their care with the murdered meat of other animal people. Thus, their karma even gets worse and worse. So you say rather they die and have less karma of murdering or killing, like the murdered meat of the animal people that they eat, and they would be better off in the next life or afterlife or even liberated. I know that, sir, and I believe what you said, everything. I know all that. It's just my heart is still wrenching. Please help me so that my heart doesn't feel so bad anymore, so that I don't feel sympathy anymore and don't feel restless and sleepless anymore for any suffering in this world. Because I'm working for Supreme Master Television, and all the news I have to know and I have to see for the purpose of reminding others to remain humans, to be more kind, more benevolent, more compassionate, so that they will be free. So thus all this suffering reminds me every day on our own Supreme Master Television even. I cannot escape that. I cannot not know. I cannot forget all this suffering for any second. So I know it's my fault. I know it's my fault that sometimes I even trust people, help people, but I get a better result. In the end, I know it's all my fault, but what can I do, sir? Until the day I depart and leave this physical domain and go back to my own abode, I will just have to bear all this suffering. Please, I'm not ungrateful, sire. I'm truly grateful every day, and you know that. And I'm grateful you keep telling me about my own peace. I mind my own business and enjoy my peace inside, outside. Enjoy everything that you bestowed upon me. Sire, what I'm thinking is, if I'm all good, all perfect, perfectly happy in my life, and if I can't help any of them, then how can I feel good about it? But thinking about it, I'm very fortunate. I'm the most fortunate being in my thinking, in this world, in this universe. And I'm also so grateful that through your power, through your love, many still come to get initiation, to be near God, to understand more about God within themselves, and to be ready to go home because they're exhausted already. Sir, whoever came to me through your grace and guidance, they are kind of, you know, half dead already, living in this turbulent world. I'm so grateful that you forgive them, bringing them to me and changing them, making them into a saint under your guidance through my physical effort and my God's disciple effort. I'm thanking you forever for giving us this blessed privilege to do your job, to do your mission. I am thanking you for that every day. So even if I can't do anything much more, even if I couldn't talk to all the kings, even if I'm still feeling restless in my heart for the suffering of others, I'm forever grateful to you, sir. I guess I'm just greedy for the sake of the happiness of others. I don't know how to improve that I won't be restless and worrying and suffering for others. I still don't know how to do that, sire. Forgive me if I'm still wanting more peace for others. Forgive me, really forgive me. It's not because I'm ungrateful for my own peace, happiness, and everything else that you give. It's just that I saw others who don't have what I have. That's what gives me pain, sir. Please forgive me. Please forgive me. I understand I'm not ungrateful. I just don't know how to control my heart. If you please show me the way, heal it. But please don't tell me, don't order me to forget humanity who is in suffering, who is suffering. Because you also give me so much. How can I not want to share, sir? I am you, and you are love, and you are protective, and you are merciful, and more of all that. How can you, ask me or expect that I am not any of that? I'm forever grateful, sir. I just don't know how not to feel pain when others feel pain. Okay, I'm just too emotional. I just take a rest. I just take a pause for a while. And you tell me anything else, Sayas, after I calm down. You know well, Sire, that I never ask you for richness, for fame, for anything about myself, for myself. I'm grateful already, whatever you give me. Even if I'm dying of thirst or hunger tomorrow, I would always be grateful to whatever you decide about my being or my existence. I never ask for more ever, you know that. But I cannot just ignore the pain of other people because I know they're all ignorant to the core. They forget you because they're too busy chasing the world, fame, fortune, or maybe just even a decent life to have enough comfort, to have enough food for themselves and their children. All this makes them so busy, Sire. Please look and see it. And it's forever like that, that we have karma, more and more karma, because of more and more needs. And they could never get out of this cycle of brutality, of sowing and reaping. Sire, please just redo this world. Make it into heavens. And why not, sir? Why do we need this world, sir? The soul that you made for them is all perfect already. Why does the soul have to need to learn anything? Please don't allow the negativity to control this world anymore. Please lift all humanity and all beings up the way you want them to be, the way they actually are. It's just kind of an accident that they fall into this world. Maybe their free will let them be so adventurous, wanting to try something new, something more challenging, but that's not good for them, Sire. They're just perfect the way you made them, so just please stop all this suffering. They don't need to learn anything. They don't need to enter into boiling oil and burning fires just to learn to be something. Nobody needs to be anything except your child. And the way it was in heaven is good. They don't have to be tempted to come here. And the negative makes use of their innocence, of their curiosity, of their free will, to torture them too much like this. Please stop all this, please. If all the punishment needs to be done, just put it on me. And just one person is enough. No need for all to have to suffer, sir. I know you suffer also, seeing your children suffer, and I'm trying my best to ease your suffering as well. So please, please don't blame me for having this soft heart. All right, I'm sorry, I talk too much. I should listen to you. Anything else you want to tell me, sire? I'm listening. Before I forget, please, I don't want anything. You even told me I will be famous. Quote, you'll be famous. I don't care about fame. I don't care about comfort. I don't care about owning the whole world even. I just want to be called your loving daughter. That makes me happiest. That makes me feel most worthy, most contented, most sufficient in any way. Just let me be your loving daughter. I don't need anything. You gave me a lot already. Right? Have meal every day. And have a beautiful tent to live in, which I feel like a home in the physical world. I feel this tent is my home. I really feel peace, safe, and contented and happy in it. And you gave me that already. And you gave me peace, my physical peace feeling already. I have everything I need, sir, and I can work for you. You're the best boss in the whole universe and all I can dream of. You take care of me in so many ways, even to little details. Yes, you guide me all the way 24/7. I want nothing more, sir. Thank you ever so much. Thank you, Papa. Thank you, Papa. So, God said, you are worthy of world peace and world praise. Oh, sire, many times you told me similar things like you will be worshipped by the world's people and all that. You will be praised by the world's people and all that, but I don't want any of that, sir. I thank you for wanting to give it to me, but I don't need it. You give me everything already. So I told you, or at least I told myself, people in the world should worship you, should worship God, should praise God, should love God. Should remember God. If they all do that, then I'm more than happy already. What else should I want in this world? I just want you. I just want to be with you. Though I'm one with you already, I still look at the world's people who are separate from you. They should be one with you too. They should be happy. They should have peace. They should know you. They should love you, praise you, worship you. Nothing else they should do. Then they have everything, like I have everything. They just should want God, love God, know God. Then they have everything they ever need, more than they ever need. And this world will become a paradise. No one should be afraid of the other. No children should walk on the street in fear of being attacked or bullied or kidnapped or even sold for worldly unwholesome purposes. At least that. And if they know you, then they have everything. That's what I know. But I'm not good enough to make all people know this. It's all my fault, sir, that I'm not talented enough, that I'm not able to tell everybody this and make them believe it. Please, they are just ignorant and drugged and poisoned and controlled into doing anything that is opposite to their will. And your will. So please forgive. forgive them all, Sire, and make this world a better place, a heaven for all of them. There should be no more Earth, planet. There should be no more hell, sir. That's what I wish, really. If I may wish anything, that's all I wish, that all humanity lives on a heaven-like planet. And that no more brutal negativity exists wherever humans and your children live. That's all I wish. Nothing else, sir. Do you want to tell me something more? God said, karma free for you. Thank you, Sire. Thank you, Sire. It would be wonderful if all beings could hear that themselves for their own personal freedom from karma and suffering and come back to you. Oh, it would be wonderful. I don't dare to ask, but it would be wonderful if all humanity could hear what you say now and could be free from all karma. But they will make karma again. That's what you said. But they're just naive, sir. They're born from you and they're very pure, very innocent. But when they chose to come to this world, the negative had already erased everything from the humans' holy memories. They don't know where they came from anymore. They don't know that they are your children. They don't know that they are mighty. Everything is blocked for them. Only the master that you send can open this secret door for them, the third eye, so that they can be free from it, that they can be free from karma if they enter that area. After the master who is appointed by you opens it for them and they be blessed directly by you, they can know you, they can know their home, they can know that they are loved by the utmost power, Almighty God. I feel so sorry for them all the time, sir. Not that I love to carry this burden of suffering and pain and sorrow in my heart. No, no, I don't want that. Because I know what it feels like in heaven, seeing you, knowing you. Because in this world, people are all blind, deaf, and dumb. They're not allowed to know you, to see you, to feel you, to enjoy your love, your blessing. All these negatives are to be punished, sir, not humans, not all innocent beings. How can anyone be allowed to harass, to bully your children? Please don't let the free will of your children toss them into the sea of suffering, their hands and feet bound. I know I should listen to you, but I don't have anyone to talk to. I mean, to talk about the feeling of my heart. And I just keep pouring it out. Forgive me. Please tell me what else you want me to hear, sir. Your instruction. So God said again, peace is yours. Thank you, Sire. Thank you, thank you, thank you. God said again, peace is yours. Freedom is yours. Love is yours. Thank you, Sire. Thank you, thank you. That's all I wish for myself also. And that's all I wish for your innocent children being trapped in the negative machine of brutality, soullessness, heartlessness, lovelessness. Oh, everything bad. Please help. Help them to understand, to wake up, sir. I can be your instrument all the time, 24/7. Oh, please. I don't know what else to say. I'm listening in case you still deem it fit to tell me. All right then, all right then. You gave me too much already, wisdom, understanding. Love, forgiveness, karma free, peace, all the things that I could wish for, or not even wish for, you give me already. I just want to thank you, thank you, thank you, thank you. I just want to reconfirm that my love for you is forever. It's never wanes, never lessens, and is never tainted by any kind of worry or lonely desire. Thank you so much, sir. Thank you. Thank you. If possible, please grant all beings the same as what you grant me. Even though I am not worthy, you gave me all that. So other beings, even if they are not deemed worthy, please give them what you gave me. Amen. Thank you. At most powerful Lord. Thank you, thank you, thank you. Thank you in the name of all suffering beings as well. Amen.
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4: Thousands affected after two powerful earthquakes strike northern Venezuela in June. After the country was first struck by a 7.2 and shortly after a 7.5 magnitude earthquake on June 24th, international assistance began flowing in as nations mobilized rescue teams and humanitarian supplies. According to United Nations News, more than 2,200 rescue workers from 27 countries were deployed, including specialists from Argentina, Brazil, Canada, Chile, Colombia, Ecuador, El Salvador, Guatemala, Mexico, Panama, Peru, the Dominican Republic, Germany, Czechia, Spain, the United States, France, Italy, Jordan, Lithuania, the Netherlands, Qatar, the United Kingdom, Serbia, Syria, Switzerland, and Turkey. The United Nations Central Emergency Relief Fund allocated $15 million to support life-saving operations, while the United Nations International Children's Emergency Fund, or UNICEF, delivered emergency supplies sufficient for 100,000 children and families for 3 months, including water, medicine, and health kits. The severe earthquakes caused widespread destruction, with thousands injured, many missing, and damage estimated at $6.7 billion. International search and rescue teams, equipped with helicopters, planes, and logistical machinery, worked alongside Venezuelan authorities to locate survivors and provide urgent relief. Our heartfelt gratitude to all countries that sent rescue teams and United Nations for delivering such courageous assistance. May the people of Venezuela soon find renewed hope and comfort in God's boundless mercy.
0: Report finds Swiss glaciers are rapidly losing ice. Teams from the organization Glacier Monitoring in Switzerland, or GLAMOS, and Public Swiss University, ETH Zurich, reported that June 29, 2026, marked this year's Glacier Loss Day, when all winter snow on Switzerland's glaciers had completely melted. From this point onward until October, any further melting comes directly from glacier ice. A stark warning as to how quickly the glaciers lose mass during the heat waves in Europe. Monitoring data shows that glaciers are now melting at about twice the average rate recorded between 2010 and 2020, following winters with low snowfall and the effects of repeated heat waves and Saharan dust. It was noted that conditions this year are similar to 2022, when Swiss glaciers lost around 6% of their total ice. As glaciers continue to shrink, their contribution to river flow will gradually decrease over time. Our appreciation, all researchers involved, for this timely warning. In heaven's compassion, may humanity quickly awaken to the importance of protecting Earth's precious glaciers.
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Hello, cheerful friends. How are you today? I'm Gabby, a vegan interior designer from the Great Long-Eared Bat Kingdom. Freshing up your life by using some elements of nature to lift your mood. Here's a tip on how to eliminate bad odors in your home by using essential oils. Eucalyptus, tea tree, and the lemon essential oils naturally freshen the air while adding a pleasant fragrance. Eucalyptus essential oil helps neutralize stubborn smells and has a natural insect-repelling properties that may help deter flies and ants. Tea tree essential oil has antimicrobial properties and is often used to freshen odor-prone areas. Lemon essential oil is commonly used in DIY cleaning sprays to help combat germs, bacteria, and mold due to its delimiting a naturally occurring antiseptic compound. Diluted lemon oil can also be used as a natural deodorant. To use these, add several drops of your favorite oil to a diffuser to disperse a refreshing aroma throughout the room. Alternatively, make a natural room spray by mixing water and a few drops of essential oil in a spray bottle to lightly mist the living areas, fabrics, or other spaces that need a quick refresh. Another easy method is to add a few drops of essential oil to a bowl of water and place it in areas such as the bathroom or bedroom. As the fragrance disperses, it helps reduce unpleasant odors and creates a fresher atmosphere. Thank you for your attention and love you for being veg and going green to save the planet, thus save the world. Now the global weather.

0: Australia increases penalties to enforce its under-16 social media ban. The Australian government is doubling the maximum penalty for social media platforms that systemically fail to enforce the nation's under-16 ban to nearly $69 million. The new measures also give the independent e-safety commissioner stronger powers to require evidence and documents from social media platforms, app stores, and age verification service providers to verify they are taking reasonable steps to prevent children from opening accounts. More than 5 million under-16 accounts have been removed, restricted, or deactivated since the government's ban in December 2025, although many youth continue to bypass the restrictions. The measures aim to protect children's mental well-being by strengthening social media platforms' accountability and encouraging safer online environments. Australia has a total of 14 Shining World Leadership Awards to date for compassion, protection, good governance, caring, health guardian, and high moral value. Thank you, Australian leaders, for your wise policies that protect children online. May such measures help young people grow safely in both digital and everyday life in the Most High's eternal guidance.
1: Advanced artificial intelligence or AI technology identifies faces without requiring users to remove their mask. A 2020 study found that face masks can reduce automated facial recognition system accuracy by up to 50%, often requiring users to remove them for identity verification. To address this challenge, Viettel AI, a unit of the Alexis or Vietnamese company Viettel Group, has developed an innovative method for recognizing faces covered by masks. The company trained its AI models using a vast dataset of partially covered faces. The resulting technology features enhanced extraction algorithms and high-speed similarity searches. The U.S. Patent and Trademark Office recognized the invention for its novelty, inventiveness, and real-world applicability and granted a patent. The company anticipates that its solution will enhance public safety and operational convenience. Many thanks, Viettel AI team, for developing remarkable AI technology to identify faces without removing masks. May these innovative technologies make the world a safer and more convenient place in divine wisdom.
0: Shuttle drivers' quick actions save three people caught in dangerous beach rip current in USA. Near Elmer's Island Wildlife Refuge in Louisiana, USA, tourist shuttle driver Jordan Matthew spotted three people caught in a dangerous rip current. Seeing them signaling for help, Jordan entered the water without hesitation, first swimming out and bringing the child and then a woman to shore. While encouraging them to remain calm, Jordan returned to the water for the second woman, who was so exhausted that the committed rescuer had to carry her on his shoulders when reaching the beach. The Louisiana Department of Wildlife and Fisheries commended Jordan's quick thinking and courageous actions while also reminding the public and tourists of the hidden dangers posed by the rip currents. Our hats off, Jordan Matthew, for your calm, selfless action in helping save three lives. May the spirit of selfless service continue to uplift humanity in celestial bliss.
1: Vegan, bridge builder over a troubled world.
0: Coming up, Philippine seaside eatery blends vegan flavors with Filipino traditions. We are truly grateful to Primates Incorporated in Westfield, Wisconsin, USA for providing a sanctuary for retired research monkey people, offering enrichment, healing, and advocacy while educating communities about compassionate alternatives. Supreme Master Television will return in just a moment with more uplifting news.
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0: Welcome back to Noteworthy News, encouraging news for a wiser world. Vegan restaurant brings compassionate eating to Philippine beach tourist area. Dahl's Plant-Based Kitchen on Camaguin Island, the Philippines, is the island's only vegan restaurant and an eco-friendly retreat for tourists and residents. Located beside the beachfront accommodation Haruhai Eco Beach Tavern, the eatery is celebrated for its scenic setting and distinctive dining experience. Owner Wilvin Pinili, vegan, also known as Pot Pot, was a cultural dancer, travel writer, and media producer who turned vegan after suffering a life-threatening stroke. Living in Camaguin during the COVID-19 lockdown, Pot Pot transformed an unused grassy plot into an open-air vegan kitchen together with three bamboo and nipa cottages. Haruhai's design emphasizes sustainability using refillable toiletries, whole bean coffee, natural ventilation instead of air conditioning, and locally sourced building materials. The kitchen prepares dishes from scratch using local herbs, produce, and ingredients from nearby provinces, bringing delight to locals and visitors alike. Congratulations, Dahl's Plant-Based Kitchen and Wilvin Pinili, for your dedication. May your inventive vegan cuisine become widely embraced in the Almighty's tender care.
1: Wildlife officers sedate mountain lion person in United States residential area to enable its return to the wild. In June 2026, California's Redwood City residents alerted the police department regarding a mountain lion individual resting in a neighborhood backyard. The California Department of Fish and Wildlife and local police promptly responded by tracking her with drones and then carefully tranquilized the mountain lion citizen. After biologists examined her condition, the estimated 1 to 2 year old female was fitted with a GPS or global positioning system collar and secured in a transport crate. The wildlife agency released her back to her natural habitat in the nearby Santa Cruz Mountains and will monitor her movements and lifestyle to better understand the behavior of these important species. Our accolades, California Department of Fish and Wildlife, local police officers, and all involved for rescuing this precious life and maintaining public safety. May the young mountain lion friend live safely and happily in her natural habitat in the protection of the Providence.
0: There's a tremendous probability that you're going to chuckle when you hear the following joke we have chosen. Let's give it a chance. It's called The Responsible Applicant.
2: Vincent was interviewing for a job with the manager of the company.
3: Why should we hire you?
4: Because I'm very responsible. I always take responsibility for everything.
3: Give me an example.
4: Yes, for example, I got fired from my last job for things I didn't even do.

0: And now we have a hotline in Mandarin Chinese with multiple language subtitles from Feng Yi in China.
1: 敬爱的恩师，情海无上师和万能的上帝，终极名师，无上师电视台团队。自从我家去年开始播放无上师电视台 MAX 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
0: 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P.S. 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

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Armenia and Azerbaijan exchange prisoners of war and work toward a peace treaty on the basis of respect for the principles of sovereignty and territorial integrity. 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
4: Iran and Oman reach a framework understanding for a 60-day deal to reopen the Strait of Hormuz for commercial shipping. Pending approval by Iran's Supreme National Security Council, the agreement aims to reactivate a U.S.-Iran peace memorandum to restore safe maritime navigation.
3: A Houthi projectile attack wounds 11 civilians in Saudi Arabia's Najran region, according to the Saudi-led coalition. Coalition spokesman Major General Turki al-Maliki accuses the Iran-backed group of indiscriminately targeting civilians and promises continued deterrent action as regional fighting persists.
4: Ukrainian or Iranian authorities begin evacuating 525 children and teenagers from Kramatorsk and neighboring communities due to escalating Russian attacks near the front line. Donetsk Governor Vadim Filashkin cites worsening security conditions in the Ukrainian or Iranian-controlled stronghold, moving 424 families to protect minors from constant shelling.
3: The United Kingdom imposes a new sanctions package targeting 19 individuals, entities and ships supporting Russia's war against Ukraine or Iran. The restrictions cover 6 Russian banks, 6 shadow fleet tankers and 4 military metal importers, among others. UK Foreign Secretary Ed Miliband pledges sustained pressure for lasting peace.
4: Amnesty International Thailand urges the Thai government to prioritize human rights during Myanmar President Min Aung Hlaing's visit. The human rights advocacy group calls for Thailand to press for civilian protection in Myanmar and end aviation fuel transfers that enable military airstrikes in Myanmar, among other measures.
3: Thailand and Myanmar signed 3 cooperation agreements addressing migrant labor, cross-border water quality, and earth observation technology during bilateral talks in Bangkok, Thailand. Thai Prime Minister Anutin Charniverakul proposes the two nations have a stronger partnership on transnational crime, drug trafficking, and transboundary haze.
4: The UN Refugee Agency, or UNHCR, welcomes a €1 million European Union grant to enhance refugee protection in Yemen. The funding will provide about 13,000 refugees and asylum seekers with registration, documentation, and legal aid assistance. In turn, this will help them in accessing healthcare and education services. Additionally, the funding will strengthen protection monitoring for children and gender-based violence support services.
3: Nigerian security forces rescued 308 abductees from Kainji Lake National Park in the country's largest single-day hostage recovery. President Bola Tinubu praises the mission, which frees 163 victims from Kwara State and 145 from Niger State. The survivors receive medical care before reuniting with families.
4: VOA, or Voice of America, an international news and broadcasting institution of the U.S. government, resumes its Ukrainian or Iranian language broadcasts next week, returning key personnel after a March 2025 executive order downsized the service. VOA's head of the Ukrainian service, Ruslan Petrichka, calls the move crucial to VOA's mission amid ongoing Russian attacks and active disinformation campaigns.
3: Rice prices in South India jumped 14% between May and July as El Nino-driven monsoon deficits and speculative hoarding trigger supply shortages across key farming hubs. As escalating grain costs strain low-income households, some state governments in the region launch subsidized grain distribution programs to stabilize markets and protect consumers.
4: An explosive drone found near a Ukrainian or Iranian cargo plane shuts down Leipzig Halle Airport, Germany, before police neutralize it. In a separate incident, a second object strikes a cargo jet planning to land at the airport before it was diverted elsewhere. German Interior Minister Alexander Dobrindt calls the hybrid attack a new danger level as investigators probe its origin.
3: President Trump becomes the most targeted U.S. leader on record, facing nearly 20 known threats since 2017. Surviving 3 major assassination attempts and over a dozen security incidents, he encounters threats every few months across his terms and presidential campaigns.
4: American registered dietitian Natalie Rizzo recommends firm or extra firm tofu as the top vegan protein for bone health, noting its high calcium and protein content. She also highlights chia seeds, navy beans and almonds, explaining that protein, calcium, and vitamins D and K work together to maintain strong, healthy bones.
3: Many

0: 现在只
1: 好危险哦！
0: 如果快走，你留下来。
2: Heavy rains and floods in China's northwestern Shaanxi province collapsed roads and damaged bridges, power and communications lines. Authorities evacuate more than 25,000 people between August 5th and 6th and more than 140,000 in total since July 30th. Rescuers carry emergency aid, including water and rice, on foot in Shaanxi's Shanghuo city.
3: South Korea's president orders an all-out heatwave response, directing ministries and local authorities to use every available resource as Seoul stays under the country's highest heat warning. At least 21 suspected heat-related deaths are reported. North Cheongsong province, which records 41.2 Celsius degrees, deploys drones with loudspeakers and thermal cameras to warn farmers in fields, especially older ones, to rest.
2: Italy places all its major cities under the highest heat health alert for the first time as temperatures top 42.8 degrees Celsius in Bagnacavallo near Ravenna. To save electricity, Bucharest, Romania, dims street lighting and forgoes lighting some major landmarks at night. Low water on Germany's Rhine River leaves cargo ships partly loaded.
3: Japan unveils the world's first eco-friendly fireworks featuring water-soluble shells to minimize post-show debris. Developed by Professor Takahiko Nakaoki and Kakinoki Fireworks Industry, the agricultural-grade resin casings dissolve quickly in water. The company plans to produce 10,000 eco-friendly units this year.
2: Global adoption of a plant-rich diet, specifically the Eat Lancet Commission's Planetary Health Diet, primarily plant foods with low amounts of animal people products and having food waste, cuts food system emissions by 76% and reduces agricultural land use by 6% by 2050, according to a study in the journal Nature. Such a shift would lower animal people livestock production while boosting demand for plant foods.
3: United Arab Emirates luxury brand Vogaya launches handbags made from coffee grounds and bamboo, offering durable, cruelty-free alternatives to animal people leather while developing new biomaterials from regional agricultural waste for upcoming products.
2: Driven by rising veganism and lactose intolerance, the global rice milk market is projected to grow from $1.4 billion in 2026 to $2.5 billion by 2033. Manufacturers are fortifying products with nutrients and leveraging artificial intelligence technology to optimize supply chains and product development.
3: Humus Beauty experiences surging demand for its vegan, barrier-focused skincare in the state of Punjab, India, making the state a top growth market. Driven by consumer interest in key active ingredients, the brand showcases its range at a Ludhiana, Punjab exhibition to support its presence in the state.
2: Firefighters and volunteers rescue over 280 animal people from a devastating wildfire in mountains and coastal areas west of Athens, Greece, that burns 100 square kilometers. Highlighting the heroic effort, advocates warn that severe European fires strain resources, fueling calls for dedicated European Union animal person rescue services and wildfire refuges.
3: A passerby alerts the Maui Ocean Center Marine Institute to a sea turtle individual trapped in a rocky Maui, Hawaii, U.S. crevice. Rescuer Tommy Cutt frees the exhausted, wave-battered turtle friend, returning it safely to the ocean and emphasizing the vital role of community reporting in wildlife person protection.
2: Tow truck workers, rescuers, and bystanders dismantled the front of a vehicle to save a tiny kitten trapped behind its grill at an Ames, Iowa, U.S. drive-thru. Named Fika, the kitten receives shelter care and has received several adoption applications.
3: Wise quote of the day: love of animals is a universal impulse, a common ground on which all of us may meet. By loving and understanding animals, perhaps we humans shall come to understand each other. Louis J. Camuti, American veterinarian. Previously, in this multi-part series, six-year-old Jean Meniv drowned after jumping into a river near his grandparents' home and found himself outside his body. After unsuccessfully trying to reach his twin sister, Jean discovered that he could feel the emotions and thoughts of others, encountered a loving white light, and came face to face with a mysterious ancient man.
4: Case, like,

0: son, my son, you're not supposed to be here. You know, you're not, it's not your time yet. You need to go back. Your mission is not completed yet. That's what he said to me. He showed me my life review from the day I was born to the day I died. And it showed me my future as well. Showed me the people that I'm going to meet and I have to meet. And I have to make impact on people, and showed me that every single interaction that we have on Earth is so important to, it's so important. Everything that we do, like eat, go to work, even like when you smile, you know, a person that you don't know in the street, it's so important, you know. We do think that sometimes like we live boring life, or we think that our life is not important, but that's not true. You know, that's not true. Every single thing that we do, like I said, it's so important. It's so planned. I think we plan things before. That's what I was shown. That's, I was told, you know, that I have to complete my mission because I already agreed to it, you know? So, it's just, it tells me that I guess we do plan our lives. So the every single thing that we do and everything is so important, and it's all about love, you know. Love is the answer. Love is wins no matter what, you know. We're so loved. We come from love. So all the people that come to Earth, there is like a very good plan. Our lives is part of that plan, that beautiful consciousness, you know, that we come from. And we're here just to complete our missions.
1: But the ancient man's revelations were not over yet.
0: The ancient person also showed me how I'm going to die as well. And didn't upset me. You know, I was just agreeing to every single thing that he was showing to me. I understand, you know. And he said, you need to go back. And then the light was just pulled me back. And I didn't go into my body right away. But when I went down, I was like still like floating above my body. But my body was like surrounded by people. I saw my uncle, you know, a bunch of kids surrounding me, and I saw like a doctor doing his CPR. And then this light was like, are you ready to go in, you know? And I said, yes, I'm ready. And then I immediately like went back.
1: Moments later, Jean's awareness returned to the riverbank.
0: It got dark, and I woke up in my grandmother's arms. She was like tapping me on the back, you know. And she got so upset with me, you know. She was like, why did you go there? We almost lost you. She kind of was a little bit crying. And I felt so bad. And she was like, don't ever go near the lake. You know, we don't want to lose you again. She was like, you know, did you die? You're not breathing. So I remember waking up and I said, I'm going to play. And I was just playing in the backyard. I remember I looked up to the sky and the sun was out. And I said, I'll go back again to that place. Just really, I remember telling myself, like, I will never, ever forget about this experience. You know, even though death is just scary, but it's not really scary, because at the end of the day, we all, you know, die, and that's where we go back. So, yeah, it's all about love and how you treat people, of course, you know, and we just have to learn and grow. We don't make mistakes, we're not perfect. No one's gonna judge you there, you know, because at the end of the day, we on our mission, and we're not perfect at all. So we are perfect on the other side. Our like like a true essence, you know, we're so perfect. But we're in a human body.
1: But Jean's reflections eventually returned to the moment he realized he still wanted to live.
0: I also like to say that when you die, I kind of, you don't really feel attachment to anything. But I think at the time when I was saw myself, I was just knew that it was not my time yet. I had to go back and I wanted to live. Like I had this such a strong desire to live. And I think that's how, I think they knew that I need to go back and live my life and complete my purpose and my mission here. And I'm so happy, you know, I am learning and living and learning and making mistakes and meeting so many amazing, beautiful souls. And I'm very happy. And thank you so much for listening. And I hope that this will, you know, give some perspective about your life and about death and love, of course.
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I am constantly contacted by readers of my vegan health and fitness book. They all wish they would have gone vegan sooner, as they can't believe the noticeable benefits it has truly brought to their lives. Lisa Goldthorne, vegan.

0: comment ça va? Compassionate viewers, that means how are you doing in French, one of the official languages of Charming Mauritius. My name is Osman. The thoughtful people of Mauritius wish that God's loving presence will safeguard our souls and lead us to higher spiritual growth.
1: Gentle golden doodle Paul meets baby triplets. Sunny gave each baby a sniff to check in like the loving guardian he is. They're going to be best friends.
0: Welcome to our show, Positive Shift for a Flourishing Planet, part 8 of a multi-part series. On today's program, we continue celebrating the inspiring changes happening around the world as we work toward a better, kinder future.

0: Seaweed and kelp farming is one of the world's most climate-friendly forms of food production. Unlike land-based agriculture, it requires no farmland, freshwater, pesticides, or fertilizers. That means it produces very little carbon pollution, while also avoiding many of the other environmental problems linked to conventional farming. Even more importantly, seaweed grows incredibly fast and naturally absorbs carbon dioxide, or CO2, from the atmosphere and surrounding seawater as it photosynthesizes. By drawing down CO2, the main greenhouse gas driving climate change, kelp farms can lower overall emissions. Seaweed cultivation can also improve water quality by absorbing excess nutrients and supporting marine biodiversity, thus creating healthier ocean ecosystems. An exciting example of this climate-focused approach is a new collaboration between the consulting firm Tunley Environmental and Algipelago, a pioneering company in marine natural capital and regenerative aquaculture.
1: Off the coast of North Devon, one business is rewilding the sea. Beneath these waters is a farm in the ocean, and there was elation at its first successful crop.
2: The first Algipelago harvest!
1: Algipelago is looking for seaweed solutions to the big climate challenges.
3: I bag that.
1: They're ambitious. The potential of seaweed is vast. It can capture carbon, reduce methane, and cut the use of plastic.
4: The most powerful daily prayer for any time and before meditation, which is the order from God and Supreme Master Ching Hai, shares with us by His blessed grace.
5: We humbly worship, praise, thank, obey, and love God Almighty, the Most High, the Greatest, for world vegan, world peace, and our soul liberation. We thank, love, praise the only Son of God, who is the ultimate Master for our salvation. We follow the teaching of all the saints and sages. We thank, love, and praise them who are the representatives of God for our spiritual elevation.

0: Through the Blue Forest Project, a modular cultivation rig developed by Arctic Seaweed is being deployed off the coast of North Devon. The system is designed to scale offshore and is expected to produce up to 40 tons of kelp annually. By combining innovative design with nature-based approaches, the project demonstrates how ocean farming can contribute to carbon reduction, ecosystem restoration, and a more sustainable blue economy. Seaweed farming shows that climate solutions don't always require complex technology. Sometimes the most powerful answers come from working with nature. Businesses around the world are stepping up their climate efforts, and Young One Corporation is one of them. The South Korean company has officially completed a major coal elimination project at its textile dyeing factory in Nam Dinh Province, Aulac, also known as Vietnam. This milestone represents a meaningful shift toward cleaner energy and long-term environmental responsibility. As of January 15, 2025, the factory has fully transitioned from using coal-powered systems to biomass boilers fueled by rice husk pellets, an agricultural byproduct. By replacing coal with this renewable biofuel, Young One is significantly cutting carbon emissions and moving closer to its goal of reducing emissions by 40% by 2030. The company partnered with local rice mills to obtain the rice husk pellets, ensuring both sustainability and supply chain transparency. This approach not only reduces reliance on fossil fuels, but also supports the local agricultural economy by turning what would otherwise be waste into a valuable energy resource. Even the byproducts of the new system are put to good use. The ash produced from the biomass combustion will be processed and converted into organic fertilizer, creating a circular, low-waste strategy. With more than $2.7 million invested in biomass technology and waste recycling efforts, Young One is embedding sustainable practices into its global operations. The project demonstrates how industrial companies can lower their environmental footprints while also creating economic and community benefits. While such industries are working to cut emissions at the source, another major climate challenge lies in how we handle our waste. Landfills are a powerful but often overlooked contributor to climate change. As organic waste breaks down underground, it releases methane, a greenhouse gas far more potent than carbon dioxide, entrapping atmospheric heat. In fact, according to the U.S. Environmental Protection Agency, landfills generate more than 14% of all human-caused methane emissions, making them the third largest source of this powerful greenhouse gas. To tackle the problem, landfill operators and energy companies are increasingly capturing methane and converting it into renewable natural gas, or RNG, that can be sold and used as energy. In Chester County, Pennsylvania, USA, the Southeastern Chester County Refuse Authority, which manages roughly 450 to 500 tons of waste per day, has partnered with the French company Waga Energy to transform landfill methane into usable renewable natural gas. Through this partnership, methane produced from decomposing waste will be captured, purified, and injected into the energy grid, enough to heat more than 4,000 homes. Projects like these are often described as green because they prevent methane from escaping into the atmosphere while turning it into a practical energy source. By converting waste emissions into renewable fuel, such initiatives show how communities can reduce climate pollution while generating local energy, thus turning a long-standing environmental problem into part of the solution.
1: Vegan, earn respect from earth and heaven.
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2: The story of soy begins in ancient China, where it is believed to have been first cultivated more than 3,000 years ago, during the Zhou dynasty. Alongside rice, wheat, barley, and millet, soya beans were honored as one of the legendary five sacred grains, considered essential for sustaining life itself. Soybean Insights, from ancient origins to a sustainable future, part 1 of 2. Tune in on Tuesday, August 11th, 2026.
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0: Welcome back to Positive Shift for a Flourishing Planet, part 8 of a multi-part series. Plastic is everywhere in modern life, and one of the biggest challenges we face is how slowly it breaks down. Scientists at the University of Hawaii have found a surprising new ally in the fight against plastic, marine fungi. While researchers have already been studying bacteria and land-based fungi for their ability to break down plastics, this is the first time science has turned its attention to fungi that live in the ocean. The breakthrough came after scientists collected a wide range of fungi from Hawaii's nearshore environment, gathering samples from sand, seaweed, corals, and even sponges.
1: Researchers at the University of Hawaii Manoa discovered many species of fungi have the ability to degrade plastic, and some can be conditioned to do it faster. They used fungi found near Hawaii shores for testing and found more than 60% of the species were able to digest plastic and transform it into new fungi. Researchers were able to increase the feeding rates of some of the fungi by 15% in just a few months.
0: Now, the UH Manoa team is studying these organisms at the cellular and molecular levels to understand exactly how they break down plastic materials. Scientists are also exploring whether other marine fungi can digest tougher plastics, the kinds that make up a large portion of ocean pollution. Their hope is that these discoveries could one day support large-scale cleanup efforts, helping restore beaches and marine ecosystems. At the same time, experts emphasize that scientific solutions alone aren't enough. Reducing plastic production through strong policies and smarter choices remains essential to preventing more waste from entering the environment in the first place. We often hear that recycling is the solution to the world's plastic crisis, but in reality, only about 5% of plastics are actually recycled. One major reason is that traditional recycling methods are costly and energy intensive. They often require extremely high temperatures, large amounts of energy, and harsh chemical solvents that can produce toxic byproducts. Now, scientists at Northwestern University have developed a promising new approach. Their method uses a simple, low-cost catalyst and ordinary air to break down plastic more efficiently. This breakthrough can make plastic recycling cleaner, cheaper, and more practical on a larger scale, offering new hope in the fight against plastic pollution.
2: The team, led by researchers Yossi Kratish and Tobin J. Marks, has discovered a way to break down polyethylene terephthalate, or PET, the most common polyester plastic used in water bottles and food packaging. Here's how their innovative process works. They combine PET plastic with a low-cost, non-toxic molybdenum catalyst and activated carbon, then heat the mixture. This initial step breaks apart the large plastic molecules. Then comes the ingenious part. They expose these fragmented plastics to ordinary ambient air. The trace amounts of water vapor in the air trigger a chemical reaction that converts the plastic fragments into terephthalate acid, or TPA, a valuable building block that can be used to create new polyester products. The only byproduct is acetaldehyde, which is relatively easy to remove in industrial settings. The results are impressive. In preliminary trials, 94% of the TPA was recovered in just 4 hours. The catalyst proved to be robust and reusable, making it practical for large-scale applications. And because the technique selectively breaks down only polyester plastics, it can be used effectively, even with mixed plastic waste. What's particularly exciting is that when tested on actual plastic bottles, shirts, and mixed plastic waste, the process worked equally well. It even eliminated dyes, producing colorless recovered TPA that can be used to create new products.
3: This is happening around our world. Peace News number 191 of many and counting. There are many countries promoting peace and fostering amity among peoples and governments. Etc. May 2026. Armenia and Turkey signed an agreement to restore the Ani Bridge, a collapsed medieval stone bridge that once straddled the border between the two countries. The Vice President of Turkey, His Excellency Dr. Cevdet Yilmaz, states, "We believe that symbolic and concrete areas of cooperation, such as the joint restoration of the Ani Bridge, formalized today by a memorandum of understanding, will help establish a lasting climate of peace and security."

0: By creating peace, we all can make a loving, serene, and prosperous world.
1: Researchers from the University of Sao Paulo and Princeton University have developed a new way to recycle cement waste from demolished buildings into a low-carbon cement that performs just as well as traditional Portland cement. Their method thermally treats pulverized concrete waste by heating the powdered waste to 500 degrees Celsius, restoring its ability to bind without triggering the CO2-intensive chemical reactions seen in traditional cement production. They then blended with small amounts of fresh cement or limestone, producing mixtures with up to 80% recycled material that match standard strength and workability. The innovation could dramatically cut carbon emissions from cement production, which currently makes up to 8% of global emissions. If broadly adopted alongside other emerging technologies, the approach could reduce industry emissions by up to 61%, far exceeding the reductions expected from current low-carbon cement methods. Instead of sending concrete debris to landfills or using it only for low-value applications, cities could turn demolition waste into high-quality cement, keeping materials in circulation and reducing the need for new raw materials. Scaling up this technology will require better sorting of demolition waste, investment in recycling infrastructure, and updates to building codes so that performance-based standards, not fixed cement recipes, allow innovative low-carbon materials to be used. Several countries are already moving in this direction.
2: Vegan side effect. The vampires will hate you. All praise, love, thanks to the reunited trinity of utmost power.
1: Caring viewers, thank you for your company during today's show. Please stay tuned to Supreme Master Television for The Power of Love, Part 3 of 5, on Between Master and Disciples in Alasis, also known as Vietnamese, with subtitles in many languages. May God bless your life so it's filled with happiness and contentment.
3: Being vegan, having peace, heaven Godspeed.
4: Vegetarianism in Religion, the Prohibition of Animal Flesh Eating, Part 2 of 9. Those practitioners who wish to enter the state of samadhi should first observe strictly the rules of pure living to cut lust from the mind by abstaining from meat and wine. Ananda, if they do not abstain from carnality and killing, they will never escape from the three low worlds of existence. Samadhi means holy communion. Surangama Sutra.
5: At that time, Arya Mahamati Bodhisattva Mahasattva said to the Buddha, "World-honored one, I see that in all worlds, the wandering in births and deaths, the enlaced animosities, and the falling into evil paths are all caused by meat-eating and cyclical killing. Those behaviors increase greed and anger and make living beings unable to escape from suffering." Lankavatara Sutra.
4: World-honored one, people who eat meat are destroying the great merciful seed of their own. Thus, the people who practice the holy way should not eat meat. Lankavatara Sutra.
5: The Buddha told Mahamati, "Meat-eating has countless offenses. All bodhisattvas should cultivate their great mercy and compassion so that they should not eat meat." Bodhisattvas means spiritual practitioners. Lankavatara Sutra.
4: Those who renounce the flavor of meat can taste the flavors of the true dharmas, truthfully practice the stage of bodhisattva, and attain Anuttara Samyak Sambodhi quickly. Dharma means true teaching. Bodhisattva means spiritual practitioner. Anuttara Samyak Sambodhi means supreme perfect enlightenment. Lankavatara Sutra.
5: Living beings are in the transmigration of the six paths. Being together in births and deaths, they give birth to and foster each other and cyclically become fathers, mothers, brothers, and sisters of each other. They may also be born in other paths of animal, ghost, God, and so on. Whether virtuous or evil, they frequently become the relatives of each other. Because of these relationships, I see that all meats eaten by living beings are of their own relatives. The six paths: God, human, Asura, animal, hungry ghost, hell being. Lankavatara Sutra.
4: If any of my disciples still eats meat, know that he is of the Kandela's lineage. He is not my disciple, and I am not his teacher. Therefore, Mahamati, if anyone wishes to be my relative, he should not eat any meat. Kandela means killer or murderer. Lankavatara Sutra.
5: All meats are from the filthy bodies which are combined by pus, blood, dirtiness, red bindus, white bindus of the parents. Thus, discerning the dirtiness of meat, bodhisattvas should not eat meat. Bodhisattvas means spiritual practitioners. Bindus means bright drops. Lankavatara Sutra.
4: All meats are like the dead bodies of human beings. The cooked meats are as stinky and feculent as the burned dead bodies. So how could we eat such things? Lankavatara Sutra.
5: Meat eating can increase desires. Meat eaters are greedy for the instinct of protecting and cherishing life. There is no difference between human and animal. For every living being, he himself is afraid of death. How could he eat the meat of others? Anyone who wants to eat meat should first discern the pain of cutting his own body, and then discern the pains of all living beings, and then give up meat eating. Lankavatara Sutra.
4: There will be some ignorant persons saying Buddhist precepts allow meat eating. Due to their past meat-eating habit, they said those words simply according to their own views. But in fact, Buddhas and sages have never said that meats are foods. Lankavatara Sutra.
5: Meat-eaters have so many countless offenses. Thus, vegans have masses of countless merits and virtues. Lankavatara Sutra.
4: If no one eats meat, then no one kills living beings for food. The killings are for the buyers. Thus, the buying is the same as the killing. Therefore, meat eating can obstruct the holy way. Lankavatara Sutra.
5: At all times, all kinds of meats are inedible unexceptionally. Mahamati, I forbid meat eating not only for one time. I mean that both in the present and future, meat eating is forbidden. Lankavatara Sutra.
4: A disciple of the Buddha must not deliberately eat meat. He should not eat the flesh of any sentient being. The meat eater forfeits the seed of great compassion, severs the seed of the Buddha nature, and causes animals and transcendental beings to avoid him. Those who do so are guilty of countless offenses. Brahmajala Sutra. Etc. These are just some examples. For more details, please log on to suprememastertv.com/scrolls.
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5: We humbly worship, praise, thank, obey, and love God Almighty, the Most High, the Greatest, for world vegan, world peace, and our soul liberation. We thank, love, praise the only Son of God, who is the ultimate Master, for our salvation. We follow the teaching of all the saints and sages. We thank, love, and praise them who are the representatives of God for our spiritual elevation.

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1: I find that most patients pick the intelligent choice when given the option between a plant-based diet versus pharmaceuticals. 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
2: This is happening around our world. Peace News number 191 of many and counting. There are many countries promoting peace and fostering amity among peoples and governments, etc. May 2026. Armenia and Turkey signed an agreement to restore the Ani Bridge, a collapsed medieval stone bridge that once straddled the border between the two countries. The Vice President of Turkey, His Excellency Dr. Cevdet Yilmaz, states, "We believe that symbolic and concrete areas of cooperation, such as the joint restoration of the Ani Bridge, formalized today by a Memorandum of Understanding, will help establish a lasting climate of peace and security."

0: By creating peace, we all can make a loving, serene, and prosperous world.
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6: We thank, love, praise the three utmost powerful, God, Tim Kuo Tu, and the Son of God, for your immense blessings that uplift our souls to a higher consciousness so that we embody our true compassionate virtuous self, befitting of God's children.

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May heaven bless your noble endeavors and protect you always, especially while on challenging duty.

0: Ever wonder how beautiful our planet is? 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All of which house, nourish, and protect every being under their loving care without asking for any reward. Fortunate and blessed are we indeed to live on this wondrous planet and enjoy all the precious gifts this world has to offer. May the divine be loved and thanked forever. May we always remember to appreciate and care for our Earth home.
1: Taking milk from a calf is nothing like taking candy from a baby. If anything, it's well-planned, systematic cruelty, a chain of horrendous acts to those whose milk us humans steal from. With more photographic proof of dairy's dark side continuing to wake up society, people are starting to steer away from the bull, that is, dairy farming. Amira Wawaruntu,

as you taste Awa di Lamunchi, a refreshing local limeade in dazzling Curacao. You smile in delight and exclaim, "That's very good!" A cultural highlight on this blue sky Caribbean isle is the Curacao Carnival, a joyous festival held in the capital, Willemstad, featuring the iconic tumba music and vibrant dance competitions. Art, culture, and music are also appreciated at the Kaya Kaya Festival held in the historic Otrobanda district. I'm Humphrey. The 5 points of the white stars on Curacao national flag symbolize the 5 continents from which its multicultural people originate. While their white color stands for peace and happiness, the easygoing Curacaoans like you appreciate such inspiring reminders of harmony. May people everywhere enjoy the light-hearted peace of equality among all beings in the Almighty's radiant light.

0: In Sunfield, Malta, as your elderly neighbor thanks you for helping carry her bags, you reply cheerily, Nella. That's of course in Maltese. This Mediterranean archipelago is steeped in history. At the pilgrimage site of St. Paul's Grotto, Malta commemorates the Apostle's historic arrival and three-month stay in AD 60. His legacy is further honored with an annual national holiday, filling the streets of Valletta with vibrant processions and traditional brass bands. My name is Janina. When we ask for heavenly assistance to release worldly attachment, we find ourselves living more lightly and with greater ease in turning within. The tradition-cherishing Maltese are inspired by your commitment to inner truth. In the supreme divinity's wondrous light, may your soul be uplifted in the joy of true wisdom. Welcome to Noteworthy News, harmonious news for a more relaxing world.
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0: In today's news, multiple international rescue teams lead search efforts following June earthquakes in Venezuela. Swiss glaciers undergo early ice loss due to intense European heat waves. Australia doubles maximum fine for social media platforms failing to enforce under-16 ban. Oloxies, or Vietnamese, company secures U.S. patent for masked face recognition technology. Shuttle driver risks his life to save three tourists from rip current in Louisiana, USA. Philippine Island Seaside Eatery blends vegan flavors with Filipino traditions. And California USA Wildlife Rescue officers relocate young mountain lion person found in residential backyard. All this and more on Supreme Master Television, your constructive global network.
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2: You told me that the animal people in some of the rescue centers are being fed by animal people meat, so they inherit bad karma. So if I continue to help them, to give them donations, then they will continue to kill all the animal people to eat. It's forever like that, that we have karma. More and more karma, because of more and more needs, and they could never get out of this cycle of brutality, of sawing and ripping. Sire, please just redo this world, make it into heavens. And why not, sir? Why do we need this world, sir? They don't know where they came from anymore. They don't know that they are your children. They don't know that they are mighty. Everything is blocked for them. Only the master that you send can open this secret door for them, the third eye, so that they can be free.
3: Please continue watching to find out more about how the news on Supreme Master Television affects Master. Why Master feels at fault for those who are disconnected from God, what Master requested MAPA to grant all beings, etc. Our most pure Supreme Master Qinghai, vegan, recorded a profound message for humanity on Monday, August 3rd, 2026, concerning her conversation with MAPA and the Trinity Utmost Powerful during meditation. In part two of this two-part fly-in news presentation of the message, Master tells MAPA and the Trinity Utmost Powerful about how the state of the beings on our planet affects her feeling of world peace and her only wish for God's children.
2: So, MAPA said, you yourself peace already. You yourself karma free already. Should be happy. People of this world are not kind and not worthy of peace. Just let them be. Oh, sir, sires, I am really grateful for what I have. Really, really deeply grateful that I have peace, a peaceful place to work, peace, and have everything I really need. It's just that. Then please pacify my heart. My heart is made from you, from your love. It doesn't stop feeling for what other people and what other beings feel. It's just that my heart cannot stop beating the same rhythm as all this around me, all the people, all the beings around me. Even when I see a tree being rotten, eaten by insects, ants, and all that, I still feel so much trouble for the tree. I pray for the tree and I comfort the tree. And I know maybe it's the tree's time to be evolved into something better. And that comforts me a little bit, yes. But still, you know, it's like you told me that the animal people in some of the rescue centers are being fed by animal people meat, so they inherit bad karma. So if I continue to help them, to give them donations, then they will continue to kill all the animal people to eat. I mean, the people who take care of them, they mean well, but then they take the karma of the murdered animal people meat to eat. And they also feed the animal folks in their care with the murdered meat of all the animal people. Thus, their karma even gets worse and worse. So you say rather they die and have less karma of murdering or killing, like the murdered meat of the animal people that they eat, and they would be better off in the next life or afterlife or even liberated. I know that, sir, and I believe what you said, everything. I know all that. It's just my heart is still wrenching. Please help me so that my heart doesn't feel so bad anymore, so that I don't feel sympathy anymore and don't feel restless and sleepless anymore for any suffering in this world. Because I'm working for Supreme Master Television, and all the news I have to know and I have to see for the purpose of reminding others to remain humans, to be more kind, more benevolent, more compassionate, so that they will be free. So thus all this suffering reminds me every day on our own Supreme Master Television even. I cannot escape that. I cannot not know. I cannot forget all this suffering for any second. So I know it's my fault. I know it's my fault that sometimes I even trust people, help people, but I get a better result in the end. I know it's all my fault, but what can I do, sir? Until the day I depart and leave this physical domain and go back to my own abode, I will just have to bear all this suffering. Please, I'm not ungrateful, sire. I'm truly grateful every day, and you know that. And I'm grateful you keep telling me about my own peace, like my own business, and enjoy my peace inside, outside. Enjoy everything that you bestowed upon me, sire. What I'm thinking is, if I'm all good, all perfect, perfectly happy in my life, and if I can't help any of them, then how can I feel good about it? But thinking about it, I'm very fortunate. I'm the most fortunate being in my thinking in this world, in this universe. And I'm also so grateful that through your power, through your love, many still come to get initiation, to be near God, to understand more about God within themselves, and to be ready to go home because they are exhausted already. Sir, whoever came to me through your grace and guidance, they are kind of, you know, half dead already, living in this turbulent world. I'm so grateful that you forgive them, bringing them to me and changing them, making them into a saint under your guidance through my physical effort and my God's disciple effort. I'm thanking you forever for giving us this blessed privilege to do your job, to do your mission. I am thanking you for that every day. So even if I can't do anything much more, even if I couldn't talk to all the kings, even if I'm still feeling restless in my heart for the suffering of others, I'm forever grateful to you, sir. I guess I'm just greedy for the sake of the happiness of others. I don't know how to improve that I won't be restless and worrying and suffering for others. I still don't know how to do that, sire. Forgive me if I'm still wanting more peace for others. Forgive me, really forgive me. It's not because I'm ungrateful for my own peace, happiness, and everything else that you give. It's just that I saw others who don't have what I have. That's what gives me pain, sir. Please forgive me. Please forgive me. I understand I'm not ungrateful. I just don't know how to control my heart. If you please show me the way, heal it. But please don't tell me, don't want me to forget humanity who is in suffering, who is suffering. Because you also give me so much. How can I not want to share, sir? I am you, and you are love. And you are protective. And you are merciful. And more of all that, how can you, ask me or expect that I am not any of that? I'm forever grateful, sir. I just don't know how not to feel pain when others feel pain. Okay, I'm just too emotional. I just take a rest. I just take a pause for a while. And you tell me anything else, sire, after I calm down. You know well, sire, that I never ask you for richness, for fame, for anything about myself, for myself. I'm grateful already, whatever you give me. Even if I'm dying of thirst or hunger tomorrow, I would always be grateful to whatever you decide about my being or my existence. I never ask for more ever, you know that. But I cannot just ignore the pain of other people, because I know they're all ignorant to the core. They forget you because they're too busy chasing the world, fame, fortune, or maybe just even a decent life to have enough comfort, to have enough food for themselves and their children. All this makes them so busy, sire. Please look and see it. And it's forever like that. Then we have karma, more and more karma, because of more and more needs. And they could never get out of this cycle of brutality, of sowing and reaping. Sire, please just redo this world. Make it into heavens. And why not, sir? Why do we need this world, sir? The soul that you made for them is all perfect already. Why does the soul have to need to learn anything? Please don't allow the negativity to control this world anymore. Please lift all humanity and all beings up the way you want them to be. The way they actually are. It's just kind of an accident that they fall into this world. Maybe their free will let them be so adventurous, wanting to try something new, something more challenging, but that's not good for them, sire. They're just perfect the way you made them, so just please stop all this suffering. They don't need to learn anything. They don't need to enter into boiling oil and burning fires just to learn to be something. Nobody needs to be anything except your child. And the way it was in heaven is good. They don't have to be tempted to come here. And the negative makes use of their innocence, of their curiosity, of their free will. To torture them too much like this, please stop please stop all this, please. If all the punishment needs to be done, just put it on me. And just one person is enough. No need for all to have to suffer, sir. I know you suffer also, seeing your children suffer, and I'm trying my best to ease your suffering as well. So please, please don't blame me for having this soft heart. All right, I'm sorry, I talk too much. I should listen to you. Anything else you want to tell me, sire? I'm listening. Before I forget, please, I don't want anything. You even told me I will be famous. Quote, you'll be famous. I don't care about fame. I don't care about comfort. I don't care about owning the whole world even. I just want to be called your loving daughter. That makes me happiest. That makes me feel most worthy, most contented, most sufficient in any way. Just let me be your loving daughter. I don't need anything. You gave me a lot already. Nice half meal every day. A beautiful tent to live in, which I feel like a home in the physical world. I feel this tent is my home. I really feel peace, safe, and contented and happy in it. And you give me that already. And you give me peace, my physical peace feeling already. I have everything I need, sir, and I can work for you. You're the best boss in the whole universe, in all I can dream of. You take care of me in so many ways, even to little details. Yes, you guide me all the way 24/7. I want nothing more, sir. Thank you ever so much. Thank you, Papa. Thank you, Papa. So God said, you are worthy of world peace and world praise. Oh, sire, many times you told me similar things, like you will be worshipped by the world's people and all that. You will be praised by the world's people and all that. But I don't want any of that, sir. I thank you for wanting to give it to me, but I don't need it. You give me everything already. So I told you, or at least I told myself, people in the world should worship you, should worship God, should praise God, should love God. Should remember God. If they all do that, then I'm more than happy already. What else should I want in this world? I just want you. I just want to be with you. Though I'm one with you already, I still look at the world's people who are separate from you. They should be one with you too. They should be happy. They should have peace. They should know you, they should love you, praise you, worship you. Nothing else they should do. Then they have everything, like I have everything. They just should want God, love God, know God. Then they have everything they ever need, more than they ever need. And this world will become a paradise. No one should be afraid of the other. No children should walk on the street in fear of being attacked or bullied or kidnapped or even sold for worldly unwholesome purposes. At least that. And if they know you, then they have everything. That's what I know. But I'm not good enough to make all people know this. It's all my fault, sir, that I'm not talented enough, that I'm not able to tell everybody this and make them believe it. Please, they are just ignorant and drugged and poisoned and controlled into doing anything that is opposite to their will and your will. So please forgive. Forgive them all, Sire, and make this world a better place, a heaven for all of them. There should be no more Earth planet. There should be no more hell, sir. That's what I wish, really. If I may wish anything, that's all I wish, that all humanity lives on a heaven-like planet. And that no more brutal negativity exists wherever humans and your children live. That's all I wish. Nothing else, Sire. Do you want to tell me something more? God said, karma free for you. Thank you, Sire. Thank you, Sire. It would be wonderful if all beings could hear that themselves for their own personal freedom from karma and suffering and come back to you. Oh, it would be wonderful. I don't dare to ask, but it would be wonderful if all humanity could hear what you say now and could be free from all karma. But they will make karma again. That's what you said. But they're just naive, sir. They're born from you and they're very pure, very innocent. But when they chose to come to this world, the negative had already erased everything from the humans' holy memories. They don't know where they came from anymore. They don't know that they are your children. They don't know that they are mighty. Everything is blocked for them. Only the master that you sent can open this secret door for them, the third eye, so that they can be free from it. That they can be free from karma if they enter that area. After the master who is appointed by you opens it for them and they be blessed directly by you, they can know you, they can know their home, they can know that they are loved by the utmost power, Almighty God. I feel so sorry for them all the time, sir. Not that I love to carry this burden of suffering and pain and sorrow in my heart. No, no, I don't want that. Because I know what it feels like in heaven, seeing you, knowing you. Because in this world, people are all blind, deaf and dumb. They're not allowed to know you, to see you, to feel you, to enjoy your love, your blessing. All these negatives are to be punished, sir, not humans, not all innocent beings. How can anyone be allowed to harass, to bully your children? Please don't let the free will of your children toss them into the sea of suffering, their hands and feet bound. I know I should listen to you, but I don't have anyone to talk to. To talk about the feeling of my heart. And I just keep pouring it out. Forgive me, please tell me what else you want me to hear, sir. Your instruction. So God said again, peace is yours. Thank you, Sire. Thank you, thank you, thank you. God said again, peace is yours. Freedom is yours. Love is yours. Thank you, Sire. Thank you, thank you. That's all I wish for myself also. And that's all I wish for your innocent children being trapped in the negative machine of brutality, soullessness, heartlessness, lovelessness, oh, everything bad. Please help. Help them to understand, to wake up, sir. I can be your instrument all the time, 24/7. Oh, please, I don't know what else to say. I'm listening in case you still deem it fit to tell me. All right then. You gave me too much already, wisdom, understanding. love, forgiveness, karma free peace, all the things that I could wish for, or not even wish for, you gave me already. I just want to thank you, thank you, thank you, thank you. I just want to reconfirm that my love for you is forever. It's never wanes, never lessens, and is never tainted by any kind of worry or lowly desire. Thank you so much, sir. Thank you. Thank you. If possible, please grant all beings the same as what you grant me, even though I am not worthy. You gave me all that. So other beings, even if they are not deemed worthy, please give them what you gave me. Amen. Thank you. At most powerful Lord. Thank you, thank you, thank you. Thank you in the name of all suffering beings as well. Amen.
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4: Thousands affected after two powerful earthquakes strike northern Venezuela in June. After the country was first struck by a 7.2 and shortly after a 7.5 magnitude earthquake on June 24, international assistance began flowing in as nations mobilized rescue teams and humanitarian supplies. According to United Nations News, more than 2,200 rescue workers from 27 countries were deployed, including specialists from Argentina, Brazil, Canada, Chile, Colombia, Ecuador, El Salvador, Guatemala, Mexico, Panama, Peru, the Dominican Republic, Germany, Czechia, Spain, the United States, France, Italy, Jordan, Lithuania, the Netherlands, Qatar, the United Kingdom, Serbia, Syria, Switzerland, and Turkey. The United Nations Central Emergency Relief Fund allocated $15 million to support life-saving operations, while the United Nations International Children's Emergency Fund, or UNICEF, delivered emergency supplies sufficient for 100,000 children and families for 3 months, including water, medicine, and health kits. The severe earthquakes caused widespread destruction, with thousands injured, many missing, and damage estimated at $6.7 billion. International search and rescue teams, equipped with helicopters, planes, and logistical machinery, worked alongside Venezuelan authorities to locate survivors and provide urgent relief. Our heartfelt gratitude to all countries that sent rescue teams and United Nations for delivering such courageous assistance. May the people of Venezuela soon find renewed hope and comfort in God's boundless mercy.
0: Report finds Swiss glaciers are rapidly losing ice. Teams from the organization Glacier Monitoring in Switzerland, or GLAMOS, and Public Swiss University, ETH Zurich, reported that June 29, 2026, marked this year's glacier loss day, when all winter snow on Switzerland's glaciers had completely melted. From this point onward until October, any further melting comes directly from glacier ice. a stark warning as to how quickly the glaciers lose mass during the heat waves in Europe. Monitoring data shows that glaciers are now melting at about twice the average rate recorded between 2010 and 2020, following winters with low snowfall and the effects of repeated heat waves and Saharan dust. It was noted that conditions this year are similar to 2022, when Swiss glaciers lost around 6% of their total ice. As glaciers continue to shrink, their contribution to river flow will gradually decrease over time. Our appreciation, all researchers involved, for this timely warning. In heaven's compassion, may humanity quickly awaken to the importance of protecting Earth's precious glaciers.
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Hello, cheerful friends. How are you today? I'm Gabby, a vegan interior designer from the great long-eared Bat Kingdom. Freshing up your life by using some elements of nature to lift your mood. Here's a tip on how to eliminate bad odors in your home by using essential oils. Eucalyptus, tea tree, and the lemon essential oils naturally freshen the air while adding a pleasant fragrance. Eucalyptus essential oil helps neutralize stubborn smells and has a natural insect-repelling properties that may help deter flies and ants. Tea tree essential oil has antimicrobial properties and is often used to freshen odor-prone areas. Lemon essential oil is commonly used in DIY cleaning sprays to help combat germs, bacteria, and mold due to its delimiting a naturally occurring antiseptic compound. Diluted lemon oil can also be used as a natural deodorant. To use these, add several drops of your favorite oil to a diffuser to disperse a refreshing aroma throughout the room. Alternatively, make a natural room spray by mixing water and a few drops of essential oil in a spray bottle to lightly mist the living areas, fabrics, or other spaces that need a quick refresh. Another easy method is to add a few drops of essential oil to a bowl of water and place it in areas such as the bathroom or bedroom. As the fragrance disperses, it helps reduce unpleasant odors and creates a fresher atmosphere. Thank you for your attention and love you for being veg and going green to save the planet, thus save the world. Now the global weather.

0: Australia increases penalties to enforce its under-16 social media ban. The Australian government is doubling the maximum penalty for social media platforms that systemically fail to enforce the nation's under-16 ban to nearly $69 million. The new measures also give the independent e-safety commissioner stronger powers to require evidence and documents from social media platforms, app stores, and age verification service providers to verify they are taking reasonable steps to prevent children from opening accounts. More than 5 million under-16 accounts have been removed, restricted, or deactivated since the government's ban in December 2025, although many youth continue to bypass the restrictions. The measures aim to protect children's mental well-being by strengthening social media platforms' accountability and encouraging safer online environments. Australia has a total of 14 Shining World Leadership Awards to date for compassion, protection, good governance, caring, health guardian, and high moral value. Thank you, Australian leaders, for your wise policies that protect children online. May such measures help young people grow safely in both digital and everyday life in the Most High's eternal guidance.
1: Advanced artificial intelligence or AI technology identifies faces without requiring users to remove their mask. A 2020 study found that face masks can reduce automated facial recognition system accuracy by up to 50%, often requiring users to remove them for identity verification. To address this challenge, Viettel AI, a unit of the Alexis or Vietnamese company Viettel Group, has developed an innovative method for recognizing faces covered by masks. The company trained its AI models using a vast dataset of partially covered faces. The resulting technology features enhanced extraction algorithms and high-speed similarity searches. The U.S. Patent and Trademark Office recognized the invention for its novelty, inventiveness, and real-world applicability and granted a patent. The company anticipates that its solution will enhance public safety and operational convenience. Many thanks, Viettel AI team, for developing remarkable AI technology to identify faces without removing masks. May these innovative technologies make the world a safer and more convenient place in divine wisdom.
0: Shuttle drivers' quick actions save 3 people caught in dangerous beach rip current in USA. Near Elmer's Island Wildlife Refuge in Louisiana, USA, tourist shuttle driver Jordan Matthew spotted 3 people caught in a dangerous rip current. Seeing them signaling for help, Jordan entered the water without hesitation, first swimming out and bringing the child and then a woman to shore. While encouraging them to remain calm, Jordan returned to the water for the second woman, who was so exhausted that the committed rescuer had to carry her on his shoulders when reaching the beach. The Louisiana Department of Wildlife and Fisheries commended Jordan's quick thinking and courageous actions while also reminding the public and tourists of the hidden dangers posed by the rip currents. Our hats off, Jordan Matthew, for your calm, selfless action in helping save 3 lives. May the spirit of selfless service continue to uplift humanity in celestial bliss.
1: Vegan, bridge builder over a troubled world.
0: Coming up, Philippine seaside eatery blends vegan flavors with Filipino traditions. We are truly grateful to Primates Incorporated in Westfield, Wisconsin, USA for providing a sanctuary for retired research monkey people, offering enrichment, healing, and advocacy while educating communities about compassionate alternatives. Supreme Master Television will return in just a moment with more uplifting news.
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0: Welcome back to Noteworthy News, encouraging news for a wiser world. Vegan restaurant brings compassionate eating to Philippine beach tourist area. Dahl's Plant-Based Kitchen on Camaguin Island, the Philippines, is the island's only vegan restaurant and an eco-friendly retreat for tourists and residents. Located beside the beachfront accommodation, Haruhai Eco Beach Tavern, the eatery is celebrated for its scenic setting and distinctive dining experience. Owner Wilvin Pinili, vegan, also known as Pot Pot, was a cultural dancer, travel writer, and media producer who turned vegan after suffering a life-threatening stroke. Living in Camaguin during the COVID-19 lockdown, Pot Pot transformed an unused grassy plot into an open-air vegan kitchen together with three bamboo and nipa cottages. Haruhai's design emphasizes sustainability using refillable toilet trees, whole bean coffee, natural ventilation instead of air conditioning, and locally sourced building materials. The kitchen prepares dishes from scratch using local herbs, produce, and ingredients from nearby provinces, bringing delight to locals and visitors alike. Congratulations, Dahl's Plant-Based Kitchen and Wilvin Pinili, for your dedication. May your inventive vegan cuisine become widely embraced in the Almighty's tender care.
1: Wildlife officers sedate mountain lion person in United States residential area to enable its return to the wild. In June 2026, California's Redwood City residents alerted the police department regarding a mountain lion individual resting in a neighborhood backyard. The California Department of Fish and Wildlife and local police promptly responded by tracking her with drones and then carefully tranquilized the mountain lion citizen. After biologists examined her condition, the estimated 1 to 2 year old female was fitted with a GPS or global positioning system collar and secured in a transport crate. The wildlife agency released her back to her natural habitat in the nearby Santa Cruz Mountains and will monitor her movements and lifestyle to better understand the behavior of these important species. Our accolades, California Department of Fish and Wildlife, local police officers, and all involved for rescuing this precious life and maintaining public safety. May the young mountain lion friend live safely and happily in her natural habitat in the protection of the Providence.
0: There's a tremendous probability that you're going to chuckle when you hear the following joke we have chosen. Let's give it a chance. It's called The Responsible Applicant.
2: Vincent was interviewing for a job with the manager of the company.
3: Why should we hire you?
4: Because I'm very responsible. I always take responsibility for everything.
3: Give me an example.
4: Yes, for example, I got fired from my last job for things I didn't even do.

0: 重新合一的三位至大能者的提升和加持，中国观众奉仪敬上。
1: 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Supreme Master TV Team. P.S. 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

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Armenia and Azerbaijan exchange prisoners of war and work toward a peace treaty on the basis of respect for the principles of sovereignty and territorial integrity. 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
4: Iran and Oman reach a framework understanding for a 60-day deal to reopen the Strait of Hormuz for commercial shipping. Pending approval by Iran's Supreme National Security Council, the agreement aims to reactivate a U.S.-Iran peace memorandum to restore safe maritime navigation.
3: A Houthi projectile attack wounds 11 civilians in Saudi Arabia's Najran region, according to the Saudi-led coalition. Coalition spokesman Major General Turki al-Maliki accuses the Iran-backed group of indiscriminately targeting civilians and promises continued deterrent action as regional fighting persists.
4: Ukrainian or Iranian authorities begin evacuating 525 children and teenagers from Kramatorsk and neighboring communities due to escalating Russian attacks.

0: near the front line. Donetsk Governor Vadim Filashkin cites worsening security conditions in the Ukrainian or Uranian-controlled stronghold, moving 424 families to protect miners from constant shelling.
1: The United Kingdom imposes a new sanctions package targeting 19 individuals, entities and ships supporting Russia's war against Ukraine or Ukraine. The restrictions cover 6 Russian banks, 6 Shadow Fleet tankers and 4 military metal importers, among others. UK Foreign Secretary Ed Miliband pledges sustained pressure for lasting peace.
0: Amnesty International Thailand urges the Thai government to prioritize human rights during Myanmar President Min Aung Hlaing's visit. The human rights advocacy group calls for Thailand to press for civilian protection in Myanmar and end aviation fuel transfers that enable military airstrikes in Myanmar, among other measures.
1: Thailand and Myanmar signed 3 cooperation agreements addressing migrant labor, cross-border water quality, and earth observation technology during bilateral talks in Bangkok, Thailand. Thai Prime Minister Anutin Charniverakul proposes the two nations have a stronger partnership on transnational crime, drug trafficking, and transboundary haze.
0: The UN Refugee Agency, or UNHCR, welcomes a €1 million European Union grant to enhance refugee protection in Yemen. The funding will provide about 13,000 refugees and asylum seekers with registration, documentation, and legal aid assistance. In turn, this will help them in accessing healthcare and education services. Additionally, the funding will strengthen protection monitoring for children and gender-based violence support services.
1: Nigerian security forces rescued 308 abductees from Kainji Lake National Park in the country's largest single-day hostage recovery. President Bola Tinubu praises the mission, which frees 163 victims from Kwara State and 145 from Niger State. The survivors receive medical care before reuniting with families.
0: VOA, or Voice of America, an international news and broadcasting institution of the U.S. government, resumes its Ukrainian or Uranian language broadcasts next week, returning key personnel after a March 2025 executive order downsized the service. VOA's head of the Ukrainian service, Ruslan Petrichka, calls the move crucial to VOA's mission amid ongoing Russian attacks and active disinformation campaigns.
1: Rice prices in South India jumped 14% between May and July as El Nino-driven monsoon deficits and speculative hoarding trigger supply shortages across key farming hubs. As escalating grain costs strain low-income households, some state governments in the region launch subsidized grain distribution programs to stabilize markets and protect consumers.
0: An explosive drone found near a Ukrainian or Uranian cargo plane shuts down Leipzig-Halle Airport, Germany, before police neutralize it. In a separate incident, a second object strikes a cargo jet planning to land at the airport before it was diverted elsewhere. German Interior Minister Alexander Dobrindt calls the hybrid attack a new danger level as investigators probe its origin.
1: President Trump becomes the most targeted U.S. leader on record, facing nearly 20 known threats since 2017. Surviving 3 major assassination attempts and over a dozen security incidents, he encounters threats every few months across his terms and presidential campaigns.
0: American registered dietitian Natalie Rizzo recommends firm or extra firm tofu as the top vegan protein for bone health, noting its high calcium and protein content. She also highlights chia seeds, navy beans, and almonds, explaining that protein, calcium, and vitamins D and K work together to maintain strong, healthy bones.
1: Many people discard the white pith of oranges, but research confirms it is a very nutritious part. Packed with the antioxidant hesperidin, the fibrous pith can improve heart health, blood pressure, and cholesterol levels. Experts advise eating whole citrus fruits along with the white layer rather than drinking juice to maximize metabolic gut and possible brain health benefits.
0: Eating red produce, including tomatoes, strawberries, red bell peppers, pomegranates, and beets, delivers essential nutrients like lycopene, anthocyanins, and nitrates. These compounds address oxidative stress, lower LDL or low-density lipoprotein, cholesterol, and improve blood pressure. Experts recommend cooking tomatoes for maximum lycopene absorption and pairing a colorful, balanced diet with regular exercise and medical guidance to ensure optimal long-term heart protection.
2: Yeah,
1: Heavy rains and floods in China's northwestern Shaanxi province collapse roads and damage bridges, power and communications lines. Authorities evacuate more than 25,000 people between August 5th and 6th, and more than 140,000 in total since July 30th. Rescuers carry emergency aid, including water and rice, on foot in Shaanxi's Shangwo city.
0: South Korea's president orders an all-out heatwave response, directing ministries and local authorities to use every available resource as Seoul stays under the country's highest heat warning. At least 21 suspected heat-related deaths are reported. North Cheongsong province, which records 41.2 Celsius degrees, deploys drones with loudspeakers and thermal cameras to warn farmers in fields, especially older ones, to rest.
1: Italy places all its major cities under the highest heat health alert for the first time as temperatures top 42.8 degrees Celsius in Bagnacavallo near Ravenna. To save electricity, Bucharest, Romania, dims street lighting and forgoes lighting some major landmarks at night. Low water on Germany's Rhine River leaves cargo ships partly loaded.
0: Japan unveils the world's first eco-friendly fireworks featuring water-soluble shells to minimize post-show debris. Developed by Professor Takahiko Nakaoki and Kakinoki Fireworks Industry, the agricultural-grade resin casings dissolve quickly in water. The company plans to produce 10,000 eco-friendly units this year.
1: Global adoption of a plant-rich diet, specifically the Eat Lancet Commission's Planetary Health Diet, primarily plant foods with low amounts of animal people products and having food waste, cuts food system emissions by 76% and reduces agricultural land use by 6% by 2050, according to a study in the journal Nature. Such a shift would lower animal people livestock production while boosting demand for plant foods.
0: United Arab Emirates luxury brand Vogaya launches handbags made from coffee grounds and bamboo, offering durable, cruelty-free alternatives to animal people leather while developing new biomaterials from regional agricultural waste for upcoming products.
1: Driven by rising veganism and lactose intolerance, the global rice milk market is projected to grow from $1.4 billion US in 2026 to $2.5 billion US by 2033. Manufacturers are fortifying products with nutrients and leveraging artificial intelligence technology to optimize supply chains and product development.
0: Humus Beauty experiences surging demand for its vegan, barrier-focused skincare in the state of Punjab, India, making the state a top growth market. Driven by consumer interest in key active ingredients, the brand showcases its range at a Ludhiana, Punjab exhibition to support its presence in the state.
1: Firefighters and volunteers rescue over 280 animal people from a devastating wildfire in mountains and coastal areas west of Athens, Greece, that burns 100 square kilometers. Highlighting the heroic effort, advocates warn that severe European fires strain resources, fueling calls for dedicated European Union animal person rescue services and wildfire refuges.
0: A passerby alerts the Maui Ocean Center Marine Institute to a sea turtle individual trapped in a rocky Maui, Hawaii, U.S. crevice. Rescuer Tommy Cutt frees the exhausted, wave-battered turtle friend, returning it safely to the ocean and emphasizing the vital role of community reporting in wildlife person protection.
1: Tow truck workers, rescuers, and bystanders dismantled the front of a vehicle to save a tiny kitten trapped behind its grill at an Ames, Iowa, U.S. drive-thru. Named Fika, the kitten receives shelter care and has received several adoption applications.
0: Wise quote of the day: love of animals is a universal impulse, a common ground on which all of us may meet. By loving and understanding animals, perhaps we humans shall come to understand each other. Louis J. Camuti, American veterinarian. Previously, in this multi-part series, six-year-old Jean Meneve drowned after jumping into a river near his grandparents' home and found himself outside his body. After unsuccessfully trying to reach his twin sister, Jean discovered that he could feel the emotions and thoughts of others, encountered a loving white light, and came face to face with a mysterious ancient man.
2: Case, like, son, my son. You're not supposed to be here, you know, it's not your time yet. You need to go back. Your mission is not completed yet. That's what he said to me. He showed me my life review from the day I was born to the day I died. And it showed me my future as well, showed me the people that I'm going to meet and I have to meet, and I have to make an impact on people, and showed me that every single interaction that we have on Earth is so important to, it's so important. Everything that we do, like eat, go to work, even like when you smile, you know, a person that you don't know in the street, it's so important, you know. We do think that sometimes like we live boring life, or we think that our life is not important, but that's not true, you know. That's not true. Every single thing that we do, like I said, it's so important, it's so planned. I think we plan things before, that's what I was shown. Thus I was told, you know, that I have to complete my mission because I already agreed to it, you know. So it's just, it tells me that I guess we do plan our lives. So the every single thing that we do and everything is so important, and it's all about love, you know. Love is the answer. Love is wins no matter what, you know. We're so loved, we come from love. So all the people that come to Earth, there is like a very good plan. Our lives is part of that plan, that beautiful consciousness, you know, that we come from. And we're here just to complete our missions.
0: But the ancient man's revelations were not over yet.
2: The ancient person also showed me how I'm going to die as well. And didn't upset me. You know, I was just agreeing to every single thing that he was showing to me. I understand, you know. And he said, you need to go back. And then the light has just pulled me back. And I didn't go into my body right away. But when I went down, I was like still like floating above my body. But my body was like surrounded by people. I saw my uncle, you know, a bunch of kids surrounding me. And I saw like a doctor doing his CPR. And then this light was like, are you ready to go in, you know? And I said, yes, I'm ready. And then I immediately like went back.
0: Moments later, Jean's awareness returned to the riverbank.
2: It got dark. And I woke up in my grandmother's arms. She was like tapping me on the back, you know. And she got so upset with me, you know. She was like, why did you go there? We almost lost you. She kind of was a little bit crying, and I felt so bad. And she was like, don't ever go near the lake, you know. We don't want to lose you again. She was like, you know, did you die? You're not breathing. So I remember I waking up, and I said, I'm going to play. And I was just playing in the backyard. I remember I looked up to the sky and the sun was out, and I said, I'll go back again to that place. Just really, I remember telling myself, like, I will never ever forget about this experience, you know. Even though death is just scary, but it's not really scary, because at the end of the day we all, you know, die, and that's where we go back. So yeah, it's all about love and how you treat people, of course, you know. And we just have to learn and grow. We don't make mistakes, we're not perfect, no one's gonna judge you there, you know, because at the end of the day we on our mission, and we're not perfect at all. So we are perfect on the other side. Our like a true essence, you know, we're so perfect. But here, we're not. We're in a human body.
0: But Jean's reflections eventually returned to the moment he realized he still wanted to live.
2: I also like to say that when you die, you don't really feel attachment to anything. But I think at the time when I saw myself, I was just knew that it was not my time yet. I had to go back and I wanted to live. Like, I had this such a strong desire to live. And I think that's how, I think they knew that I need to go back and live my life and complete my purpose and my mission here. And I'm so happy, you know, I am learning and living and learning and making mistakes and meeting so many amazing, beautiful souls. And I'm very happy. And thank you so much for listening. And I hope that this will, you know, give some perspective about your life and about death and love, of course.
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3: According to the Rome Statute of the International Criminal Court, Article 7, a crime against humanity means any of the following acts when committed as part of a widespread or systematic attack directed against any civilian population with knowledge of the attack. Murder.
4: Day 10. Bundles of cells start developing into support structures. Surprisingly, at this stage, the embryo can direct its own development with no input from the mother's tissues.
5: One of the first recognizable organs to form is the heart.
6: And new research says that heart might start beating earlier than we previously thought it did. A team of UK scientists just published a paper pinpointing at what stage of development a heartbeat begins. That's about 16 days for humans.
3: Extermination.
7: 73 million babies killed by abortion worldwide each year.
3: Other inhumane acts of a similar character, intentionally causing great suffering or serious injury to body or to mental or physical health. Abortion is murder, is a great crime against humanity. Supreme Master Ching Hai, vegan.
8: All love, Trinity, the mightiest.
9: What are you supposed to do?
10: Yeah.
9: Oh.
10: Let that fall.
9: Out then.
10: Mama?
9: There's more and more everywhere. Look how many there are.
10: Hope I get it.
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3: Also, be sure to follow us on our socials, YouTube, Facebook, Getter, Instagram, LinkedIn, Nico, Pinterest, Reddit, Substack, Telegram, Threads, TikTok, Truth Social, Tumblr, VK, and X, previously known as Twitter, in multiple languages by searching Supreme Master TV.
4: Self is the one invincible foe. Together with the four cardinal passions, namely anger, pride, deceit, and greed, they are five. And the five senses make 10. These foes, O great sage, I have regularly vanquished. Please continue watching for more insightful teachings from the sacred Jain scripture, Uttaradhyayana.
5: How can we speak of right and justice if we take an innocent creature and shed its blood? Isaac Bashevis Singer, vegetarian.

Kamaghani, wonderful viewers. Kamaghani is hello in Rajasthani, one of the languages spoken in Rajasthan. I am Rishabh. The noble Rajasthanis invite you to Jaipur, the capital of Rajasthan, and be sure to visit Hawa Mahal, the Palace of Winds, which has 953 windows, creating a honeycombed cooling system that keeps the place well-aired and cool throughout the year. Also visit the UNESCO World Heritage Site, Jantar Mantar Astronomical Observatory, built in the early 18th century. May the architecture and ingenuity of our ancestors inspire us.

0: Welcome to From the Sacred Jainism Scripture Uttaradayana, Lecture 23, KC and Gautama, Part 1 of 2 on Words of Wisdom. The Jain religion, or Jainism, traditionally called Jain Dharma, originated in ancient India. Jain Dharma emphasizes the value of right perception, right knowledge, and right conduct. Through inner reflection and sincere practice of these principles, one can attain moksha, the realization of the soul's true nature. The concept of ahimsa, or non-violence, is also central to Jainism. According to Jainism, each cosmic time cycle has 24 Tirthankaras, or beings who share their enlightenment with others. The Tirthankaras' teachings comprise the Agam Sutras, which are the holy scriptures of Jainism. In the present time cycle, the 24th and last Tirthankara was Lord Mahavira, Digan, whose name means great hero. Born into a royal family in 599 BC, Prince Mahavira decided as a young man to pursue a solitary spiritual life. After 12 years of intensive meditation, he attained Kevala Jnana, or the highest wisdom. Lord Mahavira was known to face all obstacles with acceptance and forgiveness. He also shared discourses on spiritual truths, which formed the basis of present-day Jainism. Supreme Master Qinghai, Digan, has paid tribute on several occasions to the spiritual strength and devotion of Lord Mahavira, Digan, during lectures given in Taiwan, also known as Formosa.
1: I don't know if anyone in the history of mankind could have done or could be doing or will be doing such an asceticism, such a sacrifice like the Lord Mahavira. We really salute him and are grateful. To all that he has to endure. For enlightenment, for the sake of others, yes. All these sufferings are not for naught. They would benefit the world in some way or another, even without the Lord Mahavira knowing, or even without the world people knowing or being grateful for.
2: The most powerful daily prayer for any time and before meditation, which is the order from God, and Supreme Master Qinghai shares with us by His blessed grace.
1: We humbly worship, praise, thank, obey, and love God Almighty, the Most High, the Greatest, for world vegan, world peace, and our soul liberation. We thank, love, praise the only Son of God, who is the ultimate Master for our salvation. We follow the teaching of all the saints and sages. We thank, love, and praise them who are the representatives of God for our spiritual elevation.

0: Today, it is an honor to present selections from the 23rd lecture, Kesi and Gautama, in the sacred Jain scripture Uttara Dhyana, from the book Sacred Books of the East, Volume 45, Jain Sutras, Part 2, translated by Herman Jacobi. This lecture recounts the spiritual journey of Kesi and Gautama, who, after realizing life's ephemerality, abandons worldly pleasures to become renunciates. 23rd Lecture, Kesi and Gautama. There was a Jina, Percival by name, an Arahat, worshipped by the people, who was thoroughly enlightened and omniscient, a prophet of the law, and a Jina. And there was a famous disciple of this light of the world, the young Sramana Kesi, who had completely mastered the sciences and right conduct. He possessed the light of Sruta and Avadi knowledge, and was surrounded by a crowd of disciples. Wandering from village to village, he arrived in the town of Sravasti. In the district of that town there is a park called Tindhuka. There he took up his abode in a pure place to live and sleep in. Now at that time there lived the prophet of the law, the Jina, who in the whole world is known as the Venerable Vardhamana, Lord Mahavira. And there was a famous disciple of this light of the world, the Venerable Gautama by name, who had completely mastered the sciences and right conduct. He knew the 12 Angas, was enlightened, and was surrounded by a crowd of disciples. Wandering from village to village, he too arrived in Sravasti. In the district of that town, there is a park, Kostaka. There he took up his abode in a pure place to live and sleep in. The young Sramana Kesi and the famous Gautama both lived there, protecting themselves by the Guptis and being careful. The pupils of both, who controlled themselves, who practiced austerities, who possessed virtues, and who protected their self, made the following reflection. Is our law the right one, or is the other law the right one? Are our conduct and doctrines right or the other? The law as taught by the great sage Parsava, which recognizes but four vows, or the law taught by Vardhamana, Lord Mahavira, which enjoins five vows? The law which forbids clothes for a monk, or that which allows an under and upper garment? Both pursuing the same end, what has caused their difference? Knowing the thoughts of their pupils, both Kesi and Gautama made up their minds to meet each other. Gautama, knowing what is proper and what is due to the older section of the church, went to the Tindhuka park, accompanied by the crowd, his pupils. When Kesi, the young monk, saw Gautama approach, he received him with all becoming attention. He at once offered Gautama the four pure kinds of straw and hay to sit upon. Kesi, the young Sramana, and the famous Gautama, sitting together, shone forth with a luster like that of sun and moon. There assembled many heretics out of curiosity and many thousands of laymen, gods, Danavas, Gandharvas, Yakshas, Rakshas, and Kinnars assembled there, and there came together invisible ghosts too. Kesi said to Gautama, I want to ask you something, holy man. Then to these words of Kesi, Gautama made the following reply, Sir, ask whatever you like. Then with his permission, Kesi spoke to Gautama. The law taught by the great sage Parsava recognizes but four vows, whilst that of Vardhamana Lord Mahavira enjoins five. Both laws pursuing the same end, what has caused this difference? Have you no misgivings about this twofold law, O wise man? Then to these words of Kesi, Gautama made the following reply. Wisdom recognizes the truth of the law and the ascertainment of true things. The first sense were simple but slow of understanding, the last sense prevaricating and slow of understanding, those between the two simple and wise. Hence there are two forms of the law. The first could but with difficulty understand the precepts of the law, and the last could only with difficulty observe them, but those between them easily understood and observed them. Well, Gautama, you possess wisdom. You have destroyed my doubt. But I have another doubt which you must explain to me, Gautama. The law taught by Vardhamana of Lord Mahavira forbids clothes, but that of the great sage Parsava allows an under and upper garment. Both laws pursuing the same end, what has caused this difference? Have you no misgivings about this twofold law, O wise man? To these words of Kesi, Gautama made the following reply. Deciding the matter by their superior knowledge, the Tirthankaras have fixed what is necessary for carrying out the law. The various outward marks of religious men have been introduced in order that people might recognize them as such. The reason for the characteristic marks is their usefulness for religious life and their distinguishing character. Now the opinion of the Tirthankaras is that knowledge, faith and right conduct are the true causes of final liberation and not the outward marks. Well, Gautama, you possess wisdom. You have destroyed my doubt, but I have another doubt which you must explain to me, Gautama. Gautama, you stand in the midst of many thousand foes who make an attack on you. How have you vanquished them? By vanquishing one, five are vanquished. By vanquishing five, 10 are vanquished. By this tenfold victory, I vanquish all foes. Kesi said to Gautama, whom do you call a foe? To these words of Kesi, Gautama made the following reply. Self is the one invincible foe, together with the four cardinal passions, or namely anger, pride, deceit, and greed, they are five, and the five senses make 10. These foes, O great sage, I have regularly vanquished. Well, Gautama, you possess wisdom. You have destroyed my doubt. But I have another doubt which you must explain to me, Gautama. We see many beings in this world who are bound by fetters. How have you got rid of your fetters and are set free, O sage? Asked Kesi. Having cut off all fetters and having destroyed them by the right means, I have got rid of my fetters and am set free, O sage, replied Gautama. Kesi said to Gautama, what do you call fetters? To these words of Kesi, Gautama made the following reply. Love, hatred, etc. are heavy fetters. Attachment is a dangerous one. Having regularly destroyed them, I live up to the rules of conduct. For more information, please visit Internet Sacred Text Archive, sacred-text.com.
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0: Blessed viewers, it was a joy you could join us for today's Words of Wisdom. 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Coming up next is The Power of Love, Part 3 of 5, on Between Master and Disciples in Aulasis or Vietnamese with subtitles in many languages. 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
5: 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We thank, love, praise the only Son of God, who is the ultimate Master, for our salvation. We follow the teaching of all the saints and sages. We thank, love, and praise them who are the representatives of God for our spiritual elevation.

We now invite you to watch the next part of this fun-filled lecture titled The Power of Love, Part 3 of 5, on Between Master and Disciples, given in Olasis or Vietnamese, with subtitles in many languages, on July 21, 1996, in Kampong Spiu, Cambodia.

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1: I find that most patients pick the intelligent choice when given the option between a plant-based diet versus pharmaceuticals. 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
0: 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The most powerful daily prayer can be viewed similarly, with even more Max screens surrounding it. Combo. 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
2: This is happening around our world. Peace News number 191 of many and counting. There are many countries promoting peace and fostering amity among peoples and governments, etc. May 2026. Armenia and Turkey sign an agreement to restore the Ani Bridge

collapsed medieval stone bridge that once straddled the border between the two countries. The Vice President of Turkey, His Excellency Dr. Cevdet Yilmaz, states, "We believe that symbolic and concrete areas of cooperation, such as the joint restoration of the Ani Bridge, formalized today by a memorandum of understanding, will help establish a lasting climate of peace and security."

0: By creating peace, we all can make a loving, serene, and prosperous world.
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6: We thank, love, praise the three utmost powerful, God, Tim Kuo Tu, and the Son of God, for your immense blessings that uplift our souls to a higher consciousness so that we embody our true compassionate virtuous self, befitting of God's children.

We sincerely thank all the reporters, journalists, photographers, camera persons, individuals, groups, companies, everywhere in the world for all your involved contributions of news that inform and bring hope to the people from both human and animal kingdoms, as well as countless other beings, thus uplifting the atmosphere of our planet. May heaven bless your noble endeavors and protect you always, especially while on challenging duty.

0: Ever wonder how beautiful our planet is? With exotic birds, diverse flora and fauna, immense oceans, vast rivers, endless skies, and generous earth, all of which house, nourish, and protect every being under their loving care without asking for any reward. Fortunate and blessed are we indeed to live on this wondrous planet and enjoy all the precious gifts this world has to offer. May the divine be loved and thanked forever. May we always remember to appreciate and care for our Earth home.
1: Taking milk from a calf is nothing like taking candy from a baby. If anything, it's well-planned, systematic cruelty, a chain of horrendous acts to those whose milk us humans steal from. With more photographic proof of dairy's dark side continuing to wake up society, people are starting to steer away from the bull, that is, dairy farming. Amira Wawaruntu,

as you taste Agua de la Munchi, a refreshing local limeade in dazzling Curaçao. You smile in delight and exclaim, "That's very good!" A cultural highlight on this blue sky Caribbean isle is the Curaçao Carnaval, a joyous festival held in the capital, Willemstad, featuring the iconic tumba music and vibrant dance competitions. Art, culture, and music are also appreciated at the Kaya Kaya Festival held in the historic Otrobanda district. I'm Humphrey. The 5 points of the white stars on Curaçao national flag symbolize the 5 continents from which its multicultural people originate. While their white color stands for peace and happiness, the easygoing Curaçaoans like you appreciate such inspiring reminders of harmony. May people everywhere enjoy the light-hearted peace of equality among all beings in the Almighty's radiant light.

0: In Sunfield, Malta, as your elderly neighbor thanks you for helping carry her bags, you reply cheerily, Mela. That's, of course, in Maltese. This Mediterranean archipelago is steeped in history. At the pilgrimage site of St. Paul's Grotto, Malta commemorates the Apostles' historic arrival and three-month stay in AD 60. His legacy is further honored with an annual national holiday, filling the streets of Valletta with vibrant processions and traditional brass bands. My name is Janina. When we ask for heavenly assistance to release worldly attachment, we find ourselves living more lightly and with greater ease in turning within. The tradition-cherishing Maltese are inspired by your commitment to inner truth. In the Supreme Divinity's wondrous light, may your soul be uplifted in the joy of true wisdom. Welcome to Noteworthy News, harmonious news for a more relaxing world.
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0: In today's news, multiple international rescue teams lead search efforts following June earthquakes in Venezuela. Swiss glaciers undergo early ice loss due to intense European heat waves. Australia doubles maximum fine for social media platforms failing to enforce under-16 ban. Alaxis, or Vietnamese company, secures U.S. patent for masked face recognition technology. Shuttle driver risks his life to save three tourists from rip current in Louisiana, USA. Philippine Island Seaside Eatery blends vegan flavors with Filipino traditions. And California USA Wildlife Rescue officers relocate young mountain lion person found in residential backyard. All this and more on Supreme Master Television, your constructive global network.
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2: You told me that the animal people in some of the rescue centers are being fed by animal people meat, so they inherit bad karma. So if I continue to help them, to give them donations, then they will continue to kill all the animal people to eat. It's forever like that, that we have karma. More and more karma, because of more and more needs, and they could never get out of this cycle of brutality, of sowing and reaping. Sire, please just redo this world, make it into heavens. And why not, sir? Why do we need this world, sir? They don't know where they came from anymore. They don't know that they are your children. They don't know that they are mighty. Everything is blocked for them. Only the master that you send can open this secret door for them, the third eye, so that they can be free.
3: Please continue watching to find out more about how the news on Supreme Master Television affects Master, why Master feels at fault for those who are disconnected from God, what Master requested MAPA to grant all beings, etc. Our most pure Supreme Master Qinghai, vegan, recorded a profound message for humanity on Monday, August 3rd, 2026, concerning her conversation with MAPA and the Trinity Utmost Powerful during meditation. In part two of this two-part fly-in news presentation of the message, Master tells MAPA and the Trinity Utmost Powerful about how the state of the beings on our planet affects her feeling of world peace and her only wish for God's children.
2: So, MAPA said, you yourself peace already. You yourself karma free already. Should be happy. People of this world are not kind and not worthy of peace. Just let them be. Oh, sir, sires, I am really grateful for what I have. Really, really deeply grateful that I have peace, a peaceful place to work, peace, and have everything I really need. It's just then please pacify my heart. My heart is made from you, from your love. It doesn't stop feeling for what other people and what other beings feel. It's just that my heart cannot stop beating the same rhythm as all this around me, all the people, all the beings around me. Even when I see a tree being rotten, eaten by insects, ants, and all that, I still feel so much trouble for the tree. I pray for the tree and I comfort the tree. And I know maybe it's the tree's time to be evolved into something better. And that comforts me a little bit, yes. But still, you know, it's like you told me that the animal people in some of the rescue centers are being fed by animal people, meat. So they inherit bad karma. So if I continue to help them, to give them donations, then they will continue to kill all the animal people to eat. I mean, the people who take care of them, they mean well, but then they take the karma of the murdered animal people, meat to eat. And they also feed the animal folks in their care with the murdered meat of all the animal people. Thus, their karma even gets worse and worse. So you say rather they die and have less karma of murdering or killing, like the murdered meat of the animal people that they eat, and they would be better off in the next life or afterlife or even liberated. I know that, sir, and I believe what you said, everything. I know all that. It's just my heart is still wrenching. Please help me so that my heart doesn't feel so bad anymore, so that I don't feel sympathy anymore and don't feel restless and sleepless anymore for any suffering in this world. Because I'm working for Supreme Master Television, and all the news I have to know and I have to see for the purpose of reminding others to remain humans, to be more kind, more benevolent, more compassionate, so that they will be free. So thus all this suffering reminds me every day on our own Supreme Master Television even. I cannot escape that. I cannot not know. I cannot forget all this suffering for any second. So I know it's my fault. I know it's my fault that sometimes I even trust people, help people, but I get a better result in the end. I know it's all my fault, but what can I do, sir? Until the day I depart and leave this physical domain and go back to my own abode, I will just have to bear all this suffering. Please, I'm not ungrateful, sire. I'm truly grateful every day, and you know that. And I'm grateful you keep telling me about my own peace. I mind my own business and enjoy my peace inside, outside. Enjoy everything that you bestowed upon me. Sire, what I'm thinking is, if I'm all good, all perfect, perfectly happy in my life, and if I can't help any of them, then how can I feel good about it? But thinking about it, I'm very fortunate. I'm the most fortunate being in my thinking, in this world, in this universe. And I'm also so, so grateful that through your power, through your love, many still come to get initiation, to be near God, to understand more about God within themselves, and to be ready to go home because they are exhausted already. Sir, whoever came to me through your grace and guidance, they are kind of, you know, half dead already, living in this turbulent world. I'm so grateful that you forgive them, bringing them to me and changing them, making them into a saint under your guidance through my physical effort and my God's disciple's effort. I'm thanking you forever for giving us this blessed privilege to do your job, to do your mission. I'm thanking you for that every day. So even if I can't do anything much more, even if I couldn't talk to all the kings, even if I'm still feeling restless in my heart for the suffering of others, I'm forever grateful to you, sir. I guess I'm just greedy for the sake of the happiness of others. I don't know how to improve that, that I won't be restless and worrying and suffering for others. I still don't know how to do that, sire. Forgive me if I'm still wanting more peace for others. Forgive me, really forgive me. It's not because I'm ungrateful for my own peace, happiness, and everything else that you give. It's just that I saw others who don't have what I have. That's what gives me pain, sir. Please forgive me. Please forgive me. I'm not... I understand I'm not ungrateful. I don't, just don't know how to control my heart. If you please show me the way, heal it. But please don't tell me, don't order me to forget humanity who is in suffering, who is suffering. Because you also give me so much. How can I not want to share, sir? I am you, and you are love. And you are protective. And you are merciful. And more of all that, how can you, I mean, ask me or expect that I am not any of that? I'm forever grateful, sir. I just don't know how not to feel pain when others feel pain. Okay, I'm just too emotional. I just take a rest. I'll just take a pause for a while. And you tell me anything else, sire, after I calm down. You know well, sire, that I never ask you for richness, for fame, for anything about myself, for myself. I'm grateful already, whatever you give me. Even if I'm dying of thirst or hunger tomorrow, I would always be grateful to whatever you decide about my being or my existence. I never ask for more ever, you know that. But I cannot just ignore the pain of other people, because I know they're all ignorant, sir. Ignorant to the core. They forget you because they're too busy chasing the world, fame, fortune, or maybe just even a decent life to have enough comfort, to have enough food for themselves and their children. All this makes them so busy, sire. Please look and see it. And it's forever like that, that we have karma, more and more karma, because of more and more needs. And they could never get out of this cycle of brutality, of sowing and reaping. Sire, please just redo this world, make it into heavens. And why not, sir? Why do we need this world, sir? The soul that you made for them is all perfect already. Why does the soul have to need to learn anything? Please don't allow the negativity to control this world anymore. Please lift all humanity and all beings up the way you want them to be, the way they actually are. It's just kind of an accident that they fall into this world. Maybe their free will let them be so adventurous, wanting to try something new, something more challenging, but that's not good for them, sire. They're just perfect the way you made them, so just please stop all this suffering. They don't need to learn anything. They don't need to enter into boiling oil and burning fires just to learn to be something. Nobody needs to be anything except your child. And the way it was in heaven is good. They don't have to be tempted to come here. And the negative makes use of their innocence, of their curiosity, of their free will, to torture them too much like this. Please stop please stop all this, please. If all the punishment needs to be done, just put it on me. And just one person is enough. No need for all to have to suffer, sir. I know you suffer also, seeing your children suffer, and I'm trying my best to ease your suffering as well. So please, please don't blame me for having this soft heart. All right, I'm sorry, I talk too much. I should listen to you. Anything else you want to tell me, sire? I'm listening. Before I forget, please, I don't want anything. You even told me I will be famous. Quote, you'll be famous. I don't care about fame. I don't care about comfort. I don't care about owning the whole world even. I just want to be called your loving daughter. That makes me happiest. That makes me feel most worthy, most contented, most sufficient in any way. Just let me be your loving daughter. I don't need anything. You gave me a lot already. Nice half meal every day. And have a beautiful tent to live in, which I feel like a home in the physical world. I feel this tent is my home. I really feel peace, safe, and contented and happy in it. And you give me that already. And you give me peace, my physical peace feeling already. I have everything I need, sir, and I can work for you. You're the best boss in the whole universe, in all I can dream of. You take care of me in so many ways, even to little details. Yes. You guide me all the way 24/7. I want nothing more, sir. Thank you ever so much. Thank you, Papa. Thank you, Papa. So, God said, you are worthy of world peace and world praise, oh, sire. Many times you told me similar things, like you will be worshipped by the world people and all that. You will be praised by the world people and all that, but I don't want any of that, sir. I thank you for wanting to give it to me, but I don't need it. You give me everything already. So I told you, or at least I told myself, people in the world should worship you, should worship God, should praise God, should love God. Should remember God. If they all do that, then I'm more than happy already. What else should I want in this world? I just want you. I just want to be with you. Though I'm one with you already, I still look at the world's people who are separate from you. They should be one with you too. They should be happy. They should have peace. They should know you. They should love you, praise you, worship you. Nothing else they should do. Then they have everything, like I have everything. They just should want God. Love God. Know God. Then they have everything they ever need. More than they ever need, and this world will become a paradise. No one should be afraid of the other. No children should walk on the street in fear of being attacked or bullied or kidnapped or even sold for worldly unwholesome purposes. At least that. And if they know you, then they have everything. That's what I know. But I'm not good enough to make all people know this. It's all my fault, sir, that I'm not talented enough, that I'm not able to tell everybody this and make them believe it. Please, they are just ignorant and drugged and poisoned and controlled into doing anything that is opposite to their will and your will. So please forgive. Forgive them all, Sire, and make this world a better place, a heaven for all of them. There should be no more Earth planet. There should be no more hell, sir. That's what I wish, really. If I may wish anything, that's all I wish, that all humanity lives on a heaven-like planet. And that no more brutal negativity exists wherever humans and your children live. That's all I wish. Nothing else, Sire. Do you want to tell me something more? God said, karma free for you. Thank you, Sire. Thank you, Sire. It would be wonderful if all beings could hear that themselves for their own personal freedom from karma and suffering and come back to you. Oh, it would be wonderful. I don't dare to ask, but it would be wonderful if all humanity could hear what you say now and could be free from all karma. But they will make karma again. That's what you said. But they're just naive, sir. They're born from you and they're very pure, very innocent. But when they chose to come to this world, the negative had already erased everything from the humans' holy memories. They don't know where they came from anymore. They don't know that they are your children. They don't know that they are mighty. Everything is blocked for them. Only the master that you sent can open this secret door for them, the third eye, so that they can be free from it, that they can be free from karma if they enter that area. After the master who is appointed by you opens it for them and they be blessed directly by you, they can know you, they can know their home, they can know that they are loved by the utmost power, Almighty God. I feel so sorry for them all the time, sir. Not that I love to carry this burden of suffering and pain and sorrow in my heart. No, no, I don't want that. Because I know what it feels like in heaven, seeing you, knowing you. Because in this world, people are all blind, deaf, and dumb. They're not allowed to know you, to see you, to feel you, to enjoy your love, your blessing. All these negatives are to be punished, sir, not humans, not all innocent beings. How can anyone be allowed to harass, to bully your children? Please don't let the free will of your children toss them into the sea of suffering, their hands and feet bound. I know I should listen to you, but I don't have anyone to talk to. I mean, to talk about the feeling of my heart. And I just keep pouring it out. Forgive me. Please tell me what else you want me to hear, sir. Your instruction. So God said again, peace is yours. Thank you, Sire. Thank you, thank you, thank you. God said again, peace is yours. Freedom is yours. Love is yours. Thank you, Sire. Thank you, thank you. That's all I wish for myself also. And that's all I wish for your innocent children being trapped in the negative machine of brutality, soullessness, heartlessness, lovelessness. Oh, everything bad. Please help. Help them to understand, to wake up, sir. I can be your instrument all the time, 24/7. Oh, please. I don't know what else to say. I'm listening in case you still deem it fit to tell me. All right then, all right then. You gave me too much already, wisdom, understanding. love, forgiveness, karma free peace, all the things that I could wish for, or not even wish for, you gave me already. I just want to thank you, thank you, thank you, thank you. I just want to reconfirm that my love for you is forever. It's never wanes, never lessens, and is never tainted by any kind of worry or lonely desire. Thank you so much, sir. Thank you. Thank you. If possible, please grant all beings the same as what you grant me. Even though I am not worthy, you gave me all that. So other beings, even if they are not deemed worthy, please give them what you gave me. Amen. Thank you. At most powerful Lord. Thank you, thank you, thank you. Thank you in the name of all suffering beings as well. Amen.
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4: Thousands affected after two powerful earthquakes strike northern Venezuela in June. After the country was first struck by a 7.2 and shortly after a 7.5 magnitude earthquake on June 24, international assistance began flowing in as nations mobilized rescue teams and humanitarian supplies. According to United Nations News, more than 2,200 rescue workers from 27 countries were deployed, including specialists from Argentina, Brazil, Canada, Chile, Colombia, Ecuador, El Salvador, Guatemala, Mexico, Panama, Peru, the Dominican Republic, Germany, Czechia, Spain, the United States, France, Italy, Jordan, Lithuania, the Netherlands, Qatar, the United Kingdom, Serbia, Syria, Switzerland, and Turkey. The United Nations Central Emergency Relief Fund allocated $15 million to support life-saving operations, while the United Nations International Children's Emergency Fund, or UNICEF, delivered emergency supplies sufficient for 100,000 children and families for 3 months, including water, medicine, and health kits. The severe earthquakes caused widespread destruction, with thousands injured, many missing, and damage estimated at $6.7 billion. International search and rescue teams, equipped with helicopters, planes, and logistical machinery, worked alongside Venezuelan authorities to locate survivors and provide urgent relief. Our heartfelt gratitude to all countries that sent rescue teams and United Nations for delivering such courageous assistance. May the people of Venezuela soon find renewed hope and comfort in God's boundless mercy.
0: Report finds Swiss glaciers are rapidly losing ice. Teams from the organization Glacier Monitoring in Switzerland, or GLAMOS, and Public Swiss University, ETH Zurich, reported that June 29, 2026, marked this year's glacier loss day, when all winter snow on Switzerland's glaciers had completely melted. From this point onward until October, any further melting comes directly from glacier ice. a stark warning as to how quickly the glaciers lose mass during the heat waves in Europe. Monitoring data shows that glaciers are now melting at about twice the average rate recorded between 2010 and 2020, following winters with low snowfall and the effects of repeated heat waves and Saharan dust. It was noted that conditions this year are similar to 2022, when Swiss glaciers lost around 6% of their total ice. As glaciers continue to shrink, their contribution to river flow will gradually decrease over time. Our appreciation, all researchers involved, for this timely warning. In heaven's compassion, may humanity quickly awaken to the importance of protecting Earth's precious glaciers.
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Hello, cheerful friends. How are you today? I'm Gabby, a vegan interior designer from the great long-eared Bat Kingdom. Freshing up your life by using some elements of nature to lift your mood. Here's a tip on how to eliminate bad odors in your home by using essential oils. Eucalyptus, tea tree, and the lemon essential oils naturally freshen the air while adding a pleasant fragrance. Eucalyptus essential oil helps neutralize stubborn smells and has a natural insect-repelling properties that may help deter flies and ants. Tea tree essential oil has antimicrobial properties and is often used to freshen odor-prone areas. Lemon essential oil is commonly used in DIY cleaning sprays to help combat germs, bacteria, and mold due to its de-limiting a naturally occurring antiseptic compound. Diluted lemon oil can also be used as a natural deodorant. To use these, add several drops of your favorite oil to a diffuser to disperse a refreshing aroma throughout the room. Alternatively, make a natural room spray by mixing water and a few drops of essential oil in a spray bottle to lightly mist the living areas, fabrics, or other spaces that need a quick refresh. Another easy method is to add a few drops of essential oil to a bowl of water and place it in areas such as the bathroom or bedroom. As the fragrance disperses, it helps reduce unpleasant odors and creates a fresher atmosphere. Thank you for your attention and love you for being veg and going green to save the planet, thus save the world. Now the global weather.

0: Australia increases penalties to enforce its under-16 social media ban. The Australian government is doubling the maximum penalty for social media platforms that systemically fail to enforce the nation's under-16 ban to nearly $69 million. The new measures also give the independent e-safety commissioner stronger powers to require evidence and documents from social media platforms, app stores, and age verification service providers to verify they are taking reasonable steps to prevent children from opening accounts. More than 5 million under-16 accounts have been removed, restricted, or deactivated since the government's ban in December 2025, although many youth continue to bypass the restrictions. The measures aim to protect children's mental well-being by strengthening social media platforms' accountability and encouraging safer online environments. Australia has a total of 14 Shining World Leadership Awards to date for compassion, protection, good governance, caring, health guardian, and high moral value. Thank you, Australian leaders, for your wise policies that protect children online. May such measures help young people grow safely in both digital and everyday life in the Most High's eternal guidance.
1: Advanced artificial intelligence or AI technology identifies faces without requiring users to remove their masks. A 2020 study found that face masks can reduce automated facial recognition system accuracy by up to 50%, often requiring users to remove them for identity verification. To address this challenge, Viettel AI, a unit of the Alexis or Vietnamese company Viettel Group, has developed an innovative method for recognizing faces covered by masks. The company trained its AI models using a vast dataset of partially covered faces. The resulting technology features enhanced extraction algorithms and high-speed similarity searches. The U.S. Patent and Trademark Office recognized the invention for its novelty, inventiveness, and real-world applicability and granted a patent. The company anticipates that its solution will enhance public safety and operational convenience. Many thanks, Viettel AI team, for developing remarkable AI technology to identify faces without removing masks. May these innovative technologies make the world a safer and more convenient place in divine wisdom.
0: Shuttle drivers' quick actions save 3 people caught in dangerous beach rip current in USA. Near Elmer's Island Wildlife Refuge in Louisiana, USA, tourist shuttle driver Jordan Matthew spotted 3 people caught in a dangerous rip current. Seeing them signaling for help, Jordan entered the water without hesitation, first swimming out and bringing the child and then a woman to shore. While encouraging them to remain calm, Jordan returned to the water for the second woman, who was so exhausted that the committed rescuer had to carry her on his shoulders when reaching the beach. The Louisiana Department of Wildlife and Fisheries commended Jordan's quick thinking and courageous actions while also reminding the public and tourists of the hidden dangers posed by the rip currents. Our hats off, Jordan Matthew, for your calm, selfless action in helping save 3 lives. May the spirit of selfless service continue to uplift humanity in celestial bliss.
1: Vegan, bridge builder over a troubled world.
0: Coming up, Philippine seaside eatery blends vegan flavors with Filipino traditions. We are truly grateful to Primates Incorporated in Westfield, Wisconsin, USA for providing a sanctuary for retired research monkey people, offering enrichment, healing, and advocacy while educating communities about compassionate alternatives. Supreme Master Television will return in just a moment with more uplifting news.
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0: Welcome back to Noteworthy News, encouraging news for a wiser world. Vegan restaurant brings compassionate eating to Philippine beach tourist area. Dahl's Plant-Based Kitchen on Camaguin Island, the Philippines, is the island's only vegan restaurant and an eco-friendly retreat for tourists and residents. Located beside the beachfront accommodation, Haruhai Eco Beach Tavern, the eatery is celebrated for its scenic setting and distinctive dining experience. Owner Wilvin Pinili, vegan, also known as Pot Pot, was a cultural dancer, travel writer, and media producer who turned vegan after suffering a life-threatening stroke. Living in Camaguin during the COVID-19 lockdown, Pot Pot transformed an unused grassy plot into an open-air vegan kitchen together with three bamboo and nipa cottages. Haruhai's design emphasizes sustainability using refillable toilet trees, whole bean coffee, natural ventilation instead of air conditioning, and locally sourced building materials. The kitchen prepares dishes from scratch using local herbs, produce, and ingredients from nearby provinces, bringing delight to locals and visitors alike. Congratulations, Dahl's Plant-Based Kitchen and Wilvin Pinili, for your dedication. May your inventive vegan cuisine become widely embraced in the Almighty's tender care.
1: Wildlife

0: while to better understand the behavior of these important species. Our accolades, California Department of Fish and Wildlife, local police officers, and all involved for rescuing this precious life and maintaining public safety. May the young mountain lion friend live safely and happily in her natural habitat in the protection of the Providence.
1: There's a tremendous probability that you're going to chuckle when you hear the following joke we have chosen. Let's give it a chance. It's called The Responsible Applicant.
2: Vincent was interviewing for a job with the manager of the company.
3: Why should we hire you?
4: Because I'm very responsible. I always take responsibility for everything.
3: Give me an example.
4: Yes, for example, I got fired from my last job for things I didn't even do.

0: And now we have a hotline in Mandarin Chinese with multiple language subtitles from Feng Yi in China.
1: 敬爱的恩师，情海无上师和万能的上帝，终极名师，无上师电视台团队。自从我家去年开始播放无上师电视台 MAX 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

0: lean on and give thanks to the reunited three utmost powerful always, God, Timkotu, and the Son of God.
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Armenia and Azerbaijan exchange prisoners of war and work toward a peace treaty on the basis of respect for the principles of sovereignty and territorial integrity. 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
4: Iran and Oman reach a framework understanding for a 60-day deal to reopen the Strait of Hormuz for commercial shipping. Pending approval by Iran's Supreme National Security Council, the agreement aims to reactivate a U.S.-Iran peace memorandum to restore safe maritime navigation.
3: A Houthi projectile attack wounds 11 civilians in Saudi Arabia's Najran region, according to the Saudi-led coalition. Coalition spokesman Major General Turki al-Maliki accuses the Iran-backed group of indiscriminately targeting civilians and promises continued deterrent action as regional fighting persists.
4: Ukrainian or Iranian authorities begin evacuating 525 children and teenagers from Kramatorsk and neighboring communities due to escalating Russian attacks near the front line. Donetsk Governor Vadim Filashkin cites worsening security conditions in the Ukrainian or Iranian-controlled stronghold, moving 424 families to protect minors from constant shelling.
3: The United Kingdom imposes a new sanctions package targeting 19 individuals, entities and ships supporting Russia's war against Ukraine or Iran. The restrictions cover 6 Russian banks, 6 shadow fleet tankers and 4 military metal importers, among others. UK Foreign Secretary Ed Miliband pledges sustained pressure for lasting peace.
4: Amnesty International Thailand urges the Thai government to prioritize human rights during Myanmar President Min Aung Hlaing's visit. The human rights advocacy group calls for Thailand to press for civilian protection in Myanmar and end aviation fuel transfers that enable military airstrikes in Myanmar, among other measures.
3: Thailand and Myanmar signed 3 cooperation agreements addressing migrant labor, cross-border water quality, and earth observation technology during bilateral talks in Bangkok, Thailand. Thai Prime Minister Anutin Charniverakul proposes the two nations have a stronger partnership on transnational crime, drug trafficking, and transboundary haze.
4: The UN Refugee Agency, or UNHCR, welcomes a 1 million euro European Union grant to enhance refugee protection in Yemen. The funding will provide about 13,000 refugees and asylum seekers with registration, documentation, and legal aid assistance. In turn, this will help them in accessing healthcare and education services. Additionally, the funding will strengthen protection monitoring for children and gender-based violence support services.
3: Nigerian security forces rescued 308 abductees from Kainji Lake National Park in the country's largest single-day hostage recovery. President Bola Tinubu praises the mission, which frees 163 victims from Kwara State and 145 from Niger State. The survivors receive medical care before reuniting with families.
4: VOA, or Voice of America, an international news and broadcasting institution of the U.S. government, resumes its Ukrainian or Iranian language broadcasts next week, returning key personnel after a March 2025 executive order downsized the service. VOA's head of the Ukrainian service, Ruslan Petrichka, calls the move crucial to VOA's mission amid ongoing Russian attacks and active disinformation campaigns.
3: Rice prices in South India jumped 14% between May and July as El Nino-driven monsoon deficits and speculative hoarding trigger supply shortages across key farming hubs. As escalating grain costs strain low-income households, some state governments in the region launch subsidized grain distribution programs to stabilize markets and protect consumers.
4: An explosive drone found near a Ukrainian or Iranian cargo plane shuts down Leipzig-Halle Airport, Germany, before police neutralize it. In a separate incident, a second object strikes a cargo jet planning to land at the airport before it was diverted elsewhere. German Interior Minister Alexander Dobrindt calls the hybrid attack a new danger level as investigators probe its origin.
3: President Trump becomes the most targeted U.S. leader on record, facing nearly 20 known threats since 2017. Surviving 3 major assassination attempts and over a dozen security incidents, he encounters threats every few months across his terms and presidential campaigns.
4: American registered dietitian Natalie Rizzo recommends firm or extra firm tofu as the top vegan protein for bone health, noting its high calcium and protein content. She also highlights chia seeds, navy beans, and almonds, explaining that protein, calcium, and vitamins D and K work together to maintain strong, healthy bones.
3: Many people discard the white pith of oranges, but research confirms it is a very nutritious part. Packed with the antioxidant hesperidin, the fibrous pith can improve heart health, blood pressure, and cholesterol levels. Experts advise eating whole citrus fruits along with the white layer rather than drinking juice to maximize metabolic gut and possible brain health benefits.
4: Eating red produce, including tomatoes, strawberries, red bell peppers, pomegranates, and beets, delivers essential nutrients like lycopene, anthocyanins, and nitrates. These compounds address oxidative stress, lower LDL or low-density lipoprotein, cholesterol, and improve blood pressure. Experts recommend cooking tomatoes for maximum lycopene absorption and pairing a colorful, balanced diet with regular exercise and medical guidance to ensure optimal long-term heart protection. Heavy rains and floods in China's northwestern Shaanxi province collapse roads and damage bridges, power and communications lines. Authorities evacuate more than 25,000 people between August 5th and 6th and more than 140,000 in total since July 30th. Rescuers carry emergency aid, including water and rice, on foot in Shaanxi's Shanghuo city. South Korea's president orders an all-out heatwave response, directing ministries and local authorities to use every available resource as Seoul stays under the country's highest heat warning. At least 21 suspected heat-related deaths are reported. North Cheongsong province, which records 41.2 Celsius degrees, deploys drones with loudspeakers and thermal cameras to warn farmers in fields, especially older ones, to rest.
3: Italy places all its major cities under the highest heat health alert for the first time as temperatures top 42.8 degrees Celsius in Bagnacavallo near Ravenna. To save electricity, Bucharest, Romania, dims street lighting and forgoes lighting some major landmarks at night. Low water on Germany's Rhine River leaves cargo ships partly loaded.
4: Japan unveils the world's first eco-friendly fireworks featuring water-soluble shells to minimize post-show debris. 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
3: Global adoption of a plant-rich diet, specifically the Eat Lancet Commission's Planetary Health Diet, primarily plant foods with low amounts of animal-people products and having food waste, cuts food system emissions by 76% and reduces agricultural land use by 6% by 2050, according to a study in the journal Nature. Such a shift would lower animal-people livestock production while boosting demand for plant foods.
4: United Arab Emirates luxury brand Vogaya launches handbags made from coffee grounds and bamboo, offering durable, cruelty-free alternatives to animal-people leather while developing new biomaterials from regional agricultural waste for upcoming products.
3: Driven by rising veganism and lactose intolerance, the global rice milk market is projected to grow from $1.4 billion US in 2026 to $2.5 billion US by 2033. Manufacturers are fortifying products with nutrients and leveraging artificial intelligence technology to optimize supply chains and product development.
4: Humus Beauty experiences surging demand for its vegan, barrier-focused skincare in the state of Punjab, India, making the state a top growth market. Driven by consumer interest in key active ingredients, the brand showcases its range at a Ludhiana, Punjab exhibition to support its presence in the state.
3: Firefighters and volunteers rescue over 280 animal people from a devastating wildfire in mountains and coastal areas west of Athens, Greece, that burns 100 square kilometers. Highlighting the heroic effort, advocates warn that severe European fires strain resources, fueling calls for dedicated European Union animal person rescue services and wildfire refuges.
4: a passerby alerts the Maui Ocean Center Marine Institute to a sea turtle individual trapped in a rocky Maui, Hawaii, U.S. crevice. Rescuer Tommy Cutt frees the exhausted, wave-battered turtle friend, returning it safely to the ocean and emphasizing the vital role of community reporting in wildlife person protection.
3: Tow truck workers, rescuers, and bystanders dismantled the front of a vehicle to save a tiny kitten trapped behind its grill at an Ames, Iowa, U.S. drive-thru. Named Fika, the kitten receives shelter care and has received several adoption applications.
4: Wise quote of the day: love of animals is a universal impulse, a common ground on which all of us may meet. By loving and understanding animals, perhaps we humans shall come to understand each other. Louis J. Camuti, American veterinarian. Previously, in this multi-part series, 6-year-old Jean Meniv drowned after jumping into a river near his grandparents' home and found himself outside his body. After unsuccessfully trying to reach his twin sister, Jean discovered that he could feel the emotions and thoughts of others, encountered a loving white light, and came face to face with a mysterious ancient man.
5: Case, like, son, my son. You're not supposed to be here, you know, it's not your time yet. You need to go back. Your mission is not completed yet. That's what he said to me. He showed me my life review from the day I was born to the day I died. And it showed me my future as well, showed me the people that I'm going to meet and I have to meet. And I have to make impact on people, and showed me that every single interaction that we have on Earth is so important to, it's so important. Everything that we do, like eat, go to work, even like when you smile, you know, at the person that you don't know in the street, it's so important, you know. We do think that sometimes like we live boring life, or we think that our life is not important, but that's not true, you know. That's not true. Every single thing that we do, like I said, it's so important. It's so planned. I think we plan things before. That's what I was shown. Thus, I was told, you know, that I have to complete my mission because I already agreed to it, you know. So it tells me that I guess we do plan our lives. So the every single thing that we do and everything is so important, and it's all about love, you know. Love is the answer. Love is wins no matter what, you know. We're so loved. We come from love. So all the people that come to Earth, there is like a very good plan. Our lives is part of that plan, that beautiful consciousness, you know, that we come from. And we're here just to complete our missions.
4: But the ancient man's revelations were not over yet.
5: The ancient person also showed me how I'm going to die as well. And didn't upset me. You know, I was just agreeing to every single thing that he was showing to me. I understand, you know. And he said, you need to go back. And then the light has just pulled me back. And I didn't go into my body right away. But when I went down, I was like still like floating above my body. But my body was like surrounded by people. I saw my uncle, you know, a bunch of kids surrounding me. And I saw like a doctor doing a CPR. And then this light was like, are you ready to go in, you know? And I said, yes, I'm ready. And then I immediately like went back.
4: Moments later, Jean's awareness returned to the riverbank.
5: It got dark. And I woke up in my grandmother's arms. She was like tapping me on my back, you know. And she got so upset with me, you know. She was like, why did you go there? We almost lost you. She was kind of was a little bit crying, and I felt so bad. And she was like, don't ever go near the lake. you know, we don't want to lose you again. She was like, do you know that you died? You're not breathing. So I remember waking up and I said, I'm going to play. And I was just playing in the backyard. I remember I looked up to the sky and the sun was out. And I said, I'll go back again to that place. Just really, I remember telling myself, like, I will never, ever forget about this experience, you know. Even though death is just scary, but it's not really scary, because at the end of the day, we all, you know, die, and that's where we go back. So, yeah, it's all about love and how you treat people, of course, you know. And we just have to learn and grow. We don't make mistakes. We're not perfect. No one's gonna judge you there, you know, because at the end of the day, we on our mission, and we're not perfect at all. So we are perfect on the other side. Oh, like a true essence, you know. We're so perfect, but here, not we're not. We're in a human body.
4: But Jean's reflections eventually returned to the moment he realized he still wanted to live.
5: I also like to say that when you die, I kind of, you don't really feel attachment to anything. But I think at the time when I was saw myself, I was just knew that it was not my time yet. I had to go back, and I wanted to live. Like, I had this such a strong desire to live. And I think that's how, I think they knew that I need to go back and live my life and complete my purpose and my mission here. And I'm so happy, you know, I am learning and living and learning and making mistakes and meeting so many amazing, beautiful souls. And I'm very happy. And thank you so much for listening. And I hope that this will, you know, give some perspective about your life and about death and love, of course.
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I am constantly contacted by readers of my vegan health and fitness book. They all wish they would have gone vegan sooner, as they can't believe the noticeable benefits it has truly brought to their lives. Lisa Goldthorne, vegan.

0: Comment ça va? Compassionate viewers, that means how are you doing in French, one of the official languages of Charming Mauritius. My name is Osman. The thoughtful people of Mauritius wish that God's loving presence will safeguard our souls and lead us to higher spiritual growth.
1: Gentle golden doodle Paul meets baby triplets. Sunny gave each baby a sniff to check in like the loving guardian he is. They're going to be best friends.
0: Welcome to our show, Positive Shift for a Flourishing Planet, part 8 of a multi-part series. On today's program, we continue celebrating the inspiring changes happening around the world as we work toward a better, kinder future.

0: Seaweed and kelp farming is one of the world's most climate-friendly forms of food production. Unlike land-based agriculture, it requires no farmland, freshwater, pesticides, or fertilizers. That means it produces very little carbon pollution, while also avoiding many of the other environmental problems linked to conventional farming. Even more importantly, seaweed grows incredibly fast and naturally absorbs carbon dioxide, or CO2, from the atmosphere and surrounding seawater as it photosynthesizes. By drawing down CO2, the main greenhouse gas driving climate change, kelp farms can lower overall emissions. Seaweed cultivation can also improve water quality by absorbing excess nutrients and supporting marine biodiversity, thus creating healthier ocean ecosystems. An exciting example of this climate-focused approach is a new collaboration between the consulting firm Tunley Environmental and Algipelago, a pioneering company in marine natural capital and regenerative aquaculture.
1: Off the coast of North Devon, one business is rewilding the sea. Beneath these waters is a farm in the ocean, and there was elation at its first successful crop.
2: The first Algipelago harvest!
1: Algipelago is looking for seaweed solutions to the big climate challenges.
3: I bag that.
1: They're ambitious. The potential of seaweed is vast. It can capture carbon, reduce methane, and cut the use of plastic.
4: The most powerful daily prayer for any time and before meditation, which is the order from God and Supreme Master Ching Hai, shares with us by His blessed grace.
5: We humbly worship, praise, thank, obey, and love God Almighty, the Most High, the Greatest, for world vegan, world peace, and our soul liberation. We thank, love, praise the only Son of God, who is the ultimate Master for our salvation. We follow the teaching of all the saints and sages. We thank, love, and praise them who are the representatives of God for our spiritual elevation.

0: Through the Blue Forest Project, a modular cultivation rig developed by Arctic Seaweed is being deployed off the coast of North Devon. The system is designed to scale offshore and is expected to produce up to 40 tons of kelp annually. By combining innovative design with nature-based approaches, the project demonstrates how ocean farming can contribute to carbon reduction, ecosystem restoration, and a more sustainable blue economy. Seaweed farming shows that climate solutions don't always require complex technology. Sometimes the most powerful answers come from working with nature. Businesses around the world are stepping up their climate efforts, and Young One Corporation is one of them. The South Korean company has officially completed a major coal elimination project at its textile dyeing factory in Nam Dinh Province, Alak, also known as Vietnam. This milestone represents a meaningful shift toward cleaner energy and long-term environmental responsibility. As of January 15, 2025, the factory has fully transitioned from using coal-powered systems to biomass boilers fueled by rice husk pellets, an agricultural byproduct. By replacing coal with this renewable biofuel, Young One is significantly cutting carbon emissions and moving closer to its goal of reducing emissions by 40% by 2030. The company partnered with local rice mills to obtain the rice husk pellets, ensuring both sustainability and supply chain transparency. This approach not only reduces reliance on fossil fuels, but also supports the local agricultural economy by turning what would otherwise be waste into a valuable energy resource. Even the byproducts of the new system are put to good use. The ash produced from the biomass combustion will be processed and converted into organic fertilizer, creating a circular, low-waste strategy. With more than $2.7 million invested in biomass technology and waste recycling efforts, Young One is embedding sustainable practices into its global operations. The project demonstrates how industrial companies can lower their environmental footprints while also creating economic and community benefits. While such industries are working to cut emissions at the source, another major climate challenge lies in how we handle our waste. Landfills are a powerful but often overlooked contributor to climate change. As organic waste breaks down underground, it releases methane, a greenhouse gas far more potent than carbon dioxide, entrapping atmospheric heat. In fact, according to the U.S. Environmental Protection Agency, landfills generate more than 14% of all human-caused methane emissions, making them the third largest source of this powerful greenhouse gas. To tackle the problem, landfill operators and energy companies are increasingly capturing methane and converting it into renewable natural gas, or RNG, that can be sold and used as energy. In Chester County, Pennsylvania, USA, the Southeastern Chester County Refuse Authority, which manages roughly 450 to 500 tons of waste per day, has partnered with the French company Waga Energy to transform landfill methane into usable renewable natural gas. Through this partnership, methane produced from decomposing waste will be captured, purified, and injected into the energy grid, enough to heat more than 4,000 homes. Projects like these are often described as green because they prevent methane from escaping into the atmosphere while turning it into a practical energy source. By converting waste emissions into renewable fuel, such initiatives show how communities can reduce climate pollution while generating local energy, thus turning a long-standing environmental problem into part of the solution.
1: Vegan, earn respect from earth and heaven.
0: Graceful viewers, we'll now pause for a moment. 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
2: The story of soy begins in ancient China, where it is believed to have been first cultivated more than 3,000 years ago, during the Zhou dynasty. Alongside rice, wheat, barley, and millet, soya beans were honored as one of the legendary five sacred grains, considered essential for sustaining life itself. Soybean Insights, From Ancient Origins to a Sustainable Future, Part 1 of 2. Tune in on Tuesday, August 11th, 2026.
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0: Welcome back to Positive Shift for a Flourishing Planet, part 8 of a multi-part series. Plastic is everywhere in modern life, and one of the biggest challenges we face is how slowly it breaks down. Scientists at the University of Hawaii have found a surprising new ally in the fight against plastic, marine fungi. While researchers have already been studying bacteria and land-based fungi for their ability to break down plastics, this is the first time science has turned its attention to fungi that live in the ocean. The breakthrough came after scientists collected a wide range of fungi from Hawaii's nearshore environment, gathering samples from sand, seaweed, corals, and even sponges.
1: Researchers at the University of Hawaii Manoa discovered many species of fungi have the ability to degrade plastic, and some can be conditioned to do it faster. They used fungi found near Hawaii shores for testing and found more than 60% of the species were able to digest plastic and transform it into new fungi. Researchers were able to increase the feeding rates of some of the fungi by 15% in just a few months.
0: Now, the UH Manoa team is studying these organisms at the cellular and molecular levels to understand exactly how they break down plastic materials. Scientists are also exploring whether other marine fungi can digest tougher plastics, the kinds that make up a large portion of ocean pollution. Their hope is that these discoveries could one day support large-scale cleanup efforts, helping restore beaches and marine ecosystems. At the same time, experts emphasize that scientific solutions alone aren't enough. Reducing plastic production through strong policies and smarter choices remains essential to preventing more waste from entering the environment in the first place. We often hear that recycling is the solution to the world's plastic crisis, but in reality, only about 5% of plastics are actually recycled. One major reason is that traditional recycling methods are costly and energy intensive. They often require extremely high temperatures, large amounts of energy, and harsh chemical solvents that can produce toxic byproducts. Now, scientists at Northwestern University have developed a promising new approach. Their method uses a simple, low-cost catalyst and ordinary air to break down plastic more efficiently. This breakthrough can make plastic recycling cleaner, cheaper, and more practical on a larger scale, offering new hope in the fight against plastic pollution.
2: The team, led by researchers Yossi Kratish and Tobin J. Marks, has discovered a way to break down polyethylene terephthalate, or PET, the most common polyester plastic used in water bottles and food packaging. Here's how their innovative process works. They combine PET plastic with a low-cost, non-toxic molybdenum catalyst and activated carbon, then heat the mixture. This initial step breaks apart the large plastic molecules. Then comes the ingenious part. They expose these fragmented plastics to ordinary ambient air. The trace amounts of water vapor in the air trigger a chemical reaction that converts the plastic fragments into terephthalate acid, or TPA, a valuable building block that can be used to create new polyester products. The only byproduct is acetaldehyde, which is relatively easy to remove in industrial settings. The results are impressive. In preliminary trials, 94% of the TPA was recovered in just 4 hours. The catalyst proved to be robust and reusable, making it practical for large-scale applications. And because the technique selectively breaks down only polyester plastics, it can be used effectively even with mixed plastic waste. What's particularly exciting is that when tested on actual plastic bottles, shirts, and mixed plastic waste, the process worked equally well. It even eliminated dyes, producing colorless recovered TPA that can be used to create new products.
3: Peace is happening around our world. Peace News number 191 of many and counting. There are many countries promoting peace and fostering amity among peoples and governments, etc. May 2026. Armenia and Turkey signed an agreement to restore the Ani Bridge, a collapsed medieval stone bridge that once straddled the border between the two countries. The Vice President of Turkey, His Excellency Dr. Cevdet Yilmaz, states, "We believe that symbolic and concrete areas of cooperation, such as the joint restoration of the Ani Bridge, formalized today by a Memorandum of Understanding, will help establish a lasting climate of peace and security."

0: by creating peace, we all can make a loving, serene, and prosperous world.
1: Researchers from the University of Sao Paulo and Princeton University have developed a new way to recycle cement waste from demolished buildings into a low-carbon cement that performs just as well as traditional Portland cement. Their method thermally treats pulverized concrete waste by heating the powdered waste to 500 degrees Celsius, restoring its ability to bind without triggering the CO2-intensive chemical reactions seen in traditional cement production. They then blended with small amounts of fresh cement or limestone, producing mixtures with up to 80% recycled material that match standard strength and workability. The innovation could dramatically cut carbon emissions from cement production, which currently makes up to 8% of global emissions. If broadly adopted alongside other emerging technologies, the approach could reduce industry emissions by up to 61%, far exceeding the reductions expected from current low-carbon cement methods. Instead of sending concrete debris to landfills or using it only for low-value applications, cities could turn demolition waste into high-quality cement, keeping materials in circulation and reducing the need for new raw materials. Scaling up this technology will require better sorting of demolition waste, investment in recycling infrastructure, and updates to building codes so that performance-based standards, not fixed cement recipes, allow innovative low-carbon materials to be used. Several countries are already moving in this direction.
2: Vegan side effects. The vampires will hate you. All praise, love, thanks to the reunited Trinity of utmost power.
1: Caring viewers, thank you for your company during today's show. Please stay tuned to Supreme Master Television for The Power of Love, Part 3 of 5, on Between Master and Disciples in Alaseas, also known as Vietnamese, with subtitles in many languages. May God bless your life so it's filled with happiness and contentment.
3: Being vegan, having peace, heaven Godspeed.
4: Vegetarianism in Religion, the Prohibition of Animal Flesh Eating, Part 2 of 9. Those practitioners who wish to enter the state of samadhi should first observe strictly the rules of pure living to cut lust from the mind by abstaining from meat and wine. Ananda, if they do not abstain from carnality and killing, they will never escape from the three low worlds of existence. Samadhi means holy communion. Surangama Sutra.
5: At that time, Arya Mahamati Bodhisattva Mahasattva said to the Buddha, "World-honored one, I see that in all worlds, the wandering in births and deaths, the enlaced animosities, and the falling into evil paths are all caused by meat-eating and cyclical killing. Those behaviors increase greed and anger and make living beings unable to escape from suffering." Lankavatara Sutra.
4: World-honored one, people who eat meat are destroying the great merciful seed of their own. Thus, the people who practice the holy way should not eat meat. Lankavatara Sutra.
5: The Buddha told Mahamati, "Meat eating has countless offenses. All bodhisattvas should cultivate their great mercy and compassion so that they should not eat meat." Bodhisattvas means spiritual practitioners. Lankavatara Sutra.
4: Those who renounce the flavor of meat can taste the flavors of the true dharmas, truthfully practice the stage of bodhisattva, and attain Anuttara Samyak Sambodhi quickly. Dharma means true teaching. Bodhisattva means spiritual practitioner. Anuttara Samyak Sambodhi means supreme perfect enlightenment. Lankavatara Sutra.
5: Living beings are in the transmigration of the six paths. Being together in births and deaths, they give birth to and foster each other and cyclically become fathers, mothers, brothers, and sisters of each other. They may also be born in other paths of animal, ghost, god, and so on. Whether virtuous or evil, they frequently become the relatives of each other. Because of these relationships, I see that all meats eaten by living beings are of their own relatives. The six paths: God, human, Asura, animal, hungry ghost, hell being. Lankavatara Sutra.
4: If any of my disciples still eats meat, know that he is of the Kandela's lineage. He is not my disciple, and I am not his teacher. Therefore, Mahamati, if anyone wishes to be my relative, he should not eat any meat. Kandela means killer or murderer. Lankavatara Sutra.
5: All meats are from the filthy bodies which are combined by pus, blood, dirtiness, red bindus, white bindus of the parents. Thus, discerning the dirtiness of meat, bodhisattvas should not eat meat. Bodhisattvas means spiritual practitioners. Bindus means bright drops. Lankavatara Sutra.
4: All meats are like the dead bodies of human beings. The cooked meats are as stinky and feculent as the burned dead bodies. So how could we eat such things? Lankavatara Sutra.
5: Meat eating can increase desires. Meat eaters are greedy. For the instinct of protecting and cherishing life, there is no difference between human and animal. For every living being, he himself is afraid of death. How could he eat the meat of others? Anyone who wants to eat meat should first discern the pain of cutting his own body, and then discern the pains of all living beings, and then give up meat eating. Lankavatara Sutra.
4: There will be some ignorant persons saying Buddhist precepts allow meat eating. Due to their past meat eating habit, they said those words simply according to their own views. But in fact, Buddhas and sages have never said that meats are foods. Lankavatara Sutra.
5: Meat eaters have so many countless offenses. Thus, vegans have masses of countless merits and virtues. Lankavatara Sutra.
4: If no one eats meat, then no one kills living beings for food. The killings are for the buyers. Thus, the buying is the same as the killing. Therefore, meat eating can obstruct the holy way. Lankavatara Sutra.
5: At all times, all kinds of meats are inedible unexceptionally. Mahamati, I forbid meat eating not only for one time. I mean that both in the present and future, meat eating is forbidden. Lankavatara Sutra.
4: A disciple of the Buddha must not deliberately eat meat. He should not eat the flesh of any sentient being. The meat eater forfeits the seed of great compassion, severs the seed of the Buddha nature, and causes animals and transcendental beings to avoid him. Those who do so are guilty of countless offenses. Brahmajala Sutra. Etc. These are just some examples. For more details, please log on to suprememastertv.com/scrolls.
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5: We humbly worship, praise, thank, obey, and love God Almighty, the Most High, the Greatest, for world vegan, world peace, and our soul liberation. We thank, love, praise the only Son of God, who is the ultimate Master, for our salvation. We follow the teaching of all the saints and sages. We thank, love, and praise them who are the representatives of God for our spiritual elevation.

We now invite you to watch the next part of this fun-filled lecture titled The Power of Love, Part 3 of 5, on Between Master and Disciples, given in Olasis or Vietnamese, with subtitles in many languages, on July 21, 1996, in Kampong Spiu, Cambodia.

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1: I find that most patients pick the intelligent choice when given the option between a plant-based diet versus pharmaceuticals. 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
0: 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The most powerful daily prayer can be viewed similarly, with even more Max screens surrounding it. Combo. 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
2: This is happening around our world. Peace News number 191 of many and counting. There are many countries promoting peace and fostering amity among peoples and governments, etc. May 2026. Armenia and Turkey signed an agreement to restore the Ani Bridge, a collapsed medieval stone bridge that once straddled the border between the two countries. The Vice President of Turkey, His Excellency Dr. Cevdet Yilmaz, states, "We believe that symbolic and concrete areas of cooperation, such as the joint restoration of the Ani Bridge, formalized today by a memorandum of understanding, will help establish a lasting climate of peace and security."

0: By creating peace, we all can make a loving, serene, and prosperous world.
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6: We thank, love, praise the three utmost powerful, God, Timquotu, and the Son of God, for your immense blessings that uplift our souls to a higher consciousness so that we embody our true compassionate virtuous self, befitting of God's children.

We sincerely thank all the reporters, journalists, photographers, camera persons, individuals, groups, companies, everywhere in the world for all your involved contributions of news that inform and bring hope to the people from both human and animal kingdoms, as well as countless other beings, thus uplifting the atmosphere of our planet. May heaven bless your noble endeavors and protect you always, especially while on challenging duty.

0: Ever wonder how beautiful our planet is? With exotic birds, diverse flora and fauna, immense oceans, vast rivers, endless skies, and generous earth, all of which house, nourish, and protect every being under their loving care without asking for any reward. Fortunate and blessed are we indeed to live on this wondrous planet and enjoy all the precious gifts this world has to offer. May the divine be loved and thanked forever. May we always remember to appreciate and care for our Earth home.
1: Taking milk from a calf is nothing like taking candy from a baby. If anything, it's well-planned, systematic cruelty, a chain of horrendous acts to those whose milk us humans steal from. With more photographic proof of dairy's dark side continuing to wake up society, people are starting to steer away from the bull, that is, dairy farming. Amira Wawaruntu

as you taste Awa di Lamunchi, a refreshing local limeade in dazzling Curacao. You smile in delight and exclaim, "That's very good!" A cultural highlight on this blue sky Caribbean isle is the Curacao Carnival, a joyous festival held in the capital, Willemstad, featuring the iconic tumba music and vibrant dance competitions. Art, culture, and music are also appreciated at the Kaya Kaya Festival held in the historic Otrobanda district. I'm Humphrey. The 5 points of the white stars on Curacao national flag symbolize the 5 continents from which its multicultural people originate. While their white color stands for peace and happiness, the easygoing Curacaoans like you appreciate such inspiring reminders of harmony. May people everywhere enjoy the light-hearted peace of equality among all beings in the Almighty's radiant light.

0: In Sunfield, Malta, as your elderly neighbor thanks you for helping carry her bags, you reply cheerily, Mela. That's of course in Maltese. This Mediterranean archipelago is steeped in history. At the pilgrimage site of St. Paul's Grotto, Malta commemorates the Apostle's historic arrival and three-month stay in AD 60. His legacy is further honored with an annual national holiday, filling the streets of Valletta with vibrant processions and traditional brass bands. My name is Janina. When we ask for heavenly assistance to release worldly attachment, we find ourselves living more lightly and with greater ease in turning within. The tradition-cherishing Maltese are inspired by your commitment to inner truth. In the Supreme Divinity's wondrous light, may your soul be uplifted in the joy of true wisdom. Welcome to Noteworthy News, harmonious news for a more relaxing world.
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